Paris and Jeremy, how you are doing? How are your work? 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Keep listening. Thank you very much. You're welcome.

0: 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Whatever it consumes is gone forever.
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0: 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Losses and death.
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7: Have you heard the news? The federal government of Nigeria, through its direct benefit transfer program, has started the disbursement of 75,000 naira per household in three installments of 25,000, 25,000, 25,000 naira. Each recipient must have a validated national identification number, NIN, to receive the payment on behalf of their household members. 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The federal government's direct benefit transfer program is helping to reduce the effect of suffering while promoting financial and economic inclusion for the poor and vulnerable population in Nigeria.
8: Sunana Safiya Ismail, ni daga Gwagwalada Area Council, a karkashin Giri, ina da yara bakwai da mijina. 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

0: 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My good listener, one for there, good morning. And welcome to my shift, first leg of pretty service for today. From now, go reach 7 o'clock. I will go take waka. If I just come out mad now, I'm a broken, I will show face today by the grace of God. And when it don't reach 5:30, we'll hand over to Pastor Femi Emmanuel of the Turning Point. Pastor Femi Emmanuel will take us from that 5:30, go reach 6 o'clock. 6 o'clock, we will bring you our first pigeon news for today. After that news, when it don't take about 5 to 7, 8 minutes, dodge 6 o'clock. Then we go shake body small. Come bring you at about 6:15. We'll bring you headline stories. Headline is with the inside paper. That one now when I don't hear. That I'm curious. Go reach 6:30. They go to 7 o'clock thereabout. But don't forget say Muslim Hajj too. Go show face. 6:30. After immediately after that one, then I'm about on the second part. Fit show face, if condition and life and the movement will fit permit, we will bring them. But if you know fit, if you another take contact over the event, that like that, because I already talk here. I said that money. Now I'm breaking all the field on top water. If you don't like, I'm no vex. No vex. No be way concern for here. That's so nature. And the authority carry us the go like that. So 7 o'clock, we go carry you go Abuja. Go bring you the rest of the stories when you know here from here. Then Abuja network news will conquer them, pump up into your ear where you go make good use of. All this one plus include other jealousies we will take attached to what you go here today. From now, go to 7 o'clock. That be all this one. By the grace of God, Arabakalaguna, my name, Nasobia, you will share them. From there, go reach 7 o'clock. So any moment from now, I'm a buck corner. When we say it don't take small, we will never hear them. The program we go to cheer don't want. Ready 1, 103.5 FM. Nice to be this.
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night, that night is sign to show you something broken on one show face. What do you mean the topic we're going to discuss today? If I go to stand with you for there, I beg, make on a textile, close one eye and open one eye. Possibly open the two eyes. For today, I'm a broken eye. It concerns picking where you go then walk. Picking will be said that from one kind of poor family like that. And the boy, Papa, no day alive. Because this thing, what I want to tell you for granted now, I won't make you not tell me who they wrong among the two people who I want to talk about now. Who they wrong? Yes. Now, who they wrong among the two people? They say that who gets sense. Now, they defeat Sabi who gets sense for public. Now, who gets sense? Now, they defeat the tip. Now, they defeat finder and say, so person among all these wonder people with the and I ain't get sense. I beg you, make it a day. Listen. This boy from a very poor, very wretched family. Papa, the boy, Papa, don't die on time. You can't go late market. If they go late, how to sell market. And after when you don't learn how to sell market for about 4 years and 7 months, 4 years and 7 months, the yoga concept to this boy. The yoga concept to this boy. And for yoga to settle somebody, be say, you really serve him well, you don't see anything crooked for your hand. And you don't hear anything crooked for your mouth. The yoga settle this boy. This boy can't start his own. They do well. But one thing happened. When we say the time when the boy they learn how to sell this market, the boy been build a house for their own, for his own mama, for his own papa compound. And the money when he spent take build that house, that 11 million. And as he build his house, the oga one in the same market, only the land market for him, no, say that the boy build a house. The boy call you, see, he's no brother's name, waiting for naught. He's no brother's name, waiting for naught. That one can only act like saying, I need to bring the money to build the house. While no behave, now this is what the land market for your hand. So the total amount when you spend take build that house now, 11 million. Okay, when they don't start to do this, well, this boy can they do well. The whole market still they move well. But in conscience, no Graham for that money. In conscience, no Graham. After some time, the boy can go meet the ogre. Surprisingly, call me down. Oga can ask, I say, I wouldn't have a person die. He say, no. He say, Oga, please. He want come free in conscience. He want come free in mind. Say that house when he built for him, papa house. Now, mother house, now he didn't use before. The mother house don't fall. And the sake of making, you know, they beat him, mama, and all of the younger ones. So, at the time when he delayed market for him, the mother, now he can't get the money. Take be that house. So, but the thing they disturb in mind. In mind, no rest at all. Oga Kosi, what are you talking about? After how many years? What I just said to you? I don't see and I don't hear anything wrong about it. So, this is how you call the talk now. The boy say, Oga, please. I don't say you don't know. But no vex. Forgive me. That money, I will balance you the money. In fact, before you know, and the boy himself can't give the Oga. Out of 11 billion, you can't give us 7 million for your account. Oga can't see their lot. You can't tell Oga, say, in the next 1 year, you will balance and the remaining balance of to make up 11 million. Oga can't agree. The boy can't go. Oga can't go. But after some time, Oga can't shake, say, no. You must handle this boy rough. He can't go to that house, this house where this boy built for him, papa compound. Can't tell they say, he won't sell the house. So both the mama and the sibling, the younger ones, made a pack come off, even the younger one himself, everybody made them vacate from that. He won't sell that house. They talk this matter for that, so then they can't go village. Go talk about this matter. Some people can't blame this boy. Say, why you can't go tell Oga? When Oga don't settle him, you don't get any water with Oga. You don't get water at all. Why you can't go tell Oga? Say, you spend, you use the money, build house. When they learn work, when they learn market. Eh? And some can't blame Oga to say, maybe I try to get conscious now. See, this boy just say, conscious, no, can't tell you what happened. And he even don't balance with the half of the money.
which one you can't accept. So the two people can't argue. Now the person when I want ask on an I say, I beg, because this is matter see the grant at the talk show. Who they wrong among these two people? Shena the Oga. When I said to this boy, go, I said this boy, go, keep quiet, not a problem. I've been at this boy, we can't go, so make it clear in conscience, because if they disturb, I know, agree, I'm drink water drop cup. That's like the question. So, oh, yeah, make it for me and tell me exactly who be the person who they wrong among these two. 0704-700-3341. Slow motion. 0704-700-3341. That's the number one I will take from you. I want to know the truth, because one person know the sabi all. One person know the sabi all. Who they wrong and who they right. Radio 1, 103.5 FM, 9 days. Arabakalowo, 9 days, my own name by the grace of God. I truly salute.

so I don't say network get as it be these days. Network get as it be these days. Well, Pekin will survive under any condition. Yes, Pekin will survive under any condition. All our callers, our good friends of Radio 1, Woody, he was called on top this very program from time. I shall say what I see there around. 0704-700-3341. Now the number 0704-700-3341. I mean, before this topic, when I draw for granted, so I beg myself, I know if you blame this person or champion the other person, say yes. I want to know. Say, who did wrong? Who did wrong among these? You should not have like the boy with the wrong status self. Because if the boy do wrong, then no go settle. That's the thing when I want.

Yes, make a textile repeat within I put for ground for those who just to wake up since 1 minute, I'll be 2 minutes now. I mean, broken. I talk say you get two people who they involved in this matter, one Oga and then boy with a t-shirt to sell market. The boy can't learn work for God or month. Oga can't teach him work. He learned work quite all right for 4 years and 7 months. After when he don't learn the work finished, Oga can't settle this boy. He settled him. He settled this boy. And when they settle him, you know, cause him. You know, do it. Because he don't hear anything wrong about this boy. And he just settled the boy fine as he's supposed to. Eh? The boy can't go in own, can't they do well, quite alright. The boy they do well. But after about 3 or 4 years, the boy can't go back to him, Oga. Go in down. Can't they beg Oga? Go and say, what the happen now? What the boy in the down, they cry. Who die? Eh? Tell me, wasn't there on the mat? The boy can't tell say, Oga, see that that's why I paid for my papa compound. I say, papa don't die today. Say, now, bought the house. I didn't leave before this touch house. But it don't fall, it don't spoil. And then no one making the beats in people. So now you come pay that house with the season for their family. And he said 11 million, now you take pay the house. So make him forgive and stay in conscience. You know, agree I'm settled. He just come free in mind. Say, with the money, he go balance the money. He no say no, no. He no say no, no, but make him forgive him. Make him forgive her because this is no girl. This thing they make her hit. You know, the poor know the rest. The girl's okay. Ah, okay, that's all right, that's all right, that's all right, that's all right. So the boy can't transfer 7 million into the Oga account. Oga can't see the alert, can't smile. So he said the remaining one, he will give him before the end of 1 year. The boy don't go. But after some time, Oga can't shake body, converse. Can't go to the house, everybody pack come out. Throw it, make them come out for the house, saying I ain't get the house, we won't sell up. And if they will leave there at all, say, no, under rentage, so they will pay. So the boy come here, they tell now for town, come back, come out of the house. People come begin the, people carry the matter, go village, go settle this matter. But still, the settlement can't get as they be. The settlement can't get as they be. So now would they ask, say who they wrong? Shall the Oga, I bet that the person willing, I bet that the boy willing market for him or God or not. As they don't settle, I want him for go. He don't even go himself. They do his own market well. So we think Oga and come back. And the Oga himself, what they don't tell, they say, if not, if sin not day, forgiveness no good day. You don't tell, you don't agree, later you can't go back, say, maybe they drop for much. This is where you want to drive go for that place, that where you want me to go. At that earlier time, you know, for even collect that balance when it's sent for you for a lot. You say you want to collect back the house. My good people of Nigeria, we get sense. I beg. Who they wrong for this matter? And as I tell you that this is so, the matter still they grand. It never go over. It's still they grand. So what you want to do now, who we go blame? That will be a problem. Good morning, madam, wherever you are. This is Suchenna, please. Good morning, anywhere we want a day. So I never wait. When I open my eyes, it's a blessing. Hey, long time small. You don't think. Yeah? Mr. Femi, my good people, I want a day, on a good morning. On a good morning, anywhere we are on a day. I'm a broken and not show face, and by the grace of God, anyway, money get power. If nothing can distract them, next week Saturday I go still bring them again. But for now, we want to know who will give us the best advice so far to settle these two families, so that the katakata don't go bust and heads don't go roll. So who will be the right person? 0704-700-3341. That's the number one I will take on me. And then give me your own input. Tell me exactly who will be the person who did wrong for this matter. On top

0: madame, tu nous as des good morning, madame. Okay.
1: That man, that man, I ain't get fucked.
0: Okay, the yoga.
1: Yes, but the man get fucked. Because the voice, the point is to let us go back.
0: Yes.
1: I'm not supposed to do that to do too. Because of content the man and let the boy go. Yes. The man, they are sweet.
0: Okay.
1: That's my good thing.
0: Thank you very much, Madam Tinuade. Yes, so Madam Tinuade said the man did very wrong, and the man did wrong. That I owe you. In fact, this is the question I want. Madam Tinuade, thank you very much. Yes, Madam Tinuade don't open the floor to tell you see the man ain't wrong. So far, the boy don't go confess. Confession day everywhere, even day inside the Holy Scripture. Once you don't confess before someone, I say, please, you forgive me. Please. Even that word, please, is enough to move any human being. We get blood from body, we get feelings. Please. But we know they take us serious. So God, please, I'm sorry for everything I do. Forgive me. So, that. Man, today, God bless you. He said, the organ ain't there wrong. It's there wrong. And when he said the organ there wrong, that is in all aspects. Organ, so far the boy don't plead with them before leave him. Not for even making the move again at all. Radio 1 103.5 FM, let's take this. I'm in Bo Corner. I talked before about the network. So, but I say, PK, we will survive. We'll survive under any condition. Yes, according to my people, under any condition. PK, we will survive. So, whether network or the network, if you call, I will catch up for here. 070-4700. 3341. Call me on that, I will capture you.

0: Ok, the boy, the...
1: Okay, how?
0: My brother, God bless you. Find from Amu Odofe. Thank you very much. How is Amu Odofe this morning? Hello, Ifeanyi. All right, Ifeanyi don vamos. So I saw that the boy ain't they wrong. Different people, different views. That's all right. That's all right. You see this matter, na person. If you be man, this thing come for your house, and in if the eldest. For the family, I will fit take handle them. That, that, that. All right, when they want 103.5 FM, I stay with this first leg of the service. I'm in Bokon and there with day. If I come anytime, I will capture them. Hello?
2: Hello?
0: Yeah, good morning.
2: Good morning.
0: My brother, who be this?
2: I get it. That is prof.
0: The?
2: That is prof, the call, the prof.
0: The prof?
2: The prof, yes, I didn't hear that.
0: Okay, from which side, please? Okay, my brother, go ahead, fire on.
2: You know, they get to where, you get it to where Lord, they call ab initio. Ab initio means from the start, from the beginning.
0: Okay.
2: So, from the beginning, this boy, don't make a mistake. In this case, they got, they could look out from the beginning, and the Bible says that if the foundation be broken, that the righteous will stand. This boy doesn't do mistake from the beginning. We don't go to take out from the middle. And to also give a sound of warning to where they start or where they learn work.
0: Okay.
2: Say, if you learn work, make your hand this straight. Make you know that you got something. You know they end up well. You don't go be saying, if you don't face do bad, you'll call the headline later. So, after this, you mean from the beginning, don't touch or got something. Some or got worse. Now, when or got it to you, the law will get the issue. So now, this boy is a blame because if this issue, if we know first step or got money, we shall not get this problem. In this case, they come. That's what the court will take a look at. They from the beginning, when they cause this problem, maybe from the middle way, you don't go and go to settle the matter so that the boy doesn't get there.
0: Okay. Thank you very much, my brother. Are you be a local practitioner, right?
2: I've been trying to much more.
0: God go help you. Thank you very much, my brother.
2: And the prof, they call it.
0: The prof, the prof. Okay, don't worry. Next week, they will still come show face again, eh?
2: No wahala, no wahala.
0: Thank you, my brother.

0: Welcome to Turning Point with Femi Emmanuel on radio. We are here again today, sent by God, to bring the word of healing, of deliverance, of salvation, of promotion, of conception, of fruitfulness, of empowerment, of prosperity, whatever anyone's heart may desire for good, God has it. And God's word is the transmitter of his power. So we have come today to transmit power to you. If you are sick in any part of your body, touch that place now. Touch that place now. Healing virtue wants to flow. I prophesy healing into that part of your body you are touching. Be healed. Healing virtue flow there in Jesus' name. Yes, something has happened. Something has dropped off. Check it up. That pain is no longer there. We bring these ministrations every day on this radio station, as well as several other radio stations within the city, the state, the country, and beyond. Extend it to your family members. Tell your family members, your friends, and your neighbors to tune in to this radio station every day at this time. We are also on several other radio stations, and we start by what we call faith confession, saying the word of God to our lives. Please be as loud as we are, where you are there, if you can. Take this confession with us. Say with me, I confess that I'm a child of God. I belong to God the Father, God the Son, God the Holy Spirit. I am blessed. I'm blessed in God. I am lifted. Lifted by God's power. My life is sweet. I'm a flavoring agent. Everywhere I turn, the presence of God goes with me. I carry divine presence. I carry power. I cannot be defeated. I cannot be killed. Greater is he who is in me than he that is in the world. I am more than a conqueror. By my redemptive right, I operate in dominion. I operate in power. Everywhere I am found, I am on top. I am never beneath. I'm a champion. I'm a victor. My children will take after me. They will go higher and move faster. I'm a testimony on earth. Thank you, Father. In Jesus' name. Let your amen be loud where you are. You will not just be making confession. You will be seeing the manifestations of what we daily confess. Send us your testimonies through the numbers we always give you. Now, do your jottings. Do your jottings to be able to align your life with God's word. Like I keep saying, God's word only work when you align it with your life. And you'll be remembered to align it if you are jotting points. Now, our theme still is God of wonders. God of wonders. We are taking journeys through the pages of the Bible to see God's wonders in the past and then believe him for our own now. We are using these revelations, these insightful revelations, to pray into our lives and to see the power of God move mightily. He will do your own. God that did those miracles then will do it now. Yesterday, we spoke on 24 hours miracle. 24 hours miracle. Joshua commanded, and 24 hours miracle happened. God stayed the sun and the moon. Elisha at the gate of Samaria, he said, by this time tomorrow, a bouquet of flour. Within 24 hours, that miracle happened. Let's take it further today. Today, we want to talk about another wonders of God. Another wonders of God. And that is the wonders of fire from heaven. Fire from heaven on Mount Carmel. Another wonders of God. Oh yes, this is a perfect picture of God wonders who answers by fire. Elijah was not merely asking God to send fire on Mount Carmel. He was confronting impossibility, which God made possible. Yes, he's a God that made impossibility possible. Elijah and the Baal prophet. Fire is a servant in God's hand. There is nothing God cannot use to fight, to deliver, to bless, God has more than 1,001 ways to do the same thing. God, set you it by fire. My message today is, God, set you it by fire. My listeners, what do you want God to settle for you? He will settle it. Settle it by fire. When you hear us praying, are consumed by fire. When you hear us pray and we say by fire, this is where we are coming from. Elijah prayed and fire fell from heaven to consume the sacrifice on the altar. 1 Kings chapter 18 verse 37. Elijah prayed, hear me, O Lord, that these people may know that you are the God. There are things God will do in your life to prove that you have not made a mistake. Everyone who is a child of God, you did not make a mistake accepting Jesus Christ. God will do wonders in your life that will make people know that you did not make a mistake. That will even attract them to your God. Yes, God can answer when human strength has failed. The prophet of Baal cried from morning till the afternoon, but there was no voice, no answer. They were praying to a God that has ears and cannot hear, eyes and cannot see, mouth and cannot talk. Please, anyone listening to me now, who still go to idols, who still go to witch doctors, who still go to people and say, see things for me, you are talking to a dead God. Elijah mocked them. Is Baal, has he gone on holiday? Cry more. They took sharp objects. They were lacerating their bodies. My God is simple. My God is not a wicked God. Only the devil. They were lacerating themselves. Blood was gushing out. And yet, Baal did not answer them. The prophet of Baal cried, cried, and cried. There was no voice. But when Elijah came in the cool of the day, he repaired the broken altar. What is that saying to us? God's divine intervention has no limit. When men say nothing can be done, the God of wonders will step in and do what nobody expected. I don't know who is listening to me now. God of wonders that we are talking about will do what no one expects that can happen for you. Before the end of this month, a major miracle will visit you. Before the end of this year, something massive, something great will be built in your life. God of fire. God set you by fire. I don't know who is listening to me now. Who is confronting you? Who is challenging you? The prophet of Baal challenged Elijah. He said, call on your God. I will call on my God. Let the God that answered by fire be the right God. People are looking for a demonstration. Romans chapter 8 verse 19. It says the earnest expectation of creation is waiting for the manifestations of the sons and daughters of God. People won't take it from you until they see it in you. They won't take it from you until they see it in you. Place your right hand on your forehead and let me prophesy. Oh, everyone around you, they will see God's power on you. They will see God's beauty on you. They will see God flourishing on you in the name of Jesus. There are miracles that you don't have to explain. It's there for all to see. A woman is trusting God for pregnancy. Touch your navel. Touch your tummy and touch your navel. I prophesy, you will conceive now. In the next 30 days, your conception will stand in the name of Jesus. Oh, please, always come to Prayer Mountain. 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I will tell you more about it later. 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These testimonies you are listening to daily here, they are from these programs, Thursdays and Sundays. Be there. God, settle it by fire. This sickness in my body, this delay in your life, God will settle it by fire. Opposition against your interest, God will settle it by fire. God settle it. They said the God that answered by fire, let him be God. And when Elijah called and fire fell. The prophet of Baal took to their heels. I see your enemies, those plaguing your life, take to their heels. I see them run. I see them run. You will stand and your testimony will ring out. Every area of your life, the supernatural power of God will set you it. I prophesy to everyone's life, whatever is challenging your life now, God's fire will set you it. The supernatural will set you it. Divine intervention of God will set you it. Of family issues, your physical matters, the debt you owe, the challenge, the frustration, the bullying, God will set you it for you by fire. And you will glorify God. Because when the fire fell on Mount Carmel, the prophet, the lying prophet, they took to their heels. The lie they are telling about you will soon be made open. God will prove that you are serving the right God. God will stand by you and you will see the power of God in action. I will invite you to Thursday prayer mountain. I will also invite you to Sunday programs. Please accept this invitation. Come and hear more. Come and see more. Come and receive the oil I will give to you free. Anointed man to also free. Come and receive the prophetic grace that will change everything around with you. God set you by fire. I will take this one deeper tomorrow. We are looking at the wonders of God. Fire coming from heaven to consume a sacrifice. A dish filled with water. The fire consumed the sacrifice, the stone, the wood, the water. Ah! Everything contrary to God's purpose and peace in your life shall be totally consumed. Say amen and receive it 3 times. Yes, receive it. Please join me on YouTube, Facebook, and Instagram every day, 6:30 to 7, every day, and you will see the power of God in action. If you have phone, then receive me on your phone. I have a 10 minutes prophetic blessings every day. We will send it to your phone by 12 midnight. So whenever you wake up in the morning, switch on your phone, tap on your WhatsApp or Telegram button, this voice will come telling you faith prophetic action for the day, answering questions, sharing testimonies, prophesying on your life. Now, I will give you this phone number that I give daily. Send a message, a WhatsApp message or an SMS and say, please give me the link so I can have Pastor Femi Emmanuel administration on my phone every day. It is free. This is the number. 0805-802194. 0805-802194. Send a WhatsApp message or an SMS. It will send you the procedure. It will send you the link. Follow the procedure. If you are still not able to get it, then chat with him or call him to take you through. Thank God for those who have already connected and you are receiving this message on YouTube and on your phone every day. Next to sharing God's word, we listen to testimonies. Hear these testimonies.
1: Praise the Lord. TBGF. I've come to appreciate this God that is too faithful to fail. I want to press these two testimonies to become one. First and foremost, there was sometimes ago, last time, my wife received a call, and it used to be this uncle's wife that whenever I call us, he will hail us. But for the first time, they just call us and say, there's a business we want her to do, and she will just be supplying NNPC, but she will be making money from it. So she was happy. But the person now said, you have to register. The registration is 5 million. My wife said, we have 5 million a day when they want to register. So now cut it down to 100,000. But we are having mixed feeling because we don't receive the hailing. So who finally called my uncle's wife. He now said, no, she has not called for 1 week now. We now knew it was a fraud. My wife said, okay, she's now to defraud them. He said, okay, I want to send the money. I need a recharge card to send it. They said, no, take from the money. He said, no, send it. And that was how they sent recharge card. My wife, when he received it, loaded it and called them that you are 419. Then secondly, I want to thank God this week for some time now. I've been having running nose and cold every evening. But I discovered that in my HMO, my company used to pay 650,000 for me every year. So last year on, I only washed my mouth, and that was all. So this year, I was saying, I said, no, it's coming to September now. The 650,000 will just go like that. I said, no, I'll be going to hospital now. So I went. They have been treating cold and catarrh for one month now. I will just be going. I said, this thing is becoming unusual. I said, no, God, I don't want it again. I said, what do you want? I said, thank God, today I'm going to Femi Manuel. Somebody said, Femi Manuel is not around, it's in the U.S. I said, but the God is service there. In fact, I just prayed. I said, Father, in the name of Jesus, this cold and catarrh leave. And I was so surprised that was how the thing leave. I have not coughed again. I said, the Lord, I have done it.
2: My name is Esther Jacob. I want to thank God for his grace upon my life. First of all, I want to thank him for his grace. Last week, when it is the 20th, God added 1 year to my age. And to that, the shame of the devil, because anytime I celebrate it comes to my birthday, he's always angry. So severely angry. After my birthday, that was Wednesday, Thursday night, because I was on morning shift. When I got home on Thursday night, my neighbor didn't even allow me to enter in. He said, stop. Someone called her. There's person in the land. I said, what person now? He said, someone called your brother called from home. I said, what happened? He said, they called my number. They said that someone called them from Lagos, that there was a gas explosion in my house. And then I had a fire disaster that I can't be recognized, that I'm in the hospital. That the hospital, the doctor said that they want to collect 50 million for starting. But for a start, that they should send 250. I was like, I just smiled. I said, devil, you're a liar. So you are fighting a battle that you have already lost. You know you have lost. I saw her come down. She said, no, they want to eat money on your head, though. They want to eat money on your head. I said, don't worry. What did you respond to them? He said, he told them that they should calm down. They should not respond to the person. Oh. That right now, as she's talking with my brother, that I am at work. Then if I didn't call back on Saturday, probably should know that what they heard was true. But if they hear my voice, they should know that it was a scam. So I didn't even wait for that Thursday night to be. I called them, and they were like, Jesus. They knew that it was a scam. And thank God, secondly, for the healing upon my life, because even as I'm seeing that every time it's my bed is always angry. That same Monday, I felt healed. But I said, God, it can never work. And I thank God, before the Wednesday morning, I was healed and happy up to today. The glory be to God.
0: Wow, you will not just be listening to people's testimonies. You too will have testimonies. Is today your bad day? Lay your hand on your bosom and let me pray. I bless your bad day. I bless your new age. You will grow to be old, very profitable, fruitful living in Jesus' name. Happy bad day. God said to me, there are many of his children that he will link their heart to be co-partners, to be partners, co-sponsoring this great work. This is a great work of the kingdom. Turning Point Radio Outreach is not for any denomination or individual. It's for God and people of God. Be a part of it. You are one of those that God said it will be a part of it. How much can you be sending to support this program on a weekly basis or fortnightly or monthly? Decide. Pray about it. God will give you the amount and say, be sending the something that your heart will be happy about. Don't give God a ridiculous seed. I'm depending on the level he has placed you and the new level you will go to. So please be a part of it. Then pay your tithe. 10% of your income is God's portion in your hand. For those who understand, for covenant children, not those who criticize, not those who make sarcastic remarks, not those who say, Pastor, are you eating your money? Covenant children know. People of the kingdom know that God uses them to sustain the program. How much can you be given? A tenth of your income, even when they give you cash gift, a tenth of it is God's portion. Then pay your corporate tithing as well. Somebody say, which one is corporate tithing? 10% of your net profit from your shop, from your office, from your practice, from your network, from your NGO, from your investment. 10% of the net profit is God's portion. Don't let it be difficult for you. And when you do that, God's plan, God's cover, God's presence will be over that business. That business will not go under. Many businesses have died. Many are still dying. because devourer in one form or the other sucked them up. Because there is no divine protection. When you put your business into under tithing, you have made God the senior partner. In that business, he cannot fail. He will make everything to favor you. So, do so. Somebody say, I tithe in my church. Yes. Tithe another one here. Say, that will become too tight. Yes. You cannot give God too much. Say, there is he that scatters, is having more. There is he that is miserly, he tends towards poverty. That will not be your portion. I will give you this number. Send a WhatsApp message. We prefer WhatsApp. But if you are not on WhatsApp, send an SMS and say, please send me Turning Point Radio Outreach account number. This number, 080-55-100-510. 080-55-100-510. Those that have already connected, pay your tithe, partnership commitment seed, corporate and personal, I pray for you every day. You'll be going higher and higher. Hear this. I invite my esteemed listeners to our Sunday services all throughout the month of September. Two services hold every Sunday. Right there at Living Spring Chapel International, Goshen Land, Allen Avenue Junction. Right on the main road there. You cannot miss it. 7:30 to 9:30 a.m. is the first service, followed immediately by the second service, 9:30 to 11:30 a.m. Attend the one that is most convenient for you. Many people even attend the two services and they are mightily blessed. Ikeja is not far to anywhere in Lagos on Sunday. There is no traffic on the road on Sunday. Bring your children. If you have them around you, you have a wonderfully well-equipped children's church. Bring your teenagers as well. 13 to 20. We have another setting for them that will bless them. You shall be given a specially prayed over anointing oil, tag anointing for divine visitation, and then anointed mantle, both free. You engage them in prayer. We give you relevant Bible verses printed out for you for the prayer. We have a well-gated, secured car park with the Lagos Airport Hotel beside us there. You will park and enter the church with peace of mind. If you have been coming, please come. Don't miss any. If you are coming in your commercial vehicle, come joyfully. You will soon be coming in your dream car. People come from all over Lagos and environs to Living Spring Chapel, Ikeja, Lagos, every Sunday. People come from Ikorodu, from Sagamu, Ota, VI, Lekki, Awoyaya, VGC, Epe, Festac, Badagri, Ibafo, Muwe. 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Two telephone numbers to call, SMS or chat. For more information, dupe on 0806-478-8392. 0806-478-8392. Or Moji on 0803-909-2578. Moji is on 0803-909-2578. Oh, home, no flashing, but SMS or chat or call. I'm waiting for you every Sunday to give you a dignified welcome. You and your family, it's a life-changing encounter. You are welcome. What is left for me now is the prophetic impartational prayer for the day. Receive it. Testimony with excitement. Healing wonders. Financial wonders. Increased wonders. Explosive wonders. In the name of Jesus. Whatever you have lost is coming back. If it cannot come back, God will use other things to compensate. God will use other things to make you happy. Your life will be worth living. You will be happy to be alive. In the name of Jesus, this anointing will work for you. This platform will work for you. Thank you, Father. Wow. You will not just be hearing these things. They will become the realities of your life. Femi Emmanuel is my name. I love you. Have a great day.

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Time dodge for early morning theory. Abakalogo, name my own name. The Lagos State government, they don't make one serious registration with the Lagos State people. Say registration agency, LASRA. Say all you don't the compulsory for every school when they for this Lagos State, whether you be private or be public, say make on a go register with LASRA. They say they very, very compulsory. And the reason what made them do like that, they say they want to know for their database the number of people that will be sending there for school. Yes. And again, for any further, like say one further educational or whatever, whatever, they want to know where you start, whether you remember, whether you be original person, I be all those records, all those things will do for a record. That is now why they say every school for Lagos State, whether a private, I be a government, must register with LASRA. So they go feed the monitor the names and the characters of people will be sitting there for school. The Deputy Director of Public Affairs, Police of Education Quality Assurance, Mrs. Adepeju Adeyemi. Yes, sir. This policy, the person who approved on the Commissioner for Basic and Secondary Education will be Mr. Tolani Ali Balogu. She even got to say the initiative now to create a reliable database, like I don't tell you before, say that they want to know the record of every student only for this, but they put a learners for here so that if they get your record, you don't go get a lawyer, they will fit to exactly where they come from and where they go. The Lagos State government again, he don't announce plans. Say he wants start to improve the waiting that they call a tumble park view when they for inside this Lagos State. And in fact, now from 14th of this month, now they want start this work, and they call it tell all the people where they around this Lagos State to say, I beg you, this thing what they won't do. Now to make sure, say, at least traffic go there very free, and the no jam block. If you do work out for inside this Lagos State, you don't go get problem, and the heat is not going to do you. That is one of the major reasons why they want to do this thing. And they won't do this work with the people where they live inside Lagos State, especially those where they are around the thing, where they say, Parkview, good day. So then too, go they put eye for grant to know as you go take a worker. And even compromise Lagos will say, even as they want to do this work, say they go make sure say all the cables waiting for ground and all that is like a NEPA. Or do all that thing will feed disturb the goodness of people where they enjoy for Lagos State. Say they don't go destroy them because they go be very, very careful to do the job. So they go do them so that everybody for Lagos, you won't get here, make you here. The Lagos State government again, it don't provide support to for 733 widows, people, women, who say their husband no come there. They say this one as part of effort so to make sure, say, at least the life of this women, we don't get husband, say, then too, follow belong as Nigerians and as human beings, waiting for inside this Lagos State. So I didn't go. See, but that brings the proof for body. All these ones, we didn't. For, in fact, for there, as in the mark this year's International Widows Day for inside Lagos, the Commissioner for Women Affairs and the Poverty Alleviation, when be Mrs. Cecilia Bola Jidada, government support these widows. You're supposed to extend, even itself.

money, to the give money, say, you're going to call other agencies, say, make them come together. Because HAB will not be one man load. So that all of them will feed the help all these women. Because women, any woman with your husband, no day. The eye of the woman they see up back the same way, so that help will come from here and there. They don't go too feel the pain of suffer on top of their head. So that they will this man on the top. So that everybody, HAB, they put that together. Go help all these women the whole day. We'll be widows. All right. The before president of Nigeria will be Elijah Atiku Abubakar. He don't squeeze face, he'll call the raise alarm. Say, would he come build this one? We'll be saying, and Nigeria use them. Anyone who is still like this hungry, catch up. You will come go hospital, go come out one of the kidney, cause alarm. Second, say, one shop. And actually, Atiku Abubakar called the talk, say, this kind of thing, no good, though. He no day for Nigeria before. So how come manage? The all this kind of call the show face for here. For human being to their life to the chop himself. Because man with their life carry kidney go sell. They get 6 million, 7 million. If you call out for money, go come big for money. But if you come out to money, before you know the money don't finish, say he no good at all. Although as in the talk him, the squeeze face. He say what? The thing with the cost and because of say everything cost. You touch this one. You will stand do gan. Nothing where you go touch for Nigeria can we see the money or the price will come there less. See, everything just they go up and up and up because of a bad economy. And Atiku call it, he said, unless this economy can come down before all this bad character where our youth they can they do will come up for their mind. But so long as hunger there for town, he say use. They do like that, but self in their advice they say, may they come out a monkey hand for inside soup before you turn to human hand, because you know, good. This is what they born up. You never hear say, person will come carry him kidney, go they sell. Second, if you want to make money, make you see something short, right? They say, may they come out a monkey hand for inside soup before you turn to human hand, because you know, good. This is what they born up. You never hear say, person will come carry him kidney, go they sell. Say, if you want to make money, make you see something, say, you no good at all. You can't advise people with the drum. Even those way on drum, where you say, is the hungry them to do, say, may they command their mind. Because that can't say, you know they pay, and they no good at all. With that word from before Vice President, Elijah Atiku Abubakar, I will take come to the end of this LA Bombo theory for this morning. Man, go listen and listen. Very small time now, I will carry on and come go for. On a dog to hear the rest to support this very news. Hello.

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1: You are who you are. 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
1: BC BC BC
2: my am here
1: rain don dey follow come carry all our dirty go throw away for gutter
2: okay ma
1: BC now what do you want do
2: good morning ma I want throw away our dirty for gutter make rain carry am
1: what's your ma ha for you people you never hear say the kind that way they throw for gutter you know good
2: no no
1: say come don't say me they know they throw away that again
2: no I don't know
1: you know yeah how you go know when you be saying that to just the waka now you can do how you go know come te say me they know they throw away dirty for when because say this dirty way now they throw away for gutter now they go block the drainages and all the ways where we say water supposed follow go. Come and they try to clear every time. Now that one that they throw it and now they block them. So water no go see anywhere. Flow go. Where your mama?
2: Mama dey inside.
1: Oh yeah. Carry that dirty come in now. You no go throw away for that place.
2: Yes, ma.
1: Mama BC. Where you say your mama dey? Mama B.
2: She dey inside.
3: I dey here, oh.
1: Ha.
3: Ah, sas, are you good morning, no?
1: There's nothing good about this money. You dare here and your pikin won't carry your dirty go block our gutter.
3: Now me say she go put am for there now.
1: Say you no know, say men don't they talk and tete. Say make we know they throw away dirty for inside again. Now the dirty way we be saying now they throw inside gutter. Now they bad drainage system and canal. And now you make it they cause flood all this place.
3: Mama Osas, no be say I don't know. I don't want to make for grand because it got the smell.
1: Yeah. See how they talk. Come carry the smell of the one way they throw for gutter. Government don't create another avenue for una. Maybe say una go to throw away una dirty. So make una know they throw inside gutter again.
3: I don't stop her. No war now. I don't stop her. I'm not going to do them again.
1: All right, though.
4: My people, if una don't see people where they throw away dirty for gutter, they put them for roadside. Make una not allow them to. Because if small rain fall, water go carry all the dirty go block our drainage and canal them. And that one, they cause flood. Make we be well. Make water no go carry all of us go one day. I don't talk to them.
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good morning once again. Time to reach for all we're not only here. On the place to be ready. Ara bakalo go na Mr. Bidiso. Alright, maybe let's start to open the. We are not here this morning. Sure, that one newspaper review. In case if you don't know, a newspaper review. We own language with the column on a don here. So the one after the other, we're going to tell you within the said story. Today, I get a Vanguard newspaper. I get a point. Sometimes some of these stories, they prove stubborn. The Sun newspaper, I say they comply. I can see whether I will start with the Sun newspaper. This sometimes some of these stories, they prove stubborn. And the newspaper, I say they comply. I can see whether I will start the Sun newspaper this morning. Headlines only, how would they give? I beg, will they give you the details? But if you want to know the details, the advice is you will go buy the newspaper, then you will fit no good in the area. The Sun newspaper, the Nation Leadership Garden, Punch, Vanguard, all of them, they here. But you can't get as big this one. It's in a network. Yes. If you want to see my purpose, God disposes. Everything what you see for life, get your own way of life. Even ordinary paper self, get your own stubbornness, get your own sense. Also, you get your own stubbornness. You go to see even the walls, they have ears. So, Daily Times, Daily Trust, all of them here. Daily Post, all here. But they no one comply. They no one comply. I don't know what they vex. I don't know what they make them vex.

0: at the same he go to grow the idea. I make Ogawa get them too. They grow them. On the market day, they know who go carry each other go market.
1: I don't show the thing is whether they talk or don't talk. I don't show the same man pass man.
0: All right, the door today with the Sun newspaper. Sun newspaper, they fought for there. They talk about police barracks of pain. Fuel subsidy. Nigerians should pay for government failures, says who? Makinde. Fuel subsidy. Nigerians shouldn't for government's failures, says Makinde. Then I go pay.

within government. For within government too. Hmm? I know they say government. Who will be government? So many people even know if you tell you the meaning of government. Who will be government? But those will be saying that then they're up. When they take decision, the liquid policy will take the happen for any country. And be government. So if you enter there tomorrow. Hmm? So Ogama Kinere, Nigerians don't go pay for Nigerian failure. So for anything, any decision, any policy for them bring, we can't turn things upside down, say Nigerians pay. So meaning that you were there by the side, when they talk about government, if you enter there tomorrow, eventually come become part of the government, make yourself help, not do the mistake where the past government been do. That's not like that. For instance, which paper? Now the son, the carry this story. Chigozie Chuku, Chigozie Chuku, he failed school certificate 9 times, UTME 7 times, but is now prof in UK city. Now they hear that one. Somebody where his name be Chigozie Chuku, they say he taught 9 times. Even the entrance exam only they take to enter university, he fell them 7 times. But now professor in UK varsity. So in UK varsity. How come that? Anyway, he get friends in those days, we talk say the intelligent was the exam. I don't know how true that word is. Say the was not the pass exam. I must be honest with you, I don't know how true that thing. I don't know the school to get the true meaning of that that word. Sometimes I go see sense in that, and sometimes you tell me somehow most intelligent people for school know they pass exam. If you list people will be saying, even for Nigeria for here, people will be champions academically today. Go back to their history in the school. They know they pass exams. They know they pass exams. But when that comes, that'll be the process. At the result, you go see them come out in a very good flying color. So if this person will fit for an exam, first, but today now, professor, for your university, for your professor, don't be saying ordinary lecturer, even a teacher, generally. Now, send a professor for yonder. Well, everybody with their own destiny. Unbelievable. So, men also experience menopause. This one passed me. For men, menopause. Okay, even if men is menopause, what do you call that? Is this still menopause? I better leave that one like that, too. That one big past me. Nigeria, not behind failed. Nigeria Republic Minister, they talk. Nigeria, not behind failed Niger Republic coup. Minister, which minister? Well, you want to buy Sun is about today, you go know the person who minister who talk that thing. Bayelsa, OMRC Project 2 be completed in 2028. Federal government, I didn't talk that one. Kano, Jigawa Customs Command General, 88.93 billion naira from January to date. Wonderful. I take that again. Say Kano, Jigawa Customs Command generates 88.93 billion naira from January to date. January this year. They don't generate 88.93 billion naira. That's why I try you, but I hope no one fall for through way for you. I hope no one through way for you. Anyway, if you know through way, you know we see pig. That's our nature. if you know through way, you know we see pig. Whether you like it or not. Federal government MBA seek stronger legal framework for women and children. I take that again.

you know, government, NBA seek stronger legal framework for women, children. I think that because women and children, in case, because they're not strong like men. Seek stronger legal framework for women and children. That's all right. I like that. Security agencies debunk report of 37 from toxic fumes at Okreka Jetty. Security agencies debunk report of 37 deaths from toxic fumes at Okreka Jetty. No, Okreka. Where are you, Okreka? Okreka, either you go there for rivers. I go there for rivers or Bayelsa. Just within that side, I go there. Okreka, maybe Okreka cloth too. Maybe Okreka cloth. You get one particular place within the color Okreka for rivers. Bayelsa, the two states. NCDC moves for technology-driven operations to tackle vandalism theft of CNEL. CNEI, okay. We are open for investments. Tech tells Chinese firm. Open for investments. PAMSEC tells them. Sometimes I see or come across the progress for inside China. It is very, very impressive because China, I remember at the time, nobody debated from China. At the time, nobody debated from China. Nobody could even communicate with China for anything. But China just closed their gate after 7 years or more. They can't open their gate, can't call the whole world, similar like, can't see what it will be. China just excel. Begin to produce different things. Why can't Nigeria do like that? Why can't we do like that? Our own have to pray. May God from up come down, come do what we're supposed to do by ourselves. 24 hours, we sit down and pray. 24 hours, we sit down and pray. 24 hours, in the morning, in the afternoon, in the evening. Okay, don't misunderstand me. I know talk say to pray, no good. But one thing is that this world, when we did so, God don't give us a thing. Make we do by ourselves. The end of Africa. At least by this 2026, following the time when we went to Africa, we're supposed to have manufactured even one car or even one aeroplane. Whether it fly or no fly, make we take rope. They say, hey, this is made in Nigeria. But today, no hope of intention at all. No hope of intention. Not to consume what the other people produce. Eh? China closed their gate. 4 years. Then come open them. America, Britain, Germany, Australia. Everyone, they go there, go to buy within the report. Today, China sold the title. And even one become the first. They want to take over the world leaders from America. Britain, Germany, Australia. Everybody come, they go there, go to buy within the report. Today, China still hold the title. And even one become the first. They want to take over the world leader from America. Yes, China won't take over the world leader from U.S. Thinking when he enters, you think, what do you go to? Eh? This is in short. We can leave that one at that. We are open for investment, PAMSEC tells China firm. All right, and say Tinubu congratulates Adeshola Adedutan on what? Installation as Balogun of Oyo. Okay. President of Nigeria, don't salute him. So, hello. For waiting, you don't be. Blue Diamond Logistics marks

20th anniversary honors stakeholders. I don't salute them. So, hello. For what you don't be. Blue Diamond Logistics marks 20th anniversary honors stakeholders. Dangote Petroleum Refinery for landmark IPO following SEC approval. All right. Finally, from the Sun newspaper, Ogun 27. Odunaru rallies the support for Adeola's Guba bid. Again, he said, why Tinubu will win 2027 poll? Shetima, the time of that time. Don't give it the reasons why Tinubu will win 2027. You go by today's Sun newspaper. All these stories, Nigeria didn't stand up. 2027 again, ADC names leadership candidates for 28 states. All right, make a tester go visit another newspaper, see within, which one is that? Tribune. Make a see within Tribune. Tribune newspaper. In the inside. Tribune. Don't forget to say the third owner here, and then we stay there. And don't tell you earlier, say not be to detail you, give you the details of the captions. The only captions that they give. So if they too eager to know more, too deep inside, you go in the newspaper. Now, make we visit the office of the Tribune newspaper. Sorry, they think they won't prove stubborn this morning. The Nigerians shouldn't know what they give. So if you get to know more, too deep inside, you go buy a newspaper. Now make visit the office of the Tribune newspaper. Sorry, they think you won't prove stubborn this morning. Fuel subsidy, Nigerians shouldn't bear the cost of failed security. Makinde again, see repeat them. This we have for Sun, for Tribune again. You don't show failed. All right. Only leaders selected through three. Only leaders elected through free, fair polls, excellency title. Peter Obi. His excellency. This is what they call themselves for Nigeria for here. Outside Nigeria. Did they call them? In short, did they call excellency? Did they call excellency? That's another person we're supposed to attach to. What is excellency? That's the picture of Peter Obi. See the picture of Makinde. See the picture of Nigeria's economy has she pursuing youth to kidneys for survival. Yes, that's the picture of Atiku. Atiku's picture here. The man is going young now. The man is going. Unlike before, once you see the picture, you're going to say Atiku. But this one, I put to write before I go. No, say Atiku. The man is going younger. That's all right. She. Before governor of Rivers State, Amechi, my 500,000 electricity bill, now 4 million, says Atiku will restore subsidy. I like that. Amechi, my 500,000 electricity bill, now 4 million, says Atiku will restore subsidy. What did this talk? This one they say. This one they talk. Surprise shop with this. Okay. Let me see what. Primary leadership. What did leadership get? Let me just you from leadership. Leadership newspaper. A man was in prison. No, let me leave that one, please. Open like a tragedy. My husband, other victims, in the mouth. Oh, very sorry. Diseased wife.

spoon in the mouth. Sorry, very sorry. When crime proceeds, become develop money. Okay. Black man, black woman, seeds of the P-O-E-T, free what? Premium times, I beg. Show face between you get so that I will fit. Give to my people. Despite withholding spending details, Eno says he will account for Aqua 2.743 trillion revenue. Despite withholding spending details, Eno says he will account for Ibom's 2.943 trillion revenue. That's right. Okay, sharp, sharp. But give account of that only because Christmas say in the dance quick. Maybe they play music quick. That's why if you see Christmas, they dance low. Sharp. Fast. I hear the dance. What that means, fast and not fast. So that. Look, we go straight. Special report: why young Nigerians are losing what? No. This is not escaping. 2027 PDP rescue phone says a boy doesn't belong to one party. That votes to adopt new world map that shows true size of Africa. Special report. Young Nigerians. Why is this in the escape, please? Report. Why young Nigerians are losing faith in election. 5 killed, 8 injured in fatal Enugu crash. Top Aqua Ibom contractor faces what? Questions as activists. Sorry, this is the escape because of the escape because of network. Faces what? Questions as activists. Sorry, this is the escape because of network. All right. A bit of saying that so we go drum rage on top. When I don't hear this morning, if you check your time now, that's 6:39. Make we listen to this.

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1: 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We are hoping for business as we look forward to having you. Thank you.

All right. So the Bobo can't tell the. He can't tell two people involved, Oga and the. My people go say no more. This was the land market. So you go learn for 4 years and 7 months, and they better complete them. So they are concerned. Sorry for any mix up. If there is any mix up, please. So the Oga can't settle this boy. After all, they don't settle this boy. But as this boy, therefore, the Oga don't want to learn this market the way they do. The boy stay there, can't build house. And that house, when he build, now he Oga money, now he take build the house. But Oga don't know. And Oga don't even suspect him. He don't even hear any side talk. Say, if you money, go build the house. Because this boy, what did they learn market for your house? Boy, and Papa don't die. And now this more than if the thing don't collapse, they don't fall. So for him, for him not to be my man and the younger ones and the senior ones, so if the boy can't take your gun money, can't build house. And he can't go now with the senior brother, wait for not. That one, they do something. Like I said, that one, I can't build the house. Why now this boy, with the lay market, I can't build the house. And he said he spent him 11 million. Now he take from him, Oga, this house. And Oga no feel him, he no shake him. After when Oga don't settle and finish, without question, and Oga settle and where? The conscience say they disturb this boy. This boy come one day, come tell Oga they lay down. Oga said, ah, what did happen? Who died? The man on that. He said, no, Oga. What did happen? He can't tell the Oga, say that because in conscience, not green. Say no, the thing. That's so heated. They do them every time because say, oh, thing will turn this out. Oga can't say, why they can't? Okay, don't worry, you can go. He can't go. He know they go to the house. Say, everybody, both the mom of this boy and everyone, back, come out. Say that you go, you want it, you know, say that you get that house. Or you want it, because that money, thief, they can't be this house. And this boy don't go beg a motel and say, that house where this is so. Now your money, even though people say you don't settle me. And the boy too, they do well for where he, Oga to settle up. So the boy can transfer 7 million. Give the Oga right there. The remaining ones, he will give them back. He will complete payment after this that very same year. But the question can't be said. They correct and who they wrong for this matter. Say that the boy will go tell, say, intake money. Build that house. Even when Oga don't know, just settle down. I've been at the Oga.

0: don't accept the apology with an open mind, but let congregate, come drag this people come up for us, say we want to seize the house. Even though they don't go in village, go settle this matter, the man still say no. So I want to get size their place. I want no wrong for this matter now. Shena Dioga, I've been at this for where is they wrong? And the thing what I want to know. 07-700-3341 0704-700-3341. Now the last batch of Abibokwa for today, so you call me and tell me, we want to know who be the person where they called.
1: Àjọ tó ṣètò ìrìn àjò àjì ní ìpínlẹ̀ Èkó pa àwọn tó nífẹ̀ẹ́ láti rìnrìn àjò lọ fún. 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

0: Okay, my brother. No, all the police, get ready, we'll send up. So he will come back. Very sorry. We should need for the network. Make Kulam. Make you Takulam. Yes. Hi. Ushana, you there?
1: Hello?
0: Ushana.
1: Hello?
0: Okay. Oh, sorry, my brother. Yeah, they hear you clearly. Thank you very much. But I know you come. We shouldn't say the Oga na wicked man. After all, the boy don't come confess to him, tell the truth. And he himself come welcome the bit. After later, in con the effects. Come the stop the boy. Hello, good morning, please.
2: Arabito.
0: God bless you. God bless you. Who be this?
2: How
0: are
2: you
0: doing? I'm fine, though. I'm fine, my brother.
2: Where are you transferring? It's all right.
0: You know, say
2: this man.
0: Yes.
2: The man made a mistake.
0: Okay.
2: The boy who made a mistake.
0: Ah. The two, eh?
2: All the 11 million there.
0: Yes.
2: I don't think all of them belong to the Oga. It's when you then sell market. At times, Oga will sell market in 20 naira. You, the boy, wait and say, you feel selling naira.
0: I beg, sorry, hold on.

0: hold on, please. I better talk. With the record, I will let that out.
1: The record, no problem.
0: Darling, I
1: now, if no one wants to say the whole money belongs to you, you are wrong.
0: Okay.
1: Even if you go to court, because this thing is a matter, you are looking at it. There's no way you can prove that the $11 million belongs to you. It's not enough that the point is talk. Say the money is $8 million. So that's how the court will look at it. You, when them say the money is your own, you must bring proof. Because they say your money no miss.
0: Yes.
1: And the boy can't tell you. Even brought $7 million. So you and I went to sell the house. Will you return the $7 million when you sell the house? Where to build this house? You want $11 million. Can they buy $11 million where they build this house? Because the presence of house, the situation matters a lot.
0: Yes.
1: So you cannot do that. You know, people are acting out of ignorance. You say that this boy did not, your money did not miss, why this boy was out?
0: And you don't settle
1: up. So on what ground are you going to do what you are doing now? On what ground? Is there enough to talk? Say, $11 million, I take your money. No, you must bring proof. Don't tell me that why this boy was having me. This is a social house that was missing.
0: That's right.
1: And so if you cannot prove it, you have there's no basis. So the man made a mistake, and even the boy made a mistake because all the $11 million of the house, it does not belong to his daughter. This is a part of the process of his creative ability. He has made money for himself within the man. So the man cannot claim that all the money is his own. You can see where ignorance is playing out now. There is something the man did that anybody wins up with him for money, no rent and all that. But these things are not what the court will look at. This is ignorance, seriously. If I were that man, I would let, as long as the boy has promised to return all the money, and he has returned all the money, you go to court now, what are you going to claim? What are you going to claim?
0: Yeah.
1: You can see ignorance. Or two, ignorance. You see with the boy. You don't mean that thing may even demarcate you as order. People will not look at you from one kind eye. They go, they see you as a victim and mother. And you know that boys are already serving you. They are already serving you. So how would that boy, those boys look at you? Because you will see them the same way. So at times you seek advice, you want to do something, it will help you.
0: That's all right. Thank you.
1: Men's monopoly, not anthropos. It has to do with age. You get it, you go rich. The water look they come out to, so you relax.
0: Is that so? Darlington. Thank you very much. Thank you, my brother Darlington. Anyway, the time we Gladys, they have the column lawyer in the house. So, one of the strong lawyers for Nigeria. So, the program CB, I'm a ball corner, and I tell you 0704-700-3341. And don't forget, by 7 o'clock. Hello, good morning. Okay.
2: Let me greet my good friend, my barrister Darlington. I would like to hear his voice.
0: All right. God bless you. Barrister Darlington, good on here. When he just talk few minutes down, I will never reach 1 minute. So, Darlington, did they hail you? I hail you. 070, I just get a few minutes to pack my load and join a network. Just 5 minutes. 5 minutes. I think they put S for here. 5 minutes. That's all you demand before 7 o'clock. And 7 o'clock, Abuja will offload the rest of the time I don't remember to talk. The ones, even the ones where they are above for yonder, where my eye and my ear not reach, Abuja network news will give it up. Christmas said the fire where they burn for outside. No, that one. No. The one wouldn't put. Now the one where they burn for in front. So the one when they talk. Now this one when they tell and they do for here. Hey. 070-400-3341. This man and him boy, who they wrong the topic.

person go learn work in market. They said to you, Oga, later you go tell her, say you are very sorry. That house where you built for your family, it cost 1 million. And that 11 million, but your conscience is not agree. You talk to me, and you don't know, say, your money. I want to tell you now to free my mind. Say, your money. Now I collect, take B that house. Agree. The boy transfer 7 million. Give her. Say the rest for the end of that year. Oga later go chase them, come the house, so say no agree again. You want to go, go see. So we want to know, out of these two, Oga and the boy, who they wrong and who they right. So that's the topic. Few minutes back will come out, carry on and go 7 o'clock, and I won't get one person more, so that before we go text time, go. Radio 1, 103.5, now it still be this. One more person. Mrs. Uchen, a long time, see, we know they hear from Mrs. Uchen again. What did happen? Mrs. Uchen, Oh, yes. Just like one program we can do one time for Eastern Nigeria for here. One man, one woman. First, any program we just have, but the woman, Mrs. Sefina Tumu. It's a long time we never hear about it. So when if I they call, if I be regular callers, we never hear on her voice. We go, they worried. We ask why. What can happen? I mean, you don't have to go yonder. Or if there is anything wrong, we're going to ask to fit. So, if you check your time, if I'm going to say, I'm sorry, before 7 o'clock, make a text to a consumer.

So, Mora, Mora is supposed to work for here. Mora is supposed to work for here. Mora is supposed to work for here. So, the Oga, Oga, name be the person who say he do mistake. I know go. The boy too, like people talk for here, the boy too make mistake. Conscious, now they can the boy. Conscious, now they can the boy. 99% of people don't go that way. This boy do 99% because they don't say to you, so make you go. If they say, Oga, find out anything wrong. If you don't tell you, say, the one we don't collect. But unfortunately, it can't be that. My goal is I'm waiting for you, so we go come to the end of this first leg for today. Tomorrow, now Sunday, I will come back here tomorrow again by 5 o'clock to 7 to give you another. What I want to go for now. Arabakalogo, now my name, all of you. God bless you.

supply chain options and higher consumption prices, consumer prices, recommend instead a phase and evidence-based transition. The deputy chairman of the committee, Mr. Tezubu, made the recommendation of the National Environmental Plastic Waste Commission's 2026 Stakeholders Implementation Dialogue and inaugural Stakeholder Roundtable on Less Plastic Water, organized by National Environmental Standards and Regulation Enforcement Agency, NESRA, in Abu. The deputy chairman, House of Representatives Ad Hoc Committee, suggested the transition should be supported by targeted fiscal, including a green tax and stronger extended producer regulatory obligations on plastic producers and importers. Abu explained that the committee also proposed consideration of an immediate ban on lightweight plastic below 4 tons. He said the committee maintained that Nigeria's plastic crisis requires urgent intervention, but cautioned the nation must protect jobs, businesses, and industrial workers. The Permanent Secretary of Federal Aviation and Aerospace Development, Mahmoud Adam Kambari, has reaffirmed the ministry's commitment to efficient citizen-centered service delivery. Kambari stated this in Abuja when the Act Coordinator and Chief Executive Officer of the Service Compact All Nigerian Sericom, Mrs. Helen Lowell, led a delegation on a courtesy visit to the ministry. It described effective service as a responsibility of every public servant and directed all to designate Sericom desk officers to coordinate service delivery matters and ensure effective implementation of the service charter. The Permanent Secretary urged staff to treat official files, correspondence, and assignments promptly and as and when due. He also commended the ministry's Sevicom department for its effort towards improving his delivery and was decorated as the Sevicom champion in recognition of his commitment to the ideals of the program. The national coordinator and chief executive officer of Sevicom, Mrs. Hemp, said the engagement was aimed at strengthening management support for service delivery initiatives, improving implementation and monitoring of the ministry's service charter, and enhancing collaboration between the minister, the national coordinator and chief executive officer of Sevicom, Mrs. Helen Lowell, said it was aimed at strengthening management support for service delivery initiatives, improving implementation and monitoring of the ministry's service charter, and enhancing collaboration between the ministry, its agencies, and Sevicom. The federal government has delivered 13 ambulances to select health facilities in Ogun State under the National Medical Services and Ambulance Systems, NEMSAS. Minister of State for Health and Social Welfare, Dr. Isaac Salako, presented the ambulance of the Federal Medical Center, Abeokuta, as part of efforts to reduce deaths caused by delays in assessing emergency care. It includes 3 advanced life support ambulances, 1 big life support ambulance, and 9 tricycle ambulances. The protocol said the vehicles would strengthen emergency response and have access to timely care, particularly in remote and underserved communities. They also said NEMSAS had already supported 48,000 women to access free emergency obstetric care and over 4,000 women to receive free cesareans. Dr. Salako urged the Ogun State Government and their facilities to properly maintain the land and use them strictly for emergency medical services, and warned against using the vehicles to transport corpses or protect drugs and other hospital supplies. Borno State Government says it has recorded its highest ever government figure, with 1,801,095 learners captured in the newly presented 2024-2025-2025-2026 Annual School Census ASC report. Commissioner for Education, Science, Technology and Innovation, Mr. Lai, unveiled the report.

0: attributes of the renewed public confidence in Cape Town state investment in rebuilding and expanding the sector. Enrollment, which grew steadily from 706,551 in 2017-2018 to the current 1,801,295. So, Mr. Lawan will get Governor Babagara Zulu for his sustained commitment to education, and Minister of Education, Dr. Tunja Lausa, for driving the national data agenda, including the Digital National Digital Management Information System, DNMS. The census, according to the commission, shows that the number of functional public secondary schools rose from 34 to 129 in 2026. The state achieved 100% reporting coverage across pre-primary, primary, junior secondary, senior secondary, and some technical schools in the census cycle. Similarly, the Borno State government has paid 622 million to the National Examinations Council, NECO, to cover the 2026 Senior Secondary Certificate Examination, SSCE, fees of 27,599 final years to public schools across the state. Commissioner for Education, Science, Technology, Lawan Wilkerby, presented the check at the NECO office on behalf of Governor Babagana Umar-Zulum. Wilkerby said was part of the state government's policy introduced in 2019 to slash 75% of WASI, SSCE, and NAPTIP examination fees for eligible students. He disclosed the government has committed 1.19 in 2026 alone to WASI, SSCE, and NAPTIP, bringing its total investment in external examination fees 2019 to nearly 6 billion, benefiting 193,396 students. The commission of the 2026 SSCE was conducted across the state's 27 government areas and proceeded largely despite a security incident in Lhasa on June 29, where learners and one teacher, including a candidate sitting for the exam, were abducted. He expressed concern over it and prayed for the safe and immediate return of the abducted learner and their teacher.
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0: of Nigeria, NCN, presents its inaugural Environmental Sustainability 2026 with the theme Powering Nigeria Sustainably, and Environmental Stewardship, Climate Resilience, and a Circular Economy. 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
2: Thanks for staying tuned. Renters and development partners are developing a four-month plan to sustain public awareness of family planning, though in human capital development. The plan is aimed at keeping planning on the national agenda following the launch of the Interministerial Platform on Family Planning, Health and Human Capital Development. Manager, Adolescent and Youth Partnership of FP20, Margaret Bology, who stated this at a post-launch in Abuja, said the plan would coordinate messages from different ministries, departments and agencies.

0: across broadcast, print and digital platforms to help Nigerians understand the family, that family goes beyond access to health services. Giving an overview of the interministerial platform, Dr. Moriam Jagun, planning and population dynamics were issues that were involvement of several sectors. Dr. Jagun urged media organizations move beyond reporting meetings and help explain the connection between family planning and national development. Contractors handling the Kataba and Buruki bridges being done by Niger Delta Development Commission, NDDC, have been charged to increase the pace of work for speedy completion of the Minister of Regional Development, Chief Abubakar Momo, who gave the drone a site inspection at Kar Community, River State, NDDC, for embarking on legacy projects across the river. Correspondent Gabriel Okechukwu was there.
1: The project is 6 kilometers Kataba Road, comprising the Longengu Bridge in Niger Delta region, measuring 1.2 kilometers long, as well as another bridge measuring 250 meters long, and the Okreka Bridge, meant to connect Port Harcourt Town to Okreka and local government areas in River State. Minister of Regional Development, Chief Abubakar Momo, described the projects as legacy projects handled by Niger Delta Development Commission, NDDC, in line with Direct President Bola Tinubu. Chief Moore, who was optimistic about the economic benefits of the projects, enjoined contractors to stick to specifications to guarantee durability and value for money.
2: And the contractor, I think, make sure that the remaining part of the work is completed. And so I think I have to commend the efforts of the management team and the NDDC for being committed to this project.
1: Managing Director NDDC, Dr. Samuel Ubuku, while expressing satisfaction with the project at Kataba Bridge, promised that funding will not be a hindrance speedy completion of the project. However, at Buruki Okreka Bridge, MD warned the contractor to expedite action or risk termination if no tangible progress was recorded within a few weeks. Executive Director of PP, Dr. Victor Antai, gave assurance that efforts were being made to Kataba Bridge and get it ready for inauguration before the end of the day.
3: We are satisfied with the level of work done on the bridge. The first phase of the bridge is about 1.2 kilometers long, and then in the next 7 days, the deck of the bridge will be completed.
1: The contractor handling Kataba Bridge, Mr. Christian Emoso, assured NDDC team that 90% of the first bridge has been done. And within 1 week, the remaining part will be concluded.
2: I am assuring you that this project will be completed in record time.
1: Mr. Emoso said that the project will open up economic and social activities in benefits. The projects stand as a demonstration of the move by NDDC to take development to rural communities in the oil-rich Niger region. In Kar Community, Gabriel Okechukwu, Radio Nigeria.
0: The Federal Ministry of Arts, Culture, Tourism and the Creative Economy has put the addition of 125 million into the country's economy through the Afrocentric Cultural Expert Project. Minister of Arts, Culture, Tourism and Creative Economy, Anatu Musamusawa, made the projection at the unveiling of the project in Abuja. Correspondent Godson Nkwachi reports that a major objective of the Afrocultural Expert is to redefine how the world perceives issues with Africa and its culture.
4: For decades, this Africa has been narrated by foreign voices. The minister, Anatu Musawa, also stated that Africans involved in the creative sector have been denied all the economic benefits of their work. Represented by her special assistant, Jama Amakri, the minister stated that the Afrocentric Cultural Expo, which was held later this year, would create jobs and activate huge economic benefits for the country.
5: Yeah.

0: Chief Executive Officer, Nigeria Chamber of Commerce, U.S., Mr. Gregory Uche, said the project is made up of 12 components, include Fashion Week, Football Tournament, Intellectual Debate, Food Expo.
1: This project is not for Nigeria alone, it is for entire Africa. We have associated cultural dance, music festival, over 300 that we have already. And we have the health fair and of course the food.
0: Featured cultural display.

0: bring us an interactive session with the media in Abuja, Gatsun, and Chief Radio.
1: The Nigeria Agribusiness Council has trained over 60 smallholder farmers in Adamawa State on good agricultural practices and safe pesticide management. A trial in Numan local government area was organized with technical support from our agricultural development program. Jawat Friday has details.
2: The National Coordinator, Dr. Ben Anani, representing the Executive Director of Nigerian Export Promotion Council, Mrs. Mayeni, said the program was aimed at reducing pesticide risk and improving the quality of agricultural produce to an international market. The Adamawa State Commissioner, represented by an Assistant Director, Aliyu Shehu, said

0: A spokesperson, Mrs. Hajara Adamu, urged the beneficiaries to handle pesticides carefully to protect health and the environment. The beneficiaries expressed appreciation for the training and pledged to apply and share it acquired.
1: There are so many things that people do not understand. The interest and maintenance that leads to the emergency in the workshop. I used to spray chemicals without covering my body.
0: The workshop involved farmers from Duman and Demso local government areas in Yola, Jawati, Pedi, Bedo, Nigeria.
2: The Joint Admissions and Matriculation Board, JAM, has solicited the support of the Independent National Electoral Commission, INEC, with biometric verification technology, part of deepening collaboration between the two agencies. The JAM Registrar Shagunaino made the plea when he led members of his management to courtesy visit to the INEC headquarters in Abuja. Professor Aino's team had approached INEC due to its provenance biometric verification, noting that JAM was seeking to strengthen the integrity examination processes. He said JAM understood that INEC possessed biometric verification machines that may no longer be in active use and appealed to the Commission to consider the equipment available to support JAM's efforts to enhance verification systems. Respondent, the INEC chairman, Professor Jouton, commended the board's statutory role in national development, describing it as central to the education and advancement of its. He directed the Commission's Director of ICT to review the requests and determine, through a proof of assessment, the availability and sustainability of biometric verification equipment for possible use by JAM. The chairman described the visit as a reflection of the growing synergy between us, stressing the importance of institutions working together towards national development. The Africa Democratic Congress ADC has unveiled a list of 28 governorship and leadership candidates across the country ahead of next year's general election. Notable among the candidates are 48 governorship candidates of the People's Democratic Party PDP, Issa Ashiru, and former Attorney General of the Federation, Abubakar Malanku, are the party's candidates in Kaduna and Kebbi, respectively. The party also unveiled former Delta State governorship candidate Great Oburu and Senator Ahmed Baba Keita in Katsina. There is also the Labour Party governorship candidate for Lagos State in the last election, Bebo Rhodes Viva. Governorship candidates were announced in a statement by Malam Bolaji Abdullahi, Solicitor Secretary of the party. A statement by the spokesman of the Malam Abdullahi also had Modibo Rebadu for Adamawa and Senator Haliru. Statement by Malam Bolaji Abdullahi, National Publicity Secretary of the party. The statement by the spokesman of the party, Malam Abdullahi, also had Modibo Rebadu for Adamawa and Senator Haliru Chika of Bauchi State. It's 22 minutes past the hour, and you're listening to the news on the network service of Radio Nigeria. In the headlines, the First Lady has inaugurated Food Bank in South South. Borno State Government has recorded highest school enrollment. ADC unveiled governorship candidates in 28 states. Still to come,

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1: All day, Miss Jones, in the NPSL Match Day 2. 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
5: Thanks for keeping the faith. At a time when inequality, poverty, and even sharing crisis continue to affect millions of people, the act of giving remains a powerful way of showing compassion and restoring help. It is against this backdrop, correspondent Felicia Enive examines the importance of giving and the need for individuals and organizations to support vulnerable people in society as Nigeria joins the global community to mark this year's International Day of Charity.
6: Charity, often described as a selfless act of giving, has been an important part of human society for centuries. From providing food and clothing to support widows, orphans, persons with disabilities, and displaced persons, individuals, religious, and non-governmental organizations continue to provide assistance to people in need. Charity, which could be through financial donations, volunteer work, or simple acts of kindness, cuts across cultural, religious, and social boundaries. Experts say acts of kindness can make a meaningful difference, particularly when assistance is provided responsibly. The United Nations therefore designated September 5th as the International Day of Charity to promote global solidarity, encourage poverty eradication, and highlight the power of giving. The day also honors Mother Teresa of Calcutta, whose life and selfless service to humanity became a symbol of compassion and charity. Some FCT residents share their view on the importance of helping those in need. Human rights advocate Mrs. Elizabeth Achimbogu speaks on the significance of the day and the need to protect the dignity of people receiving assistance.
7: People have survived before your intervention and before your support, and they would survive after your intervention and support. Please do not shame them, insult them, or put them in ways that will lead us to be concerned that they are humans and they deserve to be treated as humans.
6: The legal advisor to Nigeria Red Cross Society, Mr. Mauzu Dopa, outlined some of the measures put in place to ensure effective humanitarian response to people in need.
8: We are enlightening people who are doing advocacy on how to respond to floods, to cholera outbreaks in some states. We are also responding to the ECOWAS on the person affected by armed conflict.
6: The Executive Secretary, Nigeria Interreligious Council, Reverend Father Cornelius Omonukwa, and the Chief Imam of Federal Secretariat Mosque, Malam B. Bello Muhammad also highlight the importance of charity from their different religious perspectives.
9: The core message of Christianity is charity, care for the poor and the needy. And of course, the mandate of Jesus Christ when he came into our world is to set the captives free.
10: Charity is a whole system of worship. Islam is obligatory, 2.5% of savings given once a year. It is a right of the poor.
6: The clerics call for greater participation in

0: Felicia Ode, Radio Nigeria.
1: The recent downpour in the state has destroyed feeder roads, bridges, culverts, farmlands, social houses in Bayview, comprising Wimacha and Shaw Council, Ogui local government area. Ibrahim Ahmed visited the area and is here with details.
2: The flood water wash away feeder roads, left in stagnant water or muddy sands, collapsed concrete and woods in Bakume, Bakaha, Usange, Bahimi, Tege, Kandeo, Kakira communities of the two council wards. In Bakume, Shaw Council, the over 10 km Tetsuwe Chihicha Chodun Road has been rendered passable to pedestrians, motorists, and motorcyclists as the lateral both ends of the bridge across Bar Stream have been washed away. It is a situation on the Chihicha Anja Road where water pushed down the bridge across Ada Stream, preventing the people from accessing Ipayongake. Yam, cassava, rice, soybeans, groundnuts, and arms were also in flood water, while some houses collapsed and others perished with foodstuffs and valuable items worth millions of naira. Anthony Yimaoga, who was seen counting his losses at the farm, said his groundnuts, yam, and cassava have been swept by the flood, leaving him with nothing to feed his family and pay the children's school fees.
3: I overflowed the river and packed all my groundnuts, cassava, yam, the pellet, and kept it by the side. They have packed all of them. I feel more than 15 years, 20 years back ago that I didn't expect any of rain.
2: Secretary General of Bakume Development Association, Comrade Moses, appeal to the State Emergency Management Agency, SEMA, and other stakeholders to their aid.
4: Our plan is to appeal to relevant government authorities, our representatives, that is starting from the House of Assembly Member Gwe East, the House of Rep Member representing Gwe Gwe West, and the sitting governor to come to our aid, not just because of this road, to threat of economic devastation.
2: Kindred head of Bakume Chief Yobume cried the deplorable condition of the roads, stressing that his people cannot vacate our hospitals and called for urgent intervention from the government. Akudi Abraham, Aundu, Radio Nigeria.
1: There have been mixed reactions over the social media bill, which seeks the establishment of fiscal officers for major social media companies in Nigeria. While some residents in Port Harcourt say the bill is long overdue, some are creation of a check on fake news as key benefits, fear that government control could weaken its original intent. Colonel Blessing Ituma has details.
5: The bill sponsored by Senator Boko is titled A Bill for an Act to Amend the Data Protection Act 2023 to mandate the established fiscal offices within the territorial boundaries of the Federal Republic of Nigeria by social media platforms and for other related matters 2025. The essence of the bill, which passed second in March, is to enable fiscal offices of major social companies following their extensive operations and user base area. The proposal has drawn both commendations and criticism from stakeholders in River State. Media professional Dr. Victor believes the bill will reduce unemployment and help regulate social media.
6: Employment opportunities will be created. It will also help to generate revenue through taxes to build infrastructure in a country where we have a prudent and accountable government.
5: Dr. Victor, however, questions whether taxes already generated from companies in Nigeria are being used for the benefit of the
6: some of the multinational companies having their physical offices. The tax-

0: they are supposed to have as obligations to their host countries? Are they really obliging them? Are people seeing physical infrastructure?
1: Also, information technology expert Dr. Abraham Issa says it is reasonable for government to demand physical access from social media giants and wants the policy extended to global companies. But Dr. Issa advises that such investment should be collaborative.
2: Having physical offices in Nigeria could improve customer support, facilitate regulatory engagement, create employment, and make it easier to address issues such as cybercrime. This will depend on how it is implemented.
1: Rights advocate Dr. Menazi Jackson argues that the bill could infringe on the Nigerians and freedom of expression.
3: Section 39 of Nigerian Constitution guarantees every citizen the right to freedom of expression and the freedom to impart information without interference.
1: Proponents of the bill hope it will help professionalism, transparency, and responsible digital stakeholders. Are also urging the National Assembly to clarify the terms of the bill to ensure multinational tech companies contribute to the economy without stifling genuine social media platforms through excessive control. In Port Harcourt, Blessing Mutuma, Rodoria.
4: Ah, it be like, see, that snake with a swallow money don't visit the castle.

0: Radio Nigeria Network Tori for Naija go land. 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
1: Nigeria, uplifting the people and uniting the nation. Next is entertainment news.
2: Royana, I thank someone involved you for my hair papa there. So bag of entertainment news, Radio Nigeria, don't talk.
3: Annie's daughter Isabel breaks silence of parents Grace Cross. U.S. House holds moment of silence for country musician Dolly Parton. Hello, welcome to your favorite time on radio. We call it Entertainment. And if you're ready, let's begin right now.

0: daughter of singer Tubani had disclosed that her parents' depression affected her. The teenager, in an interview, however, admitted that things were getting better. She also spoke about her relationship with her older siblings, but they were the same mother.
1: I love all my siblings. I'm very close with them. My mom is like very encouraging of me going to see my siblings. All of us make it good.
0: Mother and manager of Afrobeat star Bob Bosse has celebrated 36 years of marital bliss with her husband, Salma Lukulu. The talent manager took to her Instagram story to celebrate the milestone by reflecting on decades of love, friendship, and family. Bob built a family that has remained closely connected to the country's entertainment industry, with her eldest son, Boy, becoming one of the Africa's biggest music stars. They have two other children, Umami and Missy. Okay, do you know that Afrobeat singer Boni Boy has a sister who sings? Oh yes, Boni Boy's sister Nisi sings, and she says in an interview that she does it better than her big brother.
1: A better singer. I mean, we both agree. He's a better rapper. He comes with the bars.
0: She launched her singing career in 2016 with the release of her debut single, Pay Attention. She has released a couple of songs and also collaborated with many Nigerian and international artists, including Ola and Fireball DML. Tony Brown has announced a new film of fame entitled Best is Set for Days after Funke Akindele teased her own project.

0: scheduled to be released in the same month. Abraham showed them on social media pages raw details about the film's plot. Claire Kimberly, however, teamed up with actresses Bisolai Wade and Choma Chukwuka to record a new soundtrack for her movie. The track entitled Oremi features the fusion of Chibu and Yoruba and reflects the movie's central theme, which focuses on the importance of solid friendships. Kimberly announced the release of the song on major streaming platforms and she shared her experience with fans about the new project. And on the following scene, as tributes continue across the world for country music legend Dolly Parton, the U.S. also held moments of silence for her. This followed emotional rage. Let me see how delegation, Diana Hashberger, and John Rhodes.
1: Dolly Parton was a phenomenal Tennessean, probably the best representative had. She never looked down on anybody. She had a big heart. Whenever there was a tragedy or somebody in need, she came forward and wanted to be anonymous. She was a good human.
2: We lost an icon, not just in Tennessee, but to the world. So, Mr. Speaker, I ask that the House now for a moment of silence in her memory.
3: Will all members and those in the galleries please rise for a moment of silence.
0: Other Parton's estate also announced an upcoming festival scheduled for consecutive weekends next year to celebrate life and legacy of the music icon instead of the traditional public memorial. Parton was buried last weekend in a private ceremony in Esmond, Gaudin, at Woodlawn Memorial Park, Nashville, Texas. And that's the wrap for today. Shall return same time next week. From the rest of royalty, let faith rise, where fear once ruled. A thought for me is my name.

Administration of Home and Accessibility.

United will kickstart their CAF Champions League journey as they face FC San Pedro in the first preliminary round of leg encounter in Cote d'Ivoire. The encounter to be played at the Laurent Pouk is scheduled to kick off at 4 p.m. local time, that is 5 p.m. Algerian time. With continental experience, early season momentum, and passion to the next round at stake, Rivers United will be determined to lay a strong foundation in Cote d'Ivoire. The return leg will then give the Nigerian club the opportunity to

0: the job on home soil and move closer to the Champions League. Meanwhile, Nigeria's reigning women's champions, Edo Queens, with Ghanaian champions, Ampem Dakwa Ladies, in the final of the 2026 AFU B CAF Women's Champions League qualifier today. The final presents another opportunity for Edo Queens to avenge their only defeat of the tournament, having lost 2-1 to Ampem Dakwa in their final Group B encounter. The Benin-based club scored 11 goals in their three group matches, including a set-three over AS Garden National and a 3-1 win over Asensus. The final is therefore expected to be a keenly contested encounter between West Africa's leading women's clubs, with the WAFU B crown and qualification Women's Champions League at stake. For Edo Queens, the victory would crown an impressive year after they secured their second NWFL partnership in June. And former international football stars, in a bid to support against cancer, have partnered with the National Institute for Cancer Research and Treatment for a novelty football match. At the official unveiling of the logo, which signals start of a 60-day countdown to the inaugural World Soccer Legends War Against International Charity Football Match, football legends pledged their support. President of the Olympic Committee, Engineer Abu Gumel, expressed his concern over the rise of global cancer burden and called for sustained action beyond the charity match. The NOC president pledged his support for the initiative and encouraged regular cancer screening and periodic health checks a priority.
1: Well, I'm highly impressed with the program because it will help a lot of Nigerian students. It's a very serious issue in Nigeria. It is all over the country, so we have to fight for it. And we have to educate people to check themselves. Even those that believe it, they should check themselves once in a year. It's very important. The NOC, we are available to support the program, and we will do our best once we are contacted to work together so that we can be able to spread the information to campaign against the ISF so that we can be able to succeed.
0: Correspondent Olukayode reminds that former Super Eagles players like JJ Okocha, Samson Siasia, Nwankwo, and Motiu Adepoju are expected to feature in the Charity Guards Sports News. I am Jonathan Ame.
2: Jonathan, the spotlight is on the Auxiliary Touch and Nigeria Deep Water Resurgence. It is written by Andy O'Day, Chief Corporate Communications Officer, NNPC Limited.
3: When international oil companies, IOCs, began divesting from those onshore and shallow water oil and gas assets in 2010s and the early 2020s, the media was awash with reports that they were leaving because of an unfriendly environment. Assurances

Nathan, and contractor parties Shell Nigeria Exploration and Production Limited, Esso Exploration and Production Nigeria Deep Water Limited, and the Nigerian Agip Exploration Limited, signals that Nigeria may finally be entering a new phase of deep offshore oil and gas development after more than a decade of relative stagnation. The notable exception has been Bonga North, for which investment decision FID was taken in 2024. The resurgence in Nigeria's deep water sector is being driven by two key facts. The first is renewed presidential impetus through additional incentives beyond those provided under the Petroleum Industry Act 2021. This culminated incident Bola Tinubu's approval of the deep offshore oil and gas incentives tax remission order 2026. Signed on August 6, 2026, the executive order provides a standardized framework for tax incentive and profit sharing arrangements of deep offshore investments, replacing the previous system of protracted project by project missions over fiscal terms. The second factor will aptly be described as the NNPC or the Ojulari Push, a combination of eagerness to engage, a sense of urgency, and an enterprise-driven mindset. Investors are beginning to recognize that sound regulatory and fiscal frameworks are part of the equation. Equally important is having a partner willing to drive those frameworks with the urgency demanded by the business principle that time is money. On full display, when NNPC Limited rallied the contractor party to execute the addenda to the PSA and DSA for the Gulf West

0: has project incentives tax remission to 2026. In words and action, NNPC's Group Chief Executive Officer Bayo Ojulari stated that the era of costly delays in project execution must give way to a culture of urgency and delivery. It was also a practical demonstration of the first two elements of his four strategic pillars, the two E's, enterprise-first mindset and execution excellence, and the two P's, profitable and partner of choice. The framework is designed to form NNPC Limited into a truly commercially focused company and with the PIA. At the Bonga Southwest Aparo Identification Ceremony, Mr. Bayo Ojulari charged to rest until the project reaches FID. Though it's a significant milestone, it is insignificant if FID is not achieved. It is about the speed of execution, he warned, stressing FID. The efforts will ultimately be of little cost. He also urged the partners to move quickly, noting global oil prices, market dynamics, new discussions alter a project's competitiveness almost overnight. Capital-intensive oil and gas industry, delays can increase costs, weaken project economics, and influence whether an investment's put at all. Nigeria therefore needs the ability to move efficiently from policy to agreement and from agreement to FID. This is where the Mr. Ojulari touch becomes significant, creating momentum and ensuring that fiscal certainty, regulatory clarity, and institutional action translates into innovations. The Bonga Southwest Aparo development is therefore another deep water project. It is a test of whether Nigeria can sustain a new cultural speed, partnership, and commission. The real measure will be what comes next. Investors watch to see whether this momentum can be sustained, project development, and eventual production. This Ojulari touch, a sense of urgency, an enterprise mindset, and an insistence that agreements must translate into action. If sustained across NNPC Limited's value chain, this long-awaited deep water resurgence may finally gather the momentum needed to turn promise into production.
1: That spotlight on the Nigeria's deep water resurgence was written by Andy Odeg by Olayemi Daniel. Mr. Cyberscope bringing you the top trends shaping conversation during social media space. Benue politician remanded Otukpo prison for pushing woman into fire. Discharged former Awumi Ichu councillor Daniel Uja with criminal trespass, intimidation, criminal force and assault, causing grievous hurt and attempt to commit culpable homicide. On S at Ebuka Kingsley, NG1 wrote, most of our politicians have gone wild lately. Another user at Ada Orman said, where I am picture? I don't get that. Johnny NO45 wrote, when politicians turn market women. Oh dear. The guy really has time. Thankfully, he's in the jail. Well, Victor Osun scored for Galatasaray in their 2-3 win against Başakşehir on September 14, 26, before leaving the match injured for the 23rd minute. On Instagram, at Nijabra, scoring for fun in Turkey, is easily the best striker out of Africa right now. Nigeria needs him healthy, and so Osimhen have to stay healthy. Football fans online have praised the striker's performance, describing him as one of the standout players in the Turkish league, expressing pride in his performances for both Galatasaray and area. On entertainment, Lizzie Aron is trending because the Lagos High Court has a stream posting pictures of Priscilla Ojo's son, Rakim, on or published anything about Priscilla, her husband, Jux. Many fans of Priscilla and her Iyabo Ojo viewed the court order as a victory. While netizens noted that the intervention protects Babe Keem from unverified internet drama and cyberbullying. Well, that's it on Cyberscope.

let's keep the conversation going at Radio Nigeria with hashtag Cyberscope and share your take. This is compiled by Chinasa Elsai. And for newspaper headlines, we have these. We'll begin. Punch. Outcry as fake products flood markets. Auditor General flags 33.75 billion naira transfers to unverified beneficiaries. Policies didn't drive Uber out of Nigeria, says FAM. Borno APC governor candidate death as terrorist ambush convoy. Wow. The trust newspaper reads, can Kwankwasia deliver Kano in DC? Our struggles keeping children in school. This according to parents. 2027, choice of running mate is reshaping Taraba politics. Instancy. My three children have been missing for 12 years. Wow. We also have with these. 2027, outrage trails that human sacrifice revelation. Wow. 27, violence looms as politicians threaten voters, opponents across nation. Shegu Adebami is coming to Nigeria sports, finally. Nation says, INEC to release final list of presidential and NAS candidates September 12. Human trafficking, PC rescues 15 minors sold for $1 million each. Wow. Nigeria takes charge in budget committee. Jimo pledges reforms. Dangote Petroleum Refinery gets SEC's approval of 2.15 trillion naira IPO. The leadership newspaper reads, Okrikadi, man, my husband, other victims foamed in the mouth, a deceased wife. Blue economy will drive Nigeria's one-trillion economy by 2030. NPERA is operators seek inclusion on government's medical students plan. The Sun has these. Police barracks of pain. Wow. Nigeria not behind failed Niger Republic coup. Mr. says this. FG NBA seeks stronger legal work for women and children. And that's it on these points as compiled by Nima Anini. And weather report, cloudy atmosphere is anticipated over northern region with chances of thunderstorms accompanied with light rains. Mawa, Kebbi, Zamfara, Katsina, Sokoto, Taraba, the Kebbi states during the morning hours. Cloudy atmosphere intercepted for the north central region with chances of thunderstorms accompanied by lightnings over parts of the federal capital territory, Niger, Nasarawa states during the morning hours. By the afternoon and evening hours, thunderstorms with moderate rains are expected over most parts of the region. In the southern region, cloudy skies are expected across the region with prospects of light rains over parts of Lagos, Ondo, Rivers, Cross River, and Akwa Ibom states during hours. And that's weather forecast for the morning. And to end the news, here is a recap of the major stories. First Lady Senator Lorimi Tinubu has inaugurated the National Community Food Bank program for the South-South Zone in Calabar State. The Borno State government says it has recorded the highest ever school enrollment figure with 1,801,295 learners captured in the presented 2024-2025 and 2025-2026 annual schools ASC report. The African Democratic Congress ADC unveiled a list of 28 governorship and deputy governorship country ahead of next year's general election. And they also told you that a correspondent examined the plight of vulnerable people as World Marks International Day of Chat. And that's the news as edited by Brian Schreiber of the production team. I'm Jeremiah Jim. Thank you for listening. We now bring the next program, Radio Link.

0: what's up, y'all? This is Kanye.
1: Ladies and gentlemen, are peace-loving and hard-working people.
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1: There were deep problems in every society, and so in every country.
2: There are problems here. Nigeria is not an exception.
1: There was no

0: society, no country where violence and poverty funny has solved our problem.
1: No matter the problem, no matter the issue.
0: Let us sit down like brothers and sisters. Use dialogue to resolve the problems.
1: Right now, you have to give account of every action you take. If not you, then before your creator.
0: Please let us work together for a peaceful Nigeria.

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0: 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Of a lion revoked across the animal kingdom, so does the news from the news of Radio Nigeria, reach all the nooks and

0: blockchain has transformed access to credit in Nigeria, making it possible for individuals and small businesses to obtain loans within minutes, often without the traditional paperwork and lengthy processes associated with conventional banking services. But while these platforms have made borrowing easier, concerns have continued to emerge over how some digital lenders recover loans from customers who default or delay repayment. Threatening phone calls, repeated messages, public shaming, and the contacting of borrowers' friends, relatives, and colleagues have raised serious questions about privacy, consumer protection, and responsible lending as well. The issue is therefore no longer simply about borrowing and repayment. It is about the balance between the legitimate right of a lender to recover a debt and the fundamental rights of a borrower to privacy, dignity, and fair treatment. With the rapid growth of financial technology and digital credit services in Nigeria, how adequately are existing laws and regulations protecting borrowers? What responsibilities should digital lending platforms bear when granting and recovering loans? And what recourse is available to Nigerians who believe their rights have been violated in one way or the other as regards borrowing or lending? These and other questions will engage our attention in the next 2 hours on Radio Link this morning. So, to discuss with us, we have live here in the studio Mr. Paul Richard, an ICT expert with a bias in designing financial applications used for online loans. It's a pleasure to have you join us, sir.
1: Thank you for having me.
0: All right. Well, I guess in the course of the program, we'll still learn more about these things because we're privileged to have you here, and once again, it's an honor.
1: Thank you once again.
0: Is this your first time on Radio Nigeria?
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0: Wow, okay. Yeah. So what do you think about Radio Nigeria?
1: I think Radio Nigeria, the first time I heard about it was when I was much younger. The slogan then was uplifting the people and uniting
0: well,
1: the nation.
0: Sure, that's okay. Well, you'll get to experience Radio Nigeria in the next 2 hours, which can be just a flash in the pan. Now, we also have joining us via the phone line an economist and chief executive officer of the Center for the Promotion of Private Enterprise, Dr. Muda Yusuf. So he'll be joining us via phone lines in the course of the program as we make progress. So these are our guests, and this is the topic for today. Now, at the appropriate time, we shall open the phone lines for your valid contributions, but we do implore you to be brief and straight to the point when you get through to us to enable other callers to contribute. So the lines to call are 0808-281-4453. Once again, the first line slowly. 0808-281-4453. Again, 0808-281-4453. Second line, 0915-0910-483. Second line once again, slowly. 0915-0910-483. Once again, 0915-0910-483. So you can also send us emails on frcincurrentaffairs@yahoo.com. Do remember on this program, with your calls as they come, no preference is given to any caller. And we do remember also, no name calling, no abusive language or profanities. We hope you follow these simple rules so that we can have a successful program. Thank you very much. So, straight to the point, we might want to first start the discussion with our guest, which is on the phone lines, but I believe that we're yet to establish contact with him, so we'll start here live in the studio. Now, Mr. Richard, how will you assess the financial sustainability of Nigeria's digital lending industry while ensuring that borrowers are not exposed to excessive interest rates and fees? Based on your experience.
1: Okay, so in my experience, the financial sustainability of lending in Nigeria and consumer rights or customer rights, I think

0: out to the consumer, because digital lenders, they are looking at it in the form of we are not taking collaterals for a lot of these loans, and so if we are going to keep this business to be sustainable, someone should be taking the risks for us, and now they are pushing the risks to consumers
1: And not the borrower itself.
0: Yes. So in that way, government is still hard. There's still a gap between how government is implementing the law against consumer rights and how digital lenders are actually applying those laws.
1: Okay. Now, what financial risk do Nigerian digital lenders face? That, if we want to be specific now, and when it comes to unsecured loans, and how do these risks influence the cost of credit? Does it influence the cost of credit, or what is presently on ground?
0: Okay. So, in terms of how it influences the cost of credit, we want to look at it from a business standpoint. So, if as a business, digital lenders are businesses in their own right. So, giving out loans to consumers, it brings a certain risk, right? And to be able to sustain digital lending in itself requires capital. So, in order to be able to cover the capital required to sustain the business, they spread it out through like high interest rates, high fees, to be able to stay sustainable. Why? Because even some of these digital lending platforms, they are being self-funded or privately funded, if you look at them deeply. So in that way, to be able to stay sustainable, they have to spread their risks across all the consumers that are, you know, taking credit from them.
1: Now, don't they have the protection of regulatory bodies like the NDIC, the FCCPC, like you mentioned earlier, and the CBN? Does it mean that these regulatory bodies are not looking into these matters enough, or there are still lapses? And what are these lapses?
0: Okay, I would say they are doing really well, because in some situations we've had some of these companies close down because of law enforcement going down on them in terms of how they've treated consumers, right? So we've seen a lot of them go down. You don't even hear about them anymore, right? So government is really doing a lot. But the major part of this now is to further look into, okay, this is where we need. These are the challenges in real time. Now, tackle these challenges in real time, because it's more like the way some of these digital lending platforms are coming up every day. It's very hard to track their emergence. So it's not hard to enforce the infrastructure or the devices that have been put in place to combat the situation, because of the widespread nature of these digital lending platforms. They keep coming up almost every day.
1: Okay. Now, how should digital lenders in Nigeria assess a borrower's ability to repay before granting a loan? What should you look at in a person, especially if you're not granting, you're not taking any collateral? How do you assess someone who has the propensity to pay back?
0: Yes. So, in the fintech space, basically financial application, there's what we call alternative scoring, which is a big part of analyzing what a consumer cash flow is like, what their transaction history is like, what their repayment history is like. So a combination of these different financial parts of their lives is going to give digital lenders a very in-depth overview of how, okay, these people can actually service the loan that we are giving them, they can pay the interest, and they are capable. Then also being able to analyze in real time through the credit bureau, if, for example, a consumer is servicing multiple loans, right, which means they can't take up more loans. So they should be able to look at the credit bureau and say, okay, is this person servicing multiple loans simultaneously? And is this person still credit worthy based on the cash flow they have?
1: Okay, so now, does let's say in the case of repeated borrowing from multiple loan apps, how does this affect a borrower's financial position and overall stability of the digital lending market? For instance, you have a borrower who's owing at several other lending services. Should this be a position to deny a borrower? Or how do they monitor other services to make sure that the borrower is legible.
0: Okay. So in terms
1: of eligible,
0: yes. Okay. So in terms of this, what I would go back to is most digital lending platforms, they are, in the first place, they are not transparent about what their rates are, their interest rates are.
1: Why not?
0: So in design, in software design, there's something we call dark patterns.
1: Okay.
0: Dark patterns are basically strategies businesses put in place for their customers to achieve a certain goal with their product. So for digital lending platform, if, for example, they are putting a lot of repayment history or repayment period, their interest rates, and they are being explicit upfront, a lot of people will consider and say, oh, I may not want to take this. So in a way, there's a way you kind of hide it in the design. It's there, but like you have to now dive deep. As if you are not technically inclined, you might not even see it. So you have to be technically inclined and say, okay, this is where this thing is, and decide to go into it and read it and say, oh, this is what I'm going to be encountering in terms of repaying this loan. So this is a major part of it.
1: Yeah, but will that be fair to the borrower? Because that seemed to be like hiding certain things that should be transparent, so that the borrower will know what he is or she is getting into.
0: Yes, so that's why we have to come back to FCPC.
1: Okay.
0: Right. So we have to revise some of the framework that is already put in place and try to update them, right? Because if you are looking at people's complaints, because I believe there's a lot of complaint about this online, right? There's a lot of complaints about this even at the agencies too. So if we look at some of the complaints of people, I will try to analyze the sample space and see, okay, this is majority of what people are complaining about. Then we map it into the framework that has been put in place and say, oh, this is how we are going to solve this, and this is the legal instrument that is going to combat the situation.
1: So let's talk about Nigerian digital lenders, the balance effective debt recovery with borrowers' rights to privacy, dignity, and fair treatment. When borrowers may be default in paying back, the system used, the methods by the lenders, sometimes make borrowers just feel that, well, nobody is protecting us, nobody is guiding against these infringements on a person's rights and so on. What should be the standard? Do you see this as an effective means of recovering monies that have been borrowed?
0: Okay.
1: Are there no more effective methods that will still protect the rights of a borrower?
0: So if we look at foreign countries, right, where the chunk of the way the system works is based on credit. So the first part it starts from is reminders.
1: Okay.
0: Reminders. Okay, remind people that you're supposed to make a particular payment at a certain period of time, maybe like a week, maybe like a month. You know, these are some things that you have to design within the digital infrastructure or platform you are running. Okay, this is what's happening. You can send them through different methods, because for some users, they may not like have access to maybe their phone, or maybe they're not checking their emails, or maybe it's through text. So you need to be able to reach them through different communication channels and make sure that, okay, we've sent out reminders to this particular customer to pay at this time, right? Then the other part is grace periods. So if, for example, someone is supposed to make a repayment period, maybe today, so you can put it in the system that, okay, we are giving this person a grace period of a week, because one thing we have to always go back to is we are all humans, and there are situations that are unforeseen, right?
1: Yes.
0: And for some reason, somebody might want to make that commitment, actually, but something might actually come up. You know, let's say someone has an accident, or maybe someone related to them, something tragic happened, and they couldn't meet up, or they are not even available, maybe online at all, for some reason. So give them grace periods, right? So if you can do that, then another thing, another major part of it is if you look

licenses are not as straightened out as it should be, or they are not as enforced as they should be. Because why? A lot of the cost of risk in terms of giving out

0: the third party does. So in a way, this third party, they will just run wild. And that's why we see it in the news, that people, they are harassing them, they come to their house, they come to their working place, and they say, oh, they came to pick us up like, because we are owing money. And so these are some of the things. So companies, digital lenders should take responsibility of the recovery agency are using to, talk to them. Look at the system of recovery and try to make it more human.
1: Okay. Now, from a financial perspective, what are the consequences of using aggressive debt collection methods, such as contacting borrowers, friends, family members, colleagues, relatives, requesting that, look, this person is owing us money, we've tried to reach him or we've reached him or her, and they're not responding. Do you, from a financial perspective, what are the consequences of using such methods, and do you see them as being the best way?
0: So one of the consequences of this method is you are going to see multiple loan aggregation in terms of people are going to take more loans to pay more loans. That's the first part. Then the second part is now going to be, this will now drive the cost of giving out loan upwards. So the first major reason that we are here is to talk about how we can try to help people to get access to, loans easily and, at a lower rate. So, which is now being in contrast to that. It will raise up because if digital lenders are saying that, okay, a lot of people are owing money, they are taking money from other people to pay money that they are owing. So, it will now drive their interest rates up. And, okay, in order to be able to force to stay sustainable, at least for people that are going to be paying back this loan, they'll be able to cover our expenses to stay active in the industry.
1: So there's a mechanism, there's a system designed for a lender to know if a borrower is maybe taking from another borrower, another lender to pay their debt.
0: Okay, so the credit bureau kind of does this.
1: Okay.
0: But the only issue about it is how people can assess it, how digital lenders can assess it in real time.
1: Okay.
0: In real time. So for example, if somebody wants to apply for a loan now, they should be able to give you a check it out and say, okay, this person has a certain obligation at this particular platform, and they will not be able to, give them this loan at this time.
1: Now, how should digital lenders structure things like penalties for those who default in terms of paying back such loans? And then how do they also ensure that these penalties are not too stringent, whereby other lenders will say, we don't want to end up like one person or the other?
0: So I'm going to still make reference to a particular statement I mentioned, which was, we have to listen to the people, right? So, and that is where FCPC comes in, right? They have to say, okay, because I know they have a database of, complaints from people and what is happening to consumers, right? They have to now analyze it and say, okay, this is what we have in our framework. This is working right now. At least we know of some companies that, that they've sanctioned because they've violated their consumer rights, right? So, like, in order to be able to make it much better, it's now just now, that's okay, these are the penalties that can be put in place by digital lenders. So digital lenders now have to adopt what this agency have now put in place for consumers, not the digital lenders themselves just going out of their way creating these penalties. There should be a standardized penalty framework that digital lenders can leverage on now, which is now attached to, for example, like their rights of giving out loans to people.
1: Okay.
0: So if you don't fulfill this, follow this guideline or framework, then okay, they will not take it up and say, oh, you are violating the framework in place.
1: Now, let's look at the bigger picture now in terms of the economy of our country. Now, what financial impact could stronger consumer protection requirements have on profitability, especially the operating models of, fintech lenders? The economic impact of these services, if the lenders decide to be more stringent, or if borrowers are not paying back and they are looking for another means to assist the borrower to pay back, what are the final implications on the economy?
0: Okay, so if we want to look at it on a broader scope,
1: yes,
0: right, in terms of the economy. if digital lenders are too stringent, people won't have access to capital. That's for certain. They won't have access to credit.
1: Okay, go ahead.
0: They won't have access to credit, right? So, and if people don't have access to credit, there will be very low cash flow. So the only cash flow that will be in the economy will be from salary earners or people that are maybe entrepreneurs that are able to, you know, get find their own way, right? So there will be low cash flow in the economy totally. Then if the consumers themselves, right, are now, you know, looking at it and finding other ways, we might see a lot of high rate of crime, right? So these are some of the parts we need to look at and try to regulate.
1: Okay, for people like you who have quite an experience in terms of designing the apps that are used by these lenders, there are certain standards that you're putting. Have you been making changes over the years from your experience to the kind of, you know, various apps you've done and a review of some you've designed before and then have to be redesigned?
0: Okay, so so for me personally,
1: if you may hold your thought, just hold your thought for a minute. We have other guests who just joined us on the line so that we can come back to you. It's not easy keeping a guest waiting on the line. So let's quickly go to the Chief Executive Officer of the Center for the Promotion of Private Enterprise, Dr. Muda Yusuf. Good morning, Dr. Yusuf.
2: Yeah, good morning.
1: It's a pleasure to have you join us, sir.
2: Thank you.
1: Now, we're looking at digital lending and debt collection, protecting borrowers' rights in Nigeria, and we have in the studio live an ICT expert with a bias in designing financial
2: applications. Yes. Your audio is a bit low.
1: Oh, pleasure. Sorry about that. We apologize. Hello? Is it better now?
2: Better.
1: Okay.
2: Yeah.
1: Now, so can you just give us a general assessment of that sector in Nigeria, that subsector, the fintech industry, especially as regards loans?
2: Well, we have seen a rapid growth in that industry, the fintech industry generally, and it has been one of the major progress or improvements that we have seen in the financial sector area, particularly from the point of view of what you call financial inclusion. Because at the arrival of the fintech had filled some significant gaps in our financial sector. But it has also come with its own challenges. Perhaps because there has not been very effective regulation. Now, with respect to the credit and loan by the fintechs and some of these digital lenders, they are taking advantage of the huge gap between the demand for credit, particularly at the lower level, and the supply of credit. Our banking system has not been properly, you know, constructed or operated in a way to meet this demand. So that is why we saw an upsurge, you know, of people now coming up with all manner of things, because they know that many of these people are in need of one form of credit or the other. And they don't have collateral, they can't do documentation. So they are cashing in on that. But the way they go about it is something that is should not be tolerated.
1: So, Dr. Yusuf,
2: in terms of the manner, in terms of the rates, in terms of the way they go about their recovery, and all of that. I mean, there's a whole lot of things that should not be seen as normal.
1: So, Dr. Yusuf, that's why it takes us to the next question as regards the responsibilities of regulatory bodies. We say that they are overwhelmed in terms of ensuring that these things fintech companies and borrowers follow rules and regulations as regards recovering credit?
2: Well, I don't think that overworks. I mean, this we're in an age of technology. If the regulation is intelligence-led, and if there are consequences for action, of course, people will sit up. I mean, how many of them have been properly sanctioned? I mean, how can you, for instance, you say you want to borrow 60,000, maybe for 1 month, and they credit you 35,000, and you have to pay the 60,000 within 1 month? How much interest rate is that? That's almost 20% or more interest per month. How much does that come to in a year? That is about 200% interest. When we are saying that even interest rates in the bank are 30% is too high, these guys are charging interest rates. If you annualize the interest rate, it's between 100% to 200%. Why should we allow that kind of thing? So I think the regulation needs to be strengthened. If they use very nice intelligence, you get them and you sanction them. If you sanction them properly, I'm sure all of them will stop doing that. They should stop doing that. Some of these telcos too. Because when you borrow credit, it's similar to also borrowing money. Now you say that you are buying credit of, say, maybe 4,000 or 5,000. The credit you need maybe 3,000 credit. And you repay 4,000. If you sit down and calculate what interest rate is that on the credit that you have given, the item that you have given, it's outrageous.
0: Dr. Buddha.
2: So we have to regulate that things properly. I don't know whether it is SEC, whether it is CBN, whether it is the NCC, whether it is the Competition Commission. Between them, we should sort it out. Let's look who exactly should be responsible for this.
0: So, Dr. Buddha, let's look at, if we look at things from the perspective of the borrowers. From the lenders, that's from the fintech company. Some will say that, well, we showed you all these things on the terms of agreement, and you saw it, that, and you still wanted to take the loan, that if you were not comfortable, you should have backed out almost immediately. Will we say that this is fair on the borrower?
2: I'm struggling with your audio.
0: Okay, apologies once again. We're also working on it, but for now.

0: said to them that why didn't they opt out early enough if they were not comfortable with it? Would you say this is fair?
1: No, it's not accepted. You know, when people are desperate, some of these times, some of them are even in small things.
0: Yes,
1: you can't even read them easily. It's like some of the things you see sometimes from insurance companies, or you go to some hotels, they write a small things before they leave you just fine. You don't have time to read all those things. You know? And in any case, yes, somebody is desperate. I mean, you know how, what the condition is in the country. When you are desperate and you need financial help immediately, because they come in handy, there's always that temptation to fall for them and say, okay, at least they are meeting immediate needs. And they in a way that can't be with them. Yeah. You know?
0: Yeah.
1: So they take advantage of the desperation of the people. I think what is important is that whatever they are putting out, somebody has to cross-check it to see that this is your terms and condition is not acceptable. They have to submit this to the authorities. So they don't take advantage of people who are desperate to meet immediate financial needs. So somebody has to check. I agree. They say to you, you voluntarily submitted. If you voluntarily submit, I mean, they take your obedience, voluntarily submit that they can access your phone, they can be reaching out to your contacts. I mean, that is not normal. That's not normal. They can argue that you submitted, but is that a normal thing? No, somebody has to check. That is the essence of regulation in any environment. You have to operate within some standard rules and regulations. That is acceptable. If I'm worried, is that why you should be calling all my contacts? I'm sending all manner of messages? Even if I find to that, questions I don't even know. But even then, it should not be accepted in a normal system. So it comes back to regulation. There has to be effective regulation. They should submit all those accounts and conditions. Let somebody go through it and see whether it is acceptable. For you to say, because I've defaulted, they are calling all my contacts, they are sending messages to everybody. Sometimes they go online, they go on social media, embarrassing people. You know? How can that be? Can you charge that kind of outrageous interest rate?
0: So
1: 15%, 20-something% per month? How about? No.
0: Now,
1: I think we are. That is why so many of them are shrinking up all over the place. All over the place. They're all over. Somebody has to put them under check. Effective control is necessary.
0: Now, for a lender, how can a lender seek redress if he or she has been, treated badly by a borrower, like you just mentioned, a borrower calling relatives, contacts, going to Facebook, social media to name and shame a borrower who has defaulted. Now, how can a borrower get a redress?
1: How can a borrower get redress?
0: Yes.
1: Well, that is a difficult thing. Because legally, these people have given you all manner of things to say that you have consented to. So if you now say that you want to get redress, they can like you legally, maybe want to see them that, okay, you have subscribed to this terms and condition. Therefore, they are legally covered. And all of them know that people don't even reach these things. So for the borrower, it is difficult to get to that unless it has our conditions. What they should not do is made public by the regulators. If that is made public, any borrower that sees that they have infringed on the regulation cannot report to the authorities. So it comes back to those who are supposed to regulate. If there is enough sensitization that, okay, if you borrow money and they do X, Y, Z to you in the process of recovering the money, please report the social number. That is it. So there has to be some, so, if there's a need for them to report, certainly not. I mean, certainly, they can take advantage of it. But again, let me say, there are also some people who borrow and deliberately don't want to pay. There are also some terrible borrowers. I know people, they go around borrowing, they switch off their phone, they go and collect another number, they borrow, after some time, they change their number, you know? There are issues on both sides. You have to be fair. But if somebody has taken the risk that you want to lend to somebody without collateral, you don't know the person, then there are must be guidelines as to how you go about your deal. How you go about doing the business.
0: Now, let's talk about the credit bureau. Sometimes when these things happen, when there is this breach between a borrower and a lender, they talk about a credit bureau. Would you say the credit bureau...
1: You talk about what?
0: Credit bureau. Credit bureau.
1: Credit biz.
0: The bureau. Bureau. The bureau, sir.
1: Oh, credit bureau.
0: Yes, the bureau, yes.
1: Yeah, okay.
0: Sometimes they talk about the role of the credit bureau and credit scoring systems. Now, do they look at the sides, both sides, when it comes to... Are they doing enough in terms of looking at the rights of both sides, both the borrower and the lender, when carrying out their task?
1: Well, the credit bureau, they have... challenge of information. Again, maybe we should have a regulatory system that will compel better reporting for better access to information by credit bureau. The information they have, I'm not sure, is quite sufficient. That is one. Secondly, it depends on, you know, the category of people that are captured in their data. This problem with this fintech and online loan apps, they are dealing with the small borrowers. And this is why millions. You know. So I'm not sure that the credit bureau has

0: to a lending in terms of the risk of lending. So, in terms of the value of credit bureau toward these low-level borrowers, if we are borrowing 5,000, we borrow 10,000, borrow 20,000, 50,000, most of that are not captured in the credit bureau. But because these fintechs have perfected their own style of recovery, so they take the risk of just lending to people. So if they take the risk, then they now resort to the jungle approach, you know, to be able to recover their money. So although some of them, I think they use, you know, they look at the history of how you have been doing and whatever it is with them. They use that as a way of assessing the risk. But the important thing is that the credit bureau information does not cover this people who are at the bottom of the pyramid. And that is where the talent is. That's where this problem of embarrassing people, harassing people, you know, charging outrageous interest rate, that is the level in which the thing is so prevalent.
1: Dr. Muda, let's talk about an area that concerns our other guest. He's someone who's experienced. Dr. Muda, can you hear me?
0: Hello? Yeah, I can hear you, but it's quite faint.
1: Oh, go ahead. Apologies. Yes. Now, I was saying that we have a guest live in the studio who's experienced in designing the software that some financial technology companies use in terms of borrowing. What specific areas will you recommend will improve these software, or perhaps as the case may be, for borrowers to be better protected and better informed on the terms, on the terms of borrowing?
0: No, you said developing software to do what? To help the borrowers or to help the lender?
1: Well, on both sides. Like I mentioned, we have live here in the studio a software designer. He designs softwares that some of these fintech companies use for their services. So my question is, what would you recommend to be a major aspect of these software to make it easier for both sides, both the borrower and the lender?
0: It depends on the value proposition of the software. My own view about this matter, and that is what is most troubling, is the manner of their recovery and the interest rate that they charge. Those two factors are the most significant to me, you know, as a citizen. If the software can help to curb or address these issues, that is fine. But if the software is meant to build their own business and all of that, well, that is good for their business. But what we don't want as citizens is that harassment and all this unorthodox way of recovery of their loan. I admit there are people that are also terrible borrowers. But if somebody has taken the risk that you want to go and be lending money that way, then that is, we take the risk. But we have to be, you know, we should have some guidelines as to how you go about it. If the software can help that, if the software can also help report it, that's okay. These people, I'm owing them, yes, I'm not denying, but this is what they have been doing, calling all my contacts. Who can help that? It should be useful to the borrower. Then it can also be useful for the lender, maybe to assess the risk of lending to somebody. So I don't just lend to anybody. That should also be useful for the lender. So this is the kind of value proposition I think any software can bring. you know. But what is most paramount is the manner in which these guys are operating. And the fact that the regulatory framework is too weak to allow them to be getting away with all these atrocities.
1: So now, Dr. Buda, if you were to advise Nigerian policymakers, can you just give us three financial or regulatory reforms that you recommend to create a digital lending market that is both profitable and safe for lenders and fair to borrowers at the same time?
0: Well, first is to submit the structure of the operations to be submitted to the regulatory authorities, so that it states clearly how you are lending, what is your interest rate, what is the mode of your recovery. That has to be documented and approved. And if they go out of that, they have to be sanctioned. Secondly, is to ensure that the borrowers are properly informed on the terms and conditions. Not these small prints. Small prints are very deliberate, because they know that you can't be reading all these things. And there are so many things there that you cannot even read. It happens sometimes when we are taking loans from all these microfinance banks and so on. Some of them can even quickly carry into court. I've seen people who have been carried to prison. You know? They have arrangements with some funny magistrate court or somewhere. You owe them money. Before you know it, they get the police, they take you to the court, they take you to prison. Just because they want to recover their money. So, the process, the modus operandi has to be approved. If you're trying to recover, modus operandi with respect to, you know, the interest rates, how it's going to be charged and all of that, those things have to be approved. So I think it's about getting this, then you have to have proper information as to how you can report these activities, how you can report it to the regulatory agency. And finally, there has to be consequences for infractions. Serious consequences for infractions, and it should be publicized that this digital lender has committed this infraction. We have noted out this sanction. Let it be made public to send signals to other people. Because they know that a lot of people are desperate for money, and they are taking undue advantage of it, which is not fair. So those are the kind of things I would recommend for this kind of thing.
1: Right. Thank you, Dr. Muda Yusuf. We'll still need you to remain on the line, so we'll still be coming back to you to answer more questions. So, Mr. Richard, now, you've heard what Dr. Muda said about, let me go start particularly with what he mentioned about the software or the apps that which you have some experience, and he mentioned the need for these apps to have a more transparent, that's to be specific now, that whatever the software should be, it should help to address the major concerns, which is exorbitant interest rates and embarrassing borrowers by calling family members, relatives, and so on. So what's your reaction to this?
2: Okay, so my reaction to this is, I think the major issue is there is no direct government agency handling a situation like this. One of the things I heard when he was talking was which of the Nigerian government agencies handling this. So I think most of the Nigerian agencies have like a lot of responsibilities, and it's going to be very difficult for them to monitor millions of, let's say, you know, users using, let's say, a financial software, or thousands of or millions of digital lenders. So it's very difficult. But if there's like a dedicated digital lending agency monitoring all this transaction and what is going on between the borrowers and the lenders, is going to, you know, help a lot. Then if we come to the software layer of things, so the first part is there are applications that when you, the way they are designed, you have to actually read the terms, right, before you proceed. If you don't scroll and read through everything, you will not be able to proceed to the next step. So I feel these are some of the design principles that needs to be put in place when, for example, the government agencies are trying to, you know, work with these digital lenders. They should implement certain principles in place that will ensure that people actually read these conditions and terms, right? And also say, for example, it should not be in small print. Okay, there's a default font size for mobile application. Let's say maybe like we have a default reading size of about 16 pixels to 20 pixels. So if you say, oh, for 20 pixels, we want to put it as people should be, that's the list that people will be able to read on the screen, and that is the size, the terms and conditions should be put out, and it's now a particular regulation across board. And so if any application is coming on board, whether it's going to be launched on the web or on the app store, then we have to say, okay, Nigeria, we have access to, there's a body that is now monitoring all these applications before they launch, and say, well, we are going to review your application, look at all the screens and make sure that these regulations we've put in place, they have been implemented in the software design before accepting them to be put out for people to use.
1: Okay.
2: So that is my view on this.
1: All right. Let's now hear from Nigerians. The phone lines are open to get reactions from Nigerians. Like we mentioned earlier, the phone lines are open. The phone lines are 0808-281-4453. Slowly once again, first line, 0808-281-4453. Second line, 0915-0910-483. Yes. Good morning.
3: Back in Nigeria, I set up a monitoring committee that is headed by a renowned economic expert, representative of the Christian and Muslim leaders, and a retired judge and others. One is the presence of special court to actually try ailing banks and borrowers to obtain their Google confession to serve and service to others. And during this online bankers, we get the services of digital bank experts who should actually use the BVN and the name numbers of borrowers to send them to their villages and their traditional borrowers and find out the authenticity before granting them loans, together with ensuring that transparent and equitable Nigerians should use them before such loans are given out to avoid a situation where they will run away with their money and put the banks at the risk of putting up at the end of the day. I prepare for the relevant information, you know, to be made available for online banks in Nigeria through the announcement of their phone numbers, websites, which customers can actually use to know the authentic ones and popularize them, together with actually India regulating the high interest rate they charge, what period they give, then the rate of exposure of customers during the recovery, the insults and molestation that are involved, to avoid a situation where customers are being molested or unwarrantedly. Most importantly, the GBM must actually compel these banks to expose anyone of any person that uses their bank to actually engage in any business activity. As I was involved, 1.6 million that was taken away from my account more than 1 year ago, and up till now, I've not been able to recover that. Even when money point and repay, they are accused of being used to do this, and even after preventing the liberty information. So GBM must actually do this. I want people like us to open data from those actions. Thank you very much, and God bless you.
1: Hello. Unfortunately, you didn't give us your name, but from the pattern of the voice, I suspect it's Dr. Judo Bwaja, and thank you for calling on the program. So the lines are still open. Please go ahead, make your contributions. I pray that your matter is addressed by the relevant authorities. I believe they are listening. So moving on, hello? Hello? Just go ahead, name location, now go ahead to make your contribution. Hello? Yes, we can hear you.
4: Hello?
1: We can hear you. Yes, good morning.
4: My name is Adam West. I'm calling from Florida.
1: All right, Adam West, please, we need you to turn down the volume of your radio.
4: Okay.
1: It's loud.
4: Can you hear me now?
1: Yes. Go ahead, please.
4: Okay. My contribution here goes like this. Think sometimes it's good to know even if the person is going to sell a pre-order. If I give you 30, the person is a loan of $50,000, you should the institution to know the person you are giving the $50,000 and where is the staple. How am I going to be getting the pre-order? How would you come to this country to send the family? What about the grant them $5,000, $10,000? Some of them are giving them money for granted. So go and eat. If you want them to do business like me now, I'm a professor. I want money to establish business. You come there, establish the business for me, and let me run the place, give me duration, which is 1 year, to pay back. But I'm getting every one of us for the bank. So you're monitoring me. That's what I expect. But not to not just give me money, then you fold your hands. I said, because in Nigeria, it's too light. You can't. No. Not to mobilize manpower to monitor all your businesses, every corner of the country. Yes, if you someone that's a good local government, you have the same Chinese there. The next week, local government, that said that every loan collectors we meet, and then you be organized properly. It's not too difficult. That's why we have that is not the meaning of network. Thank you very much. God bless Nigeria. Thank you.
1: Thank you, Adam West. Yes, the lines are still open. Hello, your name, location, and go ahead with your contribution. Hello, look, can you hear us? We're looking at digital lending and debt collection.
5: Good morning,
1: Barnes Rights in Nigeria. Yes, good morning.
5: Good morning, sir. My name is Mark Okoro Okola.
1: Good morning.
5: The digital online banking business has come to stay because many corporates are looking for shortcuts to make bread or to become a millionaire. It doesn't pay. Follow the correct route and make their wealth not shortcut. The CBN, Central Bank of Nigeria, financial institutions, should monitor, regulate, and provide all these digital financial companies. These companies continue blackmailing their peers or customers within 24 hours of not reducing their interest or the loan. It is unethical and unconstitutional and illegal for anybody to blackmail one another because of one business transaction or another. It will cost them. Central Bank should educate its Nigerians on our local languages, Igbo, Yoruba, Hausa, on the existence of digital financial institutions, on the new ones and the big ones. Tell Nigerians how to locate or how to lose good ones and their genuine ones. All these are points and guests collecting loans to make sure that they do try as well as if you collect loans from anybody or from any institution, try as best to pay back. Not the question of when the bank is changing their debt. And you see, if they have their BBM, have a business about you, and the way they push people on the day, it's not one day, what happens then? My question to our guest in the studio. The statistics have shown that there are over 300 physical financial institutions in Nigeria. Because, mother, how do we stop all this migration, all this every day they are coming and they are existing? And the authority concerned are not getting matters. Last time we told that they have transferred them, they are seeing them, they are seeing. At the end of the day, the way to wait for that. So how do we stop all this? But everything continues to increase. What do we do? Because it is getting out of people and people into crypto bank and crypto register that. Good morning. Mazio Kurafo. Have a blessed day.
1: Mazio Kurafo. Hello, Mazio Kurafo.
5: Hello, I'm hearing you.
1: Yes, forgive me. I didn't get that question clearly. Over 300 physical wars, that. Your question to the guest. You talked about 300 physical. Is it fintech companies? What exactly were those?
5: I'm not hearing you. Speak loud. I'm not hearing you.
1: Can you hear me now, Mazi? Mazi Okorafo.
5: Okay, go ahead.
1: Yes. You were talking about the question. Can you repeat the question? The one you just mentioned about over 300 physical. Is it fintech companies?
5: It's not that I heard about this topic this morning.
1: Okay.
5: But I could have bought a newspaper
4: when they listen, so they group all these things in the paper. National Daily, I don't want to mention the name of the paper, it's one of the National Daily in Nigeria. I've brought the paper and just send it to me now. The whole story is that the way they graduate all this clear, all this are is a tremendous. Look, I want to find this person in our locality. Because when the people will go from it,
1: Yes, the lines are still open. Like I said, just go ahead, make your contributions straight to the point, short and apt, and avoid abuse of language, and so on.
6: Hello, good morning.
1: Good morning, yes.
6: Hello, good morning.
1: Yes, good morning.
6: My name is Kefidan Onyenete, and I'm calling from Owerri in Imo State.
1: Yes, go ahead, please.
6: There is need for us to let the activities of all these online places that are lending operators. In the first place, when they approach people, they must explain to the people all that is involved in obtaining loans through them. Even if they inform, they know that because of this pressure, most of the customers may not have time to read some of these funds. Let them explain it very well to them before they are committed. And secondly, their interest rate must be controlled. A situation where they exploit people and they sell them whatever they want them to do and collect all manner of interest rates that may even lead to the people, their businesses, people's business being crumbled and folded is no longer acceptable. There is also need for them to look for a decent way of recovering their funds, their loans. They use crude methods, assigns, use abro, use security men, and come and harass traders. And this is enough to even discourage people. Whenever people hear that they are coming, they will run away. I know that it is important for people to pay back their loans, but the situation where you don't explain certain things to them, and you give them this loan, you don't give them enough time, and you start harassing them, it is highly unacceptable. Be that as it may, regulation is very, very important. Let us use advocacy, educate the people, engage the people, tell the businessmen the implication of obtaining some of these loans, and streamline

Executive Officer of the Center for the Promotion of Private Enterprise, Dr. Muda Yusuf. It's now time for us to go for a short break. When we come back, we'll look at other aspects of the topic. Please stay with us.

vibrates across the animal kingdom. So does the news in the network service of Radio Nigeria, reach all the nooks and crannies of Nigeria and beyond. 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

0: 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And on Radio Link today, we're looking at digital lending and debt collection, protecting borrowers' rights in our country, Nigeria. Our guest so far, Mr. Paul Richard, an ICT expert with a specialty in designing financial applications used for online loans. We also have on the line an economist and chief executive officer of the Center for the Promotion of Private Enterprise, Dr. Muda Yusuf. And in the last over 1 hour, they've been looking at these issues and giving us various perspectives. Perspectives on matters that that Nigerians need to understand so that we can have a more effective sector, fintech sector. So to look at other issues now, our callers have made one or two observations, and I think it's time for our guests to react to some of the calls, some of the comments that have been made by our callers. Then we go back to take more calls as we proceed. So let's, if I may begin with Dr. Muda. I don't know if we've been able to. Okay, we'll get back to Dr. Muda. But in the meantime, this is a question I believe he'll be answering for us when we get him. In the meantime, I want you, Mr. Richard, to look at this. Can a lender, a fintech company, assist or influence a borrower on his decision or reason for borrowing in order to ensure they're able to pay back? For instance, somebody is calling, requesting to borrow money to start a small business. Or somebody's requesting to borrow money to buy Ashwaibi for a wedding. And Ashwaibi comes in, they become in types and levels. There are Ashwaibi that are up to half a million naira, and there are some that are much, much less, and so on and so forth. Okay, we now have Dr. Muda on the line. Let's quickly hear from Dr. Muda, then we'll come back here. Hello?
1: Hello?
0: Yes. Dr. Muda.
1: Yes.
0: Thank you for staying with us. There's a question here, very quickly. I think one of our callers mentioned that, is it possible now for a borrower, for a lender? Hello?
1: Hello, how are you?
0: Yes. Is it possible for a lender to assist or influence a borrower on his or her reason or decision for borrowing in order to ensure they are able to pay back? For instance, if somebody is borrowing money to pay for Ashwaibi for a wedding at maybe a million naira, and there is no gain in that, it's just to go to a party and be present, and somebody else is coming to say, I want to borrow just small, maybe 200,000 naira to start a small business or to complete a house and so on, can a lender influence them and say, why don't drop this idea? There will be no gain in it, and you will still be under pressure of paying back. Can this be done?
1: No. No, the risk of not being able to pay back, you have to, the consequence of default has to be borne by the borrower. It's truly as to why you are not able to pay back or something. I don't think that's your plan. You can be a part of the program. I think the only thing is that we can have a review of the terms of the repayment. That's okay. I have the talent. You can review the terms of payment, maybe you pay for more time and all of that. But that can also not be indefinite. At some point, you have to pay. You know, but again, you have to determine how you are not able to pay, because it's not a charity. You have to be fair to them. It's not a charity. So if you are not able to pay, there has to be a way for them to recover. But that has to be agreed with the authorities, because there will always be default, and there will always be criminals who will come with all sorts of stories. That is the reality of that business. There are only the people who from day one, they don't even want to pay. So how do you do things among them? So what is important is to have the guidelines to say that, okay, these are the acceptable methods of recovery for this facility. These are the acceptable leeway or consideration that you can give to somebody who is not able to pay immediately. You know, those kind of conversations you can have. Otherwise, 1,001 people will come with one manner of excuses to say that because of this, because of that, I cannot be an
2: Dr. Muda, hello, Dr. Muda. How about? I think what the caller was saying is that, for instance, somebody borrows to do a business. That can the lender come to assist that borrower to make sure that the business yields enough so that he or she can pay?
1: No. You said, how many people will you help? We are not talking of big loans here. We are talking of millions of people. This point you are making will only apply to big loans. It has happened in the banks before.
2: Okay.
1: If you set up a business, maybe you build a factory, something running into hundreds of millions of naira, and something goes wrong, maybe you have a cash flow problem, you have a working capital problem, sometimes the bank can even lend you more money to get out of the problem. It happens, but it depends on the scale of the lending. Cannot be talking about somebody borrowed 1 million or 2 million, then he has problem, now go and sit down with the person. Well, who will get the cost of going to sit down? How many people will he sit down with? We're talking of millions of borrowers here. So that cannot fly. It can only fly if you are talking about something of his scale. And that happens at the length, at the level of the normal or the conventional commercial bank. I'm aware that those things are there. So at the level of the but not all this 1 million, 2 million. Then they come and sit down with you. They don't have that time. They don't have that. And these are tech firms anyway. That's why they are fintech. They don't invest so much into having too many people or too many offices. That is not their business model. So it can fly.
2: Now, Dr. Muda, let's talk about the traditional or the regular banking sector. Some Nigerians believe that it's because the regular banking sector has not been able to provide these services enough. That's why Nigerians are at the mercy of fintech lending companies. What is the challenge with our banking, the regular banking sector? Is it that there isn't enough money in the system, or they're just not interested?
1: No, the problem is that the regular banking sector, they are not structured to attend to all these small borrowers. Because their own approach for lending, first, they want to see your account. They want to see how well your account is doing. They ask for collateral. And all, you know, all this heavy, heavy documentation. So because of the structure of their own operation, they cannot meet the demands of all these small borrowers who don't have time to be filling documents. They don't have collateral to give you. They don't have credit history to give you. So that is what has created a huge market for these digital lenders, all these fintechs. That's what created the huge market for them. Or there's a huge demand, and the supply is very little at that level. That's why they're able to express so many people. So the commercial banks are not designed to meet the demands of this people. That is what led to the springing up of so many fintechs. Are you with me?
2: Yes, we can hear you.
1: That is what is responsible. So they are not designed for it. So that has created the demand for all these fintechs, and that is why they are spending up in ways that are not being properly regulated.
2: Well, then would you recommend for the country to have a review of the banking sector, a general overhaul, changes?
1: No, you see, there is segmentation in the banking sector.
2: Okay.
1: You know, we have those, some of them are focused on corporate lending. Some of them do some consumer lending. And some of them are also, some of them are even setting up fintech.
2: Themselves, yes.
1: Some of them are setting up fintech companies. Because they realize that there's a lot of opportunities in that space. So many of them are also setting up fintech companies. So already they are doing something, you know, also serve that huge market which they have neglected for so long. They are doing it already.
2: All right. Thank you, Dr. Buddha. We'll still come back to you. Let me come back to our guests, then we'll take a few more calls. Now, Mr. Richard, what's your reaction to what has been said? Earlier, I was going to pose the same question to you, but Dr. Muda said that is out of the question. It's not realistic for lenders to start spoon-feeding or nursing borrowers to be able to pay them back. What's your opinion here?
3: Yeah, I will share the same opinion as Dr. Muda.
4: I share a similar opinion. If, for example, you are starting a business on a very big scale, we want to look at, equity financing. You are looking at venture capital. So you say, okay, we are creating an incubator for this company to come, and we are going to make sure the business starts properly and scale along the way. So for small lenders, I think the best way to look at it is, if legacy banks, you know, can, the way they are doing now with their fintech applications that are coming up, if a lot of them too can come up in the fintech space, you know, it's become more competitive, right,
2: yeah,
4: in the first place. And the legacy bank will be more, they'll be a bit better in terms of how they give their interest or how they, you know, recover loans from people that are borrowing, right? So it's going to create going to make the space more competitive. So in a way, to lower down the effects of other fintech companies. So making the space more competitive will actually lower down a lot of effects of the fintech companies that they actually have right now.
2: So now, in terms of awareness, would you say that the regulatory bodies are doing enough in creating awareness for lenders and even borrowers to know their rights and what should be done, what should be avoided?
4: I will have to be honest that is a bit limited, right? Because if you look at the communication channels that we have right now, is a bit more fragmented than the way it used to be. For example, we have a legacy media that we are on right now. We have social media. Social media is even more fragmented. You have a lot of channels from people. You have a lot of, you know, so government needs to be able to, or regulatory bodies, right, they need to be able to channel into all these communication systems and let people be aware, let digital lenders to be aware of, this is the regulation, this is what we expect from you, consumers, this is how your rights is, and this is what you should report when, you know, this digital lenders go against your right. So being able to key into all the communication channels so that the communication can be more effective.
2: Okay. All right. Dr. Muda, hello?
1: Hello?
2: Yes. Dr. Muda, there is a question here. In some parts of the world, in some developed societies, we see people also suffer similar harassment if, for instance, they're in debt of an item they borrowed to buy, like a car, home appliances, television sets, and so on. And suddenly, maybe because the borrower has been unable to pay, they just come straight, pick up the item, take it straight to be sold and to repay back debts. Now, would you say that, is this realistic to be applied here in Nigeria?
1: Of course, why not?
2: But some say it's still a form of violation of the right.
1: No, part of the condition is that if you are taking this facility to buy this asset, and if you are not able to pay back, they come and take the asset. That is normal. There is nothing wrong with that. They didn't say that if you are not able to pay, they start calling all your contacts and you're casting you all over the place, damaging your reputation. The person who bought the asset may have had some problems, but that is not their own problem. The conditions that they are not able to pay back, they take it over. It's not only even vehicles, even properties, mortgage. If you take a mortgage and you are not able to pay back on time, they take over the property from you. And those seem to be climate spec out. And that is between you and the bank. They will not carry your case to the marketplace and be broadcasting your name that you are owing. You want to take over your property. It is not done. So there has to be a way agreed by both parties that this is the way I'm going to recover my loan if you default. But that method will be something that it is at least reasonable and acceptable in a normal society. It can't be acceptable that if I default, you start calling all my contacts. You should not even have access to my contacts in the first place. It's a breach of privacy. It's a breach of privacy. If they put that in the loan agreement, it is wrong. So I think that is acceptable in the argument.
2: All right, thank you. Doctor, let's now hear from Nigerians so they can be part of the conversation. The phone lines are open now, once again. Hello. Let me quickly announce while we wait for the next caller. Oh, yes, good morning.
5: Good morning.
2: Once again.
5: Yes, please. Just for a minute. It is very, very important for us to have a specific agency or commission to be in charge of this digital credit loan operations, banking, so that they will educate the people, tell the people the implication, what to do, educate them on the guidelines, and make sure that the right things are done. Also, address what the lenders are doing with the people. The idea is to ensure that people don't commit themselves by taking even loans that they don't know the mode of repayment, and at the end you see some people having hypertension, running into different problems as a result of harassment due to the recovery of such loans. If it is possible, there is need for Nigeria to go back to the issue of Equals Bank as we had in the past during the ministry. It will be an alternative to some of these credit facilities, organizations, so that Nigerians will have access to facilities to enable them to grow their small-scale businesses. Thank you and God bless you. My name is Fidel Oyeneke.
2: Thank you, Chief Fidel. Hello, yes, the lines are still open. The lines to call 0808-281-4453. Once again, 0808-281-4453.
6: Hello.
2: Hello, yes, good morning.
6: Hello.
2: Yes, good morning. We can hear you, please.
6: Yeah, good morning. My name is Mr. Chinom Sonia.
2: All right.
6: Calling from Bida, the Asian city of Benue, Emirates, Nigeria. I regard to your guest in the studio, I'm the one on the call. You see, this issue of lending of money through digital or social media is getting so alarming. I want the federal government to make a provision whereby there will be a regulation of all these social media lenders. Because, like, one of my bitter experience was once my relation borrowed money on social media from Enugu. And the next thing, they started calling me, threatening me, that I don't even know anything about this, telling me that they are going to publish my number everything every year because of that my election. I'm sorry for many. So I said, was I there when they see guys throwing money? What with my signature there? What did my signature appear there? The guy, in fact, I don't know, so there should be a relation. Because we're all social media followers. And the government should mention Mr. Central Bank. I want to open a financial institution where they borrow money. Should go and register through Central Bank so that everybody will know his office address and everything. We should know them face to face, not on social media. Okay, you are borrowing somebody money. I don't know you, and you are borrowing money on social media. What if I borrow money? I overpay that. The policy is that these social media borrowers, their interest is not that needs to be very high. So please, government should do something about it. People, I don't want to call them a but they have put many people into BP, IPP. That means like people that how would they collect my phone number after you? Don't they know that I can even see them?
2: Thank you. Yes, the lines are still open. Please go ahead, make your contribution today. And on the topic, we're looking at digital lending. How do we protect that digital lending and debt collection?
7: Hello?
2: Between borrowers' rights. Yes, hello.
7: Good morning to you, Olayemi Donna.
2: Yes, good morning, sir.
7: I salute your guest in the studio.
2: Yes, he can hear you. Thank you.
7: Okay, this is the voice of Kene calling from Ebonyi State, precisely in Ogun local government area of Ebonyi State.
2: Well, go ahead, sir.
7: Yeah, please. I want to commend the Radio Nigeria for their good performances. I'm very, very excited. But I want to appeal to you people, please. I want to appeal to DG. Please, they should visit some of the FRCM radio stations, especially in Southeast. They should come and renovate some of them because some of them are not working at all. Please, they should do something. They should do something, please. Some of them are not working. Some of them are not getting you people safe. Understand?
2: All right.
7: They should do something, please. Thank you and God bless.
2: Thank you, Kevin. Thank you. I believe the DG has been working really, really hard on this area to ensure that these stations are restored so that we can reach everyone. Yes. Okay, moving on. Hello. I believe there's another caller. Yes. Your name?
8: Yes.
2: Location and go ahead.
8: My name is Drawby.
2: Good morning, sir.
8: I call from Abuja. My take on this fintech and loans to customers, I would say that Nigeria, I think, is not right for this kind of business. Why do I think so? We have a very high load and level problem of identity system in this country. We are not in a place where you can easily report in. You are able to see the details of people that is identification. And beyond that, the level of poverty in this country is so high that almost everybody will need money at any time. The level of control is not easy. So I want to implore those who are into fintech business, they should refine the way they do their business. The kind of things they do, having access to customers' contact details, we don't know how they get those details. How are we sure some of these fintech companies themselves who can break customers' system and get to know their contact details will not even go ahead to kind of infiltrate such contacts and use them for some dubious means? Because I've had a situation whereby I got messages from that so-so person borrowed them, I should tell them to come and pay. How did they get the number? Who gave the number to come as a financial? I do not know. So I think government should carefully look into the operations of these people and strictly regulate them. Our system is not right for this kind of system. people are so desperate, and that's why they are blowing up money to get the interest rate at the stand of price. That's my contribution. Thank you.
2: Thank you, Mr. Ezra Bidmine. Hello. We're on to Radio Link. I think we can take one or two more calls and we come back to our guests for reactions.
9: Hello. Hello.
2: Yes, good morning.
9: Good morning.
2: Yes, your name, location, and go ahead, please.
9: This is good morning, Dan. I'm your guest. I'm Dr. Omuda from the other end. My name is Moses Oga.
2: Okay.
9: This is very okay. It's a very enlightening, or it's a program that is helping enlightenment in various dimensions. But we need to be very fit about this. In the issue of fintech taking over all of these issues, I think even in the conventional banking system, there's what we call the KYC, know your customer. It is the gap that is coming out from that know your customer that is now beginning to extend the liability that is not even supposed to be in any way illegally to people who are taking money from this place. I do not find any reason why someone will take a loan from somebody and then from nowhere another person is being dragged into to account for that. Even when the consent of that person is not even known, was not even sought for in the first instance. That's number one. Then number two, how do we get out of this? Although the gap and all of this quest for loans left, right, and center, using all manner of approach to getting the loan, is as a result of deliberate poverty that has been shocked on Nigerians. That is why you see that people run around. But do that mean that we should be responsible in any form? The answer is no. So how do we get out of this conundrum? The way to get out of this conundrum is, one, government must come up with hard legislation to ensure that any fintech that must operate within the corridor of this geographical space called Nigeria must be to the notice of the federal government of Nigeria or the state upon which it's operating. Number two, for anybody to come and say you want to take loan from any of these fintech, they think anything that is shortcut actually has bigger problems. The issue of going to the bank to get money from them, conventionally speaking, is the reason why people don't want to go, so they can quickly go where any hole is, so everything is in a haste. That's what is causing this problem. Loan recovery shouldn't be in any way the way it is. It should be that customer who comes to get that loan should do well research, know where you come from, submit collateral. People's phone number and name is not a collateral. So if you come to me and call me, I will actually follow that fintech and do the needful, legally speaking. I'm not just going to stop at anything. So the government must deliberately come in to the instrumentality of the central bank, frustrate the agenda of this monstrous lenders and borrowers so that we can get it right. But once that is being done, honestly, the government will move forward. Are we an emerging economy? Yes. Do we deserve to have all of these issues? Yes. But how do we control it? It must be deliberate through the system of what we call government legislation and control. It is not about whether somebody... Why did they even give them license to operate in the first instance? Are they operating in isolation? Can you do this in some other part of the country, other part of the world, like Singapore, Malaysia, and other area? Can you do this in China? Is China more developed than us, technically speaking? Is Singapore not more developed than us, technically speaking? Why is it that this kind of thing cannot come of there? They have capitalized on the gap arising from all of this. That's the problem. So know your customer. And the people who are giving the money should not by any means at all come to frustrate and populate the airspace with negativities and all this kind of illegality, calling people unnecessarily that you should have been a victim. Where someone, hey, Baba, collected my number, and when he finished barbing my hair, I left, calling him, oh, come and barb me. That person went and took me. The next thing is, I calling me, asking me if I knew this person. And I told them that, yes, he's my barber, but I do not know him to the extent where my name or my phone number can be used as a collateral for conversation for any reason. And I threatened legal action immediately that if you call me again, the next thing we'll be visiting ourselves in court, because my consent was not sought for, neither was I party to the conversation. I am not by any extension a contractor or any of the elements of the contract that was brought up by this fintech. I wasn't part of it or a party to it in any way. So why should I share in the liability? It is completely preposterous in law for someone to do that. Dr. Muda spoke very eloquently and very sound and technically to the issue in question. The question should be that there must be penalty, there must be sanction, people must be legislated, there must be control, and then there should be legislation to that effect so that Nigeria can move forward. We can't submit ourselves to this kind of rascals on the airspace and the fintech environment. Thank you, and God bless you.
2: All right, thank you very much.
9: Thank you.
2: So, moving on.
10: Hello.
2: Hello, good morning. Good morning. You're not ready.
10: My name is... my name is Ambassador Abdullah Mustafa Muhammad Jati, fellow from Bida.
2: All right, go ahead.
10: I think this topic for discussion today, thank you for the panelists. We did this very serious and great response to the table. We were natural and we had the implications. But my worry is the system failure, financial system, banking system, and the regulatory authority. They are at fault because the way the digital lending, or we call it internet lending, the procedure, the process is not well regulated, and the government needs to give it sufficient security so that Nigerians will not be shortchanged, because we have a proliferation of the lenders on internet digitally. Some of the majority, 80% of them are there to defraud the public. When government should step up and make sure there is a strict regulatory action. For action, there should be strict policy that will make it comfortable for Nigerians, because Nigerians are not comfortable, Nigerians are poor, and the economy is not favorable. And Nigerians want to boost their business. They want to have a legal means of earning through this in the foreign house of the government. So I want to have a strong system that will go there and make sure the lending process is secure, is reliable, legally recognized, and affordable. Thank you very much.
2: Thank you very much for your time. So let's come back to the studio, then we'll go to Dr. Muda Yusuf for more reactions. So let's start with you now. Now, Fidel Oyeneke spoke on the need to have a specific agency to regulate the activities of fintech digital lending firms, and also the establishment of a people's bank that will provide these specific services to Nigerians. Let's start from there. Mr. Richard, what's your opinion on this?
4: Yeah, I think, as I've said earlier, I think I mentioned this point earlier, that there needs to be a government agency regulating digital lending specifically. Because currently there is an information gap in terms of how this is being regulated. The bodies that are regulating it have other responsibilities, obviously, and they are not digitized enough to match what the proliferation of digital lenders, right? So if we have a dedicated agency, I believe we'll make a lot of progress in terms of how the regulation is created, one, updated, and enforced. Because currently, these regulations have been created, and situations have arisen after this, and they've not been updated, right? So if, for example, we are operating on what happened maybe like 5 years ago, right? And we've not like updated the framework to cater for some of the situations that have happened over time. That means there's a gap in even the framework that is in place. So if that is done, we'll be able to now say, okay, yes, this agency is handling this, and this agency is handling this, and they are responsible for the enforcement of the framework.
2: Okay, Dr. Muda.
9: Yes, please.
2: Okay. Now, I don't know if you're able to hear the contributions made by our callers, but let me quickly just review some of them. Fidel Oyeneke spoke on the need to have a specific agency.
9: Yes, we can talk now. Okay.
2: Hello?
9: Hello, go ahead.
2: I was saying that I just want to do a quick review of what our callers, Nigerians, said so that you can react to them.
9: Okay.
2: Now, the first caller, Fidel Oyeneke, spoke on the need to have a specific agency to regulate the activities of fintech digital lending firms, and also the need for the government to establish a people's bank like the one we used to have during the military rule. Chinom Sonia spoke on the need for the government to make a law regulating fintech digital lenders. I think we've spoken about that already. Another caller, Israel B. Ibrahim, said Nigeria is not ripe for such services and we need the fintech to be reviewed, just like the other caller said. Then Moses Ogar said that a major challenge is that most banking services, both fintech and the traditional or regular banking bank, do not know their customers well enough, that they don't have an effective KYC system, that is, know your customer. So there is a need for legislation on tech to ensure that customers are known, and there will be no need to be calling sureties and guarantors and embarrassing borrowers. Then, like you said, all borrowers must be well known. Then, the last caller, Ambassador Abdullahi Mustafa from Bida, spoke on the failure of fintech system and that we also need better regulatory measures so that these things will not be happening and both sides will be protected, both to the borrower and the lender. So over to you, Dr. Muda, for reactions to these observations or remarks.
11: Well, the point that has been made are quite valid, but I don't subscribe to the idea of setting up another agency. We have enough agencies already. We have the Consumer Protection Commission, which is supposed to address concerns about the way consumers are treated. We have the Central Bank, which have different departments. In fact, they have separate departments for microfinance banks. They have department for finance companies. They could also have the department for fintech. You know, we have the SEC, Securities and Exchange Commission, which also has some. So we have enough agencies. What is important, because we also need to cut cost of governance. You cannot be proliferating agencies. Then you now have another DG. You have directors. They use money to go and buy SUVs and all of that. You cannot afford that. So what I think we should do is to just demand more effectiveness from the agencies to be up and doing and to ensure that all the concerns that have been expressed, especially by borrowers, are addressed. And also they bring all these people, this fintech, under effective supervisory radar. You know, I think that is what is important. We need to escalate this to all these agencies.
2: Okay.
11: As for the KYC, because of the number of people we are dealing with, it's not practical to do KYC for everybody. First, we are talking about small borrowers. And these people cannot be less than between 50, you know, to 60 or 70 million people. How do you do KYC for all of them? And the business model of the fintech is that they don't want to be too physical. They don't do much of face-to-face like the conventional banks. They don't have too many of them, so they don't have the personnel to even be doing KYC or meeting people to be filling forms and all of that. So, of course, they should have their own way of minimizing the risk, because this is a risk management issue. They should have their own strategy of minimizing risk of default, so that they don't have reason to be using unorthodox methods, you know, to recover their facility. So that, for me, I think is not practical. But to expect that you have KYC for people who are borrowing 50,000, 30,000, 20,000, 10,000, how many KYC will you do? And they don't even have the personnel. So that, for me, I think is not very practical. You are talking about big borrowers in the big banks. You know, maybe that may be understandable. So for me, I think the overriding issue here is regulatory effectiveness. It's consumer protection. Those are the three major issues for me that we need to address. I will need to call out the agencies responsible, ensure that they step up to be more effective in regulating, because
9: you can see the rate at which they are spending up. And when agents and when business are spending up like that, of course they are enjoying the business. And the more they grow, the more difficult it will be if the agencies are not, the regulatory framework is also sound. The more difficult it will be for you to be able to regulate them. So there has to be proper way of regulating and not licensing too many of them.
3: Okay.
9: I must admit they have been useful, you know, to the citizens and to the economy. They have been helpful in financial inclusion. You know, people who don't even know how to write, people who don't, who cannot fill forms, who don't have collateral, they're able to get some immediate intervention or support to those facilities, and they are very fast in their delivery. These are part of the value proposition that they bring into the economy. But we need to caution on how they go about their business.
3: Dr. Muda, one question begging for an answer here is from one of our callers who sent in a text. And he said that what is the philosophy behind the phrase or the saying, he who goes a borrowing goes a sorrowing. What's your opinion on this phrase? That's just a simple question this contributor has.
9: That is true, but nobody wants to just borrow for the sake of borrowing. We all know what the economic situation is. Anybody can have, you can have an emergency. We all human beings. It's not as if borrowing itself is bad. No, certainly not. One time or the other, people have needs. Perhaps sometimes you are very desperate to meet a demand and there is nobody to fall back on. So you have this handy agency that can give you the money to solve immediate problem. It is good. It is 2 years. It will put you under some pressure when they begin to demand for their money and so on. But again, you are a responsible borrower. You will not go at sorrowing because you know that you have borrowed something on the terms that is acceptable to you, and you have borrowed within your capacity to repay. You will not have to go at sorrowing, you know. But some people, of course, they go beyond what they can repay. They don't look at the terms of the borrowing. They just take the money because they needed money. So those are the people that fall into the category of people who go sorrowing. But in itself, borrowing, I mean, is part of life. Depends on what you need the money for, how urgently you need it. I mean, some people use it for instance to pay the school fees of their children. Nobody wants to be the children or her children to be sent out of school. Some people use it for medical reasons. There could be emergencies, wrong human beings. So we should not talk about borrowing as if borrowing is entirely a bad thing.
3: Just a final submission from you, since you're speaking with us via phone line, we really appreciate your time, but can you give a final submission on this topic before we come back to the studio, the live studio?
9: Well, my final take on this is that the regulatory authorities should please step up. We are not in a jungle. These fintechs need to be regulated. And I must emphasize it again, their rates, interest rate they are charging is extremely outrageous. Somebody must call them to order on that. The manner they go about on debt recovery is very crude and it's unacceptable. The manner of recovery should not be allowed to continue. Broadcasting your name, calling all your contacts, and they should review the terms and conditions on which they borrow. All of these things should be cleared with the regulatory agencies. So for me, I think it's a bigger issue with regulatory agencies to ensure that these people don't take advantage of the fact that many of our citizens are desperate to fill some financing gap and begin to exploit them. It's the responsibility of government to protect its citizens against such situations. Thank you.
3: Thank you, Dr. Muda, for your time. We really appreciate you.
9: Thank you.
2: So now back to the studio. Mr. Richard, you've heard Dr. Muda's opinion on this matter. Would you like to add something? Oh, yes, you were reacting to some of the callers earlier. Maybe you should continue from there.
4: Yeah, I think the one I can remember is about KYC. So to dive a bit deeper about KYC, there are digital systems for KYC.
2: Okay.
4: Right, but the major issue is how effective it is and what the backup is like. So one of the major solutions I've been looking at is KYC should extremely be like a government infrastructure. Why? Because government have access to like the information for every citizen based on how our system works, right? They have the NIN, we have the BVN, we have all the information for every particular citizen. So the government basically knows every citizen. So if our framework has been refined, framework for handling digital lenders has been refined, right? And the government handles the KYC. So in that way, right, the risk is now shared between the digital lenders and the government, because now the government knows every citizen. So to now say, if you want to track a citizen now as a digital lender, you can do that, and the government is also monitoring the situation itself. So there needs to be more collaboration between the government, that is the body responsible for consumer rights, and the digital lenders, in a way so that you can share risk between both parties, and in that way we cannot beat down the interest rate or the cost of operation for digital lenders. Because one of the major reasons why you have high digital, high interest rate and operational fees for them is because of the risks of, for example, there are people that definitely will not want to pay back. In the situation of people that what they do is go to different applications and just take money and don't pay back. So if we're the way to now share this risk between the government and the digital lenders, it's going to be easy to now say to reduce this interest rate. And also, if we go back to the CBN's MPR, which is about 26.5%, which is like a major determinant of the lending rate, right? We have to also review that too, because most of them too, aside this rate, they have other operational fees that are now being added to it. So in order to stay sustainable as a company, we also have to look at them too, because they're a company and they are trying to, they're employing people too. They are, you know, there are other services too that they are using. So in a way, they're also part of the economy too. So in order for them to stay sustainable, we have to also look at that.
2: All right. Just for 1 minute, can you would you say that the government is utilizing these fintech services enough to alleviate poverty? For instance, can a state government not establish a borrowing firm, a platform to say, okay, people should come, access loans, pay back when possible, and give them a softer landing in terms of paying back?
4: Yeah, I think sometimes last year or like a few years back, they were trying to bring up like a platform like that that was going to be like a fintech for like Nigerians, but we didn't hear about how that panned out. If that is put in place, again, it's going to create a major competition in the field. I feel like one of the major reasons why fintech companies are running wild is because the competition is not stringent enough. If, for example, this government application now is out, and let's say the interest rate is about, let's say, like 10%, and let's say we have over 200 million Nigerians, and let's say maybe a couple of millions of people, or like 70% of the market share, is now taking loans from this government app. So these private lending apps today will want to compete. So in order to compete, they will have to beat down their interest rates to stay marketable in the industry. So that would do a lot.
2: Okay. Now, very quickly, just in a few seconds, one of the callers said that Nigeria is probably not ripe enough for this sector, fintech services. What's your reaction to this? Would you agree to that?
4: I think I would disagree. The major issue is the regulation, the framework in the regulation, right? If we are able to refine it and enforce it properly, I think in most African countries, it's very difficult to find a technically enabled country as Nigeria, and with financial inclusion as we have right now. We have one of the largest fintech markets in Africa. So to say we are not ripe enough with the level of inclusion that we have right now in the fintech space, it's a bit one-sided to look at.
2: All right. So that's about the size of it on today's edition of Radio Link, which came to you live on the network service of Radio Nigeria. Wish to specially thank our guest, Mr. Paul Richard, an ICT expert with a specialty in designing financial applications used for online loans. Thank you so much for your time.
4: Thank you
2: so much. Yes. Also wish to thank all the guests, an economist and chief executive officer of the Center for the Promotion of Private Enterprise, Dr. Muda Yusuf. Thank you so much for staying with us throughout the program, as well as our callers. Thank you so much for being part of today's program. Special appreciation also to the crew. Studio manager was Usman Mohammed. The engineer was Onyebuchi Nwangwe. News producer, Patrick Alumana Jr. Assistant producer, Ali Otumba. Associate producer, Sandra Chukwugeku and Awal Muhammad. Our producer was Ogorchukwu Okorongwa. Executive producer, Folashade Orimolade. Facilitators, Linus Upe and Ebere OBK. I am Onayemi Daniel, asking you to be a good Nigerian, be patriotic for our country to be greater. Join us next time.
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The Lagos State Security Trust Fund, LSTF, has donated two patrol vehicles to the Nigerian Railway Corporation, NRC, to strengthen security around railway infrastructure, passengers, and operations across the state. The vehicles were formally presented to the Managing Director and Chief Executive Officer of the NRC, Dr. Kayode Okpefa, at the Mobology Johnson train station, Alago Meji, Yaba, Lagos. The Executive Secretary and the Chief Executive Officer of the LSTF, Dr. Ayodele Ogunson, said the intervention was part of the fund's commitment to extending security support to the railway sector. Speaking after the presentation, Dr. Okpefa, who commended the LSTF, said the intervention would significantly improve the mobility of security personnel and enable them to respond more quickly to crime scenes and emerging security threats. The Education District 6 of the Lagos State Ministry of Basic and Secondary Education has taken its campaign against sexual and gender-based violence, SGBV, to the Iwinla community to sensitize residents, traders, transport workers, and drivers. The campaign, led by the Tutor General, Permanent Secretary, Mrs. Mojisola Yusuf, emphasize the need to recognize, prevent, and report sexual and gender-based violence with the slogan, "See something, say something," urging community members to speak up against suspected cases of molestation, sexual abuse, and domestic violence. Mrs. Yusuf stressed that sexual and gender-based violence should not be treated as a private matter, particularly when vulnerable persons are involved.

0: commitment to strengthening partnerships with stakeholders to expand access to HIV testing and other essential services in hard-to-reach and underserved communities across the state. The Chief Executive Officer of the agency, Dr. Folakemi Animashan, stated this when she received a courtesy visit from the Excellence Community Welfare Scheme, ECEWS, led by its team lead, Dr. Hidayat Uthman. Dr. Animashan stressed the importance of strengthening the HIV response at the community level, noting that reaching residents where they live and ensuring that no community is left behind remain key priorities of the agency. Earlier, Dr. Uthman said the engagement was aimed at exploring areas of collaboration to improve access to HIV testing services, particularly in underserved communities, while requesting the agency's support with HIV test kits to increase testing activities. The Independent National Electoral Commission, INEC, has expressed its readiness to support the Joint Admissions and Matriculation Board, JAMB, with biometric verification technology as part of efforts to deepen collaboration between the two federal agencies. The offer was made when the JAMB registrar, Professor Shegwaino, led members of the board's management team on a courtesy visit to INEC headquarters in Abuja. Speaking during the visit, Professor Aino said JAMB approaches INEC because of its extensive experience in deploying biometric technology for the identification and verification of large numbers of Nigerians. He said the board was seeking to further strengthen the integrity of its examination processes and had learned that INEC had biometric verification equipment that might no longer be in active use. And that's the news update at 10. Thank you for listening. I am Idara Odo. Enjoy the rest of your morning.
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2: 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Verify the licensing status of such schemes on this website. www.cbn.gov.ng, www.nicom.gov.ng, www.pencom.gov.ng, www.sec.gov.ng. 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
4: 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Venue: Oshodi Solo Legislative Hall. 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Plus, registered pupils will showcase their talents while entertaining the audience. So, don't miss this inspiring celebration. For participation, sponsorship, and other information, please call Olaomi on

0: 0802-588-7408. 0802-588-7408. Or Yemisi on 0813-524-3587. 0813-524-3587. 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
1: 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The Federal Radio Corporation of Nigeria, FRC, wishes to set the record straight. The entire property at the National Broadcast Academy, NBA, number 1 Adekunle Faji Road, GRA, Ikeja, Lagos, is not for sale. The FRC has been alerted to the activities of land speculators and fraudsters attempting to mislead the public. 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Any transaction involving this land is illegal, null, and void. 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

the song of Donna Summer. Yeah, give me your unconditional love. That's all I'm asking this morning as this fine 15 in the month of September 2026, right here on Radio 1, 103.5 FM. It's the Radio Goddess, and it's always a pleasure to be here with you. Another fine weekend, another fine Saturday, and of course, it's always, always, always a pleasure to spend it with you. You are my very, very special friend. And trust me, every Saturday morning, I want to do it with you. All right, in a moment, you'll be joining me with my guest. Yesterday, we are looking at urbanism and something that, of course, are looking at all the misconceptions, all the myths, and all the challenges that they face as a community. And, of course, I'm getting to hear their stories also from my guest. And moving on from that, the major news will be coming up at 11 o'clock this morning. And at 12 noon, we'll be joining our mother station in Abuja for the news. At 12:30, Monito V. Emerald Donut will be here at that time, Madame Sabi, to tell us how to invest all our monies with the special guest that she'll be having at that time. 1 o'clock, time for news update with me. And I'm not forgetting at 1:15 today, to be time for Agri and events. Annabelle Query is already on standby to bring you that very one. 1:45, yes, time for us to have some good taste. Allow me a call. We'll be talking about weekend meals. Yes, meals that you should be thinking about making. Most weekends we're thinking, so how do we make it exciting? How do we make it fun for everybody else? Ross should be telling us all about that at 1:45 today. Well, all you need to do is just relax. 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

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And I'm here to tell you this, henceforth, Saturdays will never be the same again. 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

0: and fine Saturday morning to you wherever you're listening to us from. It's Radio 1 103.5 FM, your news talk and sports station. And of course, you know that one program every Saturday morning that we bring in guests, different individuals, organizations, just to come talk about areas that probably you never have heard about or open your eyes to what's actually happening in that industry, that sector, that organization. Whatever it is, you trust that the radio goddess will bring it to you. Well, this morning is no different because I have with me a very important guest, like I told you earlier. Yes, let me start with the introduction because we have so much to talk about this morning and don't waste much of our time. He's actually a public affairs commentator, a disability inclusion advocate. He works as the head of operations for the Glory Law House Limited. And he has taken part in several disability inclusion projects with European Union, VOLAC, and Joint National Association of Persons with Disabilities. So you see, he has had his hands in a lot of kitties that has to do with disability, and he knows what he's talking about this morning. He's also part of the United Nations sponsored team on social protection policy formulation, and at the moment, he is undertaking a grassroots public enlightenment campaign on disability rights as a Commonwealth human rights advocate. Well, this morning I have the pleasure of having him sit with me. He is the Lagos State Chairman, Albinism Association of Nigeria. He is none other than Mr. Tolani Zimi. You're welcome to Radio 1. Yes, very, very, I feel very honored to have you here. It's not every day we have people who would really come in here and talk about something that they are. That is also a part of them. They are living it. They are living it, and then they are also helping to advocate for that cause. Now, let me start by asking, is albinism a disability? Because that's one thing a lot of people can't seem to draw the line with. Is it a disability?
1: Yes, it is a disability due to the low

0: necessarily the cause of the low vision, but persons with albinism have very, very low vision.
1: Aside from the low vision, is there anything else you would notice? The first thing, for those of you who are listening, let me just put this quickly out there. Now, when we talk about albinism and you don't understand what it means, that's albino. Yes, in our local parlance here, we call them albino. So, of course, you would first notice them with your skin. Of course, it's not like your normal skin or eye. That's the first thing that would make you know that, okay, so this person is different from me. But like we had this morning, it's a disability that has been established. It is not just, okay, this person, it looks somehow. It's a disability. They are also fighting a lot with people who can see, people who can hear. They are also in that category. So it's next time you see somebody, an albino, please show empathy. Not for you to feel sorry for them, but at least show understanding that you know that they are going through stuff. So let's come back to you, Mr. Ujuri. Now, aside from the, yes, you see that the skin pigmentation and all of that, what else would make me know that this person has albinism, especially for a little child?
0: Lack of pigmentation in the hair, in the eyes.
1: Okay.
0: Those are the eyes, hair, and skin. That's where pigmentation. Then the eyes are usually very shaky because of nystagmus.
1: So that's what nystagmus
0: is when the eyes shake involuntarily.
1: Okay.
0: And that's because lack of pigment, due to lack of pigmentation, the iris is trying to adjust, constantly adjust to the light that is coming into the eyes.
1: Mm.
0: So that's why you have some people that they call them persons with ocular albinism. They have pigmentation, their hair is dark, their skin is dark, but their eyes lack that pigmentation. And people see it right in their eyes that their eyes are like that of persons with albinism.
1: Mm. Now, I wanted to ask one question, but there's something you said just struck me. Now, are there different types of albinism?
0: Yes, you have persons with albinism, you have persons with ocular albinism. So that's the dark skin, dark hair, but the eyes just give them away.
1: So that's just the only sign you see on that person.
0: Yes.
1: I know this is ocular albinism.
0: Yes.
1: Okay, now is albinism hereditary? Is it something you get from? Wow. So because I've seen parents who are dark and then they have a child who has albinism. How does that work?
0: Usually, person with albinism have dark parents. That usually out of 10,000, 9,998 have parents who are dark skin. It's a generic it's hereditary, and people usually carry the genes. It's a genetic mutation, so people usually carry the genes, and the gene it keeps a generation. For instance, for me, my kids don't have albinism, but it's certain that they have the genes. So there's a possibility that if they marry someone who carries the genes too, they will have children with albinism.
1: Oh.
0: So it's a lot of people carry the genes, they don't know. But they are really like, oh no, it's not in my lineage. It's somewhere there, up there. If it's somewhere up there, the chance of you carrying the genes is very high. You just need to marry, you just need to populate with somebody who carries the gene as well, and out of four, we might have one. But some people have four. That's usually the case. We have some parents who have four. Some who have three children with albinism. It's hereditary.
1: Now, how would I be able to spot someone who has albinism, even if he's recessive? I'm saying, okay, I would probably skip my generation, but the next generation might have it. So, in a case where two people are coming together to get married, and in the course of counseling and all of that, how do I know that my would-be spouse has that recessive mutation?
0: With the aid of science, and that today, in Nigeria today, we don't have the technology to detect the genes. But right from the days of our parents, what they usually do is just the normal traditional setting whereby if a couple about coming together to get married, they send somebody to trace the lineage. that do they have somebody with albinism? Same thing they check for other things. Or do they have an issue of mental illness? Mm. Do they have a history of the thing that they don't like? So if you check, you have people who do the days of our grandparents and great grandparents, they do a thorough search somewhere in their lineage. If they had somebody is in that lineage, some people show that they don't deal, that they won't deal. And some are like, well, not a big deal, let's just go ahead like that. But usually, it's usually there in the lineage.
1: Okay, listen, if you're just joining us, this is Time Out with the Radio Goddess Idara Odo. And of course, every Saturday morning, this is what we do. And this morning, we are looking at how you can manage the challenges associated with albinism. Now, that is one subject that we have not really had a conversation on, because it seems like people keep skipping it, like it doesn't matter. But today is an established by the Lagos State Chairman of the Albinism Association of Nigeria that is actually a disability, so it's something that we should pay attention to. Yes, it really had a conversation on, because it seems like people keep skipping it, like it doesn't matter. But today is an established by the Lagos State Chairman of the Albinism Association of Nigeria that is actually a disability, something that we should pay attention to. Yes, if it's someone leaving, someone around you has albinism, somebody you know albinism, I think this is a program you should listen to so that you can learn so much more and also educate yourself. This morning, if you have a question, if you have a suggestion, if you have a comment, yes, you're welcome to call us on 0704-700-3341, or you can send your message to our WhatsApp line, 0813-331-3172. 0813-331-3172. Now, while we were talking, I remember a book I read while I was a youngster about this particular woman had she and her husband, like you said, didn't have them, and eventually she had three children who had albinism. Everybody around criticized her. This is not your husband's child. Her husband's people would come and haunt her. I think this child from outside, and I don't think this child belongs to us until they had to go do DNA and all of that. Now, that was in a book. But let's talk about the stigmatization in present day Nigeria. People still experience stigmatization when we talk about albinism.
0: Yes. People still experience a lot of stigmatization. Mm-hmm. People don't they usually tell you, oh, we don't want them in a family, in our lineage, because a lot of people feel that persons with albinism can't see during the evening, persons with albinism don't eat salt.
1: I think we're going to ask all of that question, because those are the myths,
0: And that's another that the link to this stigma coming up from persons with albinism is for the fact that a lot of people are not aware. And that's why we've embarked on grassroots sensitization. People are aware. This is what albinism is all about. They can live normal life. They can have children. They can go to school. Depending on their eyesight, they can drive. They

0: bicycles that are, the only thing is just keep a person with albinism out of the sun. They should just avoid the sun as much as possible. That is, there's nothing, if they shake you, if they sleep with you, they eat from your plate, if you play with them, nothing would do to you. The only thing is just make sure that that person is out of the sun as much as possible. Protection from sun and proper glasses, proper glasses. Because one of the things people found out, like, the squints in bright lights. Mm. And it's because of the light in the eye. And that's why there's nothing about it. Things, or they start looking away from the light. It's because of the prevention of the eye that helps the eyes from direct light, such as the sunlight. With the use of photochromic lenses, bifocal photochromic lenses that goes to the sun, and you have bifocal like what I'm wearing, and you have the grow up, once you have that, you are good to go. You can function well. You can drive.
1: Mr. Ajuri, you're talking from a body who can afford this. Now, how many Nigerians can actually afford this glasses? Because I know it doesn't come cheap.
0: That's true. And that's why the association underrepresent worked with NGOs and worked with the Lagos State Government. If you can protect, I can say I'm lucky that my eyes got the protection required from very, very young because my late mom was a nurse, so she knew what to do. And yes, the glasses don't come cheap. And that's why we partnered with some NGOs that any child from 0, 1, 2, 3 up to 18.
1: Wow.
0: Gets a free pair of glasses, free pair of photochromic lenses. Once that those eyes are there, by the time they get into adulthood, then they are good to go. And we are still pushing that, working more with the government, the legacy, whereby people are compared. Some will tell you that, oh, we don't need the glasses, you can function. No, that's not true. You can't really function well. So we're working with Lagos State government under the Lagos State special law and under the social protection program, whereby the government proves the person with albinism with glasses all through lifetime.
1: Now, before we go into talking about some of the achievements the association has been able to record during the conference, let's look at them as the chairman. Just some of the things we've heard about people with albinism.
0: Even as a young lad, as a person with albinism, they eat the same plate with you. You're going to lose your pigmentation. that there's this skin condition. I've forgotten the name. Vitiligo. That is caused by a person with albinism. It's not true. If you eat, and I went to a boarding house, and all the people I interacted with during my 5 year stay, I've lost their pigmentation till now, and that was like 35 years ago. Persons with albinism, like, oh, okay, a person with albinism, they cannot have children with albinism. That's not 100% true. There are situations, but that's not really true. That a person with albinism cannot see. Yes, the low vision is there, but with the proper lenses, I mean, with the points, yeah, we can see, it can do well. Some people, I know that some persons have very, very poor eyesight, but with magnifying lenses, assistive devices, assistive aids, and all that, because in countries, persons with albinism are regarded as legally blind. But yeah, we still try to do this. But I've had a number of things. As I grew older, I just got less sensitive to them. Some people, when they see me with my children, they keep saying, if you say to your face, they're not for kids. They're dark skin.
1: They say that.
0: Yeah, but God is quite wonderful. Apart from the skin tone, they look like almost you. Exactly. Yeah, so that's... And I mean, that's the things that kind of thing people say, no matter the level of education or the culture or religion, people, and more so when they assume you don't understand their native language, they say, and for me, they don't fall out of their mind. Mm. They say it, I know that you don't understand. And you don't say it, some say it to yourself, some say it to themselves, I got less sensitive to them.
1: Now, when you were growing up, because on this program we like also hearing people's life story, how was it for you, especially from the family, the school, people you interacted with? How were you accepted in society? Affect you as a person? Did it affect you at all?

0: had a very good support cast. I had a wonderful, I have, not that I had, they're still there now. I had a very wonderful support cast. I had wonderful siblings. My parents, while they were alive, they were very few. They knew what to do part time. They were not lost as they know it's not, you know. I went to public school. I had all sorts of children. Yes, I had to struggle through to stand up for myself several times. And to make it more interesting, I went to a boarding house wherever I lived with very interesting people. And that toughened me, prepared me for life's journey in later years. And yeah, I mixed with better people. People are still associated with to date. It wasn't easy, but most times people, I meet people, are very good people who sort my skin, who, for them, because of the kind of school I went to Mayflower, and the kind of people, I mean, we were exposed to, the kind of knowledge we were exposed to, the likes of Tai Shulari, the likes of Mbappe Benhulo, the likes of Malaysia Yinka, Bolai, those are the people we were interacting with as students then. So, the color of your skin does not, I mean, did not come to play. Can you deliver? Have you delivered? This is what you're meant to do. And that was the way it went. And it was been so far so good. Except that the call to duty, normal thing for us, if you see this happen to society, get it fixed up. And we grew up with that. And of course, all my mates in different today, everybody is doing well. We've come this far. Neighborhood, yes. Even who had issues with my skin, I got their problem sorted. What does an average human being want? Solve my problem, see. Okay, we want gate here, we want water here, we got that here. Yeah, that is, so the fact that I'm a person with albinism, if I bring some improvement to my neighborhood, whether you like it or not, you're happy. Mm. Either we bring in improvement, we bring resources, we bring, so that is the journey so far. I
1: like the fact that you have a support system. I hope more and more people get that kind of support, because I know some people are not as lucky as you are. I wish you success to the association. Now, what is the Abilene Association of Nigeria about, and what are you doing at it?
0: Basically, I'm Abilene Association of Nigeria, and which I oversee the Lagos State is just to improve the welfare of persons with albinism. Apple of the government, development partners, and the society in terms of enlightenment, resource selection, and all that. It's as simple as just making sure that we have a good life. The family setting of that is different. And like I said, I have a very wonderful support.

I'm finding it coming every week, and when it comes, it comes, it comes with so, so much goodies, and I have a lot of friends in it. Yeah, so in my cluster now, who will tell you, I don't know what to do, Vistar is taking up so much of the resources, and that. I tell them that my parents, at the point I leave the family, I thought, I mean, they treated me so well. So I had the best of both of them. My dad drove me to NYIT camp. How my parents, how hands-on they were. For those parents now, so we try to tell them that, see,

0: we have been in the because the clothes are different. The glasses.
1: Really?
0: The caps, the sunscreen. So the disability extra cost is there. So we try as much as possible to encourage parents, even especially those on the low income band, we try as much as possible to them, support them, and keep talking to them from time to time. It is not an easy task. I agree. I perfectly agree. I mean, they are coping with the economic part. They are coping with the psychological part of it, and the pressure is on some

0: yes and no. And as much as possible, we try to look for ways to ease the burden on most of the parents.
1: So far, statistically speaking, how many you helped? How many are your members, and how many actually getting value from the association?
0: Well, from the association, I say value from, let me start from value from the association, because we have a close working relationship with the university.

0: their mates, the bullying from their mates. That is true. And that's why you have, we can do 1, 2, 3 things. Then we're going to drop the rate of dropouts in schools for persons with albinism. And for the fact that I don't want them to stay in the sun, they have to be educated to be able to pick up their jobs that will not expose them to the sun. So, again, we keep telling them, if we catch this problem young, if we start this problem from the root, we won't be spending 5 million, 10 million to treat persons with skin cancer. So, can we just put it at $500,000 to nurture this child, and within 10 years, we won't have this problem in the future, dealing with it now? And yes, they are good with us. Where we have a problem, we're able to present to them, this is our members, this number. Skin cancer. This number, out of this number, I school. We want support. When we told them we want support for them in school, they're like, oh, we don't have money. It's not about money. They work cool. Let's monitor them. Let's talk to their teachers. Tell the challenges they have. Not just by putting them in the front row in class. Give them your notes of lessons. You've been able to key it in the exam bodies, write, jam. They have special questions and answer sheets. A person with albinism. Moving into the school, and I'm talking about Lagos State now specifically, talking to them that if these children in school, if you can take care of them in school, can we have teachers with albinism in the system? Can we have over the district? They agreed. They got some of them employed. So the one talking to you year after year. These ones in the system will talk to you. They are graduates in education. They studied education in different areas. Over 5 or 10 years, let them go for their master's education. You won't have to deal with this problem again. You're taking it off from there. In the university, we still make sure, because we have the community whereby one, if they have to go around in green caps, they use their sunscreens or phone, they provide it. That is still a fraction of what you spend on a cancer patient. They provided all those items for us. Mm-hmm. Moving away from the ones that already have in cancer. They ask for the list. We give them a list of 12 people. 12 people, yes, to treat skin cancer. It's not cheap. Yet, the government still paid. And we promise them, we're going to come back again next year asking for money to treat skin cancer patients. Let's treat this one. We'll tell people what we have done. Let's start with prevention. We go on awareness. So that we won't be using so much money that went for other things to treat cancer. They agreed, they made provision for the money, and out of the 16 we had 12 before, when we gave the report of what they have done, another 4 showed up, we had 16. And out of those 16, 14 are off the list. We just have 2 now. So now we are pushing it so far that we want a system whereby 90 days or every 6 months, every person with albinism in Lagos, we need to check in with the hospital. Need to check with dermatologists, because it traps skin cancer at a very early stage. It's nothing to sort that out.
1: I like the fact that you're launching Lagos State, and it seems very

0: to work is removing people with avenues and being leaders. Now, how much are you carrying this work to the national scene?
1: Well, we live in a very interesting country. Fortunately, the national person lives in Lagos. She's here in Lagos. She's very supportive. I agree that the kind of resources we have in Lagos, we don't have in other states. But most of the things that we are doing in Lagos, they've carried on to the national stage. The issue of database, the issue of having ID cards for our members, the issue of tracking persons with albinism, getting their skin. Because we want to go a step further. That it's not just you have to go to the hospital to check it. Once you have a database, they're going to work with the hospital. You show up at the hospital, they're going to flag you. You're going to get press messages that you don't have at the hospital. They don't see you. They're going to start calling your family members that you don't see at the hospital. Like the reason why, you don't want to start treating skin cancer patients anymore. If you can get that done nationwide, because they just say because of its nature. If you go out south, northwest, north central, and all that, there you have to employ the grassroots model. Have to enlighten people, talk to them. This is what to do. This is this person, the future. Kind of start protecting this person from here. So it's it's a tough job, and we are giving them all the support we can at the national level. But we are at the moment we are working with the dermatologists, right? The society as a whole. We know that Lagos, yes, what we've been able to do in Lagos, the templates we've handed over to them. That this is we've been able to do. These are challenges, these are the successes we've had. If you're going to take this around the country, we will support you. But the peculiarities in terms of religion, in terms of culture, in change, all those things will be taken into consideration. But we will give you all the we have from of course here now. My database on my phone. I'm sitting down here. In the not central. Some people will tell you that I don't have to use a laptop. I don't even know. All our expos have the phone, have the laptop, such that if you're telling me I need five people, what do you want from them? What program? So I don't know five people who are into business, five people who are in all that. So we have all that. But we know that go out of Lagos. We have to tailor those things according to their needs, according to the terrain, according to the culture that they have over there.
0: Mr. Ogiri, this one is not a bright interest. Your time is never a friend when you read. I know one of these days you'll still come back to enlighten us more. All of those. But before I let you go this morning, I would like to say something to one who has not had the privilege of hearing about your association at any time at all. Knowing that there are people who feel like minds, they care for each other as much as association, and they can tap into what you're doing. And this person has albinism, or they have a child who has albinism, and they have been frustrated, but they just need an encouragement this morning for them.
1: Yeah, I usually tell people that the taste usually eaten. If you have a child with albinism or you have anybody with albinism around you, please do the society report. Direct them to LASU. That's the Lagos University Teaching.
0: So that's the first step now.
1: That's the first step. Let them go in. Some will tell you, oh, there's nothing on my skin. My skin is really looking so fresh. All good and fine. Usually are ladies. Please go to LASU. Make provision for sunscreens. Make provision for pre-cancer cream. Running into millions of naira, it is there at the Skin Center Institute in Ikeja. Just go there first. If you get there, once you are doing more from the association, our numbers are on the door. Call us. Because at times people have problems with victimization and all that. We will talk to the school panels. And we take care, because most times they have issues with

0: I know that raising a child with abuse is so, so easy. So you can reach out to us, or you can just go to, or you can just last to this King Clinic and last. But this one has been made there for persons with albinism.
1: Well, I must say a big thank you to you, Mr. Tolani, for coming on the program this morning. It's a privilege. And Kosti, I have learned so much about albinism this morning. I never knew that it was a disability until we sat here together. Thank you for coming again. Yes, listener, you can also take advantage of this conversation. If you have a child, a family member, someone you know who has just been roaming around and you know that you need help, well, like you heard from the chairman of the Albinism Association Nigeria, take them first to LASUS. And from there, if you get to the association, they're not exactly on the door of that particular. When you're done, you can also get all the help that you need. I want to say a big thank you to everyone who's been part of today's edition of the program. We do it every Saturday morning, bringing in an important guest to our eyes to areas that we really didn't know about. Well, I am though, and I'm saying, please be nice to everyone. It doesn't matter whether they look like you or not or look differently. Just one nice word, or just one kind word can change somebody's life.
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0: 2027 general election is round the corner. Remember, we may choose different candidates, but we are all Nigerians. 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Do not spread unverified information that could cause fear or violence. At the polling booth, queue patiently, obey the rules, vote with it. Respect one another, respect the process, and allow election officials to do their work. Remember, a peaceful election begins with you. 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
1: The mandate of the Federal Radio Corporation of Nigeria, FRCN, hereby issues this urgent and definitive statement to the public, corporate entities, and potential investors regarding its landing property situated at the National Broadcast Academy, NBE Kaja, Lagos. The Federal Radio Corporation of Nigeria, FRC, wishes to set the record straight. 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
1: The time is...

piano i dźwięki, czyli to jest sick, dobrze.

0: Blasphemous assault on students. Customs highlight of invasion on port operations. Deadline for driver to learn local language process. Now the news in full. I am Idara Udo. Business owners at Iyano Ijibu Market in Oshodi, Southern Council area of Lagos State, have appealed for government intervention to address challenges affecting their businesses, including road network. Speaking in an interview with our reporter, Favour Umeji, the business owner complained of low patronage, poor road conditions, high cost of goods and transportation, as well as stable power supply. One of the traders, Mr. Fiss, also cited lack of access to funds and government grants as major challenges, noting that the high cost of fuel has increased the cost of transporting goods from one location to another. They said dust fog affects their businesses, while rainfall often flooding and overcrowding further reducing.
1: From one point to another, these days, due to the high cost of fuel, it adds to the cost of the goods and its business as well. Electricity on the other side, I go.
2: Once rain fall, everyone is flooded, and sometimes rain do enter our shop. And before you know it, it can be lost in our business.
0: They appeal to the government to provide stable electricity and proper drainage system to address flooding whenever it rains. The Lagos State AIDS Control Agency, LAACA, has reaffirmed its commitment to strengthen relationships with stakeholders to expand access to HIV testing and other essential services in hard-to-reach and vulnerable communities across the state. The Chief Executive Officer of the LSACA, Dr. Folakemi Anishao, noted that when she received when she received a courtesy visit from the Excellence Community Work Scheme,

Ministry of Basic and Secondary Education has taken its campaign against sexual and gender-based violence, SBV, to the Iwilla community, to sensitize residents, traders, transport workers, and drivers. The campaign, led by the Tutor General, Permanent Secretary, Mrs. Mojisola Yusuf, emphasized the need to recognize, prevent, and report sexual and gender-based violence with the slogan, "Say something, say something," urging community members to speak up against all suspected cases of molestation, sexual abuse, and domestic violence. Mrs. Yusuf stressed that sexual and gender-based violence should not be treated as a private matter, particularly when vulnerable persons are involved, while urging families to resolve disagreements peacefully and parents to discuss personal safety and inappropriate touching with their children. The leader of the National Union of Rural Transport Workers, Comrade Sunday Uludari, commended the district for extending the campaign against sexual and gender-based violence beyond schools and urged participants to take the message to their homes, particularly by educating children on personal safety and encouraging them to speak up. The Lagos State University, LASU, has condemned the assault on one of its students by a parent shown in a viral video. In a statement signed by the university's deputy registrar and coordinator, Center for Information and Public Relations, Mrs. Oluwayemisi Thomas, LASU said the incident involved students of its College of Medicine, Ikeja, but occurred at a private hostel outside the university's campus premises. In a viral video, the woman was seen repeatedly beating a younger girl, while some people at the scene pleaded with her to stop, and the circumstances surrounding the confrontations were not immediately clear. But the caption accompanying the video claimed that the woman had come to the hostel to confront and hassle her daughter's roommate. According to the university, the matter was promptly reported to the police by the assaulted student and has since been addressed through the appropriate law enforcement authorities. LASU reiterated that its students were expected to be worthy in character and learning, line with its mission of producing graduates who excel both academically and morally. The university also appealed to parents to support the institution's mission by engaging constructively with the university, respecting institutional boundaries, and encouraging their wards to uphold discipline and integrity. You're listening to the Major News at 11 on the Stable of Radio Nigeria, the best radio station of the year. A reminder of our headlines. Iyanu Ejigbo traders seek government intervention over poor road network. LASU condemns assault on student. Steel to cap, customs highlights impact of innovation on port operations. On the foreign scene, India extends deadline for drivers to learn local language following

0: sports and other things that are ongoing, and all of those are going to transpire to a greater port efficiency and effectiveness. And we are looking forward to being a major hub, especially as we take position for the ACFA initiative that's coming up very soon.
1: On the activities of smugglers, Comptroller Liu reiterated commitment to discouraging the smuggling of illegal goods into the country and admonished them to desist from such trade. The Comptroller, FOU Zone A, maintained that smuggling is inimical to the economy and development of Nigeria. Our correspondent, Ngozi Okpara, reports that the highlight of the summit was a presentation of a award by AMJO to Comptroller Gamboa Liu as the best controller in anti-smuggling. The Independent National Electoral Commission, INEC, has expressed its readiness to support the Joint Admissions and Matriculation Board, JAM, with biometric verification technology as part of efforts to deepen collaboration between the two federal agencies. The offer was made when the JAM registrar, Professor Shebun Aino, led members of the board's management team on a courtesy visit to INEC headquarters in Abuja. Speaking during the visit, Professor Aino said JAM approached INEC because of its extensive experience in deploying biometric technology for the identification and verification of large number of Nigerians. He said the board was seeking to further strengthen the integrity of the examination processes, and at length that INEC had biometric verification equipment that might no longer be in active use. Professor Aino appealed to the commission to consider making some of the equipment available to JAM to support its efforts to enhance biometric verification. Responding, INEC Chairman Professor Durash Amupitong welcomed the delegation and commended JAM for its statutory responsibilities, describing the board as a critical institution in Nigeria's education system and the development of the country's youth. Away from Nigeria, an Indian state has given taxi and tuk-tuk drivers an additional year to learn the local language, following progress of our new rule making knowledge of Marathi mandatory. Transport officials in Maharashtra has begun testing drivers' ability to hold basic conversations in Marathi, the state's official language, and those who failed initially given 1 month to learn or risk having their licenses suspended or cancelled. The government said the requirement was introduced to improve communication between drivers and passengers and ensure safer journeys. But drivers' unions protested that workers should not risk losing their livelihoods while learning the language. Many of the drivers are migrants from Hindi-speaking states such as Uttar Pradesh and Bihar, prompting the Chief Minister, Mr. Devendra Fadnavis, to announce an additional year for learning to speak Marathi, noting that many had been out for a formal education for years. Report says the move has brought relief to workers who feared losing their means of livelihood, with having almost 979,000 valid taxi and tuk-tuk permits from the area. And now to sports. Third phase of the Zenith Bank of Nigeria Women's Premier Basketball League 2026 tipped off today in Port Harcourt, Rivers State. Table toppers, MFM, didn't break a sweat, bid to win the tournament's opening game, following a 20-0 walkover against IGP Queens, who failed to show up for the 6 a.m. tie. Three more fixtures will run until 12 noon to wrap up Day one games of the country's elite women's basketball league. In the men's category, the final full lineup for the grand finale is complete after yesterday's second to the last round fixtures of the final eight playoffs, also in Port Harcourt. Host Rivers Hoopers, defending champions, Mactown Flyers, local City Chiefs and ASO Skyhawks have confirmed their spots in the season finale. The competition rounds up today with games results majorly for classification without affecting ticket holders for the final four competition. And that's the news. But before we go, here's our food for thought. Crime has consequences. Think before you act. To end the major news at 11, here again are the main items. Business owners at Iyano Ejimbo Market in Oshodi, the Solo Council area of Lagos State, have appealed for government intervention to address challenges affecting their businesses, including poor road network. You heard that Lagos State University, LASU, has condemned the assault on one of the students by a parent shown in a viral video. We also told you that the Federal Operations Unit, FOU, Zone A, Ikeja Lagos, of the Nigerian Customs Services, have set innovations at the ports of improved processes and procedures through digitization and automation to getting of goods easier out of the ports. On the foreign sea, an Indian state has given taxi and tuk-tuk drivers an additional year to learn the local language following progress of our new rule, making knowledge of Marathi mandatory. With that, we end the Radio 1 103.5 FM Major News at 11, on your favorite news talk and sports station, on the stable of Radio Nigeria, the best radio station of the year. Share your stories and eyewitness account with us. 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You can also listen to us online on the Radio Guardian app. The news was produced by Gladys Haruna and Ngozi Okwara. It was edited by Yemi Sidada. I am Idara.

2027 general election is round the corner. Remember, we may choose different candidates, but we are all Nigerians. 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Do not spread unverified information or rumors that could cause fear or violence. At the polling unit, queue patiently, obey the rules, vote with your conscience, respect one another, respect the process, and allow election officials to do their work. Remember, a peaceful election begins with you. 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This message is from Radio 1, 103.5 FM.

0: 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Theme: End Child Marriage, Invest in Girls' Rights. Date: Tuesday, October 13, 2026, at 10 a.m. prompt. Venue: Oshodi Solo Legislative Hall. There is a lot to learn. Plus, registered pupils will showcase their talents while entertaining the audience. So, don't miss this inspiring celebration. For participation, sponsorship, and other information, please call Olaomi on 0802-588-7408. 0802-588-7408. Or Yemisi on 0813-524-3587. 0813-524-3587. Be inspired. Be informed. Be part of the conversation. 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
2: 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The Federal Radio Corporation of Nigeria, FRC, wishes to set the record straight. The entire property of the National Broadcast Academy, NBA, number 1 Adekunle Faji Road, GRA, Ikeja, Lagos, is not for sale. 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The property remains the exclusive asset of the FRCA for national development. Any transaction involving this land is illegal, null, and void. 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
0: 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The general public is hereby advised to refrain from dealing with unlicensed financial operators who deceive individuals with unrealistically high investment returns. Verify the licensing status of such schemes on this website: www.cbn.gov.ng, www.nicom.gov.ng, www.pencom.gov.ng, www.sec.gov.ng. 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
0: 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Venue, Oshodi Solo Legislative Hall. 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Or Yemisi on 0813-524-3587. 0813-524-3587. 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Be informed. Be part of the conversation. The 2026 International Day of the Girl Child Symposium is proudly brought to you by Radio 1 103.5 FM, your number one news, talk, and sports station.
4: Here's a story about two friends, Princess and Grace. These babies, are Gen Z buddies. You know now, them get small coins going. One evening, police stopped a bus Grace was riding in, and she was the only one that this officer arrested. She was flabbergasted.
5: Officer, why me? Because of my hair?
6: Please don't go. By their hair, you shall know them. My friend,
5: officer, stop harassing me.
4: 2 days later, the same police officer, that same one, wanted to arrest Grace's friend. For the same reason,
5: of that police, profiling, according to looks and being searched by the opposite sex, is against the law. It is then the Nigeria Police Act 2020.
4: The officer couldn't do anything to her. Hey, they let her go, and the other passengers couldn't believe it. Who would you rather be in this story?
7: Am I dreaming? Just think, if it happened, if we all know and follow the Police Act 2020, if it happened.
2: The management of the Federal Radio Corporation of Nigeria, FRCN, hereby issues this urgent and definitive statement to the general public, corporate entities, and potential investors regarding its landed property situated at the National Broadcast Academy, NBA, Ikeja, Lagos. The Federal Radio Corporation of Nigeria, FRCN, wishes to set the record straight. The entire property at the National Broadcast Academy, NBA, number 1 at Dikule Fajiri Road, GRA, Ikeja, Lagos, is not for sale. The FRCN has been alerted to the activities of land speculators and fraudsters attempting to mislead the public. Take notice that no agent is authorized to sell or lease this land. The property remains the exclusive asset of the FRCN for national development. Any transaction involving this land is illegal, null, and void. Do not discount. 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
6: The other name of the Federal Radio Corporation of Nigeria, they want to make everybody, I've been a company, make them know, say, our land went there for 1A, Adekule Faji, Way, GRA, Ikeja, Radikwa, Boston, for Eastern Lagos, when BCN are there, our National Broadcast Academy, Sidon, that land no be for sale. What make them know, say, Rene Nigeria, no they sell the land. Even said, anybody who claim to say one sell the land, make them report and go give police, because now 419, 9 that person be. So before one, now to be forearmed. 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

The 2027 general election is Ghana. Remember, we may choose different candidates, but we are all Nigerians. So do not argue, insult, threaten, or attack someone because of their political choice. Do not spread unverified information or rumors that could cause fear or violence. At the polling unit, queue patiently, obey the rules, vote with your conscience, respect one another, respect the process, and allow election officials to do their work. Remember, a peaceful election begins with you. Together, let our votes speak, and let peace win.

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1: 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Venue: Oshodi Sololi Hall. 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Plus, registered pupils will showcase their talents while entertaining the audience. 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Or yet on 0813-524-37. 0813-524-587. 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
2: 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The Federal Radio Corporation of Nigeria, FRC, wishes to set the record straight. The entire property at the National Broadcast Academy, NBA, number 1, Le Faji Road, GRA, Ikeja, Lagos, is not for sale. 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The property remains the exclusive asset of the FRC for national development. Any transaction involving this land is illegal, null, and void. 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
4: The Financial Services Regulation Coordinating Committee, FSCC, in collaboration with the National Broadcasting Commission, NBC, wishes to draw the attention of the public to the activities of illegal financial IFOs, which threaten public trust and the stability of the Nigerian financial system. The general

0: uplifting the people and uniting the nation.
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2: 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I am Ovie Kuje. 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Nigerian Export Promotion Council trains farms safe pesticide management in Adamawa State. 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Now the news in detail. The Joint Admissions and Matriculation Board, JAMB, has solicited the Superintendent National Electoral Commission, INEC, with biometric verification technology, part of deepening collaboration between the two agencies. The JAMB Registrar, Prof. Ayono, made the plea when he led members of his management team to INEC headquarters in Abuja. Professor Ayono said his team had approached INEC due to its proven experience in biometric

0: Extreme Verification, noting that JAMB was seeking to strengthen the integrity of its examination processes. Responding, the INEC chairman, Professor Joash Amipeton, commended the board's stated role in national development, describing it as central to the education and advancement of youth. He said the commission will review the request and determine through a proof of concept assessment the availability and suitability of next biometric verification equipment for possible use by JAMB. The Borno State government has paid 622.3 million naira to the National Examination Council, NECO, the 2026 Senior Secondary Certificate Examination, SSCE, fees of 27,599 final year students in public schools of the state. Commissioner for Education, Science, Technology and Innovation, Lawa Kilde, presented a check at the NECO office in Maiduguri on behalf of Governor Babagana Zulum. Wakibe said the payment was part of the government's policy introduced in 2019 to subsidize 75% of WASC, SSC, and NAPTEP examination fees eligible students. He added that the state government had committed 1.1 million naira in 2026 to WASC, SSC, and NAPTEP fees, bringing its total investment in external examination fees since 2019 to 1 billion naira, benefiting 193,300 students. The House of Representatives Act on Environment and on Preparedness for the Ban of Single-Use Stick in the country has warned that an abrupt nationwide ban will have massive job losses, business closures, supply chain disruption, and higher consumer prices, recommending instead a phased and evidence-based transition. The deputy chairman of the committee, Mr. Tay Silbo, made the recommendations at unveiling of the National Environmental Plastic Waste Control Regulation 2026 Stakeholders Implementation Dialogue, an inaugural multi-stakeholder roundtable on less plastic in water, organized by the National Environmental Standards and Regulation Enforcement Agency, NESRA, in Abuja. Deputy chairman, House Representatives at her committee suggested that the transition should be supported by targeted fiscal measures, including a green tax and standard producer responsibility obligations on plastic producers and importers. Mr. Agbo explained that the committee also proposed consideration of an immediate ban on lightweight plastics, 30 microns. He said the committee maintained Nigeria's plastic crisis requires urgent intervention, but cautioned that the transition must protect jobs, businesses, and industrial livelihood.
1: Radio Nigeria, uplifting the people and uniting the nation.
2: Is your mind as hard as you are, or is it just sitting still while the world moves forward? It's time to unlock the secrets of the markets. It's time to move from saving to investing. Tune in to the network service of Radio Nigeria every Monday at 5 o'clock in the evening as we dive deep into the Nigeria's capital market, led by the security.

0: Nigeria, uplifting the people and uniting the nation.
1: As Nigeria joins the rest of the world to commemorate the 2026 Spinal Cord Injury Day, survivors in Kogi State have called for greater inclusion through affordable healthcare, accessible public facilities, and support for sustainable livelihoods. The Kogi State chapter of the Spinal Cord Injury Association of Nigeria says it is intensifying advocacy by engaging relevant stakeholders to the needs, on the needs and challenges confronting spinal cord injury survivors in the state. Speaking with Radio Nigeria in Lokoja, the chairperson of the association, Salawu Ohenine, appealed for sustained support from government at all levels, well-meaning individuals and organizations. The chairperson also urged members of the disability community to remain resilient, contribute meaningfully to society, and sustain their advocacy for a more inclusive environment. The state financial secretary of the association, Abu Ismaila, called for equal opportunity for persons living with disabilities in both the public and private sectors. The 2026 Spinal Cord Injury Day is being commemorated under the theme, From Awareness to Action, 10 Years Advancing Spinal Cord Injury Prevention. The federal government has delivered 13 ambulances to selected health facilities in Ogun State under the National Emergency Medical Services and Ambulance System, NEMSAS. The Minister of State for Health and Social Welfare, Dr. Isaias Alako, presented the ambulances at the Federal Medical Center, Abeokuta, as part of efforts to reduce avoidable deaths caused by delays in accessing emergency care. The allocation includes 3 advanced life support ambulances, 1 basic life support ambulance, and 9 tricycle ambulances. Dr. Salako said the vehicles will strengthen emergency response and improve access to timely care, particularly in remote and underserved communities. He also said NEMSAS had already supported more than 48,000 women to access free emergency obstetric care and over 4,000 women to receive free cesarean sections. Dr. Salako urged the Ogun State government and beneficiary facilities to properly maintain the ambulances and use them strictly for emergency medical services, and warned that using them for the vehicle to transport corpses and purchases drugs and other hospital supplies. At a time when inequality, poverty, and humanitarian crises continue to affect millions of people, the act of charity remains a powerful way of showing compassion and restoring hope. It is against this backdrop correspondent Felicia Enebe examines the importance of charity and the need for individuals and organizations to support vulnerable people in society as Nigeria joins the global community to mark this year's International Day of Charity.
2: Charity, often described as a selfless act of giving, has been an important part of human society for centuries. From providing food and clothing to support widows, orphans, persons with disability, and displaced persons, individuals, religious, and non-governmental organizations continue to provide assistance to people in need. Charity, which could be through financial donations, volunteer work, or simple acts of kindness, cuts across cultural, religious, and social boundaries. Experts say acts of kindness can make a meaningful difference, particularly when assistance is provided responsibly. The United Nations therefore designated September 5th as the International Day of Charity to promote global solidarity, encourage poverty eradication, and highlight the power of giving. The day also honors Mother Teresa of Calcutta, whose life and selfless service to humanity became a symbol of compassion and charity. Some SCT residents share their view on the importance of helping those in need.
3: Somebody that is in need, already taking the person by all thinking of being ugly thing, can't help it without love. Of course, no. You have the feeling that what this person is passing through. Both of you have been in the position.
2: Human rights advocate Mrs. Elizabeth Achimbogu speaks on the significance of the day and the need to protect the dignity of people receiving assistance.
4: People have survived before your intervention and before your support, and they will survive after your intervention and support. Please do not shame them, insult them, or put them in ways that will lead them to be concerned that they are humans and they deserve to be treated as humans.
2: The legal advisor to Nigeria Red Cross Society, Mr. Mauzu Dopa, outlined some of the measures put in place to ensure effective humanitarian response to people in need.
5: We are enlightening people who are doing advocacy on how to respond to flood, cholera outbreaks in some states. We are also responding with ECOWAS on persons affected by armed conflict.
2: The Executive Secretary, Nigeria Intelligence.

0: Council, Reverend Father Colinus Omonukwa, and the Chief Imam of Federal Secretariat Mosque, Manam Bello Muhammad, also highlight the importance of charity from their different religious perspective.
1: The core message of Christianity is charity, care for the poor and the needy. And of course, the mandate of Jesus Christ when he came into our world is to set the captives free.
2: Charity is a whole system of worship. In Islam, it is obligatory. 2.5% of savings given once a year. It is a right of the poor.
0: The clerics call for greater participation in charitable activities and community support, stressing that collective efforts can help reduce poverty and contribute to building a more caring society. In Abuja, Felicia Enebi, Radio Nigeria.
3: From the story on International Day of Charity, we go to Adamawa, where we hear that the Nigerian Export Promotion Council has trained over 60 smallholder farmers in Adamawa State on good agricultural practices and safe pesticide management. The training, held in Numan local government area, was organized with technical support from the Adamawa Agricultural Development Program. Jawati Friday has details.
4: The Northeast Regional Coordinator, Dr. Ben Anani, representing the Executive Director of Nigerian Export Promotion Council, Mrs. Noye Ayeni, said the program was aimed at reducing pesticide-related risk and improving the quality of agricultural produce for local and international markets. The Adamawa State Commissioner for Commerce, represented by an Assistant Director, Aliu Shehu, said the state government prioritizes agriculture and will continue to support farmers. A resource person, Mrs. Hajara Adamu, urged the beneficiaries to handle pesticides carefully to protect their health and the environment. The beneficiaries expressed appreciation for the training and pledged to apply and share the knowledge acquired.
5: There are so many things that person do not understand them, but when there is enlightenment like this, today I think I didn't see this workshop. I used to spray chemical without covering my body and use my to miss chemical.
4: The workshop involved farmers from Numan and Demso local government areas in Yola, Jawati Friday, Radio Nigeria.
3: The recent downpour in Benue State has destroyed feeder roads, bridges, culverts, farmlands, and residential houses in Mbaviu, comprising Mbamecha and Shaw Council wards of Gwe local government area. Abraham Ando visited the area and he's here with the details.
6: The flood water washed away feeder roads, left deep gullies, stagnant water or muddy sands, collapsed concrete and wooden bridges in Bakume, Bakaha, Usange, Bahimi, Hege, Kandeo, and Bakera communities of the two council wards. In Bakume, Shaw Council Ward, the over 10-kilometer Tetsue, Chihicha, Chodon Road has been rendered impassable to pedestrians, motorists, and motorcyclists as the laterite covering both ends of the bridge across Bar Stream have been washed away. It is a similar situation on the Chihicha Anja Road, where water pulled down the wooden bridge across Ada Stream, preventing the people from accessing Ipayongu and Igbo markets. Yam, cassava, rice, soybean.

0: This is a story about two friends, Princess and Grace. These babes, are Gen Z baddies. You know now, them get small scoin. One evening, police stopped a bus Grace was riding in. And she was the only one that this officer arrested. She was flabbergasted.
1: Officer, why me? Because of my hair?
2: Before, uncle, by their hair, you shall know them. My friend,
1: let's go to the station. Stop harassing me.
0: 2 days later, the same police officer, that same one, wanted to arrest Grace's friend. For the same reason,
3: Oga police profiling according to Luke.
4: Our representatives, that is starting from the House of Assembly member representing Gwe East, the House of Rep member representing Gwe West, and then the sitting governor to come to our aid, not just because of this rule, to cushion the effect of economic devastation.
5: Kindred head of Bakume Chief Iwopume Atule cried the deplorable condition of the roads, stressing that his people cannot go to markets or hospitals, and called for urgent intervention from the government. Imakudi Abraham Aundu, Radio Nigeria.
6: There have been mixed reactions over the social media bill, which seeks the establishment of physical offices for major social media companies in Nigeria. While some residents in Port Harcourt say the bill is long overdue, citing job creation and a check on fake news as key benefits, others fear that government control could weaken its original intent. Correspondent Blessing Utuma has details.
7: The bill, sponsored by Senator Ned Nwoko, is titled A Bill for an Act to Amend the Nigeria Data Protection Act 2023 to mandate the establishment of physical offices within the territorial boundaries of the Federal Republic of Nigeria by social media platforms and for other related matters 2025. The essence of the bill, which passed second reading in March, is to enable physical offices of major social media companies following their extensive operations and user base in Nigeria. The proposal has drawn both commendations and criticisms from stakeholders in River State. Media professional Dr. Victor Oputa believes the bill will reduce unemployment and help regulate social media.
8: Employment opportunities will be created. It will also help government to generate revenue through taxes to build infrastructure in the country where we have a prudent and accountable government.
7: Dr. Oputa, however, questioned whether taxes already generated from companies in Nigeria are being used for the benefit of the country.
8: Some of the multinational companies having their physical offices, the taxes they pay and some other things they are supposed to have as obligations to their host communities, are they really obliging them? Are people seeing physical infrastructure?
7: Also, information technology expert Dr. Abraham Issa says it is reasonable for government to demand physical offices from social media giants and wants the policy extended to automobile companies, but Dr. Issa advises that such investments should be collaborative.
9: Having physical offices in Nigeria could improve customer support, facilitate regulatory engagement, create employment opportunities, and make it easier to address issues such as cybercrime. The success of this bill will depend on how it is implemented.
7: Rights advocate Dr. Menazi Jackson argues that a bill could infringe on the rights of Nigeria and freedom of expression.
10: Section 39 of Nigerian Constitution guarantees every citizen the right to freedom of expression and the freedom to receive and impart information without interference.
7: Proponents of the bill hope it will promote professionalism, transparency, and responsible digital engagement. Stakeholders are also urging the National Assembly to clearly define the terms of the bill to ensure multinational tech companies contribute more to the economy without stifling genuine social media platforms through excessive control. In Port Harcourt, Blessing Utuma, Radio Nigeria.
6: Radio Nigeria, uplifting the people and uniting the nation. The Federal Ministry of Arts, Culture, Tourism and Creative Economy has projected the addition of $125 million into the country's economy through the Afrocentric Cultural Expo project. The Minister of Arts, Culture, Tourism and Creative Economy, Hanatu Musa Musawa, made the projection at the unveiling of the project in Abuja. Correspondent Garsin Lekwachi reports that a major objective of the Afrocentric Cultural Expo is to redefine how the world perceives and engages with Africa and its culture.
11: For decades, the story of Africa has been narrated by foreign voices. The minister, Hana Chumsawa, also stated that Africans involved in the creative sector have been denied all the economic benefits of their works. Represented by her special assistant, Jama Amakri, the minister stated that the Afrocentric Cultural Expo, which will be held later this year, would create jobs and activate huge economic benefits for the country.
12: We are projecting a direct economic injection of over 125 million into our local economy. We have over 1,000 exhibition booths available for vendors and large-scale enterprises. This expo will serve as a powerful catalyst for our creative minds.
11: The Chief Executive Officer, Nigeria Chamber of Commerce, USA, Mr. Gregory Uche, said the project is made up of 12 components, which include Fashion Week, Football Tournament, Intellectual Debate, and Food Expo.
13: This project is not for Nigeria alone, it's for entire Africa. We have a Afrocentric cultural dance, music festival, over 300 artists that have already started up already. And we have the health fair, and of course, the film festival.
11: The event featured cultural displays as well as an interactive session with the media in Abuja, Dobson, Elewachi, Radio Nigeria.
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16: Singer Tubaba and his daughter Isabel break silence of parents' separation. 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We call it entertainment news. And if you're ready, let's begin right now.

0: yet a total singer to Baba and Annie had disclosed that her parents' depression affected her. The teenage actress, in an interview, however, admitted that things were getting better by the day. She also spoke about her relationship with her older siblings, that they're not from the same mother.
1: I love all my siblings. I'm very close with them. My mom is, like, very encouraging of me going to see my siblings. All of us make a joint effort.
0: Mother and manager of Afrobeat star Bonoboy, Bosse, has celebrated 36 years of marital bliss with her husband, Samuel Okulu. The talent manager took to her Instagram story to celebrate the milestone while reflecting on decades of love, friendship, and family. The couple built a family that has remained closely connected to the country's entertainment industry, with her eldest son, Bonoboy, becoming one of the Africa's biggest music stars. They have two other children, Mani and Nisi. Okay, do you know that Afrobeat singer Bonoboy has a sister who sings? Oh yes, Bonoboy's sister Nisi sings. In fact, she says in an interview that she does it better than her big brother.
1: A better singer. I mean, we both agree. He's a better rapper. He comes with the bars.
0: Nisi, hey, do you know that singer Bonoboy has a sister who sings? Oh yes, Bonoboy's sister Nisi sings. In fact, she says in an interview that she does it better than her big brother.
1: A better singer. I mean, we both agree. He's a better rapper. Comes with the bars.
0: Nisi launched her singing career in 2016 with her debut single, Pay Attention. She has released a couple of songs and also collaborated with many Nigerian and international artists, including Olamide and Fireball DML. Tony Abraham has announced a new Citizen of Fame entitled Set for December, days after Funke Akindele teased Project The Four, scheduled to be released in the same month. I've shared the announcement on our social media pages with all details about the film's plot or cast. Funke Akindele, however, teamed up with actresses Bisola Ayola, Rajesh, and Choma Chukwuka to record soundtrack for her upcoming movie. The track entitled Oren features a fusion of English, Igbo, and Yoruba, and reflects the cultural theme which focuses on the importance of solid friendships. Akindele announced the release of the song on major streaming platforms, and she shared her excitement with fans about the new project. And on the foreign scene, tributes continue to pour in across the world for country music legend The Pattern. The U.S. House has also held a moment of silence for her. This followed the motion raised by the Tennessee House delegation, Diana Hatcher and Jim Rhodes.
2: Dolly Parton was a phenomenal Tennessean, the probably the best representative we ever had. She never looked down on anybody. She had a big heart. She, whenever there was a tragedy or something, she came forward and wanted it to be anonymous. She was a good being.
3: We lost an icon, not just to us in Tennessee, but to the world. So, Mr. Speaker, I ask that the House now observe a moment of silence and hoping.
4: All members and those in the galleries, please rise for a moment.
0: Other Patterns Estate also announced an upcoming Dog Fest scheduled for consecutive weekends next year to celebrate the life of the music icon instead of the traditional public memorial. He was buried last weekend in a private ceremony next to her late husband, Al Dean, at Woodlawn Memorial Park, Nashville, Tennessee. And that's a wrap for today. We share the same time next week. From the rest of Roy T. Bennett, let's rise where fear once ruled. A Toba and some is my Toba now.

On the side of sport, third phase of the Zenith Bank Nigeria Women's Premier Basketball League 2026 tip-off today in Port Harcourt, Rivers State. Turbopulse MFM didn't break a sweat beat the tournament's opening game following a 20-0 point walkover to the IGP Queens, who failed to show up for the 6 a.m. time. In the second match, debutant Victoria Queens beat first Deepwater 736 to keep their hopes of Final Four participation alive. Newly promoted side Inter Lagos will target first victory at home in the 2026-2027 Euromatch PFL game today. They play Doma United at the Mobalaji Johnson Arena on Econ, hoping to bounce back from a day 1-2 loss to Shooting Stars Sports Club. And five more fixtures come up tomorrow at designated venues, while matches involving defending champions Rangers International, Rivers Shooting Stars, and Elkan Army Warriors are postponed due to their continental engagements. For weather update, it's mostly cloudy in Abuja and other parts of North Central State, with pressure at 26 degrees Celsius. Kaduna, Lagos, Yobe are presently witnessing cloudy skies and intervals of rainfall areas with temperature at 27 to 33 degrees Celsius. And that's weather update. Now to end the news, here is a recap of the stories. Jamb is seeking collaboration with INEC on battery technology. Victims of spinal cord injury have advocated affordable health care. Nigerian Export Promotion Council has tremors on safe pesticide management in Adamawa State. We also report that the federal government is targeting over $100 million revenue through Cultural Expo. And that's the news, edited by Abubakar, best production team. I am Ovie Kuje. Thanks so much for listening. Coming up next on the network service of Radio Nigeria is Monitoring.

afternoon, my country. My name is Madam Sabi, but the one with my mama and papa, Emerald Donald. I welcome you to Monitoring for Niger on top, the network service of Radio Nigeria. To Monitoring for Niger, we they come together, talk about the money, where they disturb us, where we they experience, whether it they make our heart shake, or whether it they give us joy. All of us, they gather together for this shade. They talk am as it be. I no go ever forget to say, for here, we no go allow money matter shame us. We go allow money matter come us sleep for our eye. Now, if you know, will be financial inclusion and advancement. Now, bring this program on your radio. No go anywhere, Madam Sabi, here for you.

0: the money where the council, eh? We not say in order to reach. Not say hustle be. Today work, tomorrow money don't finish before you even see road. We not say sometimes you try your best, but the money just they fly come out like this. So, I beg, make we shine eye together. Plans must be that better tomorrow where they look for so, eh? Now, today plan and I burn a more. I beg, come close. If my money to reach my jack, let me talk. This message, now from Efina.
1: My people, make we young true talk. 30 communities for Naija today, eh? POS agent, one important person for our life. Yes, so. When we they meet, when we want withdraw money. Now then they meet. If bank they far from here we they stay. Sometimes now then they help us to transfer money by data or handle many things we get to do with money. I no go forget to ask. Say sometimes they're there for the domot of a bank. In case a bank no fit give you money, you know as it be for Naija. We don't ever ask ourselves, who be this my POS agent, sir? You don't ask us that. You know, say, I do always put my ATM card inside the POS. Either safe, I be, na hard it might be. We just see them almost every day, and then they touch that place where our hearts, they always go. Yes, so, where be our money, where our money, then, there our hearts, then, and it is important, sabi them well, well. But how much we know these people safe? Some people just will enter agent point, do transaction, and they work out. But when they sit for that shop, now human being and himself, he himself, he get family, he get responsibilities. And just like every other business person, he Allah, yes, he get challenges with himself in the face. So keep his life, body, soul, and business together. So today, we want to know more about these people. Where we do? Where would they make money matter? Where they make money matter? They easy for us. We want to hear from person where be POS agent, and we want to hear from them why is supposed good make it. How then they start this business? How then they manage their customers? And when they make their work important for communities themselves. Our topic today now. Now, who be your POS agent and how they fit make money service? How they go fit make money service? Easy for you. Okay, madam, our guest today, Madam Gloria Uli. Yes, she done tada with us for studio to talk this matter well, and she be POS operator. She did do at Isuzu Cooperative and many financial services then. Now she did do. Madam Gloria, how are you doing today now?
2: My sister did fine.
1: That's all right. Okay, Rona, you know, so I'd always talk so to read the sweets if you know the person who they talk so.
2: Awesome.
1: What about yourself? What do you do to take care of yourself and your family?
2: I think the owner will have to know. My name is Gloria Ulise. I'm a POS agent.

0: people where they stay for under umbrella, I guess, of they do POS service for people. So me, I come today, I be POS operator. I will see how they do.
1: Now, how long now you don't do this POS business?
0: I know they've gone for like 4 years now.
1: Play they do this work. I mean, get other people when they join you, they do this POS.
0: Only me go on money matter.
1: For your stand. Oh, now money matter.
0: So, now only go on the job.
1: So, you don't get who you trust to join you do money matter.
0: Yeah, of course, now, you know, what they do with people. Hey, this is not money matter. You have. Now, you go come by yourself. You do with this. Now, make only me one.
1: They
0: do
1: have.
0: They do the business.
1: Okay. How many now on the family? And how you carry the manage money matter for your family?
0: Before for family, and so they do this POS business, and from there we dey chop, and from there we dey survive. So we dey run them small small as our power.
1: Okay, now how you dey carry the balance work, business, and family? Until the balance life, business, health, everything, and family?
0: Money for the POS business as it be, because you know, money be like food. People need them at any time. At any time of the day, people need money. So I've always tried to make myself available that people feel rich, because if you reach me, you don't reach the money. If you don't reach me, you know. So family matter, they always do one side and they settle their own different.
1: Okay.
0: But family and business don't make sense. Okay. Your business play, you don't take family play. You take family play, you don't take business. So time day for family, time day for my business.
1: Correct. You can't say you don't do this business for 4 years now. Now, how do you start that? Because you get many people where they say they won't start business, but they don't even start. Now, how you can start POS business?
0: POS business now, money, as the money big to take one, not too small to take one.
1: Okay.
0: And if you believe me, if it is like 50,000 to start POS business. Yes. If it is 50,000, like me, I just start my own. I start with Adashi.
1: Okay.
0: Save money for Adashi. I said, I'm just 50,000 naira. I think that before you know it, I don't enter 150, enter 200. But the most important thing is say, now you tell them get the cash, and it will make you feel more business.
1: Okay.
0: If you get, yeah, be say, you need a quick get cash to give customer, you go first start up with 50,000. People go for marketplace where they do POS for inside market. It's easy for them to get cash. Once you don't do your POS, you say cash. If you quickly run, go meet the woman with the service. Woman with the sell plant. Tell her, say, madam, give me cash, make a transfer money to you. Madam will quickly give you the cash. Madam said, good day, I'll be go wrong, go back.
1: Oh, he said, good day, happy. But bank, you will transfer the money to your account now. So you go need to see, go bank, go collect the money.
0: If you need cash, now run business.
1: Okay.
0: Yes, run business. Even if you need cash, you go still pick up with you.
1: Okay.
0: Pick up, let cash.
1: What make you decide, say, you want to POS business?
0: Job, no day now. I don't find work, I don't see. During cashless, when money no day, now what really give me idea for POS? Everybody, they find money. So I come find and say, if you see money, take on this business. And say, I don't speak for problem. I don't solve my own problem. I make me quickly get out, look for POS machine, find small corner, start.
1: Now, how you take defined customers? I mean, how customers defined you? And how you they manage them? How your normal manage your normal day?
0: I don't define customer. Like I told before, more food. Everybody need money. So once that small thing I did, if customer think of how you take enter move to enter buy, go collect money. See me for them. You don't want to come with me, collect money. So I don't define customer at all. And customer not define me. I do my small corner and they come with me.
1: Now which period of the month now the wrong move, please?
0: This is now December.
1: In fact, so for the month.
0: For the
1: month. Month end.
0: Yes, month end, the white cloud don't come.
1: Okay.
0: You see people, they come look for them.
1: Why?
0: Now, when the cash say they are valuable now,
1: okay.
0: When they pay you, you come. By the time before you go use the money, finish at least half of the month. But that month end, that they come. Now, market surplus.
1: Okay, you talk say, you find work, you don't see work. Now, as customer time come, that time we money today, now you start this business. Which means this POS is the help. You trust now from there, you feed the family. So now, how you take the help your customers through the business?
0: Okay, customers, when they find them, I do now to go bank again. Especially when.

0: bank next to you, you go think of the transport where you go enter. Come go pay, go reach bank. How much you want to collect? Some they collect 1,000, some they collect even 500. So that process of now the bank, when we collect money, you know they again. Once they come meet me, if you collect as 500, if you collect as low as 1,000. So that stress, no again.
1: Okay, so the stress, you come more stress for customer body.
0: Yes.
1: Now, how your customer stated they trust you? You know, say POS matter, you got to trust the best way they use. So, waiting, if you say your customers, before you, now you don't exist for 4 years, which means to be like, say, get some level of trust for that area. Now, why they trust you? How they carry, how you carry build this trust?
0: One, I always say, they know they miss different fees.
1: Okay.
0: One another problem.
1: Okay.
0: When you come, now the person you transaction with the money. Even customers, they don't give me pin. Some customers will give their children a card. Say, go meet this one, so person. They will give me pin, I will do transaction for them. So the trust, we say, at the day on ground. And when they get challenged for transactions, at the day there, to answer them. For their presence, I will call customer care, I will chat customer care.
1: Okay.
0: Immediately, they will give their response. So trust, see, I always say, I cash the day my hand. When they say anytime when they come this few years, they will see cash. They will call my medicine.
1: But you don't ever get any time where they say somebody, you and customer, get issue. Maybe customer come, even a new person here to put a pin. Maybe because of his waiting, don't experience before. You don't get that kind of challenge.
0: Yes, it don't happen like that. When they come out, and they let them know, say, if problem, they say, I'm customer, they deal on ground. I feel easily chat them for WhatsApp. And again, you know, if you get it, you say, if you get problem for transaction, you go quickly, you complain. They call them lodging of complaint. You quickly tell them, put the person name, put the amount to the person account. Within 24 hours, the person don't get the money back.
1: Okay, first way they do this business. Now, what do you want to make people know? What do you want for people to tell you, say, is it safe to use POS?
0: Yeah, and the easy way, before normal POS come, you will get for, you will go bank, you will go line up for bank.
1: Okay.
0: They don't add to those things now. Well, be say if you do transaction, your maybe you put money, you put your card now, then you take your money, when I come my own account, it's a common problem, where they get. If you tell your person to do transaction, the money not enter my account, and then move money for the person, give the person money.
1: Okay.
0: Because 24 hours complain and rest day on ground.
1: Okay.
0: Well, be say once you just lodge that complaint, put of the person, tell the, they had the problem, say, see what you do. You know, we'll give send the best to go back to bank again. Within 24 hours, and they refund that money.
1: Okay. Now, you get waiting customers fit to they do where they make their transaction they easier.
0: Yes, the things the way they will do.
1: Like waiting.
0: One, may they maintain one POS point.
1: Okay.
0: The card will go from one place because we get many scammers now. So maintain one POS control, you know, say yes, this person, anytime when I come, say what they will do.
1: Like waiting.
0: Number one, they maintain one POS points.
1: Okay.
0: Carry your card from one place because we get many scammers now. So maintain one POS control, you know, say yes, this person, anytime when I come, I will feel do my transaction, even if you get a problem, you will feel someone.
1: Okay, countryman, countrywoman, you know, say for money to live on night, all of us gather for the shade. And now, countryman time, maybe this one, don't wish to put your mouth for the matter we will carry upon today. The numbers where you go take talk to us now 080-828-14453. I go call the number gently again 080-528-1553. The other one are 509-1083. I will take that number again. 091-509-10483. The first one is 080-828-14453. Make your call so that us together, we go talk the matter where they disturb us. Now, country matter, country tori for Niger. Now you still so tori for Niger. Now you still listen to top the network service of Radio Niger. Today, will they ask you one question now for your POS agent and how them fit to make money service easy for you? Now, the question will they ask you today? And I feel that now they bring this program, Money to Live for Niger, come meet you. So maybe call us so that all of us fit to put your mouth for this matter. Madam Gloria, you don't tell us.

0: they make with the maintain POS agents. Hi. I hope that's in the difficult to work out because suppose that they stay here and you know, okay, why will they think this question? If I they stay for I can't get to travel, I go fit to take use the same POS when we come back from this water we won't go drink. Make you answer us. So just the thinker,
1: okay.
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3: 26, 27, 28, 29.
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5: 29, 20, 10.
3: Ah,
5: Oga Bosco, it be like say that snake would they swallow money don't visit my house, so I don't understand.
0: Yes, yeah, so 29, 2010, you know now, you know say the case sometimes, it would be like say, you lost money in a lie, you lost money, madam. Just carry that your bag, check out the ticket you buy, now spend your money. Yes, yeah, so now money to leave for Niger, now it's still here like this, so and now from the network service of Radio Nigeria. Now would be peace. So today we ask one correct question. Now who be your POS agent and how they fit make money easy for you? Now if you now they bring us this program, I'm done for you to put your matter for the one where we carry come. The numbers where you go call again are 080-828-1445 and then 091-509-1083. Madam, I be ask you a question before we go drink water. I say, if I did stay for Abuja, I can't travel or Lukoja. How I go fit to manage the same POS and not stay for Abuja again?
6: If you go new POS, we always advise make you do transfer.
0: Okay.
6: You can use your card.
0: Mm.
6: But if you come up with say network, it disappoint you. You die your card, they give you the POS. Hold on in the way it will be say as they put your pin. Make nobody deceive as you put that pin. That'd be advice when I get.
0: Hmm.
6: If you put your pin, the amount where you tell the POS agent, make it put for you, as you put your check the amount.
0: Okay.
6: Because if you tell them 1,000, they will put 10,000 for you.
0: Hmm.
6: And it's as some people when they put it.
0: Yes.
6: So those three processes are very important.
0: Again, many people will say they don't go use POS before. As you talk on the OD card, they do all these things. But maybe like say the POS agent already don't get as it take up that do the arrange that POS say once they put their pin in person they come again. People don't get make that kind of complaint. Say I use POS so nothing, but after I can't say money because the country withdraw money from my card. That's until they happen.
6: Yeah, that's why we make you deal very careful for the POS when they use. And the company where they even use, you go there very, very careful. Very, very careful for the POS agent. So I always ask new people to use transfer.
0: Okay. Instead of
6: your card.
0: Oh.
6: You always use transfer.
0: Okay.
6: Transfer data.
0: So. But if you get the way the fee set POS, will be say that.
6: Yeah, I never seen that kind of process before.
0: Mm.
6: And the POS itself, you don't feed you that kind of thing.
0: Okay. Okay. Make I call the number again for you. 828-14453. The owner 091-509-10483. You talk say you never get that experience. Another thing maybe say some POS agents they complain be saying people can't do transfer for there. You just say if they come you do transfer for where you know. Say they receive a lot too. They press money but later they see a fake alert. You don't experience that kind of thing.
6: I never experienced one because before even when you do transfer, I will check my POS.
0: Go check
6: make sure say the monitor my POS before I will give you money.
0: Okay, let me just the alert.
6: Let me alert.
0: Hmm.

0: study confirm up my POS.
1: Oh, the madam went with us to studio today, and Madam Gloria only say she be POS. She did do Adashi, a Susu cooperative and many financial services, and a POS agent, which she be now. As POS agent, so you be. As you say, they do Adashi. For POS, they say they do Adashi, a Susu and cooperative for inside POS. I've been another one.
0: Yes, I think I enjoy my business.
1: Okay.
0: Everything now, no matter. The POS na money, Adashi na money,
1: okay.
0: Property na money. So anything you get to do with savings, people go still call my table to say they want to save their money.
1: Okay.
0: Let them save. So that money that even they save, self, they help me they use for my POS business.
1: Oh.
0: Yes. Because some of them will tell you say they want to keep money with you for 2-3 months. They will save as small, small. So they save as small, you go still use them for the POS also.
1: So they're not the time you say, ah, you they use my money, they do business.
0: Any kind of they need the money, just that they will tell you when they need the money.
1: Okay.
0: Yes.
1: And you need money, then you will give them the money. But you don't ever get a person who will say, you give me money, the POS can do, want to do things, you say that they beat you, they know, just issue, you say, get serious problem.
0: Yes.
1: So now how you carry result?
0: Issues don't come. Now be that customer care. And customer service works. When problem like that come, you will just go chat with your customer service. Tell them, say, see problem. What happened? Something with transaction. The money come off for person accounts, but you know, enter my own account. Now then go check out whether the money still there, the person, or you don't enter my account. Once they tell you, say, the money don't enter my account, then go know how they will take. Put the money back from my account. I will give
1: the person the money. Okay, the number where you go talk to us now 080-828-14453. The other one is 091-509-10483. Make you call us. No, if you never put your mouth for the matter where we carry come, our body is grand because now because of you, now we did for here. Call us, make you trust how you carry trust your POS. Agent, are you Sabiash? Madam Gloria, you talk say some people they come meet you say save money for us. So now how POS agent person will be say they start this business? Now you go fit to teach the person go about this business.
0: If now a person will start POS business, one first will try get POS machine. Once you don't get that POS machine, to gather the money, so don't get the cash already. But they don't know how they will start up. And to teach the person how to operate the machine. The number one thing.
1: Okay.
0: You must know how to operate that machine. So once you know how to operate the machine, the next thing is how you do to get your cash. If you get any closer space apart from saying you go bank, how you take it, your cash? Once if you solve those two problems.
1: Okay, we'll get a caller. Hello, Daddy, where did you call us from? Hello? Hello? What's in your name and where did you call us from? Okay, will I say this network one kind today? Madam Gloria, if you did talk something.
0: Yes. So like I talked before, the person will find out how to operate the machine. And the next thing, the person will know where he gets the cash. Once you don't have those two problems, you won't get another one like it. Any start the business, you don't start. Location is not a problem. Any level location, your market will sell.
1: It will sell. Any way you see space, your market will sell. For you. You get some problems, so we go straight to identify with POS people. Network, whether cash availability, power supply, security. How since them take they affect you as person when they do business?
0: We know they use one particular POS. You will try to get two POS.
1: Okay.
0: So there are two POS, it's a different network.
1: Okay.
0: Some POS, they, you fix the SIM card for that POS.
1: Okay.
0: So if you get CN, get Glue, get Airtel, you will fit slot for that POS. You network not feel affect the two at a time. You don't feel affect the third one at a time. So no advice say you use one
1: network. Okay, for security matter, corner, how you carry? Oh yes, say some POS people, bad people go attack, they carry gun everywhere they carry.
0: Every business get risk. Every business will no risk. But the advice say at least get time waiting. Especially when you know the area where you're doing your business. They do your business for marketplace as markets close. Thank you.
1: Hello, where did you come? Hello? Hello? What's your name and where you call us from?

0: Nestor today, you know, through the great with us, and you know, say with the talk, say time na money for here, time na money. So, Madam Gloria, before we go back on more, what be the word where you want to tell the person where they listen about money matter and dealing with POS agents then?
1: My advice for customers, I will call them customers, if you are customers. You say, if you dey do POS, you want to go any POS, please come.
0: Hello? You got one caller, hello? No, don't drop. Where are you just?
1: They protect your PIN very well. And they are of your transactions. They sure of the money when you give you. My fellow POS people too, may they take sure of how alert they become. They sure of how they take the deposit for scammers' sake.
0: Okay, well, thank you very, very much for your time today, Madam Gloria.
1: Thank you.
0: We like as you follow us, stand up to talk all the matter when we carry come today. So, don't forget to say thank you to all the people who make this program and sweet today. ICT Na Ann Ukeke and Jamila Abdullahi. Engineer.

0: and that to talk all the matter when we carry come today. So we never forgot to say to all the people who make this program arrange and switch today. ICT na Anne KK and Jamila July. Engineers will call na Jonathan.
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The news update on Radio 1, 103.5 FM. The Lagos State Security Trust Fund, LSSTF, donated two patrol vehicles to the Nigerian Railway Corporation, NRC, to strengthen security around railway infrastructure, passengers, and operations across the state. The vehicles were formally presented to the Managing Director and Chief Executive Officer of the NRC, Dr. Kayode Okpefa, at the Mobola Johnson train station, Lagomeji Yaba, Lagos. Executive Secretary and Chief Executive Officer of the LSSTF, Dr. Ayodele Ogunso, said intervention was part of the fund's commitment to extending security support to the railway sector. Speaking after the presentation, Dr. Okpefa, who commended LSTF, said the intervention would significantly improve the mobility of security personnel and enable them to respond more quickly to crime scenes, emerging security threats. Education District 6 of the Lagos State Ministry of Basic and Secondary Education is taking its campaign against sexual and gender-based violence, GBV, to the Winla community to sensitize students, traders, transport workers, and drivers. The campaign, led by the Tutor General and Permanent Secretary, Mrs. Mojisola Yusuf, emphasized the need to arrest, prevent and report sexual and gender-based violence with the slogan, "See something, say something," and community members to speak up against this

suspected case of molestation, abuse, and domestic violence. Mrs. Hughes stressed that sexual and gender-based violence should not be kept as a private matter, particularly when vulnerable persons involved, while urging families to resolve disagreements peacefully and parents to discuss personal safety and appropriate touch with their children. A leader of the National Union of Road Transport Workers, Kamri Sonodari, commended the district for extending the campaign against sexual and gender-based violence beyond schools and urged participants to take the message to their homes, particularly by educating children on personal safety and encouraging them to speak up. The Lagos State Aid Control Agency has reaffirmed its commitment to strengthening partnership with stakeholders to expand access to HIV testing and other essential services in hard-to-reach and underserved communities across the state. The Chief Executive Officer of the agency, Dr. Folakemi Anemasehun, stated this when she received a courtesy visit from the Excellence Community Welfare led by its team lead, Dr. Hidayat Othman. Dr. Anemasehun stressed the importance of strengthening the HIV response at the community level, noting that reaching residents where they live and ensuring that no community is left behind remain key parts of the agency. Earlier, Dr. Uthman's engagement was aimed at exploring areas of collaboration to improve access to HIV test services, particularly in underserved communities, while requiring the agency's support with HIV test kits to increase testing activities. Still on the news, the independent National Electoral Commission, INEC, has expressed its readiness to support the Admissions and Matriculation Board, JAMB, with biometric verification technology as part of efforts to deepen collaboration between the two federal agencies. The offer was made when the JAMB chair, Professor Segun Aino, led members of the government team on a courtesy visit to INEC headquarters in Abuja. Speaking during the visit, Professor Aino said he approached INEC because of its extensive experience in the biometric technology for the identification and clarification of large numbers of Nigerians. He said the board was seeking to further strengthen the integrity of its examination process and had learned that INEC had biometric verification equipment that might no longer be in active use. And that's the news update at 1. I am Araudo. Thank you for listening.

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Venue, Oshodi Solo Legislative Hall. 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Or Yemisi on 0813-524-3587. 0813-524-3587. 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

0: It's bigger. It's louder. 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

0: story of Sergeant Pease and Sergeant Lawrence, two police officers who worked in the same station. This day, Lawrence was writing a statement for a suspect. Pease was not happy with
1: it. Sergeant Pease, what do you want from me?
2: The suspect says he doesn't want to write.
0: Pease was trying to tell him that what he was doing was against the Nigeria Police Act 2020. The suspect must write the statement or a lawyer writes it for him. But Lawrence no agree at all. Nadeo, an argument broke out. Just then, the DPO stepped in.
2: You know how long I've been a police officer? What is all this nonsense?
3: Oh, it's business as usual. Sergeant Lawrence, share that statement immediately and you will face the music for this.
0: So, my police people, who would you rather be in this story?
4: Am I dreaming? This thing, if it happened,
5: if we all know and follow the Police Act 2020, if it happened.
6: The management of the Federal Radio Corporation of Nigeria, FRCN, hereby issues this urgent and definitive statement to the general public, corporate entities and potential investors regarding its landed property situated at the National Broadcast Academy, NBA, Ikeja, Lagos. The Federal Radio Corporation of Nigeria, FRCN, wishes to set the record straight. The entire property at the National Broadcast Academy, NBA, number 1 Adekunle Fajiri Road, GRA, Ikeja, Lagos, is not for sale. The FRCN has

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1: Lagos experience has been amazing. Lagos is currently competing with Johannesburg as my favorite African city. We have been very welcome here. The top things I've loved, Nigerian jollof rice. And I also really enjoyed my visit to the Nike Art Gallery. I have been so amazed by the passion for African art in this city. My name is Doreen. I am from Uganda. And this has been my Lagos experience. The moment I saw you,
3: candlelight. Hi everybody, my name is Jamie Martin and I'm the co-founder of Ingeni, Africa's first education technology dedicated incubator program. I think life has taught me three important things. The first one is that there are no excuses. The only person who's responsible for your life and what you do is you. So never blame other people or never look to other people. Dedicated incubator program. I think life has taught me three important things. The first one is that there are no excuses. The only person who's responsible for your life and what you do is you. So never blame other people or never look to other people to do things for you or be responsible for things. If you want something to change in your life, you need to take radical action yourself. The second one is the importance of openness to experience and openness to new things. I think that you should get out there and read great literature about other cultures. You should travel to other countries. And as much as possible, you should try new things and learn new things. And the third great life lesson is do what is expedient, not what is useful. So I think in any immediate life situation, there's always kind of an easy choice or an easy thing to do. And then there is the expedient or the right thing to do. And you will always, in the long term, look back and please that you did the expedient or the right thing rather than the easy thing. And that is what life has taught me.
4: Every woman is a treasure. Every woman, valuable. Every woman is an Amazon. And every woman is more, no matter where she is. Melinda Gates said, a woman with a voice is by definition a strong woman. On Women Affairs, we give the woman a voice. We focus on enhancing the voices of women in all spheres of life. And our goal is to make a positive difference in the world around us and beyond. 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

Welcome to Agric and Events on Radio. My name is Annabel Okweri. Agric and Events deal in trending issues in the agricultural sector. We sample the opinions of key players and agripreneurs on happenings in the sector and prepare solutions to identified issues by experts. It x-rays how to improve and better the sector, discusses policies, and how to

0: help startups in the sector grow. This program also looks at how to preserve and prepare some agri-produces for the health benefits of members of the public. Welcome once again to your number one educative and interesting program on Agric and everything that happens with food sustainability. You can advertise your agriculture and food related programs, products and services by reaching the producer on 0806-315-7024. In today's edition, we shall be speaking with an expert on what is happening in the coconut industry and derivatives and what can be done to make the sector a money spinner that will add to the nation's revenue. But first, let us listen to Mr. Emmanuel Egdagwe and Mrs. Lucy Okechukwu, who are coconut sellers, on what business has been like, their challenges, and why it is expensive to buy coconuts for household consumption in recent time in Nigeria.
1: We get this coconut from Ghana. This one is not from Nigeria. So this one from Ghana now, first of all, exchange rate affects it. By the time we will change to SEFA, to CD, we find that the exchange is much. When we get it from there, customs also disturb us. They charge them unnecessarily. It affects the business. You know, when they charge it like that, they will even include it in their expenses. And whatever they tell us is what we're going to buy. And when we buy it, it's their own price. We said we also put our own price. Most of the things they use are not for. They're not using Nigeria for not.
2: Why?
1: Because they don't allow our own to dry like Ghana one. Nigeria one here, when you buy that one, it's oil, you cannot produce oil. We use it for most of the products, like sheep, it will not be used. Many people are complaining, so there's no way we can buy our. Since we was okay then, before the border closure, then that's where cost of Mapu I effect not.
3: And this thing comes from 70% of coconut that enters Nigeria comes from Ghana. So basically, we change cities. We also make use of SEFA. Because SEFA is widely spent. Yes, last year we were buying 40. The worst we bought as at last year was 9,000 plus. Now this year, as SEFA has been up, increased to 13,000. Now you have not bought back, you have not paid transport, so next year, society expense down. So before the coconuts get here, from the bags away from the area, both small and cheap. Automatically, one, two, three, four, up to the cost price. It's always big ones we used to balance everything and take our own profit. So now I'm making far less now. 2 years ago, if you are putting like 24,000, I'm sure to make 4,000. But now you're putting 50 something thousand, I cannot even make 4,000. If you make 3,000, I'd be happy. So, and from there, you still pay your staff, pay yourself, and your business must grow. Great inflation is going up. So people just came here. We are selling high price, but we are selling high price, we are making far lower profits. I just start to keep ourselves in business. And it's not only us. So if you even go to Baragi and I was bubbling before, this is literally dead. Nothing is happening there again. Because once you want to go and buy there, that you want to come and sell, you make loss. The way they have handled it all these years, they have not increased planting. And the ones, no, this coconut is majorly owned by families. You saw these children coming up, they are selling
2: plantation.
3: They are selling plantation. So, you know, people doesn't make choice. And nobody believes that coconuts will rise to 500 naira per one. Nobody believes it. So, then it was still patchy. So the level they are deforesting coconuts, like that's when you are building a new, when you are building an Air Force base in Owodi Afa. The level of coconut that the damage there. So coconut is not even protected there. And the government is not doing anything about it. The government is not even planting it. And that's when we can aim serious exchange rates.
0: Coconut is described as a tree of life. It has played a pivotal role in human lives across the globe, meeting various essential needs. Experts at different fora have highlighted the crucial role of coconuts and their value chain in addressing global challenges stemming from environmental changes to health needs. In our interactive segment, Martina Ogunna chatted with the National Vice President, Southwest Coconut Producers, Processors and Marketers Association of Nigeria, Prince Doherty Messi, on how the coconut industry can be supported to contribute to the economy.
4: Let's have you introduce yourself to our listeners.
2: My name is Prince Doheto Messi. I'm the National Vice President of the National Association of Coconut Producers, Processors and Marketers Association of Nigeria and COPMA Southwest. And I'm also the chairman of the African Coconut Heritage Initiative. It's an NGO saddled with responsibility or interest in the development of the coconut subsector and its value chain and vis-a-vis the environment.
4: What is the trend in the coconut industry?
2: In the industry, the awareness is getting higher. I think there is an increase in the awareness about the coconut subsector, its value chain, its development, and the government's intervention. So there is increase because over a decade ago, there has been concerted efforts from different groups, NGOs, association, the government agencies like the one in Lagos State Coconut Development Authority, LASCODA, to in the Lagos State Government, Ministry of Agric, who has been championing, you know, the awareness, and also particularly from our own end, where we've been championing a lot of awareness, the health benefit, the environmental benefit, and the economic benefit of coconuts in recent times. So that has created the awareness whereby we have more trainees and more entrepreneurs looking towards the coconut value chain. Around the COVID period, there were a lot of online training that a lot of people got involved in, and we see the numbers of entrepreneurs in the coconut value chain springing up in production of coconut oil, the usage of the coconut craft, you know, and also in many other areas in the coconut value chain. From the coconut itself, coconut is a wonder crop. It's a crop that all its parts are very, very, very important and useful. From the tree itself, that's from the stem, the root. Those root shreds of coconut tree are good as a string stick that helps in having healthy teeth. So go to the stem of the coconut. A mature coconut that is no more producing is cut into roof members. Those stems are cut into different roof members, you know, that can be used to roof a house in construction activities, in many other, you know, supporting pillars and supporting frameworks in the construction industry. So coming out to the coconut itself, its leaves, you know, can be shredded into different broom sizes for cleaning of the environment. Then go to the coconut itself, their outer hard fiber-like cover of it. When it is peeled off, that itself, the shred inside that soft cover, is used in the pillow industry, is used in the upholstery industry. They are materials that has a lot of tenacity and very, you know, they have this fiber structure, which are put into as additions into the upholstery interiors of cars, pillows, beds, and the rest of it. So the knot itself, there's this hard cover before you enter into the mist that is being broken. That hard shells, at some point, they are like waste product of coconut, having taken the coconut meat or the coconut water out of this. But this time around, a lot of it has been used now into different artistic work. The meat is used, you know, to make cake, it's used to make coconut rice, it's used to make a lot of food and beverages across the, you know, the globe. So the coconut water is an electrolyte. It has a lot of medical uses in terms of body metabolism. If somebody has hangover or somebody has, it's used to cure diabetes, it's used to control the body sugar. It's used for energy. At some point, Food Agri Organization, you know, of United Nations has approved coconut water for athletes on the track and field. So it has a lot of medical uses. The coconut oil, some people use it to cream their body, some people use it to cook their food. So You can see we have over 300, you know, uses in different ways. Coconut, so it's a wonder crop, and it's a crop that a country, you know, can really rely on. In the Asian Pacific, their economy is based on coconuts. Their economy are coconut driven.
4: What would you say is the contribution of this industry to revenue generation?
2: Coconut subsector is fledging in Nigeria, and that's why around this time we are doing a lot of awareness for people to know, because as we speak, Nigeria is ranked 18 in the world coconut production charts. You know, the likes of Indonesia, India, Philippines are the highest producers. Now, these people have an economy that is being coconut driven. We have an economy that is crude oil driven. So we are not doing much. We are 18. Mm. We are like fourth in Africa. Ghana, Cote d'Ivoire, those people have Tanzania, Ghana, Cote d'Ivoire are the top three coconut producers in Africa.
4: Mm.
2: We are like fourth.
4: Mm.
2: Now, we have the potential. You can imagine we have over 200 million people. The coconut need of Nigeria, by statistics, is put at 1 million metric tons annually. And what we produce is less than 300,000 as we speak. It's less than 300,000. It's about 280-something thousand metric tons. So as it is, it means we have a deficit of almost 700,000 in terms of need. Now, talking less of the exports. So the potential of coconut industry into the gross domestic product of Nigeria is something that has a great future if we tailor and we are deliberate about development of the coconut subsector.
4: Okay.
2: Because the need already in Nigeria, we have not been able to meet it. So if we are able to ramp up production, then it can increase, you know, and also make us dependent in terms of gross domestic product. But for now, there's no statistics that shows that this is the contribution, because largely there have been importation to meet up this deficit of about 700,000 metric tons annually.
4: These young ones who are looking for opportunities where they can get themselves involved and make a living, is there space for them in the industry?
2: There's plenty of space for young people in the industry. In fact, the people that are supposed to even look at it are the young ones. Reason being that when they have the energy, what they are putting into it, to a young man, next 4 or 5 years, it's just like yesterday. And just around the time he thinks he's not doing anything, he will start reaping what he has sown. So basically, I think it's all about awareness and deliberate actions, both by government, NGOs like us, you people in the media, and the coconut value chain actors.
4: Okay, fantastic. Thank you very much. I really appreciate this time. What can be done for NGOs like you to still remain relevant and touch lives like you have been doing? What kind of support can be given?
2: Yeah, one, we need material support. Thanks to Lagos State Government, thanks for the Minister of Agri, they support us with coconut seedlings that we take around to the communities and plants and also donate. So we need material support in that regards, fertilizers. Now we need financial support too. During our program, you know, the more awareness, the more media space we are able to get to, the more people that will hear this story about the coconut value chain.
0: Thank you, Prince Doherty Messi, for making our time to be with us today on the program. Well, that is the size of our package for this week. Remember, food is essential to life. Contribute your quota in ensuring that people around you don't die from hunger. Till we come your way again, same time, same station, be the change agent that you want to see. For comments, contributions and sponsorship, just reach out to us. Don't forget that this program is also open to placement of adverts and event coverage. Reach out to the producer on 0806-315-7024. My producer has been Martina Ogbonna and the studio manager was Idowu Ozebio. My name is Annabelle Okweri. Thank you for listening.
5: This man, you don't know who I be for this house. I go show you Pepe.
6: Madam, it's not that deep.
7: So, Mr. Smart and Madam Favor were business partners. They had a major disagreement. Favor vowed to deal with Smart. Favor showed up in Smart's office with plenty police.
5: Hey! Officer, here is the criminal.
8: Madam.
5: Arrest him.
8: Okay.
7: But Smart was super cool. Hey! Like say in get Odeshi.
6: Arrest who? This is a civil matter. The police cannot be involved according to the Nigeria Police Act 2020.
8: You see, actually, we didn't know this was a disagreement. We are sorry.
7: Who would you rather be in this story? Favor or Smart? And Favor, she was still in shock.
5: Ah, that dream are the dreams. This kind of thing, if it happened,
9: if we all know and follow the Police Act 2020, if it happened.

0: The management of the Federal Radio Corporation of Nigeria, FRCN, hereby issues this urgent and definitive statement to the general public, corporate entities and potential investors regarding its landed property situated at the National Broadcast Academy, NBA, Ikeja, Lagos. The Federal Radio Corporation of Nigeria, FRCN, wishes to set the record straight. The entire property at the National Broadcast Academy, NBA, No. 1, Adekunle Faji Road, GRA, Ikeja, Lagos, is not for sale. 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
5: 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Take your time, it's about a minute to a quarter to two this afternoon. And yes, at exactly a quarter to two, we'll be joining Olaomi Akonwo for Good Taste. And trust that, of course, today is all about weekend meals, and it concerns you, and it concerns me. We always want to spice it up, don't we? Alright, let's hurry up and join Olaomi Akonwo this afternoon for Good Taste. Enjoy.

0: again. It's good to be back with you on your weekly program, Good Taste, right here on Radio 1 103.5 FM. Here, what we do, we talk about anything that has to do with food, what we eat, how we eat it, how to cook it, if we want to eat healthy or if which one that is not healthy, we just talk about it and we let us know. Now, today, we are looking at something interesting. It's, shall we say, weekend special. We're going to be talking about those meals that we eat mainly, usually at weekends. And we know that a lot of times, if you are cooking this, it's on Saturday morning or Saturday afternoon or Sunday afternoon meal, that kind of thing. Welcome to the show again. My name is Olawunmi Akanwo. My producer is Olufunke Fagunwa. Now, there are some meals that families eat on the weekends. It's basic. You know that when it's Saturday, for instance, when you wake up in the morning, the first thing we do is to start preparing to make this meal. After church on Sunday, this is what we're going to eat. Standard every weekend. Usually it's because sometimes making these meals is very time consuming and people don't have that time to make those meals during the week. So at the weekend, we sit down and make them. We talk about pap and akara, bread, moi moi. Sometimes in the afternoon we have pounded yam with different rich, delicious soups. Sometimes it's rice, all these orishirishi rice, not just plain white rice. So the weekend is when we get time to actually sit, prepare these meals and enjoy them fresh, home cooked at home. So today we are going to focus on two of these meals, basically Saturday delicacies, and we'll start with the popular moi moi. Moi moi comes in various forms. We have the moi moi elemi meje, which is the most usually sought after one, but you don't have to break the bank. It's not by force to make the moi moi elemi meje. That's moi moi with seven lines. You don't have to go the whole nine yards to make moi moi. So let's join at Delicious Foods and she will show us budget friendly ways to make this moi moi. Not just budget friendly, but three different ways to make moi moi. Enjoy.
1: This budget-friendly meal is moi moi. Now, it's also an easy recipe to create and requires very minimal ingredients. Now, for this recipe, you need some washed beans, chili red bell peppers, also known as tatashe, some long chilies or fresh peppers, onions and garlic. You'd also need some hard-boiled eggs. You need some oil, crayfish, paprika powder, seasonings, and salt to taste. I'll be showing you how to make moi moi three ways using the moi moi leaves, ramekin dishes, and a baking dish as well. So whichever one you prefer, you can totally learn how to make it these three ways so that you can use any one that you like. Start by placing the washed beans in a blender, followed by the chili red bell peppers, also known as tatashe. You'd also add the fresh peppers, onions, garlic, and some water. Blend until completely pureed. Now, at this time, I'll be adding all of the other seasonings, the paprika, crayfish, salt, seasoning cubes, and every other seasoning will be going in at this time, including the oil as well. And then I'll mix it up together afterwards when I'm done blending. Now, you have to be extremely patient when you're making moi moi. This is not something that you rush, okay, because you want to get this part right. For the moi moi leaf method, start by placing the leaf stalk at the bottom of a pot and top with a moi moi leaf, followed by 1 cup of water. Now, what this will do is it will help create a base and a steam bath for the moi moi wraps. Now, while it steams, let's proceed to wrap the moi moi. Take two leaves and place them over each other. Then wrap gently from one end of the bottom to the next. After wrapping, bend the bottom upwards to prevent the batter from spilling out of the leaves. Now, your aim is to form a cone with the leaves. So scoop out some of the batter into the leaves, but be careful not to overfill it, okay? Top with a slice of hard-boiled eggs, then seal the top by simply grabbing the center and then the two sides and then flip it backwards. Now place the wrapped moi moi in the pot and then continue with the rest. Once you're done, cover the pot and leave to cook for 25 to 30 minutes on medium heat or until the moi moi is set. Now, meanwhile, if you don't want to use the moi moi leaves, you can use ramekin dishes. Simply place a pot on medium heat and place the ramekin dishes in the pot. add about 1 cup of water as well to help generate some steam. Then add the moi moi batter to each of the ramekin dishes and top with a slice of hard-boiled eggs. Afterwards, seal each ramekin dish tightly with foil paper. Then cover the pot and leave to cook for 25 to 30 minutes or until the moi moi is fully set. The third method is an oven method, and I'm using these cute baking dishes I got from Ikbonri to make this one. Now simply place any oven-safe dish of your choice on an oven tray that has some water in it. Then coat generously with cooking spray or oil and transfer the moi moi batter into it. Now, I only had enough batter to fill up 2 of my baking dishes, and that's why I'm using just 2, okay? Now, this time I topped with some sardines, but you can use hard-boiled eggs if that's what you have, okay? Now, seal each baking dish with foil paper and then place in a 180 degrees preheated oven and allow to bake for 30 minutes or until the moi moi is fully set. All 3 methods are pretty simple and taste amazing, guys. Just ensure that you let them cool down completely after they're done cooking, right before serving. As it cools, it firms up even more, and that's why you must ensure that it cools down completely before you serve. My favorite one will always be the one in the leaves, but when I don't have the leaves in hand, I use either of the other 2 methods. And then I still end up with very tasty and mouth-watering moi moi. Which of the methods are you used to?

0: Now, just as Delicious Food has asked, which of these methods are you used to? Which of them can you make confidently? Sometimes, try and do something different and see if it will work. Other times, if you know it's not working, it's not by force, just stick to your regular and make it work for you. The important thing is getting healthy and delicious food. And in this case, moi moi. Now, another weekend meal some food lovers prefer, especially on Saturday, is akara. Akara is known as bean cake. Do you like your akara? Can you make your akara? Let's join Tela Oladotun. He will, well, give us hints on how to make delicious akara.
1: A very good day to you wherever you're listening to us. Today, we will be talking about a popular and a very delicious Nigerian snack known as akara. Akara, also known as bean cake, is a deep-fried fritter made from ground beans. It's a common breakfast item in street food in Nigeria, enjoyed by people of all ages. So let's dive into the world of akara and learn how to prepare this delightful treat step by step. Now, first of all, let's talk about the ingredients you will need to make akara. 1 cup of black-eyed beans or brown beans. 2 scorched bonnet peppers, also known as habanero peppers. 1 bulk pepper, optional. 1 brown or red onion. Vegetable oil, sunflower oil or palm oil for frying. Seasoning, and of course, salt to taste. Now that we have our ingredients ready, let's move on to the preparation process. The first step is to peel the beans. Here's how you can do it. Soak the beans in water for about 30 minutes to an hour. This will help soften the skin and make it easier to peel. After soaking, drain the water and place the beans in a blender. Add a little water and pulse the blender a few times to split the beans and loosen the skins. Pour the beans into a large bowl and add more water. Rub the beans between your hands to remove the skins. The skins will float to the top and you can easily pour them off. Repeat this process until most of the skins are removed. Once the beans are peeled, the next step is to blend them into a smooth paste. Here's how to do that. In a blender, combine the peeled beans, scorched bonnet peppers, bell pepper, if you're using it, and onion. It's important not to add too much water while blending, as you want a thick paste for the akara. Blend the mixture until it becomes smooth and thick. If needed, add a little water to help with the blending process. But be careful not to make the paste too watery. Now that we have our bean paste ready, it's time to season it and prepare it for frying. Pour the blended bean paste into a large mixing bowl. Add the seasoning and salt to taste. Mix the paste thoroughly to ensure the seasoning is evenly distributed for a fuller akara. You can use a hand mixer or a stand mixer to whip the bean paste for about 10 minutes. This will incorporate air into the mixture and make the akara light and fluffy. With our bean paste seasoned and ready, it's time to fry the akara. Eat a generous amount of vegetable oil, sunflower oil or palm oil in a deep frying pan or pot. The oil should be deep enough to submerge the akara balls. To check if the oil is hot enough, drop a small amount of the bean paste into the oil. If it floats to the top and sizzle, the oil is ready for frying. Using a small cooking spoon or tablespoon, scoop the bean paste and gently drop it into the hot oil. Be careful not to overcrowd the pan, as this will lower the oil temperature and make the akara greasy. Fry the akara balls until they are golden brown on all sides. This should take about 5 to 7 minutes per batch. Once the akara is fully fried, use a slotted spoon to remove them from the oil and place them on a paper towel lined plate to drain any excess oil. And there you have it. Your delicious akara is ready to be enjoyed. Akara can be served with a variety of accompaniments such as pap, known as ogi in Yoruba language, or custard, bread, or fried plantain. It is a versatile snack that can be enjoyed for breakfast, as a snack, or even as a light dinner. I thank you for having me. My name is Oladotun Tela. As I leave you in the hands of Mr. Network with a song entitled

0: So tell us, come on, share with us. What is your take in what we shared with you on the program today? 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All right. Remember, in all these things we are saying and talking about, live and eat healthy. 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And if you have adverts, you want to place your food, you want to place whatever it is you're doing, you want people to know about it, get in touch with Olufunke on 0806-483-0577. 0806-483-0577. Many thanks to Adzelicious Foods for helping us with the moimoi preparation there, and also for Tela Oladotsu for showing us how to make akara. This is a production of Olufunke Fagunwa and Damilola Onifade. My name is Olawumi Akonwo. I'll be here waiting for you same time next week. So join us then. Bye for now.
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12: 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Lagos State Security Trust Fund, LSSTF, Don Dash Nigeria Railway Corporation, NROC, two free patrol moto. This one, now to make sure, say, bad boys and thief people don't know near the train track, train passengers or train body for Lagos State at all. Then go hand over the motor keys, give the oga at the top for NROC. Dr. Kayode Opeifa, right inside Mobolaji Johnson train station for Alago Meji, Yaba. The executive secretary for LSTF, Oga Ayodele Ogunso, Yan said and sprinkle this blessing so that train security go get mind and muscle to do their work well. As Dr. Kwaifa collect the motor key, he laugh enter here. He said this motor go make security workers move fast like arrow whenever bad boys will start any yeye things or trouble for train line. The Education District, six people for Lagos State Ministry of Education don't carry their campaign go in Winla community, go blow whistle against sexual abuse and beating for house. Then gather market women, road transport workers, and motor drivers made their eye open. The big madam for the district, Mrs. Mojisola Yusuf, hold mic, begin shout the main slogan, say if you see something, make you say something. She beg everybody, made their open mouth talk. If they see any man or woman, they do anyhow with small pekin or they beat person for house. Mrs. Mojisola Yusuf's talk say, matter way touch bad touching or house beating, no be family secret at all. She beg parents make them sit down with their pikin, then teach them say nobody supposed touch them anyhow. One motor park chairman for NURTW, when they talk on top of the matter, Comrade Sunday Oludare, come clap hand give the district, say, oh, now, well done. He tell the driver, say, make them carry this talk, go house, go teach their pikins, make them know, say, they no guard fear when anybody touch them anyhow. Make them talk. Still for the news, for the Shenkele News this afternoon, Lagos State Ace Control Agency, LSACA, don't talk them again, say they no go rest until then drag free HIV testing go all the deep villages and corner areas where people don't forget. The big madam boss for LSACA, Dr. Folakemi Animashaun, talk this one as one group when they call ECEWS come pay her visit for office. Dr. Animashaun said the plan now to enter everywhere people they live so that nobody go they left behind for this free checkup matter. The leader of the group, Dr. Idayat Utman, say may they come join their head together with LSACA so they go fit get plenty HIV test kits, take check thousands of local people free of charge. INEC, them election people, don't talk say they're already where to lend JAM their fingerprint and eye scanning machines, may JAM take cash all the expo people and exam cheats. These big talk drop when the JAM registrar, Professor Segun Aino, carry in team go pay INEC visit for Abuja. Professor Aino say JAM go meet INEC because INEC na master when it come to using machine take check millions of Nigerians during election. He talk say JAM won't make the exam neat like pure water. And since them years say INEC get some scanning machines where them know they use again, then one come borrow them, make exam impersonators begin cry. All right, my people, now hear the Shenkele News for 2 o'clock go end, though. No go anywhere, because for year, Radio 1, 103.5 FM, we still get many things where you go enjoy. My name, Naita Rauto, on a good afternoon again.
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Well, this now your area sister. Yes, Sister ID, she don't land like Land Rover. Come here, come there, ask now how na day, how body, how every. Because this Saturday, in a cool, cool one. I just say the rain for Lagos, the rain here for Ikeja. I don't know where you day now, but where we day, the rain, the shower, and shower of blessing, na better thing. Well, now me go day, the week. From now to 6 p.m. when I go carry the microphone, give Lola Olamide Law, make sure they carry the go until we close down for today. But for now your girl area sister, yes, Sister ID, you feel call me Sister ID, you feel call me the one we work for you. But if you write that check, now either outdoor you could put on top so that everybody go know who day. Well, this afternoon we get one gist when I won't bring common aside, and this gist I want to hear your take for this matter. Yes, I want to hear your own side. What do you think about this particular matter? Because some kind of matter, when you hear them, you go hear it, go be like saying a jazz. But true, na real life story, na things way happen. And this one, na between two brothers. Now, if they drive, I beg you, make you just go find one place, go chillax. Make you find one place, go pull over. Because this story, it go really make you to think. And if you they shop, ha! That time to freeze. Because hey, the story when I bring on your way this afternoon, trust me, that story will go move you big time.

check your time for Radio 1 103.5. Our time they say now 10 minutes now take past 2 o'clock. Oh, for yeah, and trust me, now good afternoon again to all of you now when you listen to us this afternoon. Like I tell you before, yes, I get one story when I won't bring come your way today, and the thing be say I they ask you when I begin, when I finish the story, I go ask you who exactly be family. Who exactly you feel call say this person now my real family? I want you to ask yourself that question even before I start the story, because it's a real life story, and a story when we say, it really it get as it be. Okay, make us start the story. Make you not be say we they yarn too much, they talk too much, leave the matter where they ground, they go look the one way they road. Alright, this story now about two brothers. Now the name of the first one Nakome, now him be firstborn. And the second one come up for Nigeria like 12 years. You know, come and they walk like elephants. For abroad, they do double shift. They sleep for cold, for Europe. They clean hospital. They pack load. They sleep 3 hours every day. Sometimes, safe. Come and no go get time to sleep because they try save money. When they go send come out, come give him second brother what it name now, Sass. Listen to this story well, well. Now, as it be, every month when come a work finish, he could send him money, come give him brother Webby Usas, say help me to build house, help me to buy block, help me to build them from one room, put them for flat, like that, like that. Now so they come build. He buy 3 cars from abroad, he send them come Nigeria, come give him brother Usas. He still send Usas go private university. A senior brother when he be to do everything to make Osas happy. Every day he go call

Sas go call her for her bros, say, big bros, now God go bless you. In short, as you change our family life. Ah, God go bless you. Go snap picture. Go say, see all the properties when I don't buy for you. Now me, they manage the properties, they go. Now so, after they talk her for Yoruba, they go say, support you, law. Now I come and mind rest. So he's telling you both friends, say, ah, say you get brother, so they help him. When you get brother for Nigeria, a younger brother got him back. Yes, a younger brother got him died. And they send him money. His brother, they keep the money safe. His brother, they help him. Say, never see person like that. Come and not even build your own personal life. We make her tell on this thing. Come and all this thing we need to do, he did try to make sure, say, he give him brother and his family better life. He no fit marry all that time when he did abroad for that 12 years. He no fit buy fine clothes for himself. He no fit do everything. All things when they do now, make sure say his family stand and make him brother or sass stand where well for life. Now, make una fast forward to last month. After 12 years, come and come land Naija. Just say make it come out. You know, the thing don't do and for body say, make it just come out. You know, make it just come give them wonderful, just kind of sweet surprise thing. You know, tell them say they come on. He just won't surprise them. Now he enter Nigeria, he land for airport, he enter bus, he move straight to their village for Delta State, where his brother supposed to build house for her. He go check for the four blocks of flat when Osas send him pictures, say he don't be built for him, he don't finish. Now when come and reach the estate gate, you see big gates, you see fine painting, you see all the house fine rich. His heart begin dance for joy. Yes, his brother do well. His brother don't give him. He call, see the place quiet. Ah, he say, well, make him just try. Make him enter. Now he pull the gate, now he enter. He come stand for front, come they shout. Say, ah, Osas, I don't come back. Oh, how far? As they shout in brother name, now somebody come out from inside the house. The person call tell and say, ah, say, who you be, sir? Who you define? Then say, I be Kome. Let me be the owner of this house. Now the person look and the person wear cloth back. I say, ah, Omo, he dey play, he dey whine me. Now the caretaker look coming from here to talk on boss laugh, tell and say, guy, which owner? Now your gas sass. That I never know say that brother. What does an gas sass said this entire estate give me 2 years ago? He don't move go Lagos, he don't buy land for Lekki, he don't build house, and he don't open one big lounge there. Ah, come and leg no touch ground. Because as come and hear the matter, all in leg weak, everywhere first blow. Right there for the dirty road, now come and collapse. He dey ask himself, how? Say maybe no be true. Say how he go be say, Osas go sell the house when all their family people supposed to stay inside. Now estate he build now, four blocks of flat. He dey send a picture every time. So how he be say, he don't come, this man they tell and say, Osas now he said this house for him. No problem now. Say he won't go see Osas, make it Osas clear him on top of the matter. Now he enter night bus, come Lagos. He track Osas reach Lekki for the big club when the caretaker tell and say, now Osas get him. Now he go see Osas. As he enter the nightclub, he see Osas, they spray money, they buy expensive champagne, different women, they follow him, sit down. Now he just walk out, go meet and call him Osas. You know, as he be now, blood, they draw blood. Osas can't shake because that voice, they familiar. But you know, believe when widest dreams say, come and go come back Nigeria. At that time, after 12 years, all in mind, they say, come and no go come back again. As Osas turn back, he say, now come, he first shock. Now he gather himself like man, and I look him. Now Osas tell him, say, come and we'll sit down, we'll talk. So I don't go our house for Delta. The four blocks of flat, when you tell me, say, now me get her. I see one man there, he say, you sell the house for 2 years, but I no one believe. Because you, now my brother, and I'm not sure if you do me that kind of thing. Before one thing, do two things. Osas don't change him for Kome. He say, my guy, you better shut up. Because if you want loss for this Nigeria, me, I feel lost you. As he did so, I don't sell your property. You go leave this Nigeria, go sit down for abroad. 12 years, you know, come out. You know, come back. You just have a mugu. You dey send money for me, make her the build things for you for Nigeria. Say, I'll be your houseboy, I'll be waiting. Now, person with the ground, now I go chop.
Go back, go hustle, because this family need your money. Ah! Osas come calling senior brother Mogu, the same brother we using whole youth line suffer for him. Come, no know what to do. He no get one naira for pocket because all the money when he gets, he don't send down come give Osas for Naija. Make Osas take better their life. Osas too don't wipe all the sweat when Kobe take his sweat build for 12 years, clean them like chalkboard. So, my people, I want to ask you now this afternoon. Make a throw this fire question give you now. As the weather, yesterday, the weather serves on the hot again. And I sure say that my voice and my talk that make this weather the hot like this. So, if now you be coming, make we talk through. What do you go do, Osas? You go carry and go police? You go do jazz for them? Or you go leave her for God? And I'll ask you again. It is safe for you to trust your family with your heart and money. And the question when I ask you this afternoon, and

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You go do jazz for him, or you go leave her for God. And I'd ask again, it is safe for you to trust your family with your hard-earned money? And the question when I ask you this afternoon, and

0: carry and go police. You go do jazz for him, or you go leave her for God. And I'd ask again, it is safe for you to trust your family with your hard-earned money? And the question when I ask you this afternoon, and
1: that
0: good afternoon. Are they hear you? Yes, good afternoon. Okay, Abiodun, nice to hear you. This is Radio 1103.5 FM. Oh, yeah, now I'm hear your voice.
1: You need to expect the unexpected. Because when you go around, you come around, you tell them about your stock now. You want to be a weekend. Can somebody send you that kind of money to build that kind of house for me? Are you going to send the money? You going to show the money? What's the end of the good that day? Not only did it go now, but you go to work like that.
0: Thank you, Abiodun, for that one. Yes, so Abiodun safe na him. He go be first to die because he no go agree. Now from that very club, they go drag yourself rich anywhere where they won't reach. Well, if they listen to us this afternoon, I really want to hear your own take. If now you be coming. Yes, you don't work 12 years for abroad, do any kind of work, sleep, you know, they sleep every time. You make sure, say, you want to think of your brothers to make in life better. You send them money, it show you, saying they build house for you. It show you, saying they do things with all the money where they send. All your hope, they there, that you come pay a surprise visit, reach your village. Find out, say, all the money when you send your brother don't enter voice me. Your brother don't use the money, take better in your own life. Move from the village on a day. Come Lagos, come they spend your money. They even build nightclub, they carry women. They drink expensive champagne where you never even feed drink you, where they work the money and everything. Now you come, your brother come look you for face, call you Mugu. Say, because go Mugu, yes, my God. Mugu go fall, guy man go work. I ain't been brother away. So if now you be coming, your brother do you this thing after you don't work 12 years for abroad, you no marry, you don't get your own life or your hope. You say, when you come back, you go settle down. Waiting, you go to him. Sure, you go couple this for him. Sure, you go jazz for him. Or you go leave the matter for God. And I still they ask again. Okay, you might take this call before we continue. Hello, good afternoon to you.
1: Good afternoon.
0: Yes, so your name and where you they call me from? My name now, ID.
1: I'll be call from Kenya.
0: All right, Sunday, we'll hear you now.
1: Now, wow. This you're talking this afternoon. You know what, buddy? My opinion is not to let her be now. Make God reward her back now. If not for good, I do for them. And they decide to pay me. I got the reward her back. Okay. I always say I'll go back to my Europe country, go to do just like I do and get more money. That's all.
0: All right, thank you.
1: Because my blood, so what do you want to do?
0: All right, Sunday. Thank you. But where are they ask? This one where your blood no send you. This one where your blood no even want know whether you die, whether you die alive. And this time, come back, you know, get anything because all the money when it gets, they don't send them. Give Osas all these years. Thinking say Osas, they help in life. Meanwhile, Osas are using money. They take cruise, taking money, they chop life. Now, if not you, like the question when they ask, if not you, what you go do or sass? You go send and go police, you go do jazz for them. Because some people don't they talk, say, if not me, I no go agree. Anyway, we'll drag ourselves rich. Up to, I go call jazz, I go draw rain, I go draw fire, I go, in short, I go remove shirt, tear shirt for them. Well, if not you, what you go do? Or you go just leave the matter for God's hand. And if not you again, this question now they ask, you fit leave your money, you fit leave your trust for your family hand. For that long period. 0704-700-3341. 0704-700-3341. I see your girl, your area sister. Yes, sister ID. Hello, good afternoon. Good afternoon. Your name and where you they call us from?
1: Okay, my name is Mr. Marshall. I'm calling from Maverick Williams College.
0: Okay. Nice to hear you. Yeah, Namo, hear your take for the matter.
1: For me, what better? Drug. It's not good, but it's like cheap a little bit.

0: coming from Abuja to do this, that to bring down himself for him to a gate, that's the one place he used money to get, that to lose everything. Because if you don't already use the money to get a place in Ireland, that achievement also. This one I observe all those things that he's hoping for. But since you have used that place, that money to buy those things to him, for them to come down and arrange for you guys to build a part of it. So not by calling, not by fighting. Because if you want to call the guy, you may lose everything. Because the documentary, the document, the name of Shubha is there, not him. That was the same for that. So if you bring down yourself, forget about police, forget about family, bring down yourself and talk to this person, guy, you try. Finish up, sell that house, and then get space for us. Let's just manage and let us know what to do the next thing to the way to take his family. That's my big contact.
1: Thank you so much. Oh, thank you. This is your talk, eh? You just they suit my belly one kind. Well, if you check your time for this time, 25 minutes now, you take past 2 o'clock for here for Radio 1 103.5 FM. And yes, if you call me this afternoon, make you know, say, we ask, say, what thing you could do if you don't spend all your money for your family, your brother, the only brother where you get for life. Don't be saying you get two. Now, although you and him, your mama born, then you trust them with all the money when you don't go abroad, go work. You know, they sleep, they work 3 work, they work 4 work, and they make all the money, send them to your brother. And your brother, they tell you, say, in the build house for a village, for a state, not be village itself, for state, for town. It don't build 4 blocks of flat, that place be like estate. It is not the picture sent for you. And true, he build them. But when he finish them, he sell the place. He carry the money. He come Lagos. He not tell you anything. Now, when you come by surprise visit, can't reach the house, the person waiting the house, they tell you, say, your brother don't sell the house 2 years ago. And your brother don't go Lagos, go Lekki, go the chop life. Now, you don't find your brother reach Lekki. You don't find your brother reach the nightclub when they say he get. Your brother, they look you for how high, they call you Mugu. Say, you, now Mugu. And as you fall, guy, my must chop. Now, you don't get 10 kobo, you don't get 10 naira, you don't get any money to take help yourself. Wait till you go do your brother. You go leave the matter for God, you go go just, or you go just say, ah, I no go grip. Police go settle. Hello, good afternoon, Jare. Welcome on Radio 1 103.5 FM. All right.
0: When I come back, I'll come back and go tell my brother that's the house. I don't go back anything. When I go back that place, I go back, I come back and say the stress is too bad. The same way I think I'm going to work. I want to talk to him, say, bro, I will tell you what is going to be a whole house. But they are from here, immediately. What is it? What is it? What is it? What is it? If you can help us here, I will come back and come to my wife to my brother. I will tell him, he can tell me, he needs to talk to my brother.
1: Thank you. God bless you. Even though you not tell me your name and where you call me from, no yawa. Just remember, say, that's your talk. You enter. Yes, your brother do good for you. You take bad, pay him. Such kind of life it is. After you don't suffer, finish 12 years, you still get mine. Yes, chopping money, still look out for face, call a Mugu. Say, yeah, let me send you. I'm not send you because if you like, may you turn your head for me. Me could do what I like. Now, we still ask, if now you be or come, what you go do, Osas? You go leave the matter for God or you go carry and go police or you go say, okay, we could go the other way. It's time to jazz you. Don't reach. All right, make her take another break. I see they wait your call. As your call come, we go take her from there. Radio 1 103.5 FM, your news talk at sports station. And don't forget, say this afternoon, now your girl, yes, your area sister, your sister ID, I'm here with you. Call us, make we yarn.

0: 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Well, this time, now time when we go straw, go meet our mama there, yes, for Abuja, our big garden at the top, because it don't reach time for us to take our next program, Wemby Junior Network. 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
1: 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Today, we are talking about something that happens in almost every home. Chores. From putting away toys, to washing dishes and helping with household cleaning generally, children are expected to lend a helping hand. But here is the big question. At what age should children start doing chores? For more, this is Junior Network.

0: a beautiful day. It's a beautiful day. And I'm so happy.
1: Wow. You look and sound so lively. What is the secret? I really want to hear it. Calm down and guess.
0: I can't guess. Please tell me, please.
1: Okay, I'll tell you. I'm so happy because it's time to have fun and learn.
0: Hello, friends. 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
1: On Junior Network, we learn, play your favorite song, and even cook at times, and also showcase our creativity. So stay glued to your radio set and have fun with us. My name is Favour Clement, and I am Rejoice Iyebuche. Let's get started with this song from Barbie.

0: What a way of welcoming our friends. That song from Barbie was a hit. So friends, today on the program, we'll be looking at age appropriate chores, and we are not alone in the studio. We have some of our friends here, but you will get to meet them later.
1: And we also have Auntie Zedano in the studio. She's our storyteller today. She'll be telling us a very interesting story. Well, we don't know the title yet, but we will find out soon.
0: Rejoice, what do you understand by age appropriate chores?
1: Well, I think age appropriate chores is the age grade in which kids learn responsibility and help in household chores.
0: At times, our parents will want to preserve childhood for as long as possible. Others may see us as less capable, preferring to finish the house chores as quickly and efficient as possible, thereby overlooking the many positive benefits of giving us chores to do.
1: Well, you know, some of us don't enjoy doing them, but for a household to run smoothly, these annoying and time-consuming tasks must get done. So why is it that adults will do their work around the house smoothly, but when it comes to assigning housework to children, there is some deep
0: bits. I don't know. But wait, did I hear you say annoying? Don't tell me you're one of those children that will find house chores boring and annoying.
1: Yes, I don't actually like doing chores, and I feel my parents give me a lot of them to do.
0: Really? My parents hardly give me work to do. Unlike my friend Zena, she bakes, she knows how to sew, because her mother is a tailor. The other day, she told me she made pasta she brought to school. So do you also cook?
1: No, I don't, but I assist. But let's welcome Nafisa to tell us the importance of engaging children in house chores, and maybe she knows how to cook.
2: Yes, I know how to cook and clean and do the dishes and some other chores around the house. Children who do house chores may exhibit higher self-esteem, be more responsible, and be better equipped to deal with frustration and difficulty. Today, I will be sharing the importance of allowing us help with chores around the house. Chores teaches us life skills. We are kids now, but won't be kids forever. Laundry, cooking, and budgeting are just some of the skills we need in our adult age. These are also things that schools do not fully teach, making learning them at home even more important. Chores help us to learn responsibility and independence. Assigning regular chores to us helps to teach us responsibility. Tasks that personally affect us, such as cleaning our room or doing our laundry, can help us become more independent. Chores teaches us teamwork. Being a productive member of a team can be achieved through housework. Teams are accountable to each other, and there are consequences when you don't meet each other's expectations. Learning these at home, where mistakes are more easily forgiven, can help us develop teamwork skills to use at school or any other places. Chores help strengthen respect. We may become more aware of the messes we make if we are tasked with cleaning up around the house. By doing such, we will be more respectful to the work that goes into maintaining a clean home. Chores are commonly tied to a reward, such as allowance or TV time. Paying children for a job well done can spark an entrepreneurial spirit, inspiring them to work outside the house once they reach their teens. Chores help us to improve and time management skill. 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Chores give families a chance to bond. Chores can actually create special moments between children and adults. Little ones who always want to help will feel important and receive a self-esteem boost. And moody teens may decide to open up over a shared task. So friends, are you the type that hates house chores? Well, if your answer is yes, hope these few points change your mindset on house chores. My name is Nafisat Aminu, and have a good afternoon.

0: very good to know that Nefisat is already cooking at the age of 11. I think I should pay more attention on cooking so I can be making my own meal and also baking my birthday cake, just that my mom won't allow me.
1: That's because they still see us as babies. But you are 12, so you should start doing something yourself.
0: I wash my clothes, though with washing machine, assist in the kitchen, but I can only make noodles and I soup the compound.
1: But why are you laughing?
0: I'm laughing because you don't like doing them.
1: Wow. Yeah, but I'm still better than you. What chores do you do at home?
0: Nothing, and I'm not proud of it. So friends, as usual, Junior Network team went to the streets of Abuja Metropolis to ask our friends their age and chores they do at home. Take a listen.

0: childhood. 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I am 13 years old. I used to help my mommy to wash plates and wash clothes. I am 10 years old. I used to help my mommy sweep compound.
1: I am 10 years old. I used to help my mother to cook in the kitchen.
2: 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I used to sleep at 2.
3: I am 12 years old. I used to help my mom cook in the house.
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5: 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I used to fetch water at school.
6: I am 12 years old. I used to wash. I am 12 years old. I used to run around at home.
7: Hello guys, my name is Shizara. I am 8 years old. The chores I do in the house is I sometimes sweep, I wash plates, and I also know how to cook Indomie. Thank you.
8: Hi friends, my name is Nene Sophia and I'm 4 years old. And what I do is to sweep and cook and sweep.
9: Hello, good afternoon friends. 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And my last chores, I sweep, I wash plates. Sometimes I just wash some few clothes, but not many. And also I clean the house.

0: wow, did you hear this Molly that said she's 4 years and she makes noodle? Can she make noodle for real? Maybe she has helped her mom to put noodle spice before and mistook it to making noodles. Are you saying that 4 years cannot make noodles? Well, I think she's too small for that. If truly she can make noodles, but I think there are chores for age groups. Chizaram, can you list them for us?
1: Yes, I can. We children love to help with chores, and while our help may not be always be as helpful as we would hope, keeping our excitement and the habit of helping alive is worth the extra effort. Today, we'll be talking of age-appropriate chore for us children. Do you know that from age 2, we should be able to help with small chores in the house? Yes, from age 2 to 3, you should be able to arrange toys and books, put laundry in the basket or in the laundry room, helping to feed pets, helping to wipe up messes, dusting, putting small items in a dishwasher, dry mopping in small areas with help to maneuver the mop. Then from age 4 and 5, you should be able to clear and set the table, making bed independently, dusting, helping out to cook and prepare food, carrying and putting away groceries, sorting laundry whites and colors, watering plants using a small container, pulling garden weeds, washing small dishes at the sink, helping to clean their own room. At ages 6 to 8, taking care of pets, sweeping and mopping, taking out the trash, folding and putting away laundry, making their own snacks, breakfast and bag lunches, emptying and loading the dishwasher. Ages 9 to 12.

0: is around, so I'm supposed to be washing my clothes and helping my mommy too in the kitchen. Yes, thank God my mommy is listening. Mommy, hope you heard that. I promise not to burn down your kitchen or break your plate.
1: I think we should switch homes. I don't like how stressed. And here you are, begging your mom to allow you to do chores.
0: It's time to go on a break. When we come back, Atiz and Deno will tell us a story. Please don't go anywhere.

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The program is Junior Network, coming to you on the network service of Radio Nigeria. Before the break, we promise to bring Auntie Zedeno, and the time is now. Come on, ma'am.

0: Once upon a time, there was a young man who couldn't wait to be a man. He asked his mother every day, "Mother, when am I a man?" "When you provide food for your family." "Oh!" He nodded his head and went out to play. Every night before he went to sleep, he asked his father, "Father, when will I become a man?" "When you build a house to rest in after a hard day's work." "Okay," the little boy said as he closed his eyes and went to sleep. He asked his mother and father every day and every night until one day his mother's answer was different. "You are old enough to become a man. Go out and see if you are able to be who you have desired to become." But the boy didn't know what to do. He didn't know the first thing about having a family or feeding them. And so, because he didn't want anyone to know he was clueless, he set out to find a family of his own and figure out a way to feed them himself. The young man walked through the forest until he came upon a beautiful bush full of red and purple berries. "This looks good to eat. I will feed them to my family once I have one." So the boy gathered the berries in a sack and kept walking. As he was turning back home, he saw a snake dropping from a tree. "I am now a man. I have found my family, provided them food, and have built my own house. Look at my piglet. Isn't those beautiful berries?" But suddenly, the piglet started squealing. So the boy gathered the berries in a sack and kept walking. As he was turning back home, he saw a snake dropping from a tree. "Look, my family is falling down just to meet me." So he picked up the snake and put it in his sashay. The young man almost made it home when he stumbled across a wild piglet sniffing around a patch of trees. "My family will not even allow me to walk by them without making sure that I notice them to take them with me." So he tied up the piglet to a tree next to his home and went inside for bed. He made sure he asked his father the same question before sleep came. And this time, his father's answer was different as well. "It is time for you to show that you can be a man. Tomorrow, set out to do what you know how to do." But the young man didn't close his eyes that night because he didn't even know how to build a house. And he didn't want anyone to know he was clueless. So, instead of asking questions, the next day the young man took his snake, berries, and piglet and traveled a little way past his old home. He found a flat piece of land and decided, "This is a good spot to build my house." He placed all his family there and went to gather materials. He found straw and small pieces of wood, leaves, and fine rope. A long time passed, but before dark, the young man had built a small hut. He gathered his family and went inside. "My father was right. After a day hard work, all you want to do is relax in your own home." So he decided it was time to feed his family. He took the berries out of the sack, untied the piglet, and brought the snake out of the sachet. "I am now a man. I have found my family, provided them with food, and have built my own house. Look at my piglet, eating those beautiful berries." But suddenly, the piglet started squealing and turning colors. "Oh no!" the young man cried. "The berries must be poisonous." The piglet was squealing and stomping, causing such a commotion all around. Then suddenly stepped on the snake. The snake was gravely injured and with his dying breath struck the pig with a poisonous bite. The young man jumped back, fell, and knocked his thigh straw hut down with a loud thump. When the scattered straw settled, all the young man could see were mushy berries, the purple piglet, and the squished snake. He walked home dejected and told his parents what happened. His parents hugged him, but told him cheerfully, "We knew you would have trouble, son, but you wanted to grow up so badly. You are not aware that it takes quite a while to know how to be a man. Enjoy being a little boy. Enjoy every day while you can, because tomorrow will come whether you're ready for it or not." The young man didn't ask any question that night, but went to sleep soundly with a smile on his face, thinking about all the time he had to enjoy being a boy before he had to become a man. Children, I hope you enjoyed the story. I really did. The moral lesson of the story is patience. Patience is a virtue. Until next time, I am Kwanza Denu Steven. Bye! Thank you, Mom, for that interesting story.
1: I actually learned a lot in this short story. You see why it's good to ask questions?
0: I was scared listening to that story. I thought the snake was going to bite him.
1: But some of us just like proving that we can do this or that instead of asking and learning. Talking of learning, friends, it's time to join Munati on our Learn a Word segment, where we get to learn one or two words every week to add to our vocabulary. It's over to you, Munati.
2: 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My name is Muna Shimso. Today I started the word challenge. A challenge is a task or situation that requires special effort, skill, or courage to overcome or deal with. Amazement. Amazement is a feeling of great surprise, wonder, or astonishment. It is the state of being amazed or aware by something that is extraordinary, unexpected, or remarkable. Profound. Profound means having great depth, intensity, or significance. It refers to something that is very deep or meaningful, often in a philosophical or emotional sense. Provoke. To provoke means to incite, stimulation, or stir up a reaction, often an emotional one. It can also mean to cause a particular action or response. Inquisitive. Inquisitive describes a person who is curious and eager to learn or investigate. An inquisitive individual asks many questions and seeks to acquire knowledge or information about various subjects. Perceptive. Being perceptive means having a keen ability to notice and understand things quickly and accurately. Cultivate. To nurture and help grow the plans or skills. Adaptation, the process of adjusting to new conditions or changes. Melody, a sequence of musical notes that is from a distinct recognizable musical line or tune. Encompass, to include or cover a wide range of things. Rhythm, the pattern of beat or time divisions in music, which give it a sense of timing and tempo. Empowerment, the process of giving people the authority or power to do something. Procrastinate, to delay or postpone action or decision. Ecosystem, a community of living organisms and their interactions with each other and with their environment. Logical, logical means making sense and following a clear, reasonable way of thinking. Hope you learned a new way today. Until next time, bye friends.
0: Thank you, Munachi, for always coming through every week. I had so much fun today, but the clock is ticking.
1: Yeah, it's time to go. 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It came to you from the network service of Radio Nigeria. 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
0: Many thanks to my producer, Chiamaka Afamefula, Kwanza Denu Steven. My name is Rejoice Oguche.
1: And I am Favour Clement.
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4: Have you heard the news? The federal government of Nigeria, through its direct benefit transfer program, has started the disbursement of 75,000 naira per household in three installments of 25,000, 25,000, 25,000 naira. Each recipient must have a validated national identification number, NIN, to receive the payment on behalf of their household members. To benefit, your household must be in the National Social Register of Poor and Vulnerable Households in Nigeria. The federal government's direct benefit transfer program is helping to reduce the effect of suffering while promoting financial and economic inclusion for the poor and vulnerable population in Nigeria.
5: Sunana Safiya Ismail, ni daga Gwagwalada Area Council, a karkashin Giri, ina da yara bakwai da mijina. 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
7: Afa, my people, una good afternoon again. 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Business owners for Yano Ijibu Market inside Oshodi, Solo local government area for Lagos, don't raise hand, cry, give government, say may they come rescue them from all the heavy wahala and bad road where they shook their business. As then they yarn with our reporter, Favour Omeje, the market people complain, say buyers know they show face again. Road don't spoil, pata pata, goods and transport money don't high up to the sky, and even NEPA lights they do off and on. One trader where they call Mr. Festus, talk say money to run business and government grants, no they reach their side at all. He had to say as fuel price take fly enter cloud, to carry goods from one market go another one, don't turn serious headache. Then say when sun shine, heavy dust could blow enter their market item, and if rain fall, the place could flood. Everywhere could jam back, make customers run, come out their shop, pata pata. Lagos State AIDS Control Agency, LSACA, don't talk them again, say they no go rest until they drag free HIV testing and better health setup go all the deep deep villages and corner areas where people they forget. The big madam boss for LSACA, Dr. Folakemi Anima Shaun, dropped this strong word as one group when they call ECEWS, where Dr. Idayat Utman lead, come pay her visit for office. Dr. Anima Shaun say the agency main plan now to enter everywhere where people they live, so that no single community will be left behind for this free checkup matter. The leader of the group, Dr. Idaya Tutman, say, make them come join her together with LSACA so they will fit get plenty HIV test kits, take check thousands of local people free of charge. Still on top Shekele News, Lagos State University last don't blow hot as they condemn one viral video where they show one student parent they slap and beat another student black and blue. For inside statement where the big madam for info, Mrs. Oluwayemisi Thomas Onoshile sign. Lasu said the fight happened between their College of Medicine students for Ikeja, but he occurred inside one private off-campus hostel, no be inside school premises. Inside that trending video, the woman they beat one small girl, I say she won't buy him. Why people they beg her, may she stop. Story the worker say the woman trace the girl go the hostel, go attack her daughter house roommate. Last to talk say the student where them beat don't run go report the matter give police sharp sharp and police don't hold the matter to handle them according to law. The Federal Operations Unit FOU Zone A for Ikeja Lagos don't announce say heavy computer tech and digital upgrade don't enter Lagos ports to make clearing of goods easy like pure water. The Comptroller General of FOU Zone A, Oga Gambo Aliu, dropped this big update during the 2026 Maritime Training Summit and Award where Association of Maritime Journalists of Nigeria, AMJON, arranged for Ikeja. Oga Aliu say all the new computer systems don't make work move fast without delay and better development still they load for Nigerian ports. When he reached smuggler matter, Oga Aliu spark fire. He warned all them bad people where they bring illegal goods enter the country, say may they stop that bad market sharp before hand go touch them. Well, now there we go end the Shenkele News for 3 o'clock for this time. Make you not go anywhere. 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
9: 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I'm robber, kidnapper, not be spiritual, na person like me and you, and they live with us. 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
1: Good afternoon.
0: Okay, now the first time you go there, yeah.
1: Yes,
0: so,
1: you know.
0: What did they happen?
1: So many things they happen. So many things they happen. You get one thing when you talk about person giving brother on the make it your house. Now, come on, thing. It don't even happen to my papa.
0: Oh, wow.
1: The day he come, he give him uncle money, make it do. At the end of the day, the man build his own house. By the time my papa go from he come to, he no go see where to stay again.
0: What your papa come do?
1: What you no go do?

0: speak so much grammar. And for my show, I know they talk about EPL, something where they happen for London. I know they're there. Then you won't make I talk about that. If you happen at National Stadium, Onyeka Stadium, Maracana. Yes, that one. And whenever I talk, make you believe, say, this is not real news. Welcome once again. Weekend last was my name. A fine boy. Make I start like this. When they, for us presenters, they listen to other people and in other stations so that you say we make corrections. I listen to some presenters talk about our league as Inter Lagos for play, Sporting Lagos. They don't carry the match, come out. They don't even know. I say, who give you this kind of information? Inter Lagos. So those will get that misinformation now today, 4 o'clock, and they go play Doma United, where come from Gombe State. So run now, if you never know, go to Onyeka Stadium. That match will commence by 4 o'clock. Make I give more correction again. Sporting Lagos supposed hosts Ikorodu City. Ikorodu City, the opening match last week, they play Ranch Beast, where they beat them 3-1. So who say make? In fact, they even tell say Ikorodu City, they supposed play their match for Ikorodu. How can they come? Who tell you say Ikorodu City there for Ikorodu? The owner of that Ikorodu City, just the name. If time go there, I go explain how Ikorodu City come to be. Now Lagos Island, Lafi Aji man, now he get the team. And all his supporters now from Lagos Island, he not get anything to do with Ikorodu. And the Ikorodu Stadium, where the person talk, I don't go there once, go see the state of work, that only the field, they okay. But the other infrastructure facility never there in place. Douglas or make they go do inspection so that they go play league match there. I mean, make I know they give people wrong information because wrong information no good. So for those of you they listen now, for the league we're supposed to take place for Lagos on Sunday between Sporting Lagos and Ikorodu City. They don't carry that match come out. The reason be say, now campaign then go do. Now is it the political campaign they go do on Tuesday, and event planner they talk say, now Sunday they go start to put those things in place so that the campaign. And again, you can ask yourself, why carry politics go to stadium where they play football? TBS, Tawa Balewa Square, now political arena. Why they no carry campaign go there so that the football will grow? For your information, Lagos State alone get three MPFL football club, and the three of them at that stadium that they use. As I talk to you, the stadium said they beg, may they no use them again. Because academy, they did their training, waiting to call them. NNL will start. NLU, now for that place. So I think Lagos State Government, when they talk about infrastructure, provider, aggregate stadium, one and never complete them. The Silimi Balogun Stadium, one and no complete them. I don't talk about National Stadium because that one don't turn to trade fair. If say the place there okay, NFL he say okay, make people or clubs go pay, they use that place. But that place, as I passed this morning, my trade fair. This now weekend as sports with fine boy. I they talk the thing will make sense so. At times they say they talk nonsense, but at times nonsense they make sense. Yes.
1: Now fine boy make we talk about this our national stadium. Now every time we cry, that place don't turn trade fair, that place don't turn market, that place don't turn, don't become shopping mall for some people. Every time they come.

0: exhibition. Conduits, they don't leave the main thing where they do the stadium for.
1: Waiting,
0: gone, be the problem where NFF never fit.
1: National Sports Commission.
0: Now they in charge of that.
1: Yes. And all the money where they collect for that stadium in terms of all those trade fair. Now then, and unless is it a shame you can't tell me, say, they know they remit the money where they collect. To hire that place, we are talking of 2.2 million, especially church. So why can't they use that money to even renovate that stadium than waiting for allocation? And I understand that they give allocation every year for the national stadium. So waiting that they take the money.
0: So even apart from the facelift, even the athletes, no equipment for them. Most of them are go that place to go see them. I go see no equipment, no kids. You go see them, especially those were there for this para.
1: Para sports.
0: So very not funny at all.
1: You go see the place so dirty.
0: So dirty.
1: That is why today we go talk about environmental, because a clean environment. Now there's sports they strive. You don't talk about para. If you enter that place, you know they cover your
0: house.
1: So everything done there, dabaru. And again, at time now we be the cause of our problem. The president cannot be everywhere.
0: Not true with that.
1: Here Odiko, the director, the chairman cannot be everywhere. They put people in place. You know that national stadium, the people where they work there, they hire them out. The main bowl where they say may they no enter, they see they use that place. The plastic chairs where they're supposed to remove, may they replace. In fact, may they just demolish the thing because, the thing don't take. May they just, either they give to Lagos State Government. And if you say Lagos State Government, say their own, they never do. Do that one. Maybe they could.
0: I know Steve say it makes sense to kind of give Lagos State Government. Make federal government fix the problem.
1: They give money all the time.
0: Make sure say that
1: some people say they no go do. At times that money they go collect the money. It's just like for community. Company won't come do road. Community people say give us the money. And when the company give them the money, nothing go happen. And we could still they shout. So, any person where they listen to me, for our sports to grow, we must say, this is our own. Our own be this. Make una know they talk EPL. Make una know they talk the thing where they happen for Malaysia. Because we will not go, they know they talk about our own. And again, club, where they run football, may they allow those of us journalists, may we get access to players. We interview them. All these reporters, they no talk with the thing will happen on the first day of the match where they open. Person nearly died for that Tony Costello. Rancher, this player nearly died. They carry him. In fact, about 9 p.m., the guy has been still there for hospital. No get access. And if at all, they say, okay, make journalists get the free access. Go know those players' names. Waiting they do, they go put one elite bouncer. They go embarrass you. So tell you go toss, I no go do this work again. Now the thing, if not, I forget the name of that player, will collapse the match against Ranchers Beast and Ikorodu City. Medicals no day. Players must go through medical before we register them. The clubs, are they doing that? Then some of the clubs, no, they not only nurse they get. And when person fall, the first thing, not pure water. Gree. And if that team, they lead, you see, they go do slow motion.
0: So that,
1: so that time they go, delay tactics.
0: Oh, wow.
1: You know, our coaches, now then they teach them that one. Delay, you go see a nurse. It go be like a Baku super sack. It go bugu.
0: But not be that kind of thing. Supposed to stop that go stop all the time. So anytime when they finish the slow motion, they come back to
1: it. Yeah. At the end of the day, it go there. They make the Twitter. The only player where they if anything happen, na go keeper. It go there treatment for before they say okay. But the player where they carry and come out for here, even if they won't carry and come out.

0: own team, the opponent will say, ah, our guy made the team before this man.
1: Not the football will they play again.
0: Not the football, not the professional football.
1: Exactly. So how do we how we want a group? How we want to upgrade?
0: Anyway,
1: we won't move the next spot.
0: Lagos State, they go host the national intermediate under 19 games in Lagos, all the states of the federation, now from 1st of October to 18, 9 in Gudua. And Lagos State, especially the football events for the boys, are there, they watch them, they are training. They have a good team. But for the women, a lie. The coach, where they there, whether I'm the supervising coach, I know the three coaches, where they there, additional, I'm the overall. That one, no, they take nonsense. The person where being second, that one, if they fraternize with those guys, all the friendly matches where did they play. If a player where one player come representing no fit trap ball, why not one put them for the team? Before you know it, somebody from office go send player. He must play. He must play. When are they watch this team? I say now they spoil our football now. Let government just come out. If they promote a coach, maybe from level 10 to 12, you want to lord over the other coaches. And at that kind of thing, they scatter team. Coach, where they feel, say, now this player, you, say, no, bring that player. They bring one boy who look like a girl, very tall, he be like elephant. They not put and make him play with the boys, so. But when the girls want come play, they carry and put.
1: Why?
0: You see how this
1: team?
0: If you know, say, maybe they say you won't make your mama or your papa see, say you don't put her. Why not put her? Make you play among the boys. Why go put her for girls? So that is why I say girls go, they go fail unless they change the system. It's going to be a disgrace that Lagos State go host and lose. But for the boys, I give the coaches kudos because all the friendly matches where they play, they show maturity. This now weekend at sports with fine boy. Make her come back. I don't know, Idara. You are from Akwa Ibom. When in Akwa Ibom? Senatorial district. I don't know whether you know who is senator. Samson Ekong.
1: Oh, you even know.
0: And I represent AK senatorial district. In don't wake up from slumber because Samson Ekong. Football tournament for all the 12 local governments. It could take place and kick off is 20 of this month. I did that authoritative. For those of you now way there for Lagos and beyond,
1: I don't know. Those of us who know
0: see, the 12 local governments, in fact, the information was, if you are from this local government, you are based outside, come back home. Wow. Come and play. No machinery. No beer. Yes. So we get around on that the first local government there. Nuko was part of Oron. That means Oron big. Where you get Imbo, Okobo, Uruafion Oruko. Those are the local government that make that former Oron local government. Then the other local government where they under AK senatorial district, Mpareni, 11 leg. You know that now. You get the Korobasi. You get to now where you come from. We got to get Esreket, Isnobolu, and waiting there.
1: To make sense, Abe.
0: Nuko. Yes. So that is to tell you that when we talk of grassroots football, listen to 103.5 and Weekend as Sports, now maybe the
1: yes,
0: man where they give this information. Yes. Like I take a little break. When I come back, when I go here, somebody, a person where they in charge of environment for Lagos State, not to Ikoyi Obalende LCDA. Let me try whether or get the man. May we talk something about environment, especially in sports arenas.

0: Yes, welcome back to Weekender Sports. My name is Fine Boy. We dey talk about environment. Those of you where they listen to our program, Tori for Town, here as I interview the Oshodi for Environmental Services where they Ikoyi Obalende LCDA. The reason why I go there because that canal where they behind police force headquarters, that place don't turn to where nobody fit pass there, breathe air. The world be say that they cook for there. And when they cook, God, people they eat. So that thing irritates me. It shocked me for body. I say, if these environmental people, not be every Thursday, when I go wear white, brown and white, go to somebody's shop, close, it's not yet time. I don't think that is the right way. Me, I suggest to the man, say, the thing where you go, they do, make when they do sensitization. Yes, the man, they unknown. In name now, S.A. Akinpeyi, now I'm the HOD director and for environmental services. Oga, good afternoon. Now, yes, you go to Abuja. Yes. You know, last time I come to your office, we talk about the environment. And if you remember, I tell you about that place for Canal Obalende. And then you say, I think in my presence, you send your team. They go pack those people where they sell food for that place. Now, sir, can we do a kind of sensitization instead of, you know, just picking people? Because if you sensitize them, they know here, that is when we can now go after them. Sorry, this is not a sports program. And I want to link this interview to another, the sporting arena, way there for Lagos. You know, say, now there people, they go relax. But if you go some stadium, the kind mess, human feces, where scatter, it can make you sick. Maybe that is why people know they go to stadium. So waiting your department can do to sensitize people, those where they're in sport, they go stadium, how they can keep the environment, or even the stadium management, what they can do. I'll give you an example of Onikan Stadium. If you enter that place, feces everywhere because the toilets where they say they put for stadium, they never complete and they don't do anything. So all the players, coaches, so when they come, they poo-poo outside. And those of us where they go stadium, they go watch football, we they always carry a handkerchief or mouth. So I beg, what can your department do to sensitize people about that is hygiene, not being personal hygiene? You there, dear?
1: I'm here.
0: Uh-huh. Answer me now. Okay, go speak up a little bit so that many people hear you. You are too low.
1: And what's up? We're able to
0: including Aggregate Stadium. Okay, you know, say time don't finish. You. Okay, okay. Sorry, my time don't, I don't chop over, make, I don't enter another minute. We go try, sir, we go try invite you, make it come, take 30 minutes. Okay, sir. Thank you. Our time don't finish. That now the voice of SAN Dr. Akinpeyin, now MBDA show the Environmental Services Ikoyi Obalende LCDA. Thank you, sir, for honoring our invitation to speak to us. Yes, there are no vex. You know, say when big men talk like this, if you cut them off, you no good.
1: Big men go no sit in a time with the day work.
0: Yes. Sorry. Next Saturday, I will try keep to time. My name is Fine Boy. Make I remove before Idara crack my head with bottle.

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3: BC, I am here. Rain down the follow. Can't carry all our dirty go throw away for gutter.
4: Okay, ma.
3: BC, now what do you want to do?
4: Good morning, ma. I want to wear our dirty for gutter. Make rain carry on.
3: You know, see your ma. Now what for you people? You never hear say the camp that where they throw it to go for gutter. You know good? No, no, say come and don't say me they know they throw it that thing for gutter again.
4: No, no, no.
3: You know, yeah. How you go know? When you be saying that to just the waka, now you go they do. How you go know? Come and don't talk. Te. Say me they know they throw it that thing for gutter again. Because say this that way now they throw it for gutter. Now they go block the drainages and all the ways where we say water supposed follow go. Where we say go men they try to clear every time. Now they that one now they throw inside gutter. Now they block them. So water no go see anywhere. Flow go. Where your mama?
4: Mama dey inside.
3: Oh yeah. Carry that thing come inside now. You no go throw away for that place.
4: Yes, ma.
3: Mama BC. Mama BC. Where you say your mama dey? Mama BC.
4: Inside.
5: I dey here, oh.
3: Ah,
5: Mama Osas, now you good morning, no?
3: There's nothing good about this morning. So you dey here, and your pikin won't carry your dirty go block our gutter.
5: Now me talk say me should go put am for there now.
3: Say you no know, say government don't dey talk am tete. Say me go know dey throw away dirty for inside gutter again. Now the dirty way we be saying now they throw inside gutter. Now they block our drainage system and canal. And now it make it they cause flood all over this place.
5: Mama Osas, no be say I don't know. I don't want to make my dirty day for grand because we go the smell.
3: Yeah. Here you they talk. So now who won't carry the smell of the one they throw for gutter? Government don't create another avenue for now. Where you say una go to throw away una dirty? So make una know they throw inside gutter again.
5: I don't stop her, no worry. Now, I don't stop her. I'm not going to do them again.
3: All right, so.
6: My people, if una don't they see people where they throw away dirty for gutter, I be where they put them for roadside, make una not allow them more. Because if small rain fall, peke, water go carry all the dirty go block our drainage and canal them. And now that one they cause flood. Make we be well, make water no go carry all of us go one day.
7: I don't talk my own.

0: the Federal Radio Corporation of Nigeria, they want to make everybody, I've been a company, make them know, say, our land went there for 1A, Adekule Faji, where GRA, Ikeja, Ladipo, bus stop. For inside Lagos, when BC and Adea, our National Broadcast Academy, Sidon, that land no be for sale. What make them know, say, Rene Nigeria, no they sell the land. Even self, anybody who claim to say one sell the land, make them report and go give police. Because now 419, nine that person be. So before one, now to before harm. 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
1: Here's a story about two friends, Princess and Grace. These babes, are Gen Z baddies. You know now, them get small coin. One evening, police stopped a bus Grace was riding in. And she was the only one that this officer arrested. She was flabbergasted.
2: Officer, why me? Because of my hair?
3: Before, uncle, by their hair you shall know them. My friend,
2: oh,
3: let's go
2: officer,
3: to the
2: stop harassing me.
1: 2 days later, the same police officer, that same one, wanted to arrest Grace's friend. For the same reason, Oga police profiling, according to looks and being searched by the opposite sex, is against the law. It is then the Nigeria Police Act 2020. Oh, yeah. The officer couldn't do anything to her. Hey, they let her go, and the other passengers couldn't believe it. Who would you rather be in this story?
4: Am I dreaming? This thing, if it happened, if we all know and follow the Police Act 2020, if it happened.
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1: 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Or Yemisi on 0813-524-3587. 0813-524-3587. 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
2: 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So before one, now to before harm. 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

Radio Nigeria, uplifting the people and uniting the nation. The headlines. Federal government.

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The presidency says spinal cord injuries will always be treated as a national public health, safety and disability inclusion priority. To ensure persons with disability are effectively engaged in governance, to enable them contribute to a nation's democracy and economic growth. The senior special assistant to the president on equal needs and opportunities, Malam Aba Isa, who started this at an interactive session with victims of spinal cord injury, explained that SCI often resulted from road traffic accidents, force at workplaces, violence and others. Explained that the accidents were avoidable causes. Malam Aba said the event organized by the office to mark the 2026 Spinal Cord Injury Day demonstrated the commitment of the Renewed Hope agenda of the government to address concerns of victims of SIA and other disabilities, stressing the need for safer roads and enforcement of workplace safety. He urged the victims of SCI to support the government through its City Boy movement to strengthen collaboration and commitment demonstrated by the Tinubu-led administration to address challenges faced by the

International Chairman of UICA, Honorable Ademola Arolo, urged youth to reject political violence and refuse attempts to use them for electoral thuggery. He also encouraged young Nigerians to take advantage of government initiatives and entrepreneurship, job creation and empowerment, rather than allowing themselves to be recruited for acts of violence. The National President of National Council of Muslim Youth Organizations, Sani Suleiman Megoro, warned that allowing negative rhetoric and divisive narratives to create hostility

0: Minister of Defense, the Special Advisor on Security and Intelligence, Musa Mikita, advised youth to support security agencies by providing credible information on threats within their communities. The theme of the event is Empowered for Leadership, Service and Nation Building. Radio Nigeria, uplifting the people and uniting the nation.
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3: As mentioned earlier, the federal government has opened applications for the second cohort.

free grant from the Federal Republic of Nigeria to develop and scale their businesses. We explained that the grant was designed to help student entrepreneurs develop and scale their businesses without surrendering equity or ownership. Mr. Olubanjo said submitted applications will undergo an initial artificial intelligence assisted screening followed by assessments by 10 human evaluators, while those shortlisted will deliver virtual presentations and finalists will attend a 3-day boot camp. What many of them lack is the opportunity and capital to take these ideas. Student Venture is one of the ways the Federal Minister of Education, under the leadership of the Honorable Minister of Education, Dr. Moru Tunji Alausa, CON, is translating the vision of President Bola Ahmed Tinubu into practical opportunities for young Nigerians. It forms part of the ministry's broader Nigerian education sector renewal initiative, NESRI. NESRI focuses on STEM, technical and vocational education and training, out-of-school children, and Almajiri education, data and digitalization, girl-child education, and education quality and assurance. Mr. Olubanjo encouraged eligible student innovators in health, agriculture, education, technology, energy, logistics, and e-commerce to apply before the deadline. There is another urgent need to streamline and regulate the operations of fintech companies in Nigeria and subject them to effective oversight to curb excesses and protect consumers. An economist and chief

0: at the lower level at the supply of credit. Our banking system has not been properly constructed in a way to meet this demand.
1: Dr. Yusuf said fintech companies were taking advantage of the huge gaps between the demand for credit, particularly among low-income Nigerians.

customer base in the fintech sector. Mr. Onyeka attributed the influx of individuals and companies into the fintech space to the absence of a functional and effective regulatory framework for the sector. The Plateau State Government has directed the temporary closure of public and private primary and secondary schools across the state, effective Monday, September 7, 2026.

0: ensure that students and pupils remained safely at home throughout the period as part of measures to ensure the safety and well-being of pupils, students, teaching and non-teaching staff. The United Nations World Food Programme, in collaboration with stakeholders, is strengthening public awareness on rice fortification as part of efforts to tackle malnutrition and anemia in Nigeria. The initiative under the Promoting Rice Fortification in Nigeria brought together journalists, health officials and food to value chain actors who converge on Lagos. Correspondent Yesirat Abiola reports.
1: Project manager of Promoting Rice Fortification in Kenya, Mr. Shane Eloy, said the training is aimed at equipping journalists with accurate information on fortified rice and dispelling myths about the process. He explained that fortified rice is enriched with essential micronutrients, including iron, folic acid, vitamin B12 and vitamin D, which can help reduce micronutrient deficiencies, anemia and stunting. Food safety and quality officer of the World Food Program, Mr. Robert Ewart, said the program has made progress in expanding production, strengthening regulation and increasing participation across the rice value chain. He noted that rice processing can

0: Standards Organization of Nigeria, SON, represented by Mrs. Nene Obiaru. Strict compliance with approved standards is essential to ensure the quality, certification, and market acceptance of fortified rice.
1: If you see the back of fortified rice, you will see that fortified rice will go both in the rice. It's not only rice, it's fortified rice. These ingredients we are seeing now in the world and bring them to also be taken on that one. The better was fortified rice, and I'm sure that will be there. The majority one.
0: The stakeholders stressed that sustained public awareness, quality control, and regulatory compliance will be crucial to making rice fortification an effective tool in Nigeria's fight against malnutrition. In Lagos, Nicholas Abiola, Radio Nigeria.

boundaries of the two council wards. In Bakume, Shop Council Ward, the over 10 kilometer Tetsuwe Chichicha Jordan Road has been rendered impassable to pedestrians, motorists, and motorcyclists as the laterite covering both ends of the bridge

0: rice, soybeans, granuts, and maize farms were also in flood water, while some houses collapsed and others submerged with foodstuffs and valuable items worth millions of naira destroyed. Anthony Himawoga, who was seen counting his losses at the farm, said his granuts, yam, and cassava have been swept by the flood, leaving him with nothing to feed his family and pay the children's school fees.
1: The rain have overflowed the river and packed all my granuts, cassava, yam, and the one that I peeled and kept it by the side. They have packed all of them. I find you more than 15 years, 20 years back ago that I didn't experience this kind of rain.
0: Secretary General of Bakumi Development Association, Comrade Moses Atase, appealed to the State Emergency Management Agency, SEMA, and other stakeholders to come to their aid.
2: Our plan is to appeal to relevant government authorities, our representatives, that is starting from the House of Assembly Member representing Gwe East, the House of Red Member representing Gwe West, and then the sitting governor to come to our aid, not just because of this rule, to cushion the effect of economic devastation.
0: Kindred head of Bakumi Chief Yobume Atule cried the deplorable condition of the roads, stressing that his people cannot go to markets or hospitals, and called for urgent intervention from the government. In Makudi, Abraham Aund, Radio Nigeria.
3: Now to housing. The federal government is to deepen collaboration with the Chartered Institute of Project Managers of Nigeria to improve project management and delivery in the housing sector. The Minister of Housing and Urban Development, Dr. Mutaka Abdama, stated this when he received the leadership of the institute on a visit in Abuja.

Secretariat of the Ministry. Dr. Dharma said he will examine the legal framework establishing the Institute, particularly its current institutional placement, noting that the Institute's mandate appeared closely connected to the activities of the housing and construction sector. The minister noted that professionals and practitioners across the construction value chain, including engineers, architects, artisans, and other practitioners, fall within the scope of the ministry, stressing that the Institute should also be part of the ministry. The chief executive

0: Countries have endorsed an African-led UN resolution seeking fairer world maps that accurately reflect Africa's true geographical size. The UN General Assembly adopted the historic Correct the Map resolution by 164 votes to 1 with 6 abstentions. The resolution is formally titled Correct the Map, Rebalancing Global Cartographic Representation and Promoting Equitable Representation of World's Regions, particularly Africa. Togo led negotiations on behalf of the African group, building on an EU-supported initiative that Africa needs to stop being represented as smaller than it actually is. Togolese Foreign Minister Robert Belsey told the UN General Assembly that maps were not merely technical illustrations, but powerful instruments influencing how people understand the world. The United States strongly rejected the initiative, arguing that the General Assembly should focus on more pressing global challenges, while France supported the resolution, announcing plans to move away from Mercator in its official world map.
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0: Next is sports with Ernest Obi.
3: One match is currently ongoing in the Nigeria Premier Football League Match Day 2 as Inter Lagos are slogging it out against Roma United at the Mobile Legends Justin Arena Stadium Lagos. The matches will take place tomorrow as National Archer welcomed Bendele Showers at the Lafayette Township Stadium. Okefa to play host to Barao FC in Owerri. The unofficials with Tony Charles Bees of

first qualifying round with the return leg on September 13th. To this pass are also Tunisia CS Spain in the CAF Convention Cup first leg at the MKO Arena Arena in Abeokuta. Any Rangers are also in the contender action hosted as Sabina of the Republic tomorrow. In Lagos Derby, Sporting Lagos versus Ikorodu City was supposed to hold tomorrow at Onikom, but has been moved to September 30th at 4 p.m. because of political activities at the stadium. Nigeria Senior Women's Handball Team continued their impressive campaign at the inaugural IHF Women's Nations Trophy African Zone 3 with a commanding 33-25 victory over host Burkina Faso in Ogadawu yesterday. The Nigerian side produced a strong performance to overcome

0: and the distributors are also underlying the team's growing confidence and consistency as the competition progresses in Ogadogo. And that's Sports Updates. My name is Dennis Obi.
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6: The commentary is on raising false alarm and its impact on nation building. It is written by Onyinye Onoha of our South-South Zone.
7: Information is one of the most powerful tools for nation building. When used responsibly, it educates, enlightens, unites and empowers citizens. However, when abused through falsehoods and misinformation, it can spread fear, deepen divisions and undermine national development. A false alarm is the deliberate or careless dissemination of information that is false, exaggerated, or misleading with the capacity to create panic, confusion, or public disorder. In today's digital age, where news travels around the world within seconds through radio, television, and especially social media, false alarms have become a growing threat to national peace and security. According to the Digital 2025 Global Overview Report, Nigeria has over 38 million active social media users, while internet penetration continues to rise. This has made access to information easier than ever before. Unfortunately, it has also increased the speed at which false information spreads. A single unverified message can reach millions of people within minutes, making misinformation one of the greatest challenges of the digital era. Several factors contribute to the spread of false alarms. These include the quest for attention and online popularity, political manipulation, personal interests, ignorance, poor media literacy, emotional reactions, and the ease with which anyone can publish content online without verification. The consequences of false alarms extend far beyond temporary panic. They threaten national unity in a country as diverse as Nigeria, with over 220 million people belonging to more than 250 ethnic groups and practicing different religions and cultures. False information can inflame ethnic and religious tensions, promote hatred, weaken social cohesion, and destroy trust that binds citizens together. Trust is the foundation of every stable society. When people repeatedly receive fake reports about government policies, security operations, or public officials, they begin to doubt genuine information. Once public confidence is eroded, even authentic emergency warnings may be ignored. False alarms also carry significant economic consequences. Businesses may shut down temporarily because of rumors of violence or insecurity. Markets can experience reduced commercial activities, while investors may hesitate to invest in environments perceived as unstable. Furthermore, false alarms place unnecessary pressure on security agencies. Personnel, equipment, and public funds may be deployed to investigate incidents that never occurred. This weakens emergency response systems and places the nation at greater risk. The beyond these immediate effects, the constant circulation of false information encourages culture of irresponsibility where people share messages without verifying their authenticity. Such a society becomes highly vulnerable to manipulation, propaganda, and social unrest. Combating false alarms require collective responsibility. Citizens must cultivate the habit of verifying information before forwarding messages, especially those capable of causing fear or panic. Schools, religious institutions, community leaders, and civil society organizations should intensify public education on digital literacy, critical thinking, and responsible use. The media also has a constitutional and professional responsibility to uphold the highest standards of journalism by verifying facts before broadcasting or publishing sensitive information. Accuracy must never be sacrificed for speed. Government institutions and security agencies should provide timely, transparent, and accurate information to prevent rumors from filling information gaps. Equally important, individuals who deliberately spread false information capable of causing public panic or threatening national security should be held accountable in accordance with the law. Nation building is a collective responsibility founded on truth, trust, and responsible citizenship. Every message we share has a potential either to build bridges or deepen divisions. The future of Nigeria depends not only on the information we consume, but also on the information we choose to share. Let us reject false alarms, embrace responsible communication, and work together to build a peaceful, united, and prosperous nation.
6: That commentary on raising false alarm and its impact on nation building was written by Onyinye Onoha and read by Jeremiah Jime. For weather update, Abuja, Kaduna, and Jigawa are experiencing sunny weather with cloudy skies and temperatures of about 26 degrees Celsius. Meanwhile, rain is being recorded in other parts of the country, particularly in Warri, Port Harcourt, and Ikeja, where temperatures are around 22 degrees Celsius. Now to end the news, here is a recap of the major stories. The federal government has opened applications for student venture capital grant. The Plateau State government has ordered closure of primary and secondary schools. The United Nations has strengthened collaboration with stakeholders in tackling malnutrition. We also reported that the African Union has backed the resolution to make the continent larger on world map. And that's the news, edited by Abubakar Bestu and production team. I am Ovie Kuje. Thank you.
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11: The 2027 general election is round the corner. Remember, we may choose different candidates, but we are all Nigerians.
12: Filled with cultures so beautifully diverse.
13: People so creatively endowed.
12: Land so richly blessed.
13: But all these need nothing in the face of violence.
12: Let's live in peace, for only in peace can development happen.
13: The labor of our heroes past shall never be in vain.
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13: One people, one nation.

as a country man, country woman, I throw my salute to you now. And it is the country man top. The original life of the station will be Africa's largest radio network, regionalized children. Yeah, and as we do, my name never changed. My name is Aloke Omonua. But for the sake of this program, you could just call me Baba Nutation. Because my attention catch, now you get hypertension. As I know, I make you get hypertension. Now you may need the attention so that you get your reaction on top the matter with the ground. Because as they hot, as they burn. And I know I won't make you burn. Now you go make me say, make you listen. Go call them anywhere with them. Whether or not I wear my mother, I've been at Sokoto, Arena, my people for Lagos, they go never yet. I greet you now. Even for our Bangaliki employee, I reach out to now. I greet you now. Yeah, because I don't say we get different people with them. This is so later, I don't forget you for Niger State. I greet you now.

0: Yeso, country man, country woman, and also country matter for Radio Nigeria Network, and I will still day. We already know how we roll, how we join with our country matter. But because of those people who just join us today, if not today be the first time where you just listen to us for this program. This now country matter. We will discuss matter with the important matter will concern people. And we make sure say we get correct people who will go help us young people for the matter. It's not time to we go open our telephone line so that now we'll be our obonga listener to feel reach us and put mouth for the matter. Today, and make I just quickly tell you that this one say if it connect with us on top of our social media handles so that you go make your own contribution for the matter. I will go for a country matter program on top Facebook, and we go for a country matter program on top of TikTok. If it reach us there, make you see us, make you still make your own contribution for the matter as it go. So and today, countryman, countrywoman, and when the phone, when time reach, we go open our phone line and make you just get the number, make you just know say you go fit reach us when time reach. If you want to send WhatsApp message, if you reach us for 0802-369-9284, 0802-369-9284. Down a text message and for WhatsApp alone. Like I talked before, when time reach, we go open our telewire so that now if you call for the matter with the ground day. Yes, so the matter we carry us come today, and matter we concern every, as it concern you, as it concern me, it concern parents, and it concern our people for government too, the matter. But before then, I'll first give us the background, small background, where we won't talk about. Every 10th of September, on next week, and our World Suicide Prevention Day. We don't hear many talks how people they by themselves because of some gay where they fall into or what happened to them. In about 2 days, where we hear say one say that 40 years, I mean that 42 years man will by himself because of say he say he borrow money 1.8 million and he not fit the business not come work because of that one, I go on a life himself. Another one, the 20-year-old girl, we buy herself because of one money matter. We she and one Odogu, not agree on it. So Odogu not agree on the money. The talk we talk, saying can use by force sleep with her. That na ledger. Sometimes we never two things. Also, we hear people they jump inside lagoon. That one now, the thing we can't happen one time like that. They go jump for lagoon inside Lagos. And we hear of one girl too, one small, one young girl who by herself because of say her jump exam result not reach the level which she they expect. All this is not bad things to hear. All this is not very bad things to hear. All these cases what we mentioned, it touch hearts well, touch us well, touch our hearts. And that's why we want to touchlight the topic. We say suicide not be option. Not be option today, not be option yesterday, and it's not going to be option anytime. It's not going to be option forever. Suicide not be option. I want to talk about today. You see, my voice don't lose now because the kind matter. You know what they call sensitive matter. That we want to talk about. What if they make people think of suicide? What if you push person to begin think, say, not to buy himself be the next thing? What if the thing is what we supposed to do when we hear or see person we want buy himself? All these questions and more, we go talk about today for inside our program. Our guest won't end up with the back for studio, and we'll see the expert one. We'll go see by before we say Jack now, maybe in go work out, enter. But before we enter our guest, we want quick go small chicken break. We want go small break so that those people we never sit down, where they never settle down, they go fit quickly settle down so that they will fit know what they talk about, and the matter will also it could sink for our own mind too. I because we'll go this small tickly break now. So that when we come back, we will continue from the place where we stop, where they come.
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2: So, now me, Baba No Tension, una de hear in voice soon. And on top Country Matter for the network service of Radio Nigeria, now we day. As I talked on before, our topic today now, suicide, not be option. And our correct guest, Don Tanda, for our studio. Now, lady, she don't come here before, sha. But we just got to bring her back today because of the material we won't talk about. Her name is Dr. Amoka Vivian, right? Dr. Amoka Vivian, like her name. She's a mental health practitioner, Abby,
3: yes.
2: For Synapse Service.
3: Synapse
2: Services for Abuja. And we welcome you.
3: Thank you.
2: Abby Abuja and Abuja.
3: No, care branch is
2: okay. Welcome here again.
3: Thank you, sir.
2: I'm a great country people. Greet them.
3: Country people, when I went down, don't come again.
2: So,
3: no, they continue to spread the good news.
2: They do the same with Abid do.
3: Yes,
2: so that country and country man and country woman, life go better for them.
3: Yes, sir.
2: So we welcome you. So we still expect the other person, like you call when you come, to go and mention the name. The phone line, the phone open so that I go fit call us and the numbers when I go take reach us. That I'm making a right hand down now 080-82-81-4453. That's now 0808-281-4453. Second number now 091-50-91-0483. And we're going to let you know when to reach for calls so that now go fit reach out to us to make our own contribution for the matter. Dr. Vivian, I welcome you again.
3: Thank you very much.
2: I welcome you again.
3: Appreciate you.
2: We don't taste small,
3: you
2: don't taste. Welcome back. So, the thing you see, the matter we will talk about today now, the thing, you know, we know the two see as something we will say they pressing, like, you know, the everyday, I mean, not the normal. No person will say, okay, maybe as person won't go to buy yam for market or you won't go buy curry, you know, person won't think about it. But it did happen. We did see yam. But before we even enter inside that, make you tell us what you want to do for that place and also tell us what you fit make person want by himself.
3: Okay. Thank you very much, sir. My people are greeting you once again. So waiting bring us come to this talk, to this studio today, the important matter where most of us live in this country, we fear men will talk and people want to like talk and, but as it is, so the thing don't affect even our own people, because people they believe say suicide no be for Africa, say we get better strength to manage waiting whatever they happen for our life. But as it is now, it don't increase for our area where we day. Every day we dey hear stories say person kill himself. So now waiting bring us come here. Me, my name now like waiting he talk. My name is Dr. Vivian Amoka. I be one of the doctors where they sign up services. Waiting what they do now, we they treat people where get mental health issues. We they do a lot of things. We include, because mental health, when you talk mental health, people say they know they get mental health. Mental health issues, they plenty. Even stress. We have struggle, we get anxiety, we get anger management, we manage all kind of mental health issues.
2: Okay, so what, you know, say sometimes mental health, now different types. Yeah, you never give us that.
3: you know, there are different types. Mental health. Person may say, you know, get mental health. Let me say the person may do okay.
2: Because I'm only break and dance one. Because person may take colors, go call on colosses. Which one is that?
3: Now, everybody, make we talk, when we talk mental health, what do you mean a mind health?
2: Yeah.
3: When we talk mental health, everybody man be way there on earth, get mind.
2: Wait till everybody pass through every day.
3: Yes.
2: Okay.
3: So, your energy, the strength where you get, then you think manage waiting in the fine suit, waiting in the past shoe, where they help you walk very well and when you associate with other people. Now, it be mental health. So, person don't get mental health problem. Don't be saying the person don't get mental health. So, everybody get mental health. But at times, better you don't see for this life. At times, they did too much. Person don't feel carry them again. And go there. But I'm saying the person mental health will break down. At that time, they will need treatment.
2: Wow. Mm-hmm. Okay. Countryman, countrywoman. As we just talked about and I won't get guests where we did talk about. It just Waka enter. The one where they got majestically. And so it is Waka enter. Oga David, we greet you. David, now be your name, Adaji. Agata?
4: Yes, sir.
2: David, correct. Adaji.
4: Correct, sir.
2: David Adaji, now, the founder of, is it Wise Bet?
4: Yes, sir.
2: Wise Bet Global Foundation.
4: Yes, sir.
2: Okay. Now, they're for everywhere, worldwide.
4: Yes, sir.
2: So, we welcome you.
4: Thank you so much.
2: The microphone, they are great country people.
4: Okay, my people, now, well done. Mm-hmm. Good evening, everyone. And this one, another happy new month, this. As they call my name, I don't need to call them again, but in case you don't make I call them, repetition will be pain here.
2: Okay.
4: My name is Adaji David, and I'm the founder of Wise Bet Global Foundation. Our work, basically, is to help young people, and we get age bracket from 13 to 40. We they let them know, see, they don't hear many things about homicide. They don't hear many things about genocide. But the one way they know they take serious is suicide, which is what is affecting them. So we they tell them, see, anything where they go through this life, I beg, no kill yourself. Now, our slogan be that, life too sweet, no kill yourself. And because of the things where they happen these days, many young people, so they will take their own life. You know, small thing, if you don't para, you don't take in life. Even today, one don't happen like this. One don't happen. One young boy don't take his own life today. What happened? You see, life hard them, life tired them, and all those things will be happen, which is not good for us. That suicide issue. Now, within our organization, they attend to be that. They would also help people where they take a lot of colors with before you know. Person we did normal yesterday, today do the normal again. And the thing we would basically address for our foundation. Thank you, sir.
2: Wonderful. Okay, so the truth be saying, we need to still talk this matter. Go talk them so that people go hear, and then Dr. Vivian, then they for the place their own to make sure they reach out to people again. They get mental health issue. According to Isaiah,
3: we did treat
2: them. Yes. So, but people don't come, I don't come say, nah, so then they go to their own. Nobody say come to meet them. You know, say this matter, this suicide matter. For us now, for Africa, especially for Nigeria, we took the belief in, say, spiritual matter. Are
4: we? Yes, sir.
2: At least you don't hear that before.
4: Yes,
2: As our own NGO, now I want to take the tackle that kind of belief now, where people do, where they make people say, where people want to ask for help. But then they believe in as spiritual matter, they don't feel come out, come meet you now, come say they won't ask. How now if you take reach out to those kind of people?
4: Okay, now that thing where you talk now is very important. In fact, a lot of people, if you tell them, say, ah, if you do this thing, you will die, or they say, God forbid. And God forbid, no, they stop death.
2: Amen.
4: So many people, where will they see? They know they take some of these things serious. It's either they tell you, say, God forbid, or they say, it won't happen to me, or they say, now, village people.
2: Or not my portion.
4: Or not my portion. Anyhow, where they won't be that. But what thing will they do? That's why the main thing, what will they do? Now, this sensitization, awareness. See this thing, if you go like this, see the outcome. So we desensitize people, we let them know, say, see, person feel they depressed, person feel they suicidal. Nothing like, oh, I do get money, I no get wahala, that thing where they talk, maybe for me. Nothing like, oh, this problem, maybe for me. So what thing we they do, we say, first, we let people know, say, their life matter, their life very important. Two, we they also let them know, say, any problem where they get, not be the end of their life. You know, one person will say, so, problem will be finished. Why they enjoy yourself? So, problem they did. Now, you go say, I'm not going to allow this problem see my end. Now, me go see the end of this problem. Number three, anything where you won't tell us, there's one word where we they call confidentiality. This thing where they tell us, as you they tell us, nobody say we won't go here and for Radio Nigeria now. just as we did here. this your information where they give us is for solution, not for us to carry the information to give everybody. So one, we they sensitize people for them to know say this thing they real and they affect people if they don't do anything. Then two, we they also let them know. Say every time when person get problems, speak up. Anybody when they know when they in silence, he die in silence. So as they speak up, our group they there to help them. And we they go around schools, they go around where the target audience they to sensitize them, let them know. And by God's grace, we have been able to help a good number of people.
2: Fine. And I come back myself, come Radio Nigeria.
4: Today, to let you know the work.
2: As you say, this is not too much. To say a quick call, for here the introduction.
4: Yes, sir.
2: Say, well, 2 weeks ago, somebody by himself for worry, say, because he did owe 1.8 million.
4: Yes, sir.
2: Another girl, 20 years, he say somebody not give her the agreement. Yes. The same place, the same area.
4: I remember.
2: She tell me, there, go and do video. Before you know it, she go fire herself.
4: Yes,
2: so many others already jump inside lagoon. You know, now he make us say, and because of the word
4: suicide prevention,
2: the way the 10th of September.
4: Yes, sir.
2: Now he make us say, make we talk about this matter because it's very, very important. Make people know, make they still know how to take care of people in case something like that happen. Make we call Dr. Vivian side. I want make you try to explain to us for simple, but we repeat him, not before big grammar. Our countryman language, it's a bit try. What thing they happen inside person brain way or mind, if it make the person reach that point to say not to honor life?
3: Okay. So, when they talk about suicide, what do you want in the cause suicide? You get plenty things where they work together. We can make one person feel say life no day good again, make it take away in life. And you get plenty things we're supposed to protect that person. So because that thing they lack, those plenty things when they cause that thing, go make person commit suicide. And what we want to know be say mental health conditions the number one thing where they cause people make they buy their life. And why it is this so be say our people stigma day for this mental health condition. And our people never want agree say everybody get mental, say everybody feel get mental health issue. And everything they cause that thing. So they get a lot of things where feel cause this. They get what they call chronic medical conditions. These are conditions where don't they for when person feel suffer for life, like hypertension, stroke, diabetes. And when person will get this condition, it can make the person move. It can push the person, make the person get depression. Person will go dead, no. Person will go feel one, two things. Life go mean. Life don't mean anything for this person. And it's also they get mental health conditions, like what they call anxiety disorder. When person they worry excessively, excessive worry, when person will go feel walk again, the thing could even cause some heart, go they beat fast, it could beat fast, if you get chest pain. At times, it go there as you go there, if they don't get treatment, but if you say the war don't end, they won't take their life by themselves. It can also what they call depression day, it can also what they call bipolar disorder. And you get substance use. So all this
2: problem. What by bipolar, what do you call
3: disorder.
2: Okay, like what thing how you take the work?
3: Okay, when we call bipolar means two. So it means say the mood, specific they get period where you could get mood, get they're very low. You know, not go one associate with anybody, go very withdrawn to himself. You get the mood where you go get, you go there very high. You go they do many things at the same time, you go get enough air, you go they sleep. So when the mood they alternate between this low and high. And bipolar disorder.
2: Okay.
3: And most times, this thing they too much for the person where they suffer. And it can make the person make one by himself. And you get one where they even eat our society to the substances. The way people, especially our youth, they take substance like it affects. And you get that they take when you take an excess, no person will feel make good judgment again. If he won't go by himself, even if he get accident by himself through accident, and we get that, and also we get social stressors. When we talk social stressors, we know what we did now for our country today, economic situations.
5: Some people don't lose their job. Some people not in the world. Some people don't lose their loved one. And you get trauma. People where they abuse. I like as a brother talk waiting in the world for young people. Yes. People where they abuse, where they get abused. If you let you take them, if you reach them depression, they won't take their life. So these are things where they interact with each other, where you cause this suicide. Mm. And you can't wait if the thing go do, we're supposed to protect them. And most of the people where they commit suicide, they lack this protecting, call them protecting factors. Where if you protect them, where if you prevent them, these are social cycle, family. Where we support them, you get people where they close, people where believe, where belong to so many societies, religious societies, or even healthy social clubs. Where go feel problem, those people where go see this warning signs, come say, ah, this is a brother. No, they all right. No, go carry him. They even check on them. Now all these things go play together. We go make person wake up tomorrow, say, ah, life don't tire me. Make I just end up.
2: Wonderful. Okay. All right, countryman, countrywoman, plenty things then we will go talk, we will try and do what we will do for inside. Then, but as it be down, we will go small break. Make we go small break so that we will feel refreshed again. Yeah? And continue from where we stop. We will play one song, and the song we won't play, the thing, it makes sense where we're. In fact, it be like the boy and the prophet, and then that's Maya. And the same thing, so he called up, I can't kill myself. Even me. I'm not thinking myself. Hey, will they come? They could carry go.

0: a countryman, countrywoman, now I'm talking country matter. Now we still do. My name never changed. Now, Baba, no tension. Now, everybody name on top of this program. But the moment my Baba and Mama give me, now lucky on 101. Now, I guess they're with us. They never go anywhere. My face is just dry. It may pain me because when I hear something like that, it gets as a bee. Somebody will just carry go jump inside the river. Somebody will just carry go. See, don't really happen, not to take now. They think the man kill his wife because of waiting. See, now infidelity. He can't go kill himself also. He can't jump inside the trailer where they move for road. Eh? Because I'm just saying, I trust you. All these things. Anyway, make I leave them. Not me go talk up. The people there who go talk up. Dr. Anuka Vivian Day and Oga David Agaji. And they will talk about this matter. So the phone number, make I call up for those who just maybe they join us today. We don't know our number. The number we go call, they reach us. Now 080-82-81-4453. The second number now, 091-50-91-04-83. Make my call us, make sure that I'll be making my own control.
1: Hello?
0: Suicide, not the option. Now, who they talk about? You're not supposed to be, and you're not good. Hello, who they call us? Where they call us from?
1: Adam West, they call you from my home, from Tunisia. Adam West, they call me from Tunisia. Doctor, I'm good evening. I'm
2: good evening, sir.
1: Thank you, sir.
0: I
1: read
0: your order.
1: The compliment.
2: Thank you.
1: You see, I think we need the fear of God. You see, just like Doctor said, everybody has mental, what do you call them?
2: Mental health.
1: Everybody gets mental health. So automatically, we need to orientate ourselves with the issue of God fearing. Because we people understand, see, killing yourself is not even the right. It's not even ethical. It's not the right thing to do. You look at yourself. You find yourself, you're enjoying your life. And imagine somebody who passed deep on top bridge, inside mainland bridge, and jump into lagoon. Then that's the time I was in Lagos. It doesn't make sense. Even if you are owing, can't you go and drop in the jeep or sell the jeep or pay the money? I don't know what I'm saying, but you know, of the amount where they go. Anyway, but to me, I think they need to consult them with God, with the fear of God. Send them, preach for them, seriously. Anybody who will people should be.
0: I don't know how that we are putting. And it's very well dressed. When they say clean, you clean. Big. So the thing, it passed the way the West they talk and say whether people they do them, whether their sense correct. Now something like they no smoke without fire. Something like they lead to something. So now because we'll talk about them now. And then because get that topic will be not the option at all. Not because you will even say you want to. You're not supposed to. Wait a day. Not even person never see. And we go still see. Even after now. Hello, they call us. Where they call us from?
3: Hello.
0: And then you go try to call us back because the place is not going to sing another song we will not understand for you. So now we continue with the program before the course will begin coming again. Today we will talk about the topic suicide not the option, which that is very true. Adi?
4: Yes.
0: Okay, so what will be the practical things we community? You know, we get schools, we get different people, family. What do they feel do? Now.
5: Hello?
0: Hello, who they call us? Where they call us from?
2: Hello.
0: Did they hear us?
2: Hello.
0: Hello. Okay, try call us back now. Did they hear you?
2: I'm not recording, sir. I'm
0: from Delta State. Delta State, what is your name?
2: I'm Jerry Mukano.
0: Jerry Mukano, okay.
2: I'm from Delta State, Upe local government.
0: For Delta?
2: Delta State.
0: For Upe, yes. Jerry Mukano, yeah, you
2: are. Caller.
0: Oh, we greet you well, well. We greet you well,
2: thank
0: well.
2: Thank you, sir.
0: Yes.
2: So, the little confusion I want to take good.
0: Mm.
2: Would
0: they hear you?
2: Yes, sir.
0: Would they hear you?
2: When I want to talk, our parents, when they advise, would they hear me?
0: Yes, would they hear you? Continue.
2: Okay. Our most of our female boys, when they do the young, maybe they say, make our parents, they advise the children, not worry you, at any time you will pass to encourage them. Or you start a good high institution, they don't get belay, or come conceive. So advise her, they go to school. You carry your picking. No, no, no, no, no chat for.

0: time now to parental care, what parents are supposed to do, whether for good or for bad. We don't see many of these things. We'll be saying, the way we personally approach them, my end matter. A girl one way they say that from free myself, it became go school, go where they graduate, it carry picking come. Now in the day of naming ceremony, now the mama name and degree. So since now picking you carry up now still degree. Now they begin called the picking degree. Now they train them like that. But some people go picking talk different matter. But when we enter them, because they don't already start the family matter, they can talk. What will be the practical thing? What if we do? What will we do now? For our community, for school, or for family, or what if you do to support person where they go through maybe hard time? Because that part, Dr. Vida, don't they talk about economy? Okay. It's a part of her.
1: Okay, so thank you so much. Just like this last call I talk, family gets major role when they play. Now, the day one will happen to my own cousin. She day 16. She can't get belay. Now, many people, the way the father, especially father, they relate with their children, it would be hard for Pekin to even say, person asks me out. For Pekin to even say, I get boyfriend. For Pekin to even say, I go see person. For Pekin to even come say, I get belay. So when the thing can't happen to this girl, when the 16, she follow her friend, go somewhere. Then her friend get boyfriend for there. The friend can't connect her with her own new boyfriend. And then she can't get belay. And because of the fear of waiting her own father will do, she end up. So many people, the way they raise children, now if they do like lion will only eat animal, will they hungry, hungry lion.
0: They too hard.
1: So the Pekin, they free people outside, pass father for house. And most times too, if the teachers for school not also be observant, careful and trained to know all these warning signals, the teacher too will say, this speaking they don't quiet, this speaking no they improve, the teacher will come add salt, add maggi, add everything to the pepper ready on ground. So we need to be very careful. If you see say the parental style where you take the raise children, when they give you the result where you want, and again too, you not even raise five children the same way. Because all of them know they're the same. Just like this, our brother Jeb talk now.
0: Different age.
1: Even me, one time, because my own senior brother, we are the fellow, I don't already get school, they final year, don't write project, he never get admission.
0: Okay.
1: The thing called the disturbance. And me, I don't also know how to talk. I come to say, why do you know how to pass jam now? Why don't you pass jam? Now my mother come to say, no. This thing, if you talk out two times, you don't let it go put your brother. This person, they write jam, so then you enter school, finish, be careful the way they talk. As it happened, it be like this for you. We will not be like that for them, be careful. So parents, the approach where they take the raised children, we need to check if they give us the results where we want. No, then even the teachers too, where we they bring come school, we also need to we'll check say their own mind, they stable.
0: Okay.
1: Because if person, they go through a lot, or coming out of a lot, or going into a lot, and they bring Pekin when they also go through a lot plus a lot, everything goes spoiled.
0: It goes down to lot. Yeah, so, okay, now we'll ask the same question to Dr. Vivian. Make Dr. Vivian from medical level, right, Abby? Make him give us her own opinion or view concerning this matter for community, for school, for parents. How they feel take approach somebody will be saying,

0: school loan. Okay, Moko, come make you make your own contribution.
1: Thank you. What's my role?
0: To support person when they pass through this kind of things, hard time.
1: I'm not even sure. What's my role to be say suicide dead preventable?
0: Beautiful.
1: You know, very sudden. Anytime we suicide, WHO don't talk and say every 1 minute, say person they buy himself. Every 3 seconds, people that attempt to buy themselves. So, you know, they happen suddenly. It gives signs where this person they show. But because we dare in denial and say this thing no they exist, we know they see them. And we're not going to talk suicide if we don't talk about the signs.
0: So
1: maybe we just touch the signs once more.

0: one of the signs now, I don't talk and before say one of the leading cause of this suicide are mental health conditions. So when person, when we day, maybe for family or even for office, we come see say person where they get any, where they get energy, where they do so many things. This person know they do and again. This person they do the day with. The person they withdraw from family, the person they withdraw from friends too. In this sign, these are we call an indirect warning signs. And for office, you wear the HR, you go see say person work turn deteriorate. Say this person when they do very well, no they do very well. This person know they come work, they get sick often. Again, no bad because say it get mental, it get problem when this person they go through, no fit talk. These are indirect warning signs. Then you get the person you go see and for now we there for social media. Mm. So these people go they talk. You can see them, they feel post something, say life no get meaning again. Mm. They feel something, say person they hopeless again. They feel person to say, they go, they person where you know how you post the day, all of a sudden, they don't see the post, they change. But even you can talk something, and another time you suppose ask. And if person will even talk and say, I feel say, like I did this one, make everybody worse. This is my emergency. When the waiting person go talk, he say he hear because all this work, if you ask where they go, they don't tell them. But they go tell them, no, with the just man up, like waiting our first call and say, no, we pray. Often, no, we pray. Treatment, they feel manager. So when we hear this thing, what do we feel to as our own, as an individual, as we wear the society? Now, first, not when we hear say person one time, say, we go scream, say, hey, what do you want to do? Then you pray, we know the grace and know. We go even take the person, say, look, we thank you for even saying this thing out. In this thing, you don't think I'm saying you won't buy it. You go even answer, you don't prepare. And you go even encourage and say, I'm there with you. Make you open up, tell me what you need to go through. We go through them together. Mm-hmm. And when we hear this thing, no, we don't leave that person. Now, emergency, this person is supposed to go to hospital. We go look around, remove everything right there around, where we feel cause the same first. Then we go stay with this person until this person goes to hospital where he will get professional help.
1: Okay. Well, I like that, the way you make the contribution. Mm-hmm. Because as John, they talk and now say, no, I deal with you. The place I say, well, you won't tell somebody, say, you will not go anywhere. You will go nowhere. We die here together. When the time reaches, nobody say, now. But we still thank God, say, we get, you know, this opportunity to still contact and make this kind of talk and this kind of contribution. Okay, so, Oga David.
2: Yes, sir.
1: We must say on 10th of September. I mean, now next week be that.
2: Yes, yes.
1: Now the program will be what?
2: Suicide Prevention.
1: Suicide Prevention Day.
2: Mm-hmm.
1: Okay, as soon as day now, we'll be saying, this matter, this kind of matter, now you they do.
2: Mm-hmm.
1: What have been our plans for that day?
2: Okay, so the day where you call now, that 10th September, might be the day globally.
1: Mm-hmm.
2: We, International Association for Suicide Prevention, and also World Health Organization, say, okay, this day might be the day where we could talk about this thing. Now, we will mark the day, but then the event we won't get, instead of that day, because say we too, we the target students, with the secondary school, we can shift our own from the Thursday, which is 10th, to Saturday, which is 12th. And we won't bring people together, just like last year, my opposite here, International Conference Center here, now we drum, gather young people like that, top brain medical professional, health professional, mental health expert, psychologist, and also bring a therapist, then talk to them. Now, this year own is also not going to be different. We are going to bring people together again to also sensitize them and let them know, just like doctor say, this thing will be happening overnight. Nobody will wake up in the morning and say, don't go. And why would they take them very seriously? They say, suicide, man, the only thing will be say, when person don't do, and they don't get solution again for that
1: exactly.
2: Person. Mm. If person know well, that's okay, give him a paracetamol, but if person kill himself,
1: don't.
2: Once you come out, you say brought him dead. Nothing where doctor feed you again. Mm-hmm. So because the team not to get anything to do when it don't happen, we will try our possible best to prevent them. So on the 12th of September, we are gathering people, and also we are bringing people who, people who don't go through rehabilitation. This one now, things don't happen to them, until they carry them, go stay somewhere. Mm-hmm. Rehabilitation are where they attend to persons, where things not there, where they, things just they turn upside down.
1: Not normal again.
2: So mm-hmm. they will go through that. Then they come share their own story
1: mm-hmm.
2: by themselves. And then when they share their story, the ones where we feel support, we support them. Last year, for here, we give some of them so many.
3: machines, some of them laptops, some of them. Yes, sir, they do like that. And we are doing the same thing this year.
1: Right.
3: And we will announce the venue before we go, and it's free, they are not paying.
1: No problem. But now they get people who are busy in mental health.
3: Yes, sir. We get clinical psychologists, we have therapists, we have all of these people who are there, we go help them, trained. Yes, people who are trained, certified, they did this to help them, guide them through, even post-events too, to help them.
1: Especially that one where you say that they empower them, because some people, they say because they don't get anything.
3: Yes, sir. They help them.
1: And doctor, you know, say, okay, like, and they talk to somebody now, they find work, they don't finish OMD, you know, get work, and they discuss with them. Yeah, this kind of thing now, when they say you need an urgent. The only thing with me, I see, now maybe now Okada will ride to the ride, Okada, or maybe taxi, you know, all this e-hailing, you know, if you feel drunk, because you'll be a young man.

0: or when I've seen somebody like that where he needs help, how does it take go to fit and talk to him when they say that person go fit believe now? Like my own, you don't believe me. You know, I wanted to. Option, I talk, I say, this guy didn't give me option. I'm not saying go to do. But if I say go to do, it means I will give him those things. So if person won't come to me now, like person just call, say, or he just come in the office, I'll see, you, or then bring somebody. This person, now like this, would see him, character don't change, this lifestyle don't change. You don't be too quiet. How now if you take talk to that both the person and the person will carry a gun? Maybe the parents.
1: Thank you very much for this question. Now while we just say not be everybody where they train to handle this kind of
0: exactly. Let me carry the matter.
1: Yeah. Now why if you see this, they won't make hotel. I tell you how they work. Yeah, okay. So what you go concern you now? What you feel do?
0: Okay.
1: You can't. Now what you feel do? The way you bring her now, what you go do? So like what I talk, they take me back to what I talk before. Say. Most of these suicide cases are mental health conditions, untreated mental health conditions.
0: Because we have red signs.
1: They cause harm. So when person come to our place, what do we go do first? Because most of mental health conditions now, diagnosis of exclusion, so I don't carry people or enter. Now when you don't come out, say, physical health, nothing for physical health, where they wrong with that person, because don't say this one now, mental health. So when they come first, what do they do first, I will go check the whole body. Because say, no big. Because my lady, I feel cause mental health condition. Even typhoid, yes. Like I talk, say, hypertension, all that, feel cause that. And most times, with this physical health condition, where they cause mental health, if you treat them, the person could do all right. So we'll go first of all check those things. As no one know, if it's not there, we'll go no saying that this one not correct mental health condition. And we get medications. If anxiety, get medication what we'll go use. We get the place of therapy. Like waiting this abroad, we get trained psychologists where we'll do that therapy very well. Therapy will be counseling, not treatment, now not treatment on its own. So we'll get that one, what we'll go give them. And with treatment, these people, they get themselves into
0: it. Correct.
1: They hopefully can go back to life and they do what they want to.
0: Okay. So before we come up for studio now, just one from two of them now. For person where they listen to us now and they feel hopeless, what will be the one message we want to leave for them to hold on to move self with doctor?
1: Okay. May I get message for person we don't notice, now person with the past. So now I just tell my country people, message why I can't say, if you know what you will feed to, first with the COVID, you go watch out for these signs when I talk. If you see them, you go ask. And when they ask, you go show same empathy.
0: Okay.
1: You go ask gently, tell the person, say you're dead here.
0: Okay.
1: Ask them whether people they believe say, maybe not talk about suicide. Say if you put on the person go do and no. You go ask and say whether if he say you won't take your life.
0: Okay.
1: If you ask, and if you stay with the person and make it get professional. So for a person where they hopeless, waiting I won't talk to say, most of this suicide talk they dead temporary, you know the permanent. Maybe just come and say help thee. And may you talk, call somebody, speak to someone, and you say it go pass, and you go get, once you get treatment, you go get better.
0: Right, again. Okay, so regarding it.
2: Okay, thank you so much, sir. So, hopelessness, now the last thing you go happen before death, if you don't give them attention. Anybody who don't do hopeless for too long, if you do anything, so please avoid hopelessness. Don't let your situation. No country say my own bad pass everybody in. If person don't enter half, you want enter full, people get different issues. So don't allow your own come weigh you down. Where you won't even think outside of the box again. Life is beautiful on the other side. And life is something that if you take your own, when you go there, if you come to regret and say, Kai, I don't to cut myself. So we they call on everybody where they between the ages of 13 to 40, when they come our program, when they come on the 12th of September at the Obasanjo Space Center there for airport through there. What you would they do, just like we talk, would they attend to people who get issues would also give out empowerment materials to help them. Then some persons too will be carried and go through training, tech training, AI training, to make sure that we are not only helping their mind, we want to help their finances too.
0: Okay.
2: So that's what we are doing.
0: What they say about, I think come.
2: You feel send people come, sir.
0: Yeah, they come. So that now give me love.
2: On the 20th of September,
0: for thank you very much. Thank you very, very much. To a countryman. Now here we go make our mouth. Pitch it down and talk the matter today. We thank our visitors who come here for us. Slide the matter, Dr. Amuka Vivian. My friend before. She's a mental health practitioner for Sign Up Services Limited.
2: Yes.
0: We get Adaji David also, who will be founder Wisebed Global Foundation. We thank you now. Well. And we also thank everybody who agreed us and put mouth for this matter. Our studio manager today, Natalatu Mohammed, an engineer on duty now, joined up Anyamu, with the salute as professor of Albona. And I'm Loki Omonua, and he produces edition. Once I did not save in, I enjoyed for the production. If you want me to help you sell your market, I mean, you want to know more about the program, if you come see the producer for program's office, ground floor, radio house, or attend your care, but yeah, or you call 0802-369-9284. 0802-369-9284. I go soon again next week. And until that time, remember, say, if you feel down, talk to somebody. Help them. Suicide, not the option. And it not will ever be. My name is Loki Omonua. But for this program, you know, say, now, Baba, no tension. Now, you they call me. Not go anywhere. In the next program, don't turn down the bar. Sport spectacular. Nado. Ever be. My name is Loki Omonua. You know, say, now, Baba, no tension. Now, you they call me. Not go anywhere. In the next program, don't turn down the bar. Sport spectacular. Nado.

0: 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So welcome you to Sports Spectacular right here on the network service of Radio Nigeria.
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Here's a major news at 6. First, Lats. Governor Sanwo-Olu urges graduates of Latif Jakande Leadership Academy to drive past change. Health experts attribute diphtheria spread to incomplete childhood immunization. First Lady Senator Remi Tinubu encourages charity giving to reduce poverty. U.S. envoys arrive in Moscow for Ukraine peace. Now the news in full. I am Omolola Lamijulo. The Latif Jakande Leadership Academy, LJLA, has created 30 fellows of the 2025-2026 cohort and instead the 2026-2027 cohort with a renewal to developing young Nigerians for leadership and public service. Speaking at the graduation and induction ceremony held at Ikeja, Governor Babajide Sanwo-Olu tells graduates of the academy known as the Class of Catalyst to deploy the knowledge and experience acquired during their fellowship to drive positive change and strengthen leadership across the country. The Sanwo received an award. The ceremony said the academy established to bridge the gap between the aspirations of Nigerians and the realities of leadership in the public sector. Deputy Governor Dr. Obafemi Hamzat challenged the new cohort to learn, relearn, and unlearn, urging them not to be intimidated by the future as they were part of the administration's modest experience. In her remark, the Executive Secretary of the Academy, Mrs. Aishat Agbaje Okwande, thanked the Governor Sanwo-Olu's administration for providing the political will and support to empower young people and giving them access to leadership opportunities that inspired fellows to pursue careers in public service. The guest speaker, Mr. Akin Bello Osagie, urged graduates to fail and overcome this, while all the stakeholders of the event commended the state for sustaining the vision of the academy. The Joint Admissions and Matriculation Board, JAM, has released the 2026 Unified Tertiary Matriculation Examination results of candidates who were below the prescribed admission age for viewing. However, the board clarified that viewing the results does not automatically qualify the candidates for admission into tertiary institutions. And meant by its Acting Director, Public Affairs and Protocols, Dr. Fabian Benjamin, JAM said the release was intended mainly to enable the candidates, parents, and guidance to know their UTE performance. Dr. Benjamin stressed that the results could

not be used for admission or any other official purpose except for candidates who meet the conditions for exceptional admission. Jan confirmed that only candidates who demonstrate exceptional academic ability and maturity would be considered for through several stages of assessment and verification. Residents of Igesiano Ibaja, Alimosha local government area of Lagos, pinned to the state government to provide more waste disposal trucks to ease the difficulty of evacuating refuse in the area. Residents who spoke with Radio 1 also expressed concern about the limited space available for waste disposal in the state. They said the situation has been worsened by residents of neighboring communities who also use the location to dump refuse, leading to littering of the environment with refuse, which they know could lead to the epidemic if not managed. The residents therefore called on the government and Loma to bring more trucks to the area to ensure regular evacuation of refuse. They also appealed for additional waste disposal stages to reduce pressure on the existing location, to improve sanitation and promote a cleaner environment for residents. Complete immunization among children has been identified as a major factor driving the spread of diphtheria across the country. A public health expert, Dr. Hizak Egba, who made this known in an interview and in Lagos, identified missed vaccine doses, overwhelming in IDP camps, and insecurity as factors in children's risk of infection. Dr. Egboja warned shortages of diphtheria, antitoxin, and other medical supplies could worsen the situation, stressing that treatment significantly improves patients' chances of survival. The state and local governments to intensify immunization campaigns, trace children who miss routine vaccines or boosters, and strengthen early preparedness and rapid response to suspected cases. The public health expert highlighted terms to include difficulty in breathing, strain, tiredness, and fever, while severe cases may cause neck strain and a thick gray coating in the throat, and swallowing and breathing difficult. Dr. Egboja dismissed suggests the resurgence is linked to the rainy season, attributing the outbreak instead to gaps in immunization and vaccine rates. 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A reminder of our headlines. Governor Awolu urges graduates of that Chief

Got to know yesterday you're on to Radio 1 103.5 FM Major News at 6. Former Vice President Professor Yemi Oshibajo has raised concerns over the alleged use of harmful chemicals to ripen and preserve fruits and vegetables in the country. Professor Oshibajo raised the concerns while recounting an experience involving his wife, Dolapo, and a video shared on his YouTube channel. He said his wife developed persistent headaches after switching from carbonated drinks to freshly squeezed oranges as a healthcare alternative. According to Professor Oshibajo, the juice was sent to a laboratory for analysis after other possible causes of the headaches had been ruled out, where it showed that it was not fit for human consumption. The former vice president alleged that some farmers and traders use potentially dangerous chemicals on fruits and vegetables, including pesticides and substances used to accelerate ripening and extend shelf life. Professor Oshibajo called for stronger regulations and enforcement to curb the use of unsafe chemicals in food production, preservation, and distribution across the country. Wife of the President, Senator Oluwami Tinubu, has called on Nigerians to deepen the culture of giving and volunteerism, saying collective acts of kindness can help reduce poverty and build stronger communities across the country. Senator Tinubu made the call and a message to commemorate the 2026 International Day of Charity, saying the occasion provides an opportunity to reflect on the importance of kindness, compassion, and generosity in creating a society where everyone feels supported. The First Lady stressed that charity should not be viewed solely in terms of material donations, but should also include offering moral assistance, restoring hope, and standing by people going through difficult times. She noted that small acts of kindness can make a significant difference in the lives of beneficiaries. Senator Tinubu particularly urged Nigerians to pay greater attention to the vulnerable and less privileged members of the society through charitable activities and voluntary service. She stressed that widespread participation in such initiatives would complement government efforts at alleviating poverty, strengthen social bonds, and promote a more caring and inclusive society. An hour away from Nigeria, two of the United States President Donald Trump's top envoys have arrived in Moscow ahead of talks aimed at accelerating efforts to end the war in Ukraine. Mr. Steve Witkoff and Mr. Jared Kushner are expected to hold talks in the Russian capital before traveling to Kyiv tomorrow for discussions with Ukrainian officials. Russia's President, Mr. Vladimir Putin, has ordered a 3-day halt to strike

on Kyiv to coincide with a visit by the U.S. envoys. According to reports, the two envoys are expected to meet separately with Russian President Mr. Vladimir Putin and Ukrainian President Mr. Volodymyr Zelensky.

has consequences. Think before you act. So in the major news at 6, here again are the main items. Governor Babajide Sanwo-Olu has urged the graduating students of Latif Jakonde Leadership Academy to apply the knowledge and experience gained during the fellowship to drive positive change and strengthen leadership across Nigeria. You have that incomplete immunization among children has been identified as a major factor driving the spread of diphtheria across the country. We also told you that wife of the president, Senator Oluremi Tinubu, has called on Nigerians to deepen the culture of giving and volunteerism, saying collective acts of kindness can help reduce poverty and build stronger communities across the country. And on the firing scene, two of United States President Donald Trump's top envoys have arrived in Moscow ahead of talks aimed at accelerating efforts to end the war in Ukraine. At INT Radio 1103.5 FM, major news at 6 on your favorite news, talk, and sports station. 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It was edited by Yemisi Dada. And I am Omolola Olamijiro. Good evening. Thank you for staying tuned.

parent can do enough when it comes to protection of their children. But with immunization, protection against diseases is guaranteed. This is why we say immunization is the right of every Nigerian child, because it gives protection against all childhood vaccine-preventable diseases that can cause disabilities and death. 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

0: 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Good evening to you. A beautiful day, a beautiful Saturday, fifth day in the month of September 2026. How are you doing? Bon weekend, happy weekend. A quote we'll say. Hope everything is going well. All right, check your time. It's exactly six, and it's time for us to bring you the program Bread of Life. After which, when we get back here, all our programs, this beautifully lined up for your listening pleasure, will come to you back to back. No dull moment at all. Good evening, Bread of Life.
1: Suluania Shalei, Itoa, Itoi, Tio Kobai, Niakia Kurireni, Onjei, the Bread of Life. 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
1: Amen. Amen.
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1: Amen.
0: Amen. Ko sise iyanu ati se agbara.
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1: Amen.
0: Emi tabi agbara to ba tako Oluwa fi won sofo.
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0: Olorun se ko ni be.
1: Amen.
0: Jesus Oluwa wa.
1: Amen in Jesus.
0: Adupe lowo Olorun lopolopo fun ori ofe re lori aye wa.
1: We thank God for his grace upon our lives.
0: Eni to je ko sese fun wa lati ma pade nibi ni ojo mejo mejo.
1: That has made us, it made it possible rather for us to meet here. Ise
0: tabi agbara ti wa.
1: Not that we have the power.
0: Ise omo wa tabi mimo se wa.
1: Not understanding our knowledge.
0: It is
1: the grace of the Lord Jesus that is speaking in our lives. It is the mercy of the Most High that has been our pillar. And that is why we are always returning it back to Him. Amen. Tonight,
0: atun dupe lowo gbogbo eyin eniyan Olorun.
1: Thank children of God.
0: E ti en gbadura fun wa.
1: Those of you praying with us.
0: Ati gbogbo eyin omo Olorun gbogbo.
1: And children of God.
0: Loruko Oluwa.
1: In the name of the Lord Jesus.
0: Olorun run ataye yo sure fun eyin pelu.
1: Amen. God will pray for you too in the name of Jesus.
0: Ise ranse ta fi le eyin pelu lowo.
1: Whatever work that you place your hand upon, whichever way, amen, shall grow more in the name of Jesus. The power to move forward shall go into your culture in the name of Jesus. We greet you all children of God that listen to
0: this
1: regularly. Amen. As you do that, you will be enlarged in the name of Jesus. Amen in the name of Jesus. Amen in the name of Jesus. Hallelujah. Because of our time tonight, in the same topic we are moving on, the one that I've told you that I have a lot of things to discuss, the one we mentioned last week that talked about the last trumpet, the last trumpet. Tonight, let us hear what the Bible has said. Last week where we ended it, I will start with the word of God. We are supposed to read a lot of it. But no time. Let's look at the word of God. The book of 1 Corinthians,
0: verse 52.
1: And it says,
0: Logan ni shenju, ni gba ipe ikeyin, ni tori ipe yodun, ao jiji, awo okudi deli a idibaje, ao si pawala rada.
1: In a moment, within the tickle of an eye, as the last trump, for the trumpet shall sound, and the dead shall rise incorruptible, and we shall be changed. We are now going to a very important junction. I am very sure, too sure about this topic. Because I received a great grace from God Himself. And what is this? My spiritual eyes was open. A few days in this month, and I was meant to look upward in the sky, in the firmament, and a very powerful angel was shown to me, the one holding the trumpet, and the trumpet was already in his mouth, and he was about blowing. What is this? When I woke up, I was scared. And I remember the word of God that says, within a tinkle of an hour, the trumpet will be blown. And the dead will be raised incorruptible. Through the head of angel, the trumpet will be blown. People of God, I can boldly say it anywhere. That truly the trumpet shall sound. This is what I want you, children of God, and ministers of God, to know. That time is at hand. What the angel was expecting was, let authority come from the head of the church, the holy head of Jesus. So command him to say, blow the trumpet. And immediately the trumpet shall sound. In moving forward, I will repeat myself in this word. I will repeat this word. What will happen in the day when the trumpet shall sound? The Bible says, the dead in the Lord Jesus first, those that live a life of righteousness till the end of their lives, those that have not left genuinely the Lord Jesus, those that have not soiled the name of the Lord Jesus, those that have not destroyed themselves in the things of the world, those that have held unto the truth till the end, those that have stood in righteousness till death, and died in a glorious day. The Bible says they are only kept aside. These are the ones the Bible mentioned that they will be raised incorruptible. And they will receive a new body on the day of the trumpet. Where they are being kept, they will hear the trumpet sound. They will come out incorruptible. There is nothing God cannot do. When they died during the car accident or whatever, even they are burnt to ashes. The Lord that holds the heavens and earth will, you know, call them out and raise them incorruptible. Whether in a ship, a wrecked ship, and they died in the sea. Even when they are grounded by a vehicle or a falling building, no matter what led to their death, whether fire or what have you, the Bible says they will hear the sound of the trumpet. Because they kept righteousness till the end, they will hear the sound of the trumpet. And their body will be changed. They will be raised incorruptible. And they will meet with the Lord Jesus in the firmament. In the same vein, those alive, these are the warriors. People expecting the Lord Jesus day and night. Trying not to be, attracted with the earthly things. Trying to hold on to righteousness. Trying to say we won't soil the name of the Lord Jesus and his testimony. Oh,
2: all souls that refuse to give self for earthly things. Those alive, yes, but had been nailed to the Lord Jesus on the cross. Those that refuse their challenges in this world to make them turn back. Those who have stood firmly staunchly that no, they won't go back from the Bible made us to understand that we too will be changed. No one will face another. Even the dead that had been risen. And the ones that had been changed.
0: We'll
2: go up together and rapture to meet with the Lord Jesus. And this is what will happen.
0: Oh, I want to jagun shaju olori kan wi pe
2: those that have fought and won the battle.
0: I want to shagun shaju.
2: Now those that have conquered.
0: They
2: are looking at us the way we are fighting.
0: Won kan wi pe
2: and they are saying unto us,
0: Mashora.
2: Be very careful.
0: I want to shagun lakpe ni triumphal church.
2: Those that had conquered already, that had gone, they call them triumphal church.
0: Militant church.
2: Those still fighting the battle are referred to as militant church. And the trumpet shall sound and change both triumphant church and the militant church. And we will catch up with the Lord Jesus in the firmament.
0: Here
2: we will be with him for 7 years. And three things will happen in the firmament. The one that is referred as the first church. Immediately the head of angel Jesus himself will leave the heavens. He will meet with us in the firmament. He will come from heaven. We will be lifted from the earth. And we will meet in the firmament. Children of God, it is at hand. I don't know how you have been handling
0: your
2: and I don't know why you have given your life to the Lord Jesus. I don't know the purpose why you are going to church. I don't know why you are paying
0: tithes.
2: I don't know why you are going to the church.
0: But
2: if you are going to the church, it's not as a result of the expectation of the last trumpet. You need to sit and think again. What I want to assure you with
0: is
2: this time in which we are is a time of grace. As God walked with a man in 7 ways. Out of the 7, we have used 5. This is the 6th one. This is the 6th one. And the 7th will happen in heaven. I'm talking about the 7 dispensation.
0: The first dispensation is dispensation of innocence.
2: The first one is the dispensation of innocence.
0: Second dispensation is dispensation of conscience.
2: The one that follows suit is conscience.
0: The third one is human government.
2: And the next is human government.
0: Then we have dispensation of law.
2: And the one for law.
0: And we have dispensation of promise.
2: And the one for promise.
0: This dispensation we are now is the dispensation of grace.
2: The one we are now is that of grace. What am I talking about?
0: The
2: Bible established it in the book of Romans. As we have received the grace, those of us who don't want it to receive the grace, we are not entitled to the inheritance of the Holy Ghost. But the death of the Lord Jesus on the cross opened the door of grace.
0: Even
2: that the Lord had come to this world, I don't know how this world will be. I don't don't know our position too. If it were to be the first covenant, it is eye for an eye. It is teeth for a teeth. Once you kill, you'll be killed immediately. If you cut anyone with a
3: cutlass,
2: whatever you do to another person will be done to you.
3: You
2: will receive the reward and punishment immediately. But when Jesus came, he opened the door of grace for all. And he called all to himself. He brought everyone to himself. Oh, it is the grace that made you to feel you can carry your sins. Which was not so then. If God had not, judged you today, don't forget that there's a day that will come that is waiting for you to be punished. Oh, it is this grace that made you to feel that you can do it. Let me tell you, there is grace that has opened the door of repentance for you after so many
3: years.
2: It is the grace that has given us benefit of doubt. Oh, we can move better. What I want you to now know is when it will end. And end will come to the time of grace. There is a grace of repentance for you sinners too. There is a grace of repentance for sinners
3: and unbelievers.
2: You killer, there is a grace for repentance. You ritualists, there is a great grace of repentance. Those of you who are blood suckers, there's a great grace of repentance for you. You that commit adultery, there's a great grace of repentance for you. You thieves on the altar, there is a great grace of repentance for you. You cleats to the devil, there's still a great grace of repentance for you. Jesus. Jesus does not want anybody to perish. That was why he gave us the grace.
3: Dispensation of judgment.
2: Into the seventh dispensation known as the dispensation of judgment. For you to also hear the last trumpet. There is a grace of repentance for you now. Repentance of salvation. If you now refuse this grace, it will result into damnation. You are part of those that can listen to this call. An idol worship, I'm telling you, can be part of those that will hear the trumpet. Even if you are a cultist, you will still have an opportunity to listen. Only when you believe that the time of grace will come to an end one day, quickly repent and come to the Lord Jesus. For you to be able to listen to the sound of the trumpet, that was why he gave us this grace on the opportunity to If the Lord Jesus had come too long time ago, we
3: would
2: not have come. Because then too, we are not identifying him. But then we had not become a true child of God. That's what I'm telling you tonight too. There is a time of repentance for you. There is still grace for you to receive salvation. So that you can be part of those that we hear the sound of the trumpet. The trumpet sound that I'm talking about. Only those that have Jesus that will be able to hear it. If Jesus is not in your life, you cannot hear it. If you have not genuinely born again, you cannot hear it. If you have not left the devil, you can't hear it. If you have not relinquished your sins, you can't hear it. Because of you listening to me tonight, is the reason why God has sent this message to you. No one that can blow this trumpet except the
3: end
2: of the angels. He can't do it alone except the Lord Jesus gives
3: him.
2: And it is meant to take all the beloved out of this trumpet except the end of the angels. He can't do it alone except the Lord Jesus gives
3: him.
2: And it is meant to take all the beloved out of this sinful world. Take that has been redeemed with the blood of the Lord Jesus out of the
3: places.
2: Because after the beloved had gone,
3: He
2: is referred to as Christ. And he will come to operate in his
3: kingdom.
2: After this, destruction will befall the world. People of God, remember the last and the last day. Everyone under your authority, listen to the word of salvation. Money is good, wealth is good, but let them realize that there's a fact that the trumpet will sound and will give everything in the world. The sheep of Israel, remember the day of call. People of God, ministers of God, children of God, I beseech you all, let us turn the heart of men back to the Lord Jesus, not to the world. The Lord has not only sent us to an end to the battle of the Lord, but people.

0: of upliftment even on the life of the people. Not to make people the rich that the Lord Jesus has
1: given us.
0: Every minister of God that refuses
1: to come
0: to God. I'm telling you, you will also miss it on the day of
1: rapture.
0: Oh, Father, do you remember that trumpet will sound? What are you showing to the church today? What are you the church of God today? Are you showing the church the world? The expectation of
1: all
0: the world. I mean, you are the most foolish. It is the Bible that said that. The Bible mentioned that the world will pass away and everything in it. Let us go to the Bible again. Second Thessalonians. This is what I'm being asked to tell everyone because the trumpet is about. This is what the Lord asked me to tell you.
1: Iṣẹ́ ti Ọlọ́run rán mi sí gbogbo ènìyàn rẹ̀.
0: He said I should tell you.
1: Mo kéde mo sì pariwo rẹ̀ fún gbogbo ayé.
0: I'm saying and I'm announcing it, telling the world.
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0: Preaching the Lord Jesus.
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0: Okay, next. Next week, because of my time,
1: we were
0: born in biblical
1: times.
0: We are still moving on next
1: week
0: in the same topic. Let's before we leave.
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0: Amen.
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0: Amen in Jesus.

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1: Good job, Mignola. 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Second to none.

we're gonna be counting 10 of Nigeria's biggest hits this weekend. This is where we do it. No other place. The Ember month has kicked off already, and I tell you, this is the very first show of the Ember season. And how do we start? We start by going back in the month of August and playing you the number one song that made it in the month of August. And that song is coming in from the one and only Ori Ade himself, David O. Chimina, Mayoku, and Fola. And they call this one Before Before. Now, do you think someone will come back to number one in the month of September? Then you need to stay tuned and find out if this particular song, Before Before,

Africa, Forest in God We Trust tour has kicked off for a while now and is still doing it, still dishing out electrical performances. It's the one and only Mr. Money himself, and I'm talking about none other than Asake right here.

0: Every day is day one. Day one for you to give 100. 100 on the track, on the road, at one. It's up to give your all. 100 with the skiing and on the dance floor. Truth is, no wire difference. 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

number 9 song. It's the MTN at 25 theme song, and we just love every minute of it. Where were you on August 8th, 2001? I know where I was. Nigeria did turn 25 of recent, and it's been 25 years. We've walked this journey together, watching hustle turn into success, dreams into reality, and strangers into family. Who can forget the scratch card era to late night calls to hunt under the umbrella? I remember making calls under the umbrella, and I can say this MTN Nigeria has truly come a long way. 25 years anniversary to MTN Nigeria, and cheers to the next. Ladies and gentlemen, boys and girls, it's still the Yellow Top, and I'm your man Vic the G, counting 10 of Nigeria's biggest hits. It's a lot of excitement. If you are a big fan of Family Feud, then I tell you what, season 4 is here. Season 4 like never before, and that's because you can play the Family Feud mobile trivia game. 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And I tell you what, you get the chance to win a Myra. 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Don't forget now.

at number 8 right here on the Yellow Top 10. Vic Tony from his Star Life album. He called that one Slick. Ladies and gentlemen, boys and girls, you're still tuned into the Yellow Top 10. And I'm your man, Vic the G. We're counting 10 of Nigeria's biggest hits this weekend. You just heard number 8. And do you know what? We're going straight to number 7. Without further ado, what I can tell you about this particular artist, here's what.

dice like Wally, sip up for you, they envy me. Focus on sickness, I'm only with the notice. When I do something, everybody they notice me. Chill for leg, which is too much, I'm not showing you. No listening, George, you go run past Paris.

Chops of Kuchi Kid, you give me a kid, your money and team, yellow to midlash and DJs on my money bleeder. It came, Mr. Amushan, it came, Sugar Pop, it came, Mr. No Master, you already know. Keep listening, yellow to

Thank you.

0: the money himself. Don't forget, he's still to America in the In God We Trust tour. Ashake is still making Nigeria out there. Now, speaking about Afrobeat, something did catch my eye, and that's Tems referring to a kind of music. Talk about where that she belongs. She's saying she doesn't see a song as Afrobeat or whatever category they probably will put a song in, that our song is alternative or R&B. What do you guys think about that? It's all up to her. Speaking about that, Tems and Dave did perform in the UK of recent. And don't forget that Enjoy Moments will be coming up before the end of the show. I tell you what, it was an electrifying performance for the one and only Adekunle Gold. Now here's Enjoy at number 5. It's coming in from Rema, and he calls this one T.
1: We are at the midway point at number 5. Yeah, top 10.
2: 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It's your boy Rema. One love.

0: Every day is day one. Day one for you to give 100. 100 on the track, on the road. Why? Because it's your job to give your all. 100 is the game. And on the dance floor. Truth is, we're not wired to give less. 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
2: Hi, this is Nini Ola, and you're listening to the countdown that's second to none. Yellow.

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I say big party. 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

0: top 10.
1: What up, my people? 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

0: Jaguars. Ladies and gentlemen, I did tell you, Nigeria, they're not ready for us. We are here to stay. From number two, we go straight to the one and only Play Street Fresh. If you are new, you're going to enjoy this segment.
1: What up, people? It's your boy, Sean K. Alone, you
2: know. Yeah, what up, people? They call me Heat Boy, the Hamza, and you're listening to your top 10.
0: Right here on the yellow top 10, I'm your man Victor. He's still counting 10 of Nigeria's biggest hits. And ladies and gentlemen, what I can tell you is we've got 4 songs to play you this weekend on Play Street Fresh. You are going to love every minute of it, I tell you, because the very first song is coming in from Africa. You can call her that right now. I'm talking about Yemi Alade with the one and only songwriter, producer, label owner, singer, Don Dad on Baba J. And they call this one Alade K. First song right here on Play Street Fresh. Check it out.

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0: pleasure and get. All you have to do to be part of it is dial *410#. All right? Dial *410# to be an MTN subscriber, by the way. All right, ladies and gentlemen, boys and girls, my job is done. We need to bring you the number one and the number one song. In a row, you already guessed it. The Oriya Day himself, Mr. David O, turned up with Mo and Fola, and they called us one before. I've been your man, Victor, giving you the yellow top 10 of the first week of September. I'll be seeing you next week. So,
1: here is the top 10. 1, 2, 3, 4, 5, 6, 7, 8, 9, 10. The Coco Master.
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0: Every day is day one. 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Because it's your job to give your all. 100 with the gang. And on the dance. Truth is, we're not wired to give them. 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

0: Finers Church, also known as Initials Family Church, headquartered in Jabi, Abuja. About 12 years ago, we started all the way from Enugu State, Nigeria, in Emene precisely, and today we have branches in so many parts of the country, and we're headquartered in Abuja right now. God bless you.
1: Well, thank you so much, Pastor. What actually jumps out from your introduction? The Finishers Family Church.
0: Our vision is to enable youth, most especially, and every other person that

0: to young Nigerians or free young Nigerians. So what burden do you now have?
1: Yeah, our burden is to help the average Nigerian you know how to transform that dream, that potential on the inside, to transform it into, to bring it into reality. Sure. So that's our major dream, and that's why vision is causing or helping the youth to fulfill destiny. It is the purpose for which they are born.
0: That's quite a tall order. I guess he's called you to this particular job will give you much strength and
1: carry on. Thank you so much.
0: Tell us about the journey. How has the journey been so far? For you discovering your own vision to purpose.
1: Yeah, like we earlier said, any destiny has a process, and that process comes with pain. Fulfilling destiny comes with pain, because cultivate or build discipline to make sure that you transform that vision, that idea, that intelligence, that dream on your inside to reality. So you have to have pain, and it's a process. And sometimes the process could be 2, 3, 4, 10 years. It could be 15 years. It depends on the city of your, of how much of time you give to it. That is why it's very, very important that everybody that carries and nurtures an idea, that carries the vision, has to be prepared. And I always advise people that there are two pain in life. One, the pain of regret, and the pain of discipline. And I tell people, embrace the pain of discipline. But the pain of discipline is what you need to bring back, be prepared. And I always advise people that there are two kinds of pain in life. One, the pain of regret, and the pain of discipline. And I tell people, embrace the pain of discipline. Because the pain of discipline is what you need to bring that potential into fulfillment, into purpose, into reality, to the benefit of other people. But the pain of regret is when you embrace the present comfort or the present gratification right now, and in the next few years, it dawns on you that you've deviated, you've moved out of your original path, and you're now living the life of regret. So when I see older people, when I meet older people, I'm talking about people from maybe 45 or let's say 50, 60, and I see them in serious pain of regret. I wish I was able to do this. I wish I started this earlier. I wish I taught my child this. I wish I was able to make this sacrifice. Then I put it upon myself as a burden that will not allow this present generation, most especially the Gen Z and the Alpha generations coming up, to face this kind of pain. It's a permanent pain. It's a lasting pain that takes you to your grave. So it's better embracing the pain of discipline, which is temporary.
0: And I wish we could all view the world through your lens, Pastor Alex Obuche.
1: Thank you so much.
0: Now, there's a phrase that says, see the need and take the lead. So what was your own driving force? How did you come about this particular vision? What was your... Something must have triggered you. Something must have piqued your interest about this. What was the driving force?
1: Yeah, that still brings us to the center of this whole thing, which is called purpose. Everybody is born for an assignment. Everybody on the surface of the earth. Life is not meant to be haphazard. Life is not experimental. Life is not a guesswork. Everybody on the surface of the earth is created for a reason, for a purpose, for a particular assignment. And that's what the destiny is talking about. So for me, I had this passion. I had this vision, these repeated dreams. Something I found myself doing when I closed my eyes. Something that I just found it joyful. Something that even when I try to push myself away from it, it turns me back to it. That intensity of that inclination to one particular focus, to one particular thing, that's what really drives me.

0: is what you can become that you have not yet become. That's potential. And purpose on the other side, purpose is what you are created to accomplish. So we see a lot of youth on the Nigerian soil with potentials. What we mean potentials? We're talking about the intelligence you have on the inside, the ideas.
1: And
0: we're talking about the energy, the passion. Yes, that's what we see in youth. Nigerian youth are highly talented, highly gifted. They are highly intelligent, highly energetic. They are very creative. But that's potential. They carry that on their inside. And the problem I have with many of them is potential remains potential. But purpose is when this potential has been harvested
1: to become
0: into reality, that people are now benefiting from it. Then we now said, okay, the purpose has come to stay and is making impact in the life of other people.
1: Beautiful. So just in case our listeners are listening, or if our listeners out there, just know that the pastor is breaking everything you need down, just so that you can take it. Do you understand where you break the word of God down on the pulpit? So we'll take a short break now. All right, Pastor Alex, I saw an advert some time ago, and it said, power is nothing without control, which one of these major brands. And I also want to hold potential and purpose on that same scale.
0: Okay.
1: What is the difference and what is the relationship between these two words, potential and purpose? Can you elaborate on this?
0: Yeah. Potential is when you have an idea that is in a raw state inside of you. What I mean by that is, for example, many Nigerian youth are...
1: Relationship between these two words, potential and purpose. Can you elaborate on this?
0: Yeah. Potential when you have an idea that is in a raw state inside of you. What I mean by that is, for example, many Nigerians are highly talented. They are highly gifted.
1: Oh, and they are.
0: They are. Really. Nigerian youth are very creative, very energetic. If you see them, you see intelligence written all over them and all of that. They have ideas. When you sit down with them for 5 minutes, you can see Nigerian youth with uncon ideas. But the problem with Nigerian youth is these are all potentials, classified under one category as potentials. Potential is what you can become, but not yet, haven't been. So that's potential. But purpose on its side, purpose is what you are created to accomplish. The world does not want to know how many ideas you trap inside, how much of intelligence you've got to see the manifestation. You know, people want to benefit from those ideas. They want to benefit from intelligence and all of that. So on transformation from the potentiality state into this place, then we just see it as you haven't yet.
1: I was really looking forward to Pastor adding that verse that says the earnest expectations of the son.
0: Romans chapter 8 and verse 19.
1: Expectation for the manifestation of the sons of God. I think that's similar to what you're talking about.
0: Yeah, really. But when we talk about Romans 8, verse 19, earnest expectations of this creation awaited the manifestation sons and daughters of the living God. Yes, actually we know that, telling us that every believer has his place in life. And that's what he says. He said, and he blessed them, Genesis 1:28, and said unto them, be fruitful and multiply, replenish the earth, salt, and have dominion. That's also relating to Romans 8:19. But we are talking, first of all, for the youth to understand that they are born for a reason. There is as to which they are here. And that's why every Nigerian youth should be able to ask, why am I here? It begins with self-discovery first. Why am I here? Because some people see others as being lucky, being fortunate, and they don't understand that everybody has a gift inside, a talent, some measure of uncommon idea where your greatness lies. Until you are able to harness or transition into purpose. Like I said, potential is what you can do, and purpose is what you are created to accomplish. So that's why sons will talk about making impact. Impact is when your purpose is in other people.
1: Pastor, you're vibrating.
0: Thank you so much.
1: You are really vibrating the show this evening. Thank you out there for staying with us on the program. Hope we wrap up, Pastor.
0: Okay.
1: Let's take it further. For you to have chosen to work with, for you to have
0: your purpose.

0: you're vibrating.
1: Thank you, sir.
0: You are really vibrating on the show this evening. Thank you out there for staying with us on the program. But before we wrap up, Pastor, let's take it further. For you to have chosen to work in purpose, for you to have asked that question about purpose, can you share some of the success stories seen when or with these young people that have chosen to work in purpose?
1: Yeah, I think I've seen a lot of people who are really thriving and doing very well. For, like I said, a lot of people have this same thing inside of them. Some of them are, you know, limited by fear, and some of them, the majority of the problem we're having with so many people now, are inability to cut off distractions. Like I said, you know, we are, I think the ruling generation now is the generation. And I tell people,
0: Pastor, you know Gen Z.
1: Yeah, of course, I should. I should Gen Z.
0: If you're investing in young people,
1: you know, I have 5 children, and them are Gen Zs. I relate with them, talk with them, and most of the time, I tell people, my church is 75% youth now, because that's where concentration is.
0: Okay.
1: You understand? And I tell them, even the Gen Z we're talking about, some of them have not realized that their time is almost cruel, because now the Alpha generation is coming. When we talk about the J generation, we are talking about the social media age and the iPhone. But we have the other one called the artificial intelligence, the Alpha generation, and they are fastly coming up. And now we can see 2-month, 3-month old baby rising. Those are the better generations. Want to take the battle from the Alpha. So even the Gen Z that we're talking about, they are trying to time when their time is actually running out. And the purpose we're talking about, we haven't seen it yet. And that's why this program is very important. So I've seen youth who have driven themselves from the potential state to the purpose stage, and they are really manifesting. Others are benefiting. You can't take away discipline from it. They will tell you what they've been through, they will tell you what they suffered and the sacrifices they have made. Like I tell people, you have a vision, good, but one is not enough. You know, vision sees it. That's what vision does. Vision sees it, but purpose will define it. And purpose to define it, you need to come in there with discipline. Discipline is what will build the vision. Vision will see it, purpose will define it, then discipline will build it. Then action has to follow discipline. That is, action will have to act discipline. Then impact that everybody is running after has to

0: So I can't even begin to thank you so much for packing on this show this evening. So, and you said something about realized purposes or either unfinished purpose or potential speed, raw speed.
1: Yeah,
0: never got into action.
1: Yeah, that's true.
0: That never became a kinetic action. Also, for all you have seen, you've also said you work with 70% of the young people. What are some of the biggest challenges keeping vision among young Nigerians?
1: I think I'll briefly run through them. Last Sunday, I said there are 20 ways you can easily become poor or remain poor in life. And it is far from this same topic. Most of the greatest hindrance to fulfilling purpose or fulfilling destiny among the Gen Z or the life now that are on stage. While I'm focusing on mentioning the Gen Z, the one on stage right now, the alpha generation is warming up to push them out. And the beta is coming up. You understand?

understand why we call them the Gen Z, the generation of the social media and the iPhone. And their distraction today, in our time we have our distraction, which is not as heavy one. Today, everybody has an iPhone. Everybody's on the social media. And the social media platforms are just everywhere. So when you see a youth that keeps scrolling through social for several hours, he's not striking a deal, he's not transacting any business, he's consuming content.

0: rowdy environment, noisy atmosphere, and this person is talking, that person is talking, and you know that in the place where the noise is very high, there's no concentration.
1: Unfortunately, Pastor, the pathway to the dream life in recent times has been sold to many Nigerians or many young people by, if you have a phone, if you have a tablet, if you have light, if you have data, you shouldn't be poor. There's this continuous push, or there's this continuous push and pressure that the path to success is on your phone. Trying to tell you, if you have a laptop, you can't be poor. The only way you can stay poor is if you don't have a phone, if you don't have a laptop, light, if you have data, you shouldn't be poor. There's this continuous push, or there's this continuous push and pressure that the path to success is on your phone. Trying to tell you, if you talk, you can't be poor. The only way you can stay poor is if you don't have a phone, if you don't have a laptop. So, you see many young Nigerians or youth now, not just Nigerians, justifying the use of a phone, not knowing that it's the same thing that is becoming some of their greatest on doing or handle
0: properly. Yeah, that's very true. That's very true. But that's half true anyway. So, it's a little bit for clarity purpose. You see, that's why there is this one time great preacher from Bahama, Miles Monroe, said that once the purpose of a thing is not known, abuse is inevitable. You understand? So, not everybody that is on his phone, laptop, that is using it for the purpose for which they are being built or being created. So we need to understand this purpose very clear. You see, I have a phone, I have a laptop, but when I go on my phone or my laptop, it's a purpose that has brought me there. I use my phone sometimes to attend classes online, sometimes I use my phone also to take some transactions and all of that. But you should know that in the same phone, there are several contents that are just distractions. And what you have in there, the distraction part of it is people more than the area that a lot of people are looking for, because everybody online and through any trash there. So once you don't know the purpose for which your phone or you are going there for, other people will control your life for you and they will reshape it the other way. At the end, a lot of people are looking for, because everybody can come online and throw any trash there. So once you don't know the purpose of your phone or you are going there for, other people will control it for you and they will reshape it the other way. At the end of the day, it will make you regret for life.
1: Pastor, this is an ongoing conversation and not something that can act in one episode of this particular program. Thank you so much for coming out for
0: having me too and hosting me here.
1: You're very welcome, sir. Okay, thank you very much. Join us again next concluding part of this conversation with Pastor Alex Onuche, and stay

the studio manager, Rabbi Muhammad, and the producer, Susan Safu. Remember, your words are full, your dreams are valid. Choose and make it a reality. Keep it more, and God bless you, and stay tuned to Radio Nigeria Networks.

dazzle you. Your phone should not make you. Endless possible person, right, should turn you into someone that doesn't know what to do. You don't sit with your phone and then just gamble off. You should be able to have something good coming from your phone. Like you heard the pastor say, he said his phone is someone that doesn't know what to do. You don't just sit with your phone and then just gamble off. You should be able to have something good coming from your phone. Like you heard the pastor say, he said his phone is either he's taking a look or this one thing or the other, just a business thing that he has. But definitely something profitable comes from your phone. Don't just sit there. Some say, okay, I watch my phone and then I get paid. Hey, don't let that get into you, because at the end of the day, you'll not be able to achieve anything. You only go online, you watch something, get whatever they say they want to give you. Just sit there. Okay, some say, okay, I watch my phone and then I get paid. Hey, don't let that get into the end of a day. You'll not be able to achieve anything. You only go online, you watch something, you get whatever they want to give you, you get income, and that will be what you continue to look for every other day. You will not want to sit down, think about what you can do to your own life, what you can do to have a continuous stream of income, what you can do build the future, and also to have others to work for you, how you can also impact life. So it's not just you gaining from watching something. What have you put there? What is that thing? What is that thing? What's a new word that you're able to pick from what you have on your phone? If you continue to live on that, at a particular time, it will fade off.

everything will go. So what do you have? What have you built for yourself? So that's the thing. All right, 103.5 FM. 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That's the station where you are. Don't miss this up. All right, check your time. It's exactly 8:30. It's time to bring us Dream Deliverance.

0: word is spoken. It's for a purpose. But God's word is good news to one soul. It edifies. You're about to listen to Your Dreams and Your Destiny with Reverend Francis Ekwugu.
1: It's power packed, full of anointing of the Holy Spirit that will set you free.
2: Praise the Lord. Hallelujah. You are welcome to Your Dreams and Your Destiny. God is about to fire something new into your life. I want to be attentive, and the Lord will bless you in the name of Jesus. Dream is a medium of divine fellowship, divine communication, conversation. Angels of God are involved in the dream. The Spirit of God is involved to guide us, to lead us, to fulfill God's plan, God's agenda, to help us to be in the center of God's will. Most of the time, we are not always attentive because we don't seem to understand God is mindful of us, because God is the Spirit and He wants to get our attention, because we're always busy in the daytime, hustling and bustling, we don't have time. So whether it's day or night, when we are asleep, out of His benevolence, out of His love, out of His common grace, He visits us to fellowship with us, to interact with us, and to give us divine information. Man is the spirit being that has a soul, lives in the physical body, and we are controlled from this inside, outside, because the order of God, the spirit is superior to the soul, and the soul is superior to the physical body. So we are to receive from God. What we receive from God, we process it in our mind from the soul realm, and we bring it to reality in the physical body. We materialize it. We hear from God. We process with our mind, and then we make it manifest through physical body. But many people don't understand the reality of divine dream. Divine dream is a dream that gives you a picture of what God has in store for you. Now, the word of God is the basis for interpretation of those dreams in a very godly way. Because whatever God tells you to do, from the word of God, you can cross-check. If whatever you receive in the spirit does not align with the word of God, it means that that spirit that is telling you is not of God. Because the Bible tells us the spirit and the word are agreed together. Whatever the spirit of God says, the word of God agree with it. God never speak outside His word or contrary to the word of God. So that's why we filter our dreams, we judge our dream, we examine our dream, we scrutinize our dream by comparing with the scripture, what is written. Because the word of God is God itself. In the beginning was the word, and the word was God, and the word was God, and the word became flesh. So whatever is spoken in the spirit must be in agreement with what is written. And that's how we balance what we are doing, so that we're not going to error, because there are familiar spirits, spirits of error. In fact, the spirit of man can also speak. The Bible says there's a dream we dream from our mind, and there's a dream that comes from God, and there's a dream that comes from Satan. So if we are very, very diligent in analyzing the dream by the help of the Holy Spirit, in line with the word of God, we're not going to error. And I pray your dream will be sanitized and also sanctified by the word of God you hear. Jesus said you are sanctified by the word. So the word of God sanctifies our mind to have a sanctified dream, a godly dream, destiny fulfilling dream. For today, I'm trusting God that God will be able to give you a fulfilling destiny dream, a dream of restoration, a dream of prosperity, a dream of next level, a dream of divine direction, a dream of redirection, a dream of divine location, a dream of knowing the will of God in all areas of life, either in marriage, or what God is set to do in the future, or your career, or your political career, or whatever God is doing, so that you get yourself prepared. God

0: always ongoing. It can reveal what happened 20 years, 15 years, 100 years to come. So you have to trust God. When you pray, He can actually speak. The Bible says He speaks in the dream, but many people are not attentive. That's what we are reading before in the book of Job 33 from verse 14 to 18. He speaks when we are asleep, but we are not, you know, recognizing His voice or His messages. So the pictures that come to our mind in dream, the mental picture we receive, they need to be properly examined, decoded, interpreted, in line with the word of God by the help of the Holy Spirit to accurately convey the message that God is passing across. And I pray we will not miss God's counsel in the name of Jesus. Now, when God wanted to talk to Pharaoh, the king of Egypt, in Genesis 41, from verse 1 to 7, He used the language of animal. He used a cow. He used the head of corns. Let's look at it.
1: Please stay tuned. Your dreams and your destiny will be right back. 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dreams, a man God has used to set captives free from bondage and write several life-changing books like The Quest for Knowledge and Understanding, Identifying the Kingdoms That Be, Principles of Godly Prosperity, Overcoming the Battles of Life, and many more.

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3: I read for New Living Translation, Genesis chapter 41, 1 to 7. 2 full years later, Pharaoh dreamed that he was standing on the bank of the Nile River. In his dream, he saw 7 fat, hairy cows come out of the water and begin grazing in the marsh grass. Then he saw 7 more cows come up behind them from the Nile, but these were scurrying and thin. These cows stood beside the fat cows on the river bank. Then the scrawny thin cows ate the 7 hairy fat cows. At this point in the dream, Pharaoh woke up. Verse 5. He slept again and had a second dream. This time he saw 7 heads of grain, plump and beautiful, growing on a single stalk. Then 7 more heads of grain appeared, but these were shriveled and withered by the east wind. And this time heads swallowed up the 7 plump, well-formed heads. Then Pharaoh woke up again and realized it was a dream. You see, when God wanted to speak to him, being the leader of the nation, what was about to happen, he used and language that represent. He used symbols. He used animal elements and con element so that he will seek wisdom for interpretation. God is a God of knowledge. The Bible says in Proverbs 25 verse 2, it's the glory of God to conceal a thing and the honor of king to save what he conceived. So he said for it, and Joseph was brought forth, and Joseph interpreted the meaning of the dream. Now let's talk about cows in the dream. Cow could mean different things. It's not static. It could represent multiple interpretations depending on the dream. Like this one now, it had to do with what will happen in Egypt. And Joseph said the 7 cows that were fat and healthy represent prosperity, economy, buoyancy, abundance that will come. For the fact that there were 7 means that there will be 7 years of abundance or prosperity in the country. Then he said the other 7 also represent another 7 years. After 7 years, there will be famine, there will be inflation, there may be drought that will result to scarcity, you know, inflation, famine in the land, to the extent that people will not remember the 7 years of abundance and prosperity. And that was why he told him that the dream means the same thing. For the fact that it came one way, came out with the same, it means that God will establish it. In a month or 2-3 witnesses, everyone will be established. So when you have dreams, you have the same dream, it means that God is drawing your attention. And this dream is very, very important. You pay attention because the spirit world wants to have impact in your life, in your marriage, in what you do, in your ministry, or your career, or your health. But most of the time, people don't regard it, they trivialize it because of carnality, because of ignorance. They don't want to pay attention to it. I want to pay attention to your dream. You'll find out that most of the things that happen to you, God has been wanting to talk to you, to guide you, to help you, to solve some problem, but you are not listening. And I pray God will give you a listening ear. So God can give you a symbol of cow or prosperity, depending on the cow. So if you see cow, maybe gather or pursuing you or gathering together, that may be a symbol of enemy in force of darkness trying to, you know, gather against you. So that's why we said one symbol does not really mean the same thing depending on the revelation. So when you see a cow pursuing you or they gather, it may mean something different. We talk about enemies gathering against you. Or in the cow, you see a cow being slaughtered, they are slaughtering a cow. It may mean somebody is about to be wasted. The cow could represent power, darkness. It could represent prosperity. Could represent enemy. It could represent, you know, somebody that's about to be wasted. Depend on the situation. That's why the interpretation is not fixed. Also, lamb. You see a lamb. A lamb represents, you know, a human being or an innocent person. If you see a lamb be killed, it means an innocent person is about to be wasted. The person is innocent, you know nothing. If it's a goat is a stubborn beast, it may represent a witchcraft power or a demonic power. You see, you are fighting with a goat or it pursues you. I mean, there's a power contending with you. Depending on the situation. Quickly, let's take something from the book of Psalm 22, verse 12 to 13. Many bulls have surrounded me. Strong bulls of Bashan have encircled me. They gap at me with their mouth like a raging and roaring lion. it showed that it's a symbol of enemies, bulls, cows. They gather around him like the royal lion, try to devour him. That's why we said that this is not where you have to be interpreted. And I pray for you that the Lord will give you understanding and your dream will be clearer and clearer. And God will give you a prophetic dream, a dream of resolution, a dream of goodness, a dream of victory, a dream of direction. In the name of Jesus, God bless you. My name is Reverend Francis Egbogun. For prayer and counseling, you can call this line 0803474227, 0803474227. Join me next week, Saturday session. God bless you.
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3: 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Or Yemisi on 0813-524-3587. 0813-524-3587. 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
6: Have you heard the news? The federal government of Nigeria, through its direct benefit transfer program, has started the disbursement of 75,000 naira per household in three installments of 25,000, 25,000, 25,000 naira. Each recipient must have a validated national identification number, NIN, to receive the payment on behalf of their household members. To benefit, your household must be in the National Social Register of Poor and Vulnerable Households in Nigeria. The federal government's direct benefit transfer program is helping to reduce the effect of suffering while promoting financial and economic inclusion for the poor and vulnerable population in Nigeria.
7: Sunana Safiya Ismail, ni daga Gwagwalada Area Council, a karkashin Giri, ina da yara bakwai da mijina. 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
1: 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Here's the news update at 9. Business owners at Iyanrejigbo Market in Oshodi Solo Council area of Lagos State have appealed for government intervention to address challenges affecting their businesses, including poor road network. Speaking in an interview with our reporter, Favour Omije, the business owners complained of low patronage, poor road conditions, high cost of goods and transportation, as well as unstable power supply. One of the traders, Mr. Festus, also cited lack of access to funds and government grants as major challenges, noting that the high cost of fuel has increased the cost of transporting goods from one location to another. They said dust from the road affects their businesses, while rainfall often causes flooding and overcrowding, further reducing patronage. The Joint Admissions and Matriculation Board, JAMB, has released the 2026 Unified Tertiary Matriculation Examination results of candidates who were below the prescribed admission age for viewing. However, the board clarified that the viewing the results does not automatically qualify the candidates for admission into tertiary institutions. In a statement by its Acting Director of Public Affairs and Protocol, Dr. Fabian Benjamin, JAMB said the release was intended merely to enable the candidates' parents and guardians to know their UTME performance. Dr. Benjamin stressed that the results could not be used for admission or any other official purpose except by candidates who meet the conditions for exceptional admission. Former Vice President Professor Yemi Osinbajo has raised concern over the alleged use of harmful chemicals to ripen and preserve fruits and vegetables in the country. Professor Osinbajo raised the concerns while recounting an experience involving his wife, Dolapo, in a video shared on his YouTube channel. He said his wife developed persistent headaches after switching from carbonated drinks to freshly squeezed orange juice as a healthier alternative. According to Professor Osinbajo, the juice was sent to a laboratory for analysis after all the possible causes of the headache had been ruled out, where it showed that it was not fit for human consumption. Wife of the President, Senator Oluwemi Tinubu, has called on Nigerians to deepen their culture of giving and volunteerism, saying collective acts of kindness can help reduce poverty and build stronger communities across the country. Senator Tinubu made the call and a message to commemorate the 2026 International Day of Charity, saying the occasion provides an opportunity to reflect on the importance of kindness, compassion, and generosity in creating a society where everyone feels supported. She stressed that charity should not be viewed solely in terms of material donation, but should also include offering moral assistance, restoring hope, and standing by people going through difficult times. She noted that small acts of kindness can make a significant difference in the lives of beneficiaries. And I am the Radio 1 103.5 FM news update at 9. My name is Omolola Olamijulo. Good evening. Thank you for staying tuned.
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1: 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Venue: Oshodi Solo Legislative Hall. 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Or Yemisi on 0813-524-3587. 0813-524-3587. 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Be part of the conversation. 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

0: Eternal Rock of Ages, praise and we thank you this wonderful night. Transform every life that will be listening to this. Mean everyone at the point of their knees. Thank you, Holy Spirit. In Jesus' name I pray.
1: Amen.
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1: broadcast.
0: This is moment of Jesus, the solution to three situations of life. Jesus, the solution to every situation of life. In any oppressive situation you may find yourself tonight, solution is available for you in the name of Jesus Christ. Situations of life. In any oppressive situation you may find yourself tonight, solution is available for you in the name of Jesus Christ. There is nothing difficult for him to do. He knows what you are passing through. He is the only one that can solve your problem. Tonight, it will meet you at the points of your name. Join me at Book Thou Gospel according to St. John chapter 7, 37. John chapter 7, 37. In the last day, that great day of the feast, Jesus John chapter 7, 37. In the last day, that great day of Jesus stood and cried, saying, if any man thirst, let him come unto me, drink.
1: Ni ojo ikeyin ti se ojo nla ajo Jesu duro o si ki pe wi pe bi orun pe ba npe ki o to mi wa ki o si mo
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1: ki o to mi wa ki o si mo
0: tonight Jesus sent me to declare his voice of satisfaction for the thirsty soul.
1: Jesus ti ran mi so nipa ohun itunu ohun itunu.
0: Voice of satisfaction me to declare his voice of satisfaction for the thirsty soul.
1: Jesu ti ran mi lati so ohun itura fun kan ti orunbenbe.
0: Voice of satisfaction for the thirsty soul.
1: Fun kan ti orunbenbe.
0: Every thirsty soul be satisfied tonight.
1: Fun kan ti orunbenbe la o de lorun ni asale yi.
0: He said, if any man thirst, let him come unto him. He said, if any man
1: thirst,
0: let him come unto him and drink. Jesus, the only one that has authority to invite people for settlements of life. This is an open invitation to every living souls all over the world. Open invitation to every living soul upon the land of the living. Jesus, the only true satisfaction. Jesus is the only one, the true thirst quencher, the only one that can quench your thirst and my thirst and every thirst. I know you are thirsty of many things as you are hearing me tonight. You are filled thirsty many things in life. Satisfy you.

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Up next is Soul.

0: No amount of pure water or any drink that can satisfy
1: your
0: said, in John 14, verse 13 and 14, Jesus answered and said unto her, whosoever of this water shall thirst again, but whosoever drinketh of the water that I shall give him shall never thirst, but the water that I shall give him shall be in him a well of water springing up into everlasting life. Jesus Christ, true thirst quencher. Our Jesus Christ is so awesome. Not only does he provide the joy of promotion, of victory, he also gives satisfaction. He is the only one to bring peace of life to anyone's life. I know that majority of people hearing me
1: tonight,
0: you have been troubled of many things. As we enter the new year now, many live panic and they say, how am I going to do it? The only one that can do the journey of
1: 2026
0: and give you daily satisfaction is the Lord Jesus Christ. He owns the water of the satisfaction. He is the task
1: quencher.
0: He knows what you need. He knows what is troubling you now.
1: Who
0: can really quench and settle the anxiety of your heart? Who is that one? Your father, your mother cannot. Pastor cannot do it. Father cannot do it. Jesus is the only one.
1: Yes, Mr. Cushion,
0: the true satisfaction. Will you not come and drink of this water of satisfaction that will quench your thirst? It's a divine intervention for God to save every thirst of your heart. Jesus is the only one. God wants to settle every task of your heart. Come unto Jesus. In Isaiah 44, verse 3, Isaiah 44, verse 3, hear the great promise of the Almighty God. Before Jesus came to the world, to fulfill the promise of God. 3, hear the words of the Lord.
1: When
0: we pour water upon him that is thirsty, to flood upon the dry ground, I will pour my spirit upon thy seed and my blessing upon thy offspring.
1: Amen.
0: Hallelujah. Once again, you have been invited. Will you not come unto him? The task question. The one that has satisfaction in his life. He has it abundantly. Will you give your life unto him? He will satisfy you. The journey of
1: 2026,
0: you need to look unto the one that can satisfy your task. Jesus is the one. He will settle your task.

0: give you water that will never dry up in your life. He said, I will pour water upon him that is thirsty. Are you thirsty tonight? There is a rod ever for you. Jesus is the water of life. He wants to satisfy you. His name is above every name and set to every pride. At the name of Jesus, every thirsty shall be over for him. He will bless you. Are you ready for him? Are you ready for him? He will set to your life. Thank you, Holy Spirit. I want to pray for you in the name of Jesus. As many that are looking unto you, as many that learn that they were thirsty, and they look up to you now, Lord, give them water of satisfaction. Let the water be flowing in their life. Touch every settle every anxiety of life. As they were coming unto you, all accept them. Let the water be for their life. So shall it be. Jesus, my prayer. Hallelujah. Prayer and counseling. Testimony. Call this number. 080-251-1-80-252. 080-231-80-252.
1: 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Starting by 9 a.m. for all pastors, evangelists, elders, deacons, deaconess, leaders, fellowship leaders, all Christian workers and believers. Those that love soul winning, there will be free registration and free refreshments, conference materials, cost $1,005, conference highlights, the gospel of the kingdom, every generation, faith that enjoys to the end, and more. The speaker of the day, dynamic, gifted, and approved minister of the gospel, Pastor Yinka Reverend Gabriel Oyeni, Pastor Sam Adelani, the choir will be ministering on that day with the songs that full inspiration. We now have millions of grand patron at EA Abata, Evangelist Michael Awolade, some patron, secretary for millions of Pastor Titus, the visionary of this ministry, and the host is the new president, Apostle S.O. Ibiloye. The venue of the program is All for Christ Mission Arena, Victorious Camp, David Flood, 579 Agnes Samayet, Adeladu Bus Stop, Ishefun Ayobo, Lagos 8. This advert brought by Pastor Matthew Odo, member of Million Soul for Christ Crusade. Expecting you, you are blessed as you come. In Jesus' name, amen.
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0: 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May you be blessed as you listen.
1: In Jesus' mighty name we pray. And so, Father, Lord, we thank you, we give you praise. We give you glory, honor, and adoration. We celebrate you for that which you are doing in our lives. Blessed be thy holy name. There is power in the name of Jesus. There is power in the blood of Jesus. There is power in the Lord here. Blessed be thy holy name, O God, in the name of Jesus Christ. Thank you, because every yoke is broken. Every chain is destroyed. Every force of darkness is shattered. In the name of Jesus. Let your name alone be glorified. Thank you, Father. Move in your own way, O Lord. In Jesus' mighty name we pray. God bless you. I want to thank God very much for another privilege is given to us to come together to seek the Lord. The Bible says, seek the Lord and his strength, seek his face evermore. As you seek the Lord, it will be found of you. As you seek the Lord, it will be found of you. As you seek the Lord, it will do a new thing. As you seek the Lord, it will give you testimony. As you seek the Lord, yokes will be broken. As you seek the Lord, burdens will be lifted. As you seek the Lord, it will lift you up. In the mighty name of Jesus Christ. As we have come today, you will not go back the same way, in the name of Jesus Christ. The Lord moves your life forward, in the name of Jesus. I want us to open our Bibles to the book of Isaiah chapter 43. Isaiah chapter 43. I'll read from verse 25. Isaiah 43 from verse 25. He said, I am he that blotted out thy transgressions for my own sake, and will not remember thy sins. Every transgression in your life, God blots it out in the name of Jesus Christ. The blood of Jesus cleanses you in the name of Jesus Christ and grants you strength, grace, capacity to live a righteous life to his glory in the name of Jesus Christ. He said, I am he that blotted out thy transgressions for my name's sake, and will remember thy sins no more. Put me in remembrance. Let us plead together. Declare thou that thou mayest be justified. And very briefly, I want to share on the topic, declare thou. Bible says, declare thou, declare. God is telling you, don't keep quiet. God is telling us here, don't keep quiet. Declare thou that thou mayest be justified. Declaration leads to justification. From this scripture verse, it is very clear, very obvious that declaration leads to what? Justification. Bible says that death and life are in the power of the tongue. They that love it shall eat of the good thereby. So you've got to make up your mind. You are going to declare life. You are going to declare grace. You are going to declare the light of God. Let's look at the book of Proverbs chapter 18. Proverbs chapter 18. Declare thou that thou mayest be justified. There's this saying, a closed mouth is a closed what? Destiny. Don't close your destiny. Speak out. Open your mouth wide. That's what the Bible says. Bible says, open your mouth wide and I will fill it. Proverbs chapter 18, I'm going to read from verse 20. A man's belly shall be satisfied with the fruit of his mouth, and with the increase of his lips shall he be filled. Make sure you speak the right things, because a man's belly shall be satisfied with the fruit of his mouth. And then he went on, he says, death and life are in the power of the tongue. They that love it shall eat the fruit thereby. So make up your mind, you're going to speak life out and not death. As you speak life out, life will spring forth for you. I say life will spring forth for you. I say life will spring forth for you. In the name of Jesus. Bible says death and life are

the power of the tongue. You've got to know it, that your words are powerful. Don't talk carelessly. Don't talk anyhow. Make up your mind as much as light in you to speak positively. If a negative thought is going through your mind, don't speak it out. Don't release it. If you don't understand what is going on, keep quiet. Refrain yourself from speaking evil. Refrain yourself from speaking, you know, things that will damage your life, that will compromise your life, that will make your life to be ensnared. Bible says, thou art snared by thy words. But I pray that that will not be your Lord in the name of Jesus Christ. So we've got to make up our mind to be very intentional in the way we use our tongue. Bible says, declare thou that thou mayest be justified. It is as you declare that justification will come. And today we are going to declare. Today we are going to declare. I said today we are going to declare. We are going to declare great things concerning our lives. We are going to declare great things concerning our destiny. We are going to declare great things concerning our children. We are going to declare great things concerning every situation in our life. And the Lord God Almighty will bring it to pass. Will move in our midst and will move on our behalf in the name of Jesus Christ. He said speak. Speak. Let's look at it together. God loves those who speak. In fact, God encourages us to speak. He said, keep not silent. God encourages us to speak. And I'm praying for you. Grace of expression. Receive in the name of Jesus Christ. Let's open our Bibles to Isaiah chapter 41. Isaiah chapter 41. In the preceding chapter, he had talked about they that wait upon the Lord shall renew their strength. Let's start from Isaiah chapter 40 verse 31. But they that wait upon the Lord shall renew their strength. They shall mount up with wings as eagles. They shall run and not be weary. They shall walk and not faint. They that wait upon the Lord. And as you wait upon the Lord today, may the Lord renew your strength. I say, may the Lord renew your strength. In the name of Jesus Christ. He said, but they that wait upon the Lord shall renew their strength. They shall mount up with wings. As eagles, you will mount up, you will go up, you will move forward, you will not be, you know, restrained to the ground. You are mounting up in the name of Jesus Christ. You are moving forward in the name of Jesus Christ. He said, they shall run and not be weary, and they shall walk and not faint. You will run, you will move with speed. God Almighty will quicken you in the name of Jesus Christ. In chapter 41 from verse 1, he says, keep silence before me, O islands, and let the people renew their strength. As you have come today, you will renew your strength. I say, as you have come today, you will renew your strength. Say it loud, by the power of the Lord, as I have come today, the Lord renews my strength in the name of Jesus. By the anointing of the Lord, my strength is renewed in the name of Jesus. Bible tells us, keep silence before me, O island, and let the people renew their strength. God will renew your strength. Every island of destruction, every island of guilt, every island of doubt, every island of depression, every island that is working against your life, the Lord God Almighty shuts them up in the name of Jesus Christ. He said, keep silence before me, O islands, and let the people renew their strength. Bible says, keep silence before me, O islands, and let the people renew their strength. The Lord will renew your strength. I said, the Lord will renew your strength. Spiritually, the Lord will renew your strength. Physically, the Lord will renew your strength. In every area of your life, the Lord will renew your strength. In the name of Jesus Christ. But there's something that needs to be silenced. Doubt must be silenced. He said, keep silence before me, O island. Every doubt, keep silence. Every wavering between two, open your strength. In the name of Jesus Christ. But there's something that needs to be silenced. Doubt must be silenced. He said, keep silence before me, O island. Every doubt, keep silence. Every wavering between two, open

0: opinion keeps silent. Every fear keeps silent. Every guilt keeps silent. Everything that wants to affect your coming boldly to the throne of grace, let it keep silent now in the name of Jesus Christ. He said, keep silence before me, O islands, and let the people renew their strength. Let them come near. Today you are coming near. Today you are getting nearer. You get nearer to God. Bible says, draw near to God, and he will draw near to you. That today, God will make your relationship with him to be closer in the name of Jesus Christ. He said, let them come near. Today, by the special grace of God, draw near to God. In the name of Jesus, draw near to God. By the anointing of the Lord, draw near to God. By the power of the Lord, draw near to God. In the name of Jesus Christ. He said, let them come near. Then let them what? Then let them what? Then let them what? Let them speak. You've got to speak. God wants you to speak. Bible says, open your mouth wide and what? I will fill it. Let them speak. Not let them come near and keep silent. There is a place for silence. But there is a place for declaration. Bible tells us, he said, let them come near, then let them speak. Speak. Say what you desire. Say what you want. Declare what you desire from the Lord. Declare what you are expecting from the Lord. Declare what you expect to get from the Lord. Declare the word of the Lord. Declare the promises of God. Declare the glory of God. Declare the power of God. Declare the might of God. And the Lord God Almighty will honor his words in your life. The Lord God Almighty will honor his words in your mouth. In the name of Jesus Christ. He said, and let the people renew their strength. Let them come near, then let them speak. Let us come near together to judgment. And when they do that, when they speak, when they come near and declare, look at what happens. He said, who raised up the righteous man from the east, called him to his foot, gave the nations before him, and made him rule over kings. He gave them as the dust to his sword, and as a driven stubble to his bow. He pursued them and passed safely, even by the way that he had not gone with his feet. Who had wrought this and done it all, calling the generations from the beginning? I, the Lord, the first and with the last, I am he. And today the Lord will help you. I said, today the Lord will help you. Today the Lord will raise you up. Today the Lord will do a new thing in your life. In the name of Jesus Christ.
1: We trust the Lord has been blessing you. We want to go for a short music break at the moment. We'll be back soon. We believe God will bless you through the song as well.

0: back. You're still listening to Moment of Transformation. I believe the music blessed you. Let's go back as we continue the message. God bless you.
1: Declare down. I don't know what is going through your mind, but you can declare the promises of God.

0: You can declare the word of God. You can declare the mind of God concerning you. The Lord will honor your words in the name of Jesus Christ. Let's get the book of Job, chapter 22, verse 27 and 28. And today we're going to declare. Today we're going to speak. Today we're going to release the words. And the Lord will back it up, will back up the words with authority, with power, with testimony in the name of Jesus Christ. Job chapter 22, verse 27. I'll read. Thou shalt make thy prayer unto him, and he shall hear thee, and thou shalt pay thy vows. Today the Lord will hear you. Oh, you didn't hear me. I said today the Lord will hear you. In the name of Jesus Christ. He said, thou shalt make thy prayer unto him, and he will hear thee, and thou shalt pay thy vows. Thou shalt also decree a thing, and it shall be established unto thee, and the light shall shine upon thy ways. By the power of the Lord, the light will shine upon your ways. By the power of the Lord, as you declare. Bible says, thou shalt also decree a thing, and it shall be done unto you. It shall be established unto you. To decree also means to declare. Thou shalt also declare a thing, and it shall be established unto you. As you declare today, the Lord will put a seal upon it. I said the Lord will put a seal upon it. You know the Bible says, God says something. He said, what you bind on earth will be what? Will be bound in heaven. He's saying, what you decree on earth, I will establish it. That is what it means. And I pray for you today as you declare into that situation, the Lord will establish it in Jesus' name. The Lord will give you a new testimony in Jesus' name. The Lord will turn things around for you in Jesus' name. He said, thou shalt decree a thing and it shall be established unto thee, and the light shall shine upon thy ways. Today, the light will shine upon your ways. Where you have darkness, it departs and light comes in the name of Jesus Christ. Light will replace every darkness in your life. Replace every darkness in your home. Replace every darkness in your generation. In the name of Jesus. He said, the light shall shine upon thy ways. Then he went on to give us an example of how to declare and how to decree. Verse 29, he said, when men are cast down, then thou shalt say what? There is lifting up, and it shall save the humble persons. When men are cast down, you will not use your mouth to say the same thing. I am cast down. I'm done for. Country out. No. You speak the word of God. Declare a thing. Even if you are not seeing it, declare positively. You remember that woman, the son died. And as he was going to meet Elisha, he said, is all well? He said, yes, it is well. Her son just died. She could have said, yay. And start lamenting and wailing. If she had done that, she would have been correct. That reaction would have been right. Am I correct? But she went ahead to speak the right things. You've got to be intentional about what you say. Declare thou that thou mayest be justified. He said, when men are cast down, thou shalt say there is lifting up. And for somebody here today, there will be lifting up. For somebody here today, there will be lifting up. For somebody here today, there will be deliverance. For somebody here today, there will be breakthrough. For somebody here today, there will be a turnaround. For somebody here today, there will be testimony. For somebody here today, the Lord is turning your situation around in the name of Jesus. For somebody here today, you are coming back with testimony. In the mighty name of Jesus. If you are the one, let us pray. The Lord God Almighty will perfect everything that concerns you. The Lord God Almighty will move your life forward. The Lord God Almighty will do a new thing in you in the name of Jesus Christ. I want you to begin to call upon the name of the Lord. Thou shalt declare a thing and it shall be established. Pray. Open your mouth and pray. I want you to begin to decree some things concerning your life. Decree some things concerning your family. Decree some things concerning your household. Decree some things concerning your generation. Decree some things concerning your children. Decree some things concerning your spouse. Thou shalt declare a thing and it shall be established. Thou shalt decree a thing and it shall be established. Begin to decree right now. Begin to pray. Begin to pray. Bible says, let them come near, then let them speak. Open your mouth and speak. Open your mouth and pray. Call upon the name of the Lord. Tell him, Lord, I come before you today. I pray, oh Lord, in the name of Jesus. I begin to speak. I begin to decree concerning that situation in the name of Jesus. Thou shalt decree a thing and it shall be established. Open your mouth and speak. There's life in your tongue. Release the power of the tongue. Open your mouth and speak. It is well with me. I am blessed. I am favored in the name of Jesus. I'm established in righteousness in the name of Jesus. Sin shall not have dominion over me in the name of Jesus. Go ahead and declare. Go ahead and decree. Bible says, let the weak say, I am strong. Let the poor say, I am rich. The lions are falling unto me in pleasant places. I have a goodly heritage. Begin to pray. Open your mouth. Pray, pray, pray, pray, pray, pray. Call upon the name of the Lord. God answers prayer. Call upon the name of the Lord. The Lord will answer you. Call upon the name of the Lord. Begin to decree right now. Thou shalt decree a thing. It shall be established. In the name of Jesus. Thank you, Father. In Jesus' name we pray. Obadiah, verse 17. It says, but upon Mount Zion there shall be deliverance, and there shall be holiness, and the house of Jacob shall possess their possession. Today there will be deliverance. In the name of Jesus, raise your hand unto heaven and say, Heavenly Father, let the power of the Lord bring about deliverance in every area of my life, of my family, of the church. In the name of Jesus, open your mouth and pray unto the Lord. I receive deliverance in the name of Jesus. Upon Mount Zion there shall be deliverance. In the name of Jesus, deliverance. In the name of Jesus, deliverance. Let there be deliverance, oh God. Deliverance from every force of darkness. Deliverance from every shackles. Deliverance from every spell. Deliverance, oh God Almighty, from everything that is not of God. Let there be deliverance in the name of Jesus. I break every yoke. I break every chain. Deliverance in the name of Jesus. Let every yoke be broken. Let every chain be shattered. Deliverance in the name of Jesus. Every yoke is shattered. Every yoke is broken. In the name of Jesus. Thank you, Father. Blessed be the holy name. In Jesus' mighty name we pray. He said, and there shall be holiness. In your life, let holiness be established. In your life, let righteousness be established. Go ahead and pray unto the Lord. Lord, I receive the holiness of the Lord in my life. Let the holiness of God be established. Let the righteousness of God be established. Bible says that sin shall not have dominion over you. In the name of Jesus. He said, in righteousness shall you be established. Open your mouth and pray. Tell him, Lord, I receive, oh God, establishment in righteousness. In the mighty name of Jesus, I receive establishment, oh God, in your holiness, in your righteousness. In the name of Jesus, I pray, oh Lord, by the power of the Lord, you do a new thing in my life. In the name of Jesus. In my life, oh God, holiness is established. In my family, holiness is established. In my children, holiness is established. I and the children that the Lord has given unto me, we are for signs and wonders. In the name of Jesus, open your mouth and pray. In the name of Jesus, in Jesus' mighty name we pray. Bible says that, and the house of Jacob shall possess their possession. Say with me, Heavenly Father, by the grace of God, by the anointing of the Lord, I begin to possess my possession in the name of Jesus. Open your mouth and call upon the name of the Lord. The house of Jacob shall possess their possession. Open your mouth and pray in the name of Jesus Christ. I'm going to possess my possession. I possess goodness. I possess favor. I possess the blessings of God. I possess the life of God. I possess, oh God Almighty, the strength of the Lord in the name of Jesus. Yes, my God and my Father, I possess the glory of God in the name of Jesus. Yes, Father God, let your name alone be praised, oh God, in the name of Jesus. Thank you, Father. Blessed be the holy name. In Jesus' mighty name we pray. Thou shalt also declare a thing and it shall be established. Is it in your Bible? Goodness will be established unto you. Favor will be established unto you. Mercy will be established unto you. Doors will open for you. The grace of God will be established unto you. The glory of God will be established unto you. In the mighty name of Jesus, go forward in Jesus' name. Father, Lord, I pray that God, you will answer all in the name of Jesus Christ. Grant speedy answers, O Lord, in the name of Jesus Christ. Do a new thing in every life in the name of Jesus Christ. Break every yoke in the name of Jesus Christ. Let your name alone be praised in the name of Jesus Christ. Thank you, Father. In Jesus' mighty name, we pray. Before I pray with us finally, you want to reconsecrate your life to the Lord. You want to tell the Lord, Lord, have your way more and more in my life. Lord Jehovah, I pray, O God Almighty, King of Glory, for everyone asking for a new level of relationship with you. I ask that, Lord God Almighty, you grant grace in the name of Jesus Christ. Empower in the name of Jesus Christ. Quicken in the name of Jesus Christ. Grace to walk with you afresh. Grace to do your will, to please you, to glorify your holy name. Release upon your people in the name of Jesus Christ. Thank you, Father. Receive the strength of the Lord. Receive the strength of the Lord. Receive the strength of the Lord. Receive the strength of the Lord. In the name of Jesus. Thank you, Father. Blessed be the holy name. In Jesus' mighty name we pray. Everybody stretch forth your hand. I want to pray with you. Your hands are blessed in Jesus' name. Your life is blessed in Jesus' name. Your family is blessed in Jesus' name. Your children are blessed in Jesus' name. Every plan of the enemy we cancel by fire in the name of Jesus. Every work of darkness we shatter in the name of Jesus. Everything that is not to the glory of God we consume by fire in the name of Jesus. We speak life in Jesus' name. We speak blessings in Jesus' name. By the power of the Lord, go forward. By the power of the Lord, go forward. In the name of Jesus, go forward. Everything that holds you down, let it break in the name of Jesus. Every prison door be opened in the name of Jesus. Every evil altar catch fire in the name of Jesus. Everything that is not of God be shattered in the name of Jesus. I move you forward by the hand of the Lord. By the anointing of the Lord, go forward. In the name of Jesus. Thank you, Father. Blessed be thy holy name. You are coming back with testimony. You are coming back rejoicing. Doors open unto you of their own accord in Jesus' name. Where you have been denied, you will be received. You will be celebrated. In the name of Jesus Christ, your lifting has come. Your promotion has come. Your breakthrough has come. Your turnaround has come. In the name of Jesus. Thank you, Father. Blessed be thy holy name. In Jesus' mighty name we pray.
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2: Committees. Federal government opens application for student venture capital grant. Plateau State government orders closure of primary and secondary schools. United Nations strengthens collaboration with stakeholders in tackling malnutrition. And the commentary is on raising false alarm and its impact on nation building. 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Now the news in detail. The House of Representatives has dissolved all its ad hoc committees, citing the expiration of the period allotted for their assignment. The directive was contained in a statement by the Clerk of the House, C.D. Ibrahim, on the instruction of the Speaker, Dr. Abbas Tajuddin. Mr. Ibrahim said the decision followed earlier directive, urging all ad hoc committees to conclude their assignment and submit their reports in line with the standing orders and established practices of the House. According to the statement, only two ad hoc committees sought and obtained extensions in accordance with Order 18, Rule 5 of the standing orders. The 2 weeks extensions granted to the committees have since expired. The clerk also cited Order 18, Rule 11, Paragraph 5, which requires committees to submit their report within the time allotted to them. The dissolution took effect from Friday, 28 August 2026, and all activities being conducted in the name of the affected committees are to cease immediately. Mr. Ibrahim said chairmen of the dissolved committees were directed to submit all outstanding reports, working documents, records, and other materials relating to their assignment to the office of the clerk of the House for safekeeping. The Youth Wing of the Christian Association of Nigeria, YOWICAN, and the National Council of Muslims Youth Organization, NACOMYO, have signed a peace accord ahead of the 2027 general election. At the event in Abuja held as part of the 2026 National Christian Youth Security Summit, the National Chairman of the YOWICAN, Venerable Ademola Arowolo, urged youth to reject political violence and refuse attempts to use them for electoral thuggery. He also encouraged young Nigerians to take advantage of government initiatives on entrepreneurship, job creation and empowerment, rather than allowing themselves to be recruited for act of violence. The National President of National Council of Muslim Youth Organization, Sani Suleiman Negoro, warned that allowing negative rhetoric and divisive narratives to create hostility between Christian and Muslims will only serve the interest of those seeking to destabilize the country. He said the large number of peace-loving Nigerians constituted a strong force than the few individuals promoting violence and division. Representing the Minister of Defense, the Special Advisor on Security and Intelligence, Musa Likita, advised young youth to support security agencies by providing credible information on threat within their communities. The theme of the event is Empowered for Leadership, Service, and Nation Building. Radio Nigeria, uplifting the people and uniting the nation.
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6: The federal government has opened applications for the second cohort of its student venture capital grant, offering up to 50 million naira each to 50 outstanding student-led ventures across the country. The National Coordinator of Special Program Operations and Implementation Loan Unit, Federal Minister of Education, Mr. Adebayo Onibanjo, stated this at a news briefing in Abuja. He said the initiative, also known as the Next Moonshot Initiative, will provide core equity free funding to student entrepreneurs with science, technology, engineering, and mathematics STEM-based business ideas. Mr. Onibanjo said the application portal has been opened and will close this month.
7: For cohort 2, we are looking for quality applications from student innovators across Nigeria, from which 50 outstanding ventures will ultimately be selected. Like our cohort 1, which happened last year, successful applicants will be eligible to receive up to 50 million naira equity-free grant from the Federal Republic of Nigeria to develop and scale their businesses.
6: He explained that the grant was designed to help student entrepreneurs develop and scale their businesses without surrendering their equity or ownership. Mr. Onibanjo said submitted applications will undergo an artificial intelligence assisted screening, followed by assessment by 10 human evaluators, while those shortlisted will deliver virtual presentation and finalists will attend a three-day boot camp.
7: What many of them lack is the opportunity and capital to take these ideas. Student Venture is one of the ways the Federal Minister of Education, under the leadership of the Honorable Minister of Education, Dr. Moru Tunji Alausa, CON, is translating the vision of President Bola Ahmed Tinubu into practical opportunities for young Nigerians. It forms part of the ministry's broader Nigerian Education Sector Renewal Initiative, NESRI. NESRI focuses on STEM, technical and vocational education and training, out-of-school children, and amateur education, data and digitalization, girl-child education, and education quality and assurance.
6: Mr. Onibanjo encouraged eligible student innovators in health, agriculture, education, technology, energy, logistics, and e-commerce to apply before the deadline. There is an urgent need to streamline and regulate the operations of fintech companies in Nigeria, subject them to effective oversight to curb excesses and protect consumers. An economist and chief executive officer of the Center for the Promotion of Private Enterprise, Dr. Muda Yusuf, made the call on Radio Link and Radio Nigeria Audience Participatory Program, which focused on the topic Digital Lending and Debt Collection Protecting Borrowers' Rights in Nigeria. According to Dr. Yusuf, while the emergence of fintech industry had helped to bridge significant gaps in Nigeria's financial sector, it has also created peculiar challenges, largely due to inadequate regulatory oversight.
8: The arrival of the fintech has showed some significant gaps in our financial sector, but it has also come with its own challenges, perhaps because there has not been very effective regulation. Now, with respect to the credit and loan by the fintechs and some of these digital lenders, they are taking advantage of the huge gap between the demand for credit, particularly at the lower level, and the supply of credit. Our banking system has not been properly constructed in a way to meet this demand.
6: Dr. Yusuf said fintech companies were taking advantage of the huge gaps between the demand for credit, particularly among low-income Nigerians, and the available supply of credit, to adopt what he described as unacceptable business practices.
8: Of one form of credit or the other, and they don't have collateral, they can't do documentation. So they are cashing in on that.

0: Dr. Kozi and all of that.
1: A caller into the program from Imo State, Mr. Fido Onyeleke, advocated the establishment of a dedicated regulatory agency with the specific mandate of supervising the fintech sector.
0: There is need for us to include the activities of all these online credit and lending operators. In the first place, when they approach people, they must explain to the people all that is involved in obtaining loans through them. Even if they give some, they know that because of this pressure, most of the customers may not have time to read some of these funds. Let them explain it very well to them before they are committed.
1: Mr. Onyeleke attributed to the influx of individuals and companies into the fintech space to the absence of a functional and effective regulatory framework for the sector. Now to Plateau State, where we hear that the government there has directed the temporary closure of public and private primary and secondary schools across the state effective Monday, September 7, 2026. The directive is aimed at taking preventive measures against the diphtheria infection outbreak and suspected cases in some parts of the state, notably just north, Wase, just south, and Bassa local government areas. A statement by the Commissioner of Information and Communication, Joyce Ratmat, says schools that have already been resumed are to close from Monday until further notice. It calls on school preparators, administrators, teachers, parents, and guardians to comply fully with the directive and ensure that students and pupils remain safely at home throughout the period as part of measures to ensure the safety and well-being of pupils, students, teaching, and non-teaching staff. The United Nations World Food Programme, in collaboration with stakeholders, is strengthening public awareness on rice fortification as part of efforts to tackle malnutrition and anemia in Nigeria. The initiative under the Promoting Rice Fortification in Nigeria brought together journalists, health officials, and food value chain actors who converge on Lagos. Correspondent Yusirat Abiola now tells us more.
2: Project manager of Promoting Rice Fortification in Nigeria, Mr. Shon Olao, said the training is aimed at equipping journalists with accurate information on fortified rice and dispelling myths about the process. He explained that fortified rice is enriched with essential micronutrients, including iron, folic acid, vitamin B12, and vitamin D, which can help reduce micronutrient deficiencies, anemia, and stunting. Food Safety and Quality Officer of the World Food Programme, Mr. Robert Inwood, said the programme has made progress in expanding production, strengthening regulation, and increasing participation across the rice value chain. He noted that rice processing can reduce its nutritional value, making fortification important in delivering essential nutrients to consumers. Mr. Inwood cited the 2021 National Food Consumption and Micronutrient Survey, which found that 33.3% of Nigerian children under 5 are stunted. For the Standards Organization of Nigeria, SON, represented by Mrs. Nene Obiaru, strict compliance with approved standards is essential.